0: from Connie 253. Connie 253, Hong Kong radar, climb to flight level 250.
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1: Level 267, descend level 260.

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2: Cathay 632 descending flight 4190, passing flight 4259, squawking 0620.
3: Cathay 632 Hong Kong radar identified, clear the Sierra 7 Alpha Bravo.
2: 7 Alpha Bravo, Cathay 632.
4: Front 26 after SETMO, contact Manila on a data link monitor 1193.
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5: Confirm, Shun Feng 267.
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5: Shun Feng 267,
4: arrival RB4 Alpha, Shun Feng 267. Front 267, roger, thank you. Level 267, Hong Kong radar 1265.
6: Zero deviating up to 40 miles left of track, and now we are taking a right heading 245.
4: Two stations, Level 267, Hong Kong radar 1265. Cathay 449, descendant ready level 260.
7: Descendant ready for level 260, Cathay 449.
4: Dynasty 787, Hong Kong radar contact. Say again your heading.
6: Turning right now, heading 245.
4: Dynasty 787, roger. Report ready for any more further right.
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7: Radar, changing cargo 3831, dual weather, request heading 155.
4: Changing cargo 3831, heading approved.
8: Radar, EVA 8901, heavy Bravo 400.
4: EVA 91 Hong Kong radar, radar contact AB4 Alpha.
8: 4158891.
4: Cathay 907, Manila 1193.
8: 1193, Cathay 907, bye.
4: Bye.
1: So 86, report again when you have transferred by Sanya, released by Sanya.
8: Now that ready by Sanya, I'll just contact you before and try to oil. Maintain the heading and ready Sanya.
3: 449 Hong Kong radar, descend to flight level 110, cross ATAT, ATAT below flight level 260.
1: Hong Kong shuttle 704, contact Sanya 133, decimal 35.
6: We request that that is Sulu.
4: Dynasty 787 approved.
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4: Shuttle 600, Taipei on 1291.
9: 2991, Hong Kong, Shuttle 600, good day.
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7: Shanghai 128, decimal 35, good day, Chinese 726.
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4: Pigeon Cargo 3831, climb flight level 330, report ready for right turn.
7: Up to flight level 330, report ready for right turn, Pigeon Cargo 3831.
4: China 180, climb flight level 11,900 meters.
7: Level 11,900 meters, and China 180.
4: Bracket 112, descend and ready level 260 level by eastbound.
7: Zero by eastbound, bracket 112.
4: Bracket Bay 308, Taipei on 1291.
8: 308.
4: Eva, MI1, descend and ready level 260 level by MPET.
8: MPET, Eva 2891.
11: 352 Hong Kong departure, Lua identify, climb unrestricted, flight level 6,900 meters.
8: Unrestricted, 6,900.
11: Restriction, the speed 280 knots or less.
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3: Cathay 449, speed 300 knots, cancel muscle, speed restriction.
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1: Lady Head 898, Chongqing radar identified.
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5: Bay 1291, Hong Kong Shuttle 858.
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4: 3222 Hong Kong radar 127, base 1.
5: 1271, can I do 333?
4: Bye bye.
1: Yeah, roger.
5: 33 heavy maintain fire level 400.
1: China 2333, roger. China 75086. 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
10: Right heading 020 degrees.
2: If 449 can approach 119.1.
10: 15 Hong Kong departure morning identify. Climb via SID flight level 140, cancel speed restriction.
0: Fly follow SID, climb level 140, Picture Sky Racer 815.
8: 3600 meters, get it on it.
4: Hong Kong radar 126, Decimo 3.
11: Hong Kong radar 1263, Cebu 150, good day.
4: Vector 112, Hong Kong radar 123, Decimo 47.
5: 12347, recap 112, good day.
2: Level 130, cross sunny, alto below flight level 260.
11: And level 130, cross sunny, level 260 at or below, Cebu 150.
1: China 75086 Hong Kong radar, confirm squad K 2264.
5: Hong Kong radar, good morning, recap 112, descending level 260, level by eastbound.
2: Recap 112, Hong Kong radar, descend to flight level 220, cross eastbound, altitude below flight level 260.
5: Descend level 220, cross eastbound at or below level 260, recap 112.
0: Hong Kong radar, g'day, Cathay 170, descending flight level 260, 5 bar.
2: Cathay 170, Hong Kong radar, descend to flight level 220, cross Sabah Atta below flight level 260.
5: 7-5-220, cross Sabah at or below flight level 260, Cathay 170.
10: 60.
5: Descend to flight level 220, cross Sabah out of below flight level 260, Cathay 170.
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2: EVA 891 Hong Kong radar, descend to flight level 110, cross impact at or below flight level 260.
5: Flight level 110, cross impact at or below flight level 260, EVA 891.
10: Altitude, no speed restriction.
5: Hong Kong radar, Cathay 434, climbing to level 160.
2: Cathay 434, Hong Kong radar, climb to flight level 250.
5: Climb to level 250, Cathay 434.
10: 4,800 meters or above.
5: Regulus
10: 352, no speed restriction.
5: No speed.

0: 12, cancel speed restrictions, climb platform 120.
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2: 7 ready, flight level 340, control 617.
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5: 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Okay.
6: 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Skyline 8x5.
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7: 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Good day.
8: 140
7: Sky Racer A1 500 radar, roger. Hong Kong Shuttle 192, climb approaching level 160.
8: Hong Kong Shuttle 192, Hong Kong radar, climb to flight level 250, proceed direct to map key.
7: 250, direct to map key, Shuttle 192.
8: Yeah.
7: 280, left Hong Kong, kill 850.
0: Bahina 112, continue to climb flight level 160.
9: Five zero 860, cloud left heading 350. Charles 756
3: approve. 178, contact tower 1184.
8: Okay, 434, proceed direct to map key.
7: Map key, can say 434.
8: Sky Racer 815, climb to flight level 250.
10: 11250, Sky Racer 815.
8: Cathay 434, can I read out 118.92?
7: 118.92, Cathay 434.
1: Okay, 958, clear direct to dot me.
2: Descending flight level 190, 4 minutes to Sierra, squawk 0505.
8: Cathay 694 Hong Kong radar identified. Clear the Sierra 7 Alpha arrival and report your passing level.
2: Passing flight level 215 now and clear Sierra 7 Alpha arrival, Cathay 694.
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11: Scooter 100, heading 015, approved.
12: Heading 015, approved.
8: Cathay 170, descend to flight level 130.
2: Descend flight level 130, Cathay 170. 86.
11: Hong Kong Shuttle 540, contact Sanya 133, decimal 35.
2: 3335, Hong Kong Shuttle 540, good day.
11: Good day. Air China 180, contact Guam, Joe 133, decimal 07.
8: Southern Hong Kong radar identified, stop by for hire.
13: 5 for hire,
14: good morning, climbing 10.
8: SLGM 6344, Southern Hong Kong radar, Castle Shuttle 250, good day, direct to Ali.
14: Climb level 250, direct Ali, turn 3447.
15: Hong Kong radar, maintain 983, passing by level 285, descending by level 260 by MTEP.
8: Battery 983, Hong Kong radar, climb the pressure, descend to flight level 110, cross impact, out of below flight level 260.
15: Descend by level 110, cross MTEP, below by, at or below by level 260, maintain 983.
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8: Right to Larrate.
7: Radar 118, this is 1902, we got it.
4: Bahania 112, proceeding direct to Larrate, climbing 160.
8: Bahania 112, Hong Kong radar, roger. Proceed direct to Larrate, climb to flight level 250.
4: Flight level 250, 112.
8: Hong Kong shuttle 192, kind of radar, 118.92.
7: This shuttle 192.
8: Sky Racer 815, kind of radar 132.15.
4: 3215, Sky Racer 815, thank you.
13: Well, good morning, Hong Kong Shuttle 850, passing flight level 133, miles flight 160.
8: Hong Kong Shuttle 850, Hong Kong Roger, C280 North Outline.
13: C280, left Hong Kong Shuttle 850.
16: 5056, and can we check to East Bay?
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1: Sky Racer 815, stop cancel level 290.
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8: 280 now.
13: Phoenix 330, Hong Kong Shuttle 850, request for the flight.
8: Hong Kong Shuttle 850, come to flight level 170.
13: Shuttle 170, Hong Kong Shuttle 850.
17: Morning, Cathay 6901, climbing flight level 160.
8: Cathay 6901, Hong Kong radar, come to flight level 250.
17: 250, Cathay 6901.
8: Cathay 694, descend fast down to flight level 110.
13: Flight level 110, Cathay 694.
8: 3433, Hong Kong radar identified. Confirm you are passing flight level 235.
13: 10343.
8: 10343, Hong Kong Roger, maintain flight level 250 on reaching, stand by for hire.
13: Maintain flight level 250 on reaching and stand by for hire, 10343.
8: Cathay 694, can approach 119.1.
2: 1191, Cathay 694, good day.
13: Good morning, Hong Kong Shuttle 130, approaching flight level 160.
8: Hong Kong Shuttle 130, Hong Kong radar, climb to flight level 250, speed 280 knots.
13: Flight level 250, speak 280 knots, Hong Kong Shuttle 130.
8: Hong Kong Shuttle 850, climb to flight level 250, no speed control.
13: Climb flight level 250, please speed no Hong Kong Shuttle 850.
8: Hong Kong Shuttle 850, correction, speed 280 knots or greater.
0: Flight level 110.
8: 112, can I radar, 118.92. Diva A91 can approach 119.1.
18: 10, Charleston, Korea, Fox 3.
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7: 850, any direct?
8: Hong Kong Shuttle, 850, proceed direct to Mapki.
7: To Mapki, Hong Kong Shuttle, 850, thank you.
19: Radar United, 820, leveling flight level 160, looking for higher.
3: Clear weather request, left hand direct to Kayla.
8: At 3447, climb to flight level 9,200 meters.
3: 9,200 meters, seaters, and 3447.
19: 598, request right turn heading 220.
11: Hong Kong Shuttle 598, heading 220, approved.
19: Approved, Hong Shuttle 598.
11: China 7343, contact radar 132, decimal 15.
18: 132, decimal 15, Shuttle 343, good day.
11: Good day.
19: Descent to flight level 110. 110, Hong Kong Shuttle 617.
18: Hong Kong
1: 34. China Southern 343, climb flight level 330.
5: 25, climb unrestricted flight level 160.
18: Unrestricted flight level 160.
8: United, A20, climb to flight level 250, no speed control.
19: Flight level 250, no speed control, United A20.
18: Set up on the line, A117, your provider, request left turn 35 miles.
8: Channel 1000, A117, Netflix using traffic, follow ground turn route.
18: Okay, how about heading 170, Channel 1000, A117?
19: Channel 1000, A117, stand by for landing. Flight level 180, Hong Kong Shuttle 738.
5: Red Cap 112, descent flight level 200.
19: Descent level 200, Red Cap 112.
8: 10, approved.
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8: Channel 1000, 8117, stop climb at flight level 210, flight heading 170, approved.
18: To climb flight level 210, heading 170, Charlotte, A117.
5: Hong Shuttle 522, contact radar 133, decimal 825, good day.
19: 33, decimal 825, good day, Hong Kong Shuttle 522.
20: 512, speed 300 knots.
18: Speed 300 knots, 512.
8: Great Bay 340, Hong Kong radar, climb to flight level 190.
18: Flight level 190, great today, 340, and we would speed 300.
8: Great Bay 340, roger, speed 300 knots, Hong Kong radar.
18: Great today, 300.
19: Bay 624, release, now bike 1 jump.
8: Cat Bay 624, Hong Kong, roger, maintain flight level 190, on reaching, stand by for lower.
19: Flight level 190, I'm reaching Cat Bay 624. Radar United 820, just
8: want to
19: verify climb maintain flight level 250.
8: United 820, A from class to flight level 250.
19: 50, United 820.
6: United A20, contact radar 127.1.
21: 7.1, United 820.
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24: 699. Omega Tiad 440, maintaining 1,000 meters.
11: Tiad 440, Hong Kong radar identified.
24: Radar identified, Tiad 440.
19: Flight level 200.
6: Hong Kong Shuttle 728, Hong Kong radar, crossing flight level 250.
19: Flight level 250, Hong Kong 738.
6: China 8117, China radar 127.1.
18: 127.1, China Southern A117.
2: Cafe 752, good day.
20: Good day. November 522, November Romeo C250, North Shore, that's approved.
11: China 7-8-1-1-7, climb to flight level 250.
18: To flight level 250, China Southern 8-1-1-7.
19: Speed restriction, Hong Kong Shuttle 522.
22: Entering 9H3, descend 4,500 feet.
2: Cafe
19: 624,
20: welcome to
2: approach 109 at 8-1-1. 1234, good day. Good day. Radar, good morning, Cafe 705, direct Sol's Blue, climb flight 160.
20: Cafe 705, Hong Kong radar, climb to flight level 250.
2: Flight level 250, Cafe 705.
22: Cafe 624, Delta is current runway 07F, descend 8,000 feet, KNH 1009.
20: 738, contact radar 127, there is a more one.
19: 271, Delta 8.
20: Cafe 705, speed 300, not so greater.
2: 300 knots or greater, Cafe 705, and what level can we expect, final level?
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2: Cafe 705.
11: 400 meters.
19: Climb to 10,400 meters, Hong Kong Shuttle 738. Any chance there is a speaker?
20: 96, good morning, climb to flight level 250.
19: Flight level 250, Cafe 596, good morning.
11: 440, contact radar 132, decimal 15.
24: Radar on 132, decimal 15, at 440, good day.
2: Low speed 300, Art Labs, Hong Kong Shuttle 716.
5: Dominic 67, Hong Kong radar, identify, copy, stand by.
19: Stand by, Samir 867. 340, climbing flight level 250, after MEPC, no speed restriction, and request for Envar due weather.
5: Radar battery 40, direct to Envar, climb flight level 370.
19: Direct Envar, climb flight level 370, great today, 340.
5: Radar battery 40, pass 290 or above in 40 miles.
19: 290 or above in 40 miles, great today, 340.
20: 91 identify, stand by for lower comfort. Final approach speed is 130 knots. Roger.
11: 8117, can you fly heading 190?
18: Second heading, China Southern 8117.
11: China Southern 8117, can you fly heading 190?
18: Stand by, China Southern 8117.
9: Ottawa.
5: 120, maximum speed 280 knots.
12: As we check up for level 120, maximum speed 280, Abacau 822.
14: On flight level 360, good at 100.
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25: Cathay 691.
21: Charles
25: 7817, request heading 180. Charles
21: 7817,
25: heading 180, approved. Advisor approved, Charles 7817. 0 miles. Cathay 56. Etihad 3447, heading 300,
26: approved. 300, approved, DCS gun, 3447.
25: China 78117, climb to fly level 300.
21: Climb to fly level 300, China 78117.
22: Level 250, 79981. DME, after that, 160 knots until 4.
5: Go 822, clear flight level 210, and no altitude restriction.
12: Altitude level 210, and be checked, Abacau 822.
20: Well, Express 891, contact approach 119.8.1.
12: Approach 119.1, well, Express 891.
27: I'm at 12,200 meters, Cafe 705.
22: 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Chateau 617, descend 4,500 feet.
5: Climb for level 330, direct ANFA.
28: Climb for level 330, direct ANFA, Cathay 480.
20: 71.
12: 71, I'll call shuttle 716.
5: Attack.
27: Okay, 11,200 meters by 2, and we have own speed to be able to do that, Cathay 705.
25: Cathay 705, cancel speed restriction.
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25: flight level 250. 79981, climb to flight level 270, report your request level.
27: Request flight level 350 and climb level 270 now, 79981.
25: 79981, roger, stand by.
27: Stand by, 79981.
12: Radar Kong Shuttle 716, climb flight level 250.
25: Hong Kong Shuttle 716, climb to flight level 320, cancel speed restriction.
12: Cancel speed restriction, flight level 320, Kong Shuttle 716.
22: 393, speed 23, turn off.
20: 2133, goodbye.
22: 833, good day. 891, descend to 8,000 feet, KNH 1009.
29: 7, consider 724, good day.
30: Hong Kong radar. Good morning, consider 724, climbing for the 160, direct Southwest.
20: Hong Kong 724, Hong Kong radar, climb to flight level 250.
30: Climb to level 250, Concerto 724.
1: Real Papa Charlie, 3856, contact radar 126, decimal 3.
31: 1263, Romeo Papa Charlie, 356, morning.
32: Same, radar 236. Bohina 2366 for traffic. Catching up behind, track direct, not P.
31: Track direct, not P, but that's P.
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2: VP 38, drop me a Papa Charlie 856, thank you.
25: Paddy Hat 3447, you can defay up to 15 miles north of track.
32: I copy low flight level 200. Hamilton 822, climb to flight level 250, increase speed to 300 knots.
0: Level 5, so speed 300, Macau 822.
32: Level 200.
0: Okay, continue descend, flight level 110, Cal G spin, speed low 200, chance on 5086.
32: Right, dual map.
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25: China 78117, can you do a right turn for me?
3: Negative, China 78117, we are maintaining heading about 40 miles.
25: China 78117, roger, climb to flight level 320.
3: Ground
25: to flight
3: level
25: 2320, turn out the
3: A117.
2: Hong Kong Shuttle
3: 738,
2: request 0 to CQ. Hong Kong Shuttle 738, approve. CQ, Hong Kong Shuttle 738. 316, if you get 5 to tower for their information, no significant turbulence on departure.
32: Cathay 316, roger.
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2: 0-0,
5: climb by SID, flight level 160, no speed restriction.
2: Climb by SID 160, and...
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32: Yeah, 236, contact radar, 118.92, good day.
2: 118.92,
32: 236,
2: good day.
32: 526, contact radar, 118.92, good day.
2: 118.92, bye-bye, Cathay 526.
32: 257, turn left on heading 030.
2: 030, Cathay 247.
25: Speed control for now, but he needs 236.
2: Climbing flight level 250.
25: Cathay 526, roger, climb to flight level 350 initially.
2: 350.
32: Correct. 0106, in your passing altitude.
4: China 75086, proceed direct, copy, reach flight level 110, back copy.
2: 718,
25: roger.
32: 22, contact radar, 118.92, good day.
4: Hana 705, descend to reach flight level 110 in 3 minutes.
27: Confirm reaching in 110 in 2 minutes, Hana 705.
4: Hana 705, descend to reach flight level 110 in 3 minutes. Expect track shortening.
27: Descend to reach in flight level 110 in 3 minutes, Hana 705.
2: 6.5 down to 66, wrong,
25: bye-bye.
27: Welcome on Cathay 407, flight level B40, squawk 2665.
25: Cathay 407 on call, identify clear AB4 Alpha.
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6: 7 covering 22, request 7 and 30 weather.
31: Anything?
6: Capture 72 and 30 due to weather.
7: Gateway 526, direct and sound.
25: Shuttle 716, climb to flight level 360.
6: Flight level 360, shuttle 716.
32: Cabin 316, good morning, climb to flight level 250, speed 280 knots or greater until Mapke.
6: Flight level 250 and 280 knots are better than Mapke, say 316.
7: It's approved.
6: Being 195 approved, and a 723.
5: Cathay 771, encore de Pachulo identify, climb by SID flight level 160, no speed restriction.
31: Climb by SID flight level 160, no speed restriction, Cathay
32: 771. Bohemia 604, Bohemia 604, speed 280 knots or greater.
6: 280 knots or greater, Bohemia 604.
31: Copy, Hong, Shuttle 738. Virginia Air 325, climb to flight level 140, Fox 3161.
32: Member, Bernard Douglas, 7625,
31: Hong Kong, Radar. 7625, sending level 190, approaching Sierra, hello.
32: CFC 17 Alpha, arrival, confirm call 7072, and passing flight level 216.
31: Number 212-7072, Sierra 7 Alpha, arrive at car track
32: 7625.
31: 280
6: knots, car track 7625. 7625, maintain flight level 120. Good morning, LA 723, climbing flight level 160, heading 1952. I'll send it down to Lima, Lima, India, Mike, Echo, Sierra, Highland 705.
32: Level 130,
6: level 130, car
32: 7605.
6: Highland 70, 8,000 feet. 8,000 feet, Highland 705.
32: Cabin 723,
6: Hong Kong
32: radar, climb to flight level 200, maintain speed
6: 300 knots, operator. Level 200, speed 300 knots, operator, and I'm heading 195, heading 723. Radar, good morning, Hong Kong Shuttle 552, climbing flight level 160, direct cross please.
32: Stand by,
6: perfect
32: climb out 705,
6: contact
32: approach,
6: line up 8 tomorrow. Lander, Decimal 1, today, Highland 705.
32: Climb to
6: flight
32: level 200,
6: maintain speed 300 knots, solar, Hong Kong Shuttle 552.
32: 723, when cleared of radar, proceed direct last sector, report when turning.
6: Thanks, weather, direct to Lambda, and we'll
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5: Taiwan, good day. 30, reach 10 miles before that me.
31: I'm turning 266, and which one can we expect for more cargo 665?
32: More cargo 6656, I will call you back.
31: Douglas 765, same question, which runway can we expect?
32: Douglas 7625, expect runway 07 right, and confirm you're heading to Cantor.
31: Douglas 7625, affirm we are heading towards Cantor. We had to circumnavigate CB here, just 2 miles, sorry.
32: Roger. Romeo Papa Charlie 3856, contact approach 119 at ASMR1.
6: 1, Romeo Papa Charlie 356, morning.
32: Cathay 723, climb to flight level 250.
6: Flight level 250, Cathay 723.
32: Cargo 7625, descend fire star to flight level 110.
6: King 3111.
32: Cross transmission first, cargo 7625, descend fire star to flight level 110.
31: Start descending flight level 110, cargo 7625.
32: The other station confirmed China 7301.
8: 10301, climbing flight level 250, squawking tree 111.
4: China 7301, Hong Kong radar identified, confirmed passing flight level 239 on now.
8: China 7301.
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8: Standby for higher, China 7301.
4: Tango 7625, contact approach 119 at ASMO 1.
9: 119.1, Cargolock 7625, please.
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4: Hong Shadow 552, confirm heading 200. Hong Shadow 552, heading 200, approved.
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4: China 7301, counter radar 127, ASMO 1.
8: 271, good day, China 7301.
4: Good day.
8: Good morning, maintain level 350. On heading 035, D weather on squawk 2162.
25: Recap 126, Hong Kong radar identified.
8: Copy, recap 126.
25: Recap 126, report when you can accept a left turn.
10: Bohemia 14, climbing flight level 160.
32: Bohina. Bohina 614, climb 18, climb to flight level 250.
10: Climb flight level 250, Bohemia 614.
4: 90.
8: Climb to flight level 190, clear depth to APCO, Shenzhen L335. 97322, good day.
7: Cathay 316, climb to level 330, pass NUPI 290 or above.
9: 30 on cost, NUPI 290 or above, Cathay 316.
7: Cathay 596, confirm stable 390 by NFAR.
11: Cathay 526, sir, we're unable now, 390 by NFAR. Can we stop climb at 37 or 35?
7: Stand by.
4: Radar, proceed direct, last set, report when turning.
9: 5250, and when clear weather direct, last set, we can track that now, Hong Shuttle 552.
4: Hong Shuttle 552, copied, and proceed direct, last set now.
9: Hong Shuttle 552.
7: But you can stop climb level 370.
11: 70, Cathay 526.
9: Zero about.
4: China 78117, negative. That will bring you into Manila airspace. Turn back in 40 miles. You have to turn back in 40 miles.
9: Okay, turn back in 40 miles, China 78117.
4: China 78117, affirm in 40 miles, turn right, heading 220.
25: Xiamen 867, clear direct, Xiamen.
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4: coming out 867. Also
9: heading 210 in 40 miles. Abram, 40 miles, after 40 miles, turn right heading 210.
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4: 127, 8 1, 8 7, 8 5, 8 7, 8 5, 8 7, 8 5, 8 7, 8 5, 8 7, 8 5, 8 7, 8 5, 8 7, 8 5, 8 7, 8 5, 8 7, 8 5, 8 7, 8 5, 8 7, 8 5, 8 7, 8 5, 8 7, 8 5, 8 7, 8 5, 8 7, 8 5, 8 7, 8 5, 8 7, 8 5, 8 7, 8 5, 8 7, 8 5, 8 7, 8 5, 8 7, 8 5, 8 7, 8 5, 8 7, 8 5, 8 7, 8 5, 8 7, 8 5, 8 7, 8 5, 8 7, 8 5, 8 7, 8 5, 8 7, 8 5, 8 7, 8 5, 8 7, 8 5, 8 7, 8 5, 8 7, 8 5, 8 7, 8 5, 8 7, 8 5, 8 7, 8 5, 8 7, 8 5, 8
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8: 05, approve, Racket 126.
27: Radar good, Nanning Cathay 723, climbing flight level 250, speed 300 knots or greater.
25: Cathay 723, cancel speed restriction, climb to flight level 320.
12: Sea climb flight level 320. What final level can you expect? Cathay 723.
25: Cathay 723, expect final level 409 climb to flight level 320.
12: Flight level 320, request to reach our final level by embark Cathay 723.
25: Cathay 723, roger.
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15: Mocha, go 635.
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19: Skywalker 201, radar 126.5.
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32: 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Identify, clarify SID, flight level 160.
17: 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So I'll keep you on the heading and you let me know when you can go direct to Larit and make that level out.
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19: Cathay 303 AFM, descend on flight level 260.
18: Flight level 260, Cathay 303. Arrival, Cathay 612.
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19: Second, your call sign.
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19: Transon 8117, that will bring you into Manila space, heading 210.
20: We request heading 220 initially after 20 miles. We can turn right heading 210.
19: China 78117, turn right now. Heading 220 now.
21: 15110, the ground eastbound 200 below Korea 094.
17: That's all greater.
5: 20. And track direct source loop.
15: Climbing 2000 or greater until passing one flight level 120, direct source flow, Qatari 8401.
17: This is flight level 207.
18: Climb 6300 meters, Qatari 384.
17: Go to Bay 866, just for confirmation, your cleared flight level is flight level 250.
15: Alright, Bay 866, cleared flight level 250, go to Bay 866.
20: Request weather deviation, track to Norman.
5: Shaman 827, direct to Norman.
20: To Norman, Shaman 827, thank you.
18: 300, but we'd like to climb a higher level, anything up to flight level 360 for weather.
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18: Cathay 612, request descent.
32: Cathay 612, descent flight level 260, reached by Maple.
18: Flight level 260 by Maple, Cathay 612. Radar Shadow 724, suit you weather, we need at least heading 265 at the moment.
32: Hong Kong Shuttle 724, up to 30 miles left of track approved.
18: We just require heading 265 at the moment, Shadow 724.
32: Approved.
18: Heading 265, Shadow 724. Cathay 705, we're position seeker.
32: Cathay 705, contact Sanya 133.35.
18: 3335, Cathay 705, bye.
20: Radar, Cathay 771, flight level 250.
17: 384, contact Hong Kong radar 118.925.
18: 118.925, Cathay 384, good day.
17: Cathay Okay, 432, turn left and proceed direct to DUMAP.
8: Left, proceed direct to DUMAP. Okay, 432.
0: KGA4, Roger.
1: That's Cathay 771. Cathay 723, request up to 30 miles left on track to weather.
2: 125, 6 more 32.
1: 125, 32, EVA 075, thank you, sir.
32: Machine gun, so the Hong Kong Shuttle 6886, climb by SRD, fly level 160.
1: Okay, climb by 6 level 160, Hong Kong.

0: 552, maintaining 300.
1: Radar, very good morning. Cafe 767, flight level 250.
2: Cafe 767, Hong Kong radar, climb to flight level 320, stand by higher.
1: Climb flight level 320, Cafe 767.
2: Dynasty 851, climb flight level 10,400 meters.
3: Charlie, descend to 9,000 feet, QNH
4: 1010. Direct to Charlie, descend 9,000 feet, QNH 1010, Korea 094.
5: Descending
4: 12,200
5: meters.
2: Welfare 154, Hong Kong radar, identified.
5: Welfare 154.
2: Cathay 723, continue present heading.
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11: Bahinia 628, turn left, direct to Mepki.
12: 8432, passing 5020210 for 50250, direct to Juman.
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7: 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KD 564, Taipei 1291.
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2: Flight level 410.
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16: Finding flight level 160.
11: Bahinia 690, roger, turn left, proceed direct to DUMAP and climb to flight level 250.
16: Direct DUMAP, climb flight level 250, Bahinia 690.
11: Bahinia 690, you can climb, altitude unrestricted, but speed 290 knots or greater.
16: Channel 6.290, not so great, Bahinia 690.
2: 15.
7: 7 decimal 1.
12: 71, 257 today.
14: Hong Kong, good morning, Doctor 154. Turning 1,200 meters.
7: Golf Air 154, clear double nomad, climb the level 410.
14: Climb 410 and direct to nomad, Golf Air 154.
12: Level 3400 Alley.
2: EVA 257, Hong Kong radar, climb flight level 10,400 meters.
12: Climb 10,400 meters, EVA 257.
9: 7711, track direct to Dakik, climb unrestricted flight level 210.
12: Direct Dakik, climb level 210, cooler 7711.
1: Alpha, Bandit 903.
2: 33.35.
1: 33.35, Talk Center 724, good day. Okay. That's a 723, reverse up to 5, 2 miles, left track 2 weather, and we'll need to maintain that deviation beam up code.
2: Hong Kong, correction, Cathay 723, continue present heading after passing flight level 360, 50 miles left approved.
1: Passing 360, 50 left approved, Cathay 723.
3: Cora 094, number 1 in a sequence, speed 300 knots or greater, high speed approved, below 10,000 feet. Cora 094, speed 300 knots or greater, high speed approved, below 10,000 feet.
1: 0-9-4 or greater and high speed below 10,000 feet. 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Correct, 0-9-4.
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17: 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Cathay 407, proceed to Hotel, Hotel 512.
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0: 331 Hawk radar, climb for level 270.
1: Yes. South Dynasty A51, to weather, request CFA to Romeo side 30 miles.
0: Stand by. Moscow 331, confirm for level 270.
2: Climb for level 270, Moscow 331.
0: Ava.
3: Radar Cathay 7672, weather at FDOS. Request up to 30 miles left the track.
0: Cathay 767, approved.
3: 30 left the track, approved. Thank you, Cathay 767.
0: Dynasty 851, say again your request.
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1: Initial 15 mile right, Dynasty 851.
4: Number 250. Bohemia 6990, climb for level 330.
2: Descend to flight level 140, Sawalker 201.
5: Bell 118.9825, g'day.
2: 8925, shuttle 686, g'day.
6: Maintain 9,000 feet.
2: For the 294. Block level 250.
4: Over shuttle 686, climb to level 350.
2: Climb level 350, shuttle 686.
6: Reach flight level 110 by Mary.
1: Descend to reach level 110 by Mary, Cathay 660.
0: Miles right.
2: And south right, our track, Hanan 7322.
0: Dynasty 85130, miles right, approved.
1: 0 miles full, Dynasty 851.
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5: 317. 711, Hong Kong radar, roger, climb to flight level 250.
2: Climb level 250 for the
1: 711.
5: Call red 7.
2: 548, passing flight 130 for 120.
5: Cathay 548, roger. Call red 7711, proceed direct to skate.
2: Skate. 7711.
8: 07, radio speed to 250 knots, descend to 5,000 feet.
2: Restricted Cathay 548.
9: Tower 201, descend to flight level 110, reach by Hazel.
2: Descend flight level 110, reach by Hazel, Tower 201.
4: Shuttle 686. Arena 690, direct answer.
10: Sir, good morning. Passing level 280, descending level 360 by Sunny.
6: Cebu 110, Hong Kong radar after Sunny, descend to reach flight level 130 by Mango.
10: Sir, Sunny, clear to descend level 130 to reach by Mango, Cebu 110.
5: 303, contact Hong Kong approach 119.1, good day.
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5: Cathay 548, turn left direct to Dumep.
2: Turn left direct, MEP, Cathay 548.
5: Cathay 548, climb flight level 190.
2: Climb flight level 190, Cathay 548.
5: call red 7711, contact Hong Kong radar 132.15. Bye bye.
10: 3215, good day, call 7711. Radar, good morning, Go to Bay 702, climbing flight level 130.
5: Go to Bay 702, hello to you, climb to flight level 250. Go to flight
10: level 250, Go to Bay 702.
0: Approved and beam sequence 15 miles right of track approved.
7: This heading approved and 7322, thank you.
0: Air India 315, counter radar 127, there is a more one.
10: 27, decimal 1, Air India 315, good day ma'am.
0: Good day. Stalker 201, after Hazel, follow the ILS Sula approach track, stand by for lower.
10: Okay, stand by for lower, Stalker 201.
0: Stalker 201, after Hazel, follow the ILS Sula approach track.
10: Okay, after the Hazel, follow ILS approach, Stalker 201.
0: Stalker 201, follow the track, stand by for the approach.
10: Follow the track, stand by for approach, Stalker 201.
0: Cura 094, descend to 3,000 feet from Papa, cleared ILS Sula approach, runway 34, report established.
10: 3,000 feet from Papa, cleared ILS approach Zulu, runway 34, report established, Cura 794.
0: Cura 094, speed 180 knots or greater until Papa.
10: 0 knots or greater until Papa, Cura 794.
0: Romeo Papa, Charlie 5300, contact approach, 119, now there is a more one.
10: 191, Romeo Papa Charlie 5300, good morning.
0: Morning. Eva 257, any chance you can deviate to the left?
7: By the Eva 257.
8: Papa Charlie 5300, approach runway 07 right, air approach. Descend via star to 900 feet, QH 1010, information Foxtrot.
9: 1094, Hong Kong departure identified. Climb via SID, flight level 160. Cancel speed restriction, maximum speed 280 knots.
10: Cafe, subway, great.
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0: Now it's 15 miles right.
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5: 702, contact Hong Kong radar 118.925, bye bye.
10: Hong Kong radar 118.925, good day, goodbye 702, bye bye.
0: 767, negative.
1: Okay, Cathay 767, maintaining flight level 360.
7: So, Cathay 8401, due to the request, speed on right, 25 miles, on that side, 25 miles.
0: Cathay 8401, initially, 15 miles right, approved.
7: Initially 15 from your side approach, Qatari 8401.
10: Hong Kong EVA 257, confirm the left side of the weather deviation or rejection.
0: 30 miles left.
10: Copy 30 miles, EVA 257.
0: 607, contact radar 127, there is a more one.
10: Radar 1271, Cafe 607. Cathay 607, climbing for 250.
0: Cathay 607, Hong Kong radar, climb to flight level 380.
10: Cathay 607.
9: 60, cancel speed restriction, maximum speed 250 knots initially. Cathay 759, climb flight level 200.
11: Flight level 200, Cathay 759.
10: Purva 30 Lima 5, EVA 257.
4: Enter radar 126.5.
10: 265, Stalker 236.
0: China 73037, Hong Kong radar identified. Confirm passing flight level 241.
12: Abram, Phantom 3027, level 2439 now, and to flight level 250.
6: China 73037, copied. Stand by for higher. Contact radar 127, decimal 1.
12: 127, decimal 1, good day, China 73037.
6: Good day. Cebu 110, contact approach 1199, decimal 1.
10: Approach 119, decimal 1, Cebu 110, good day.
6: Good day.
12: Korea 094, establish on the ISC 4 Zulu.
6: Korea 094, contact Macau Tower 118, decimal 0.
12: Good day, Korea 094.
6: Good day.
7: Request heading 300.
6: Stand by.
12: Yeah, maintaining flight level 650, code 101, we do.
6: China 73037, Hong Kong radar, confirm your request level.
12: Hello, 3037, request flight level 20.
6: China 73037, Roger, climb to flight level 320.
12: To flight level 320, that's on the 3037.
6: China 73322, contact final 133, decimal 35.
13: 12235, China 73322, good day.
6: Qatar 8401 up to 30 miles right, approved.
7: So 30 miles from the side approach, Qatar 8401, thank you.
11: A759.
9: ID, flight level 160.
11: Flight level 1601.
9: Air Canada 7094, contact radar 123.47, good day.
5: C300 knots or less, Cathay 460. C320, Hong Kong radar, Roger. You can climb altitude unrestricted if you can just make your speed 290 or more.
7: C320, what's going to say? Maybe 300 knots.
5: Go to Bay 320, thanks. Climb unrestricted, flight level 250.
7: Restricted climb, flight level 250, 300 knots, going to be 320.
4: What's say 351?
14: Below 50, maintain flight level 330.
6: Antari 394, Hong Kong radar, confirm squad 6112.
14: Phong radar, maintain 394.
6: Antari 394, how do you read?
15: Via star to flight level 110.
16: Descend via the star level 110, Connie 701.
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12: 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Macau Tower 118, Zawaka 301.
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18: 250 knots,
19: we're near 252.
18: Cafe 9924, climb to flight level 6,900 meters.
19: Climb 6,900 meters, Cafe 924.
4: Shadow 686, direct in front.
7: Recap 126, descending flight level 200 to reach by Eastbourne.
15: Recap 126 on the radar, descend to flight level 110, cross Eastbourne at or below flight level 200.
7: Descend flight level 110 to cross Eastbourne, flight level 200 or below, recap 126.
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18: Okay, 025,
7: Bentley 394. Over 330,
19: Cafe 336. Comm radar, Cafe 466, on climb level
4: 250, speed 290. Confirm contact Cafe 466.
19: Cafe 466.
4: Cafe 466, climb level 330, cancel speed.
19: Climb level 330, cancel speed, Cafe 466.
4: E5851, when ready, descend level 260, reach by impact.
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4: 20.
19: Level 320, right now, 587.
0: 094.
19: 7 request. Good for Canada 7094.
0: Air Canada 7094, climb flight level 280, stand for higher.
19: Flight level 280, Canada 7094.
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3: That's Cathay 767. Either early release to Sanya for further deviation left, or can we have up to 80 miles left of track, Cathay 767?
0: Cathay 767, initially up to 60 miles left, and contact Sanya 133.3 aggression. 130.2 for further.
3: 130.2, cleared up to 60 left. Thank you, Cathay 767.
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4: Shadow 686, Taipei 1291.
19: 391, Shuttle 666. Mission came in broken. Say again.
0: United 153 identified.
8: 5,000 feet, radio speed to 180 knots.
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7: 130.2, good day, Shenzhen AL 335. Tony 257, request heading 240, any chance?
0: EVA 257, heading 240, approved. And how many miles left of track do you require?
5: Speed control is to be 290 knots or greater.
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8: 231. Super 110, airframe descent to 3,000 feet.
0: 31 contact Sanya, 133.35.
19: 133.35, thank you, Mantua 321.
0: Air Canada 7094, turn left now heading 130.
19: Heading 130,
8: 7094. B216 knots.
0: Cafe 759er, climb to flight level 320.
19: Climb flight level 320, Cafe 759.
8: 300, descend to 3,000 feet, turn right heading 330.
7: Blake
4: 730.
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0: 谢谢。Good day. Cafe 466, are you able level 370? Hi,
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0: Cafe 466, climb for level 320, call you back final.
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2: Hong Kong radar, Ajana, 743, fly by 340.
0: Asiana 743, Hong Kong radar, Roger.
23: And the feet landing, flight level 160.
24: Bohania 608, Hong Kong radar, climb to flight level 250.
23: Flight level 250, Bohania 608.
24: Dynasty 903, can approach 119.1.
0: 20.
25: From Adrian 1271, descend flight level 300.
0: Junior 1271, affirm descent level 300.
25: The level 300, Junior 171.
0: Cafe 466, climb for level 370.
25: Cafe 466.
8: Papa Charlie 5300, affirm proceed direct to Stina. Care for a switch, 1107 right.
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26: Speed 280, not our left, straight away, 880.
19: Bye-bye, Blake 382.
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17: 382. Antenna 7094, Roger. And can you accept heading when you are at 54350?
19: Yeah, we can take any heading, Antenna
17: 7094. Antenna 7094, Roger. Climb 54350.
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18: Identified, climb at SID, flight level 160.
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24: Cross transmission, confirm Hong Kong Shuttle A22.
19: Confirm.
24: Hong Kong Shuttle A22, Hong Kong radar, climb to flight level 250.
19: Flight level 250, Hong Kong Shuttle A22.
23: Media 60, is request fighter level 370.
24: Pioneer 608, Hong Kong Roger, stand by for that, maintain flight level 250 on reaching.
23: Maintain level 250, this is Media 608.
24: Bohemia 608, proceed direct to DUMAP.
23: Direct to DUMAP, Bohemia 608.
0: 159, turn left now heading 170.
8: 20, confirm traffic inside.
24: Bohemia 252, current radar 118.92.
25: Radar 118.92, Bohemia 252, good day.
24: Bohemia 608, speed 290, knots are greater.
23: Speed 290, knots are greater, Bohemia 608.
19: Yeah.
0: Malaysian 079, Hong Kong radar, climb to flight level 280, stand by higher.
19: Level 280, please 079.
0: Vietnam 579, are you able to make your deviation to the left up to 30 miles left?
25: On the right side, deviation up to 355, Vietnam 579.
0: Vietnam 579, Roger, heading 290 now, approved.
25: 290, Vietnam 579, thank you.
0: Eva 257, present heading, approved, contact Sanyana 122.9.
28: Junyao 1277.
0: Junyao 1271, maintain level 300 on reaching.
28: Maintain level 300, Junyao 1271.
0: Greater Bay 320, climb flight level 350, clear direct to ANFA.
19: Clear direct to ANFA,
0: Greater Bay
19: 320.
0: 70, stand by for more.
28: Heading 170,
0: Mentawai 394, contact radar 132.15.
29: 55, unrestricted climb flight level 120.
19: 120, Macau, A6.
2: Yeah, Cathay 413, flight level 400, Scorpion 4123.
0: Cathay 413, Hong Kong radar, radar contact AB4 Alpha.
2: 4 Alpha, Cathay 413.
0: Hello.
2: Descend maintain flight level 320, Hurricane 287.
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29: 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Cathay 741, proceed direct to Southlu.
5: Direct Southlu, Cathay 741.
0: 3037, heading 160, approved.
2: 160,
0: Cathay 759, turn right heading 180.
19: Right heading 180, Cathay 759.
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17: 119 at 813.
19: 13 Manila, 1193, thank you, good day, full of service, 711.
8: Yeah. And also a greater.
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8: After right turn, cancel all speed restrictions, Singapore 899.
19: 5-2, weather.
0: Cathay 759, approved.
19: 175 approved, Cathay 759.
25: 9623, level 190, scope 6431.
0: China Eastern 963, Hong Kong radar identified. Clear to Sierra 7 Alpha arrival.
25: Sierra 7 Alpha arrival, China 9623.
2: Flight radar, good morning, Canada 1000-3528, climbing flight level 250, passing level 189, squawker 5343.
0: China 7353, Hong Kong radar identified, maintain level 250.
2: Canada level 250, Canada 7353.
29: Skyway 34.
19: Skyway 34, copy, squawker 229.
29: Cathay 741, contact radar 123, decimal 47.
5: 123.47, Cathay 741.
19: Restriction.
24: Cathay 524 approved.
25: Two level altitude.
19: Restrictions approved, Cathay 504.
0: Data climb to flight level 250.
5: Level 250, Cathay 741.
0: China Eastern 9963, descend to reach flight level 110 by Murray.
25: Descend and reach level 110. By marriage,
8: China's 9632. Frost Blue, 07 left.
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0: Extra 8 climb for level 350, final.
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0: bye-bye.
2: Bye. 1271, maintain flight level 300.
0: Engine 1271, Hong Kong radar, Roger. On the stage.
19: Lake City 302. Prevailing weather heading 290.
0: Black Sea 382 heading 290, approved.
19: Heading 290, Black
0: Sea. Vietnam 579, are you able to follow for 9,800 meters?
19: 192, Greater Bay, 880, good day.
8: Proceed to Murray, confirm 8,000 feet, QNH 1010.
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26: Proceed and direct to Bunker, Greater Bay 80.
0: Greater Bay 80, climb for level 350.
26: Climb for level 350, Greater Bay 80.
8: Radio speed to 250 knots.
0: Macau 657, Hong Kong radar 126, decimal 5.
19: Okay, Macau 657.
17: 3300, Hong Kong radar identified. Cleared Betty 3 Alpha arrival.
19: Cleared Betty 3 Alpha arrival, Philippines 300.
24: Descent to reach flight level 230 Bandido.
8: To 603 KNH 1010, maintain speed 2 8 knots or greater below 10.
2: 10 approved, Carl King 287.
17: P300, descend now at level 320.
19: Confirm descend now level 320, Philippine 300.
17: Philippine 300, Ivan.
19: Descend now level 320, Philippine 300.
17: Air Canada 7094, turn right heading 180.
19: Right turn heading 180, Air Canada 7094.
8: Skywalker 233, maintain speed 1/8 knots or greater until 7 nautical miles on final.
2: Singapore 899.
18: China Southern 353, contact radar 127, decimal 1.
19: Contact radar 127, decimal 1, China Southern 353, good day.
18: Bye-bye.
24: Stand back for that, and you can proceed direct to map key initially.
0: 3-0 departure identified, climb for SID to flight level 130.
24: En route.
19: En route, KT 504.
0: C53 Hong Kong radar, Roger, Alpha Sierra, climb to flight level 280.
19: Alpha Sierra, climb flight level 280, request final level 360, channel 3353.
0: China Southern 353, call you back.
19: Cathay 759, request heading 185.
0: Cathay 759, approved.
19: Heading 185, approved. Cathay 759.
0: Information, you are 12 miles behind the preceding 777.
1: Copy, we have the drive for the gas as well. Thank you so much.
24: Bahania, 231, can approach 119, decimal 1.
25: Cathay 580, climbing flight level 160.
24: Cathay 580, Hong Kong radar, climb to flight level 180.
25: Climb flight level 180, Cathay 580.
0: Radar 1265.
2: Radar Philippine 334, maintaining flight level 300.
17: Philippines, say again.
2: Philippine 334, sir.
17: Philippine 234, Hong Kong radar identified.
2: Philippine 334.
8: 2000.
0: 9000 feet.
2: 72 radar, we request a heading 200.
0: China Southern 3037, approved.
2: Number 3037.
0: United 153, contact radar 12875.
2: Confirm that frequency again for United 153.
0: United 153, frequency 128.75.
2: 128.75, United 153, thank you.
0: Cathay 607, contact Sanya 122.6.
19: 6, Cathay 607.
2: V287, request crack 190.
0: Counting 287, approved.
2: V287.
24: P504, can I radar 118.92?
19: 118.92, Cathay 504, good day.
24: Cathay 368, can I radar 118.92?
25: 892, Cathay 368.
24: Air Junyao 1307, can I approach 119.1?
25: On 587, request heading 285 the weather.
27: maintaining level 340, weather deviate to the Lima side 20 miles.
17: Dynasty 081, Hong Kong radar identified.
27: 081.
8: 307 approach on way 07 left, descend via star to 600 feet, QNH 1010, maintain speed until further advice.
1: So 848, thank you.
27: 400 resistance, long by Mons Galaxy, 382.
25: Direct loophole.
8: Maintain speed until further advice.
27: Affirmative, level 35, correction, 250, Hong Kong Shuttle, 8648.
6: Descending with OC 50, working 0674, approaching Sierra.
0: Cathay 672, Hong Kong radar identified, cleared Sierra 7 Alpha arrival.
6: Sierra 7 Alpha, Cathay 672.
0: Singapore 8999, Connor radar 127, decimal 1.
6: 71, Singapore 8999.
0: Hi. Cathay 741, any chance you can deviate to the left?
6: 10 by Hazel.
0: Hong
6: Kong radar, Macau 1134,
0: information Charlie.
6: We have Charlie,
8: now 529. We do it to Limes, descend to 300 feet, maintain speed 2,000 knots or greater. Banner C 903, turn right heading 040, clear fast approach, runway 07 left.
6: Yes, sir.
24: Copy, 139, climb to flight level 190.
6: Climb 190, Cathay 139.
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24: Climb speed 300 knots or greater, cancel muscle speed restriction.
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27: 1-3-3-3-5, arrival exit 382.
10: So can you return back on Shepard for info?
27: Shaft 260 left approved, Cathay 759.
10: 080.
6: 340, traffic 2603.
27: Ali.
17: Dynasty 081, roger.
27: Dynasty 081.
0: Data 133.82.
25: 133.82, Cathay 830.
28: Cathay 820, Hong Kong 674, approaching 2700.
0: Hong Kong Shuttle 674, departure, identify confident SID, flight level 130.
28: I want to send you 130.
24: The A3CO Hong Kong radar, climb to flight level 250, proceed direct to DUMAP.
25: Flight level 250, direct to DUMAP, Cathay 830.
24: Cathay 580, climb to flight level 250.
28: Climb flight level 250, Cathay 580.
0: Minor, descent unrestricted to 3,000 feet, QNH 1010, cleared IMS Sula approach 1834, reply established.
6: 1000 feet, well, it's Zulu, runway 34, QNH 10, 290.
0: Mask 9375, climbing 51160. Mask 9375, Hong Kong radar, climb
6: 25 level 250. Level 250, mask 9375.
0: 0 miles left, approved.
6: 510,000, 400 meters and up to 50 miles left, approved. Hello, 741.
0: Singapore 899, climb to flight level 300.
6: 300, Singapore 899.
17: Descend flight level 260, reach by Sunny.
27: Level 260, reach by Sunny, hit it being 300.
0: By Antec.
10: A radar 1213.
0: Cathay 413, Hong Kong radar 1269.
17: Philippine 3005, heading 305.
27: Heading 305, Philippine 300.
28: 140.
24: Top below flight level 260.
19: Vietnam
0: 579 approved.
19: Heading 300, thank you, Vietnam 579.
0: Papa.
19: 3000 feet by Papa, already left to approve Salka 329. Niner.
0: Malaysian 079 approved.
19: Full Malaysian 079.
0: Other station calling, say again.
25: Vietnam 587.
0: Vietnam 587, go ahead.
25: I'd like to maintain this heading for another 100 miles, Vietnam 587.
0: Vietnam 587, I'll call you back.
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29: Earthquake 915, identify, climb by SID, follow for 130.
1: Climb by SID, apply by level 130, yeah.
0: Engineer 155, Hong Kong radar identified, maintain level 120. Mask 9375, contact radar 127, decimal 1.
19: 127, decimal 1, Mask 9375, device.
0: Hong Kong radar, concern flight level 410.
25: 4, and we are now maintain 30 mile offset of our weather, and and the chart now check to sanku.me.
0: Vietnam 524, direct dot me.
25: To dot me, Vietnam 524, thank you.
0: Hiroshi Hong Kong radar, radar contact.
25: To Conga, do weather.
0: For 10,400 meters.
29: 10,400 meters.
25: Good morning, Olipon 806, offset 40 mile left the side of track, Flight Bay 370, squawk 730.
0: Olipon 806, Hong Kong radar, identified, continue present heading.
25: Continue present heading, Olipon 806.
0: Singapore 899, turn left heading, 190.
24: 250, proceed direct to Dumat.
1: It's a Dumat coming, 25 level 250, Hong Kong shuttle 604.
24: Cathay 830, contact radar 118.92.
25: 118.92, Cathay 830.
0: Alright, so. Control 3 Alpha.
1: 3 Alpha, Cathay 786.
24: Atop below flight level 260.
0: Continue climb to flight level 400. Expedite your climb until passing flight level 380.
25: 877. 18192, good day, on the bond 812, we'll go.
0: Heading 190.
25: Heading 190, Chang San 353.
0: Radar confirm flight level 310.
17: Seven Hong Kong radar identified.
18: All shuttle 804, cancel all speed restrictions, climb flight level 160.
9: Cancel all speed restrictions, flight level 160, Hong Kong shuttle 804, thank you.
24: Flight level 230, by needle.
29: SID, flight level 140.
9: SID level.
24: APA 4136, can I read out 132.15?
9: 215, APA 436.
11: Legion 079.
19: Climb for level 250, 155.
11: Level Bay, I've been studying.
18: Philippine 300, Hong Kong radar, descend your wish flight level 130 by Mango.
11: Send level 130 by Mango, Philippine 300. Radar to climb mechanic 657, maintaining flight level 110, information Charlie.
18: Macau 657, Hong Kong radar, Macau 1134, check information Delta.
11: 34 Delta, Macau 657.
17: MSD 791, Hong Kong radar identified.
11: 791.
8: 851, contact Tower 118.7.
24: Hong Kong radar, climb to flight level 250, proceed direct to DUMAP.
19: Flight level 250, direct DUMAP, Arrington 9052.
11: Say
19: 917.
18: 130.2. 130.2.
11: That is 3,000 feet unrestricted on a TNH of 1010, clear the ILS Zulu runway 34, call established, Macau 657, and request Zulu left there.
18: And wish 3,000 feet by
11: Papa. Left there, approve, reach 3,000 feet by Papa, Macau 657.
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24: Paul, can I read out 118.92?
19: Two 240, IGR 1271. Runway radar 73353, dual weather request for heading 180.
24: Copy 901, Hong Kong radar, climb to flight level 250.
9: Level 250, copy 901.
11: Hong Kong 8915.
29: Cebu 273, cancel all speed restriction.
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18: Ready for Alpha arrival, report your speed indicator.
19: 67, request 60 mile right track to weather.
18: 067, 60 miles left, okay?
19: Right. 094.
18: United 153, contact radar 126 decimal 3.
11: United 153.
19: Passing level 370, left approach Singapore E99. One way, the channel is on the 3037.
18: China 73037, sign out frequency 130.2.
19: Okay, 130.2, good day, channel is on the 3037.
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18: 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China Southern 3078, descend now to flight level 260.
19: 60, China Southern 3078.
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19: 127, decimal 1, good day, 155.
9: 124.2.
18: Double go 9019, Hong Kong radar, Roger.
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28: Climb to flight level 300, Shanghai 155.
0: Shanghai X64, clear direct to Castle.
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0: Shanghai X64, are you able to fly for 330 or 350?
28: From Shanghai A64, request level 350.
0: Shanghai X64, roger, maintain present level, standby.
28: Maintain present level, Shanghai A64.
0: 118902, good day.
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0: Minor, day 41, good day. 36, maintain flight level 33, so I'm reaching crossing traffic left to right in 2 minutes, 1,000 feet above your clear level.
28: Maintain flight level 330, we'll look for that traffic, 5526.
0: Dynasty 081, traffic information, crossing traffic left to right in 2 minutes, traffic climbing to 1,000 feet below. 079, turn right now heading 220.
28: Turn heading 220, maintain 079.
0: 2 minutes, traffic climbing to 1,000 feet below.
28: Hey, look at Dynasty 081.
3: Hong Kong Shuttle 607 approach runway 07 left, air approach, descend via star to 6,000 feet, KNH 1010.
28: 079, request heading 200 to Deutsche
0: Welle. Air Canada 7094, turn further right heading 060.
28: 060, heading Air Canada 7094.
29: Mission Delta.
28: Delta
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28: Track map key, Hong Kong Shuttle 804.
24: Southern 3078 Hong Kong radar, after impact, descend to flight level 220. Correction, China Southern 3078 Hong Kong radar, after incident, descend to flight level 220.
7: After incident, descend to flight level 220, China Southern 3078.
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7: 33.35, Sky 741.
24: Damakau 657, contact Makatawa 118.0.
28: Philippines
24: 300, cut approach 119.1.

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1: Great, hold up, 3,000 feet,
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2: Hong Shuttle 804, after map key, cancel speed.
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3: Papa 4136, climb to flight level 360.
1: Climb flight level 360, Papa 4136.
0: The 153 after Mango, speed 280 knots.
3: 36 clear, direct set now.
1: Level 106. Flight to 280 knots, United 153.
3: Approved.
1: 275, approve, RGL 1271.
0: 65, turn right heading 330, descend to 2,000 feet.
3: 133,
1: small
3: A2,
1: Cathay 3. 0. Apple 220, Cathay 056. Minor Day, small 3. 7-0-1193, monitor and data link with Manila, Cathay 139, good day.
3: Dynasty 081, contact radar 127, Day, small 1.
1: 271, Dynasty 081, the light.
3: Shanghai 864, Hong Kong radar.
1: Radar 0273 heavy, passing 163, climbing level 650.
3: Cebu 273, climb to flight level 270.
1: Level 270, Cebu 270, requesting final level 370.
3: Cebu 273, standby, call you back.
1: Thank you, Cebu 273.
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3: 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Shanghai 864 contact radar 132.15.
1: 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Hong Kong Mascot 93715.
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1: 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Come back to Hong Kong.
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3: 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Cathay 710, Hong Kong radar identified. 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
2: 3 Alpha arrival.
9: Good morning, good morning, 7893, flight level 240, heading 230.
2: Shaman 893, Hong Kong radar, roger.
1: Hold on, 791, clear weather.
2: Dynasty 7901, stand by, call you back.
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2: 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Dynasty 791, clear, direct Amy.
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6: LE, Dynasty 791. 27, ready level 260, reach level by NPAD, maintain speed 300 knots or greater.
1: 190 by Sierra.
10: Copy, 345 Hong Kong radar, confirm squawk 3035.
1: Squawking 3035, copy, 345.
10: Copy, 345 Hong Kong radar identified, clear the Sierra 7 Alpha arrival.
1: 07 Alpha,
2: Cathay
1: 345.
2: 8703, next sector,
1: we'll keep
2: your
1: mind. Thank you,
11: 7803. Established. Philippine 300, maintain speed 1 is not greater until 7 BME, report established.
2: Over overset mail contact Manila on data link monitor 119 decimal train.
12: Contact Manila on data link monitor 119 decimal train for our A160.
1: Ready 905.
6: China Southern 353 only up to 60 miles left of track beam FCAL approved.
1: Negative 10353, due weather craft deviation level side, 0 nautical miles.
6: China Southern 353, initially 60 miles left, I call you back if further is available.
1: 25,
10: Gamma call 673, Alpha Hazel, descent to 3000 feet, on connect 1011, clear the Alaska Zulu approach, runway 34.
1: Alpha Hazel, descend 3000 feet, Phoenix 1011, clear our approach runway 34 and Macau 673.
10: Macau 673, clear the Alaska Zulu approach runway 34.
1: Higher Zulu approach runway 34 and Macau 673.
10: Cabin 345, descend on far to flight level 130.
1: 10, got me.
2: Inan 524, Hong Kong radar, roger.
11: Right heading 260, Victor for Lambs.
1: 291. 0.0. Cathay 92.
2: China Eastern 724, contact radar 133.82.
1: 3382, Cathay 724, good day.
2: Hi. Baseball train.
1: Cathay 01, request heading 140.
2: Cathay 901, heading 140, approved. Can you be back on track by Noman?
1: It looks like there's poor weather at Noman, so we'll require to the right of get Noman.
2: Cathay 901, what about the way to the Lima side, left of track?
1: We would need about 20 miles to the left of track at Noman.
2: Cabin 901, 20 miles left of track, please.
1: Okay, well, 20 miles left of track, Liam Noman, Cabin 901.
13: 149, identify climb by SID, follow for 140.
14: ID level 140 to 149.
10: Level 260.
15: Cross 92 at the below to level 260 and descending flight level 130, Cathay 786.
10: Cathay 345, can approach 119, decimal 1.
16: 191, Cathay 345.
10: Alma call 673 when ready, early left turn to Papa approved.
3: 155, are you able for level 340?
16: All from Shenyang 155.
3: Change 155, climb flight level 340.
16: Climb flight level 340, Shenyang 155.
13: 755, request heading 240 degrees.
3: Cafe 755, how many miles left of track up in Siku do you require?
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3: Go ahead.
17: Due to weather over the killer, we'd like to request heading 245.
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3: 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Mo 35.
18: Hong Kong Shadow 832.
3: To an eye, Hong Kong radar, descend to which flight to level 110 by muscle. Not the direct to NPET.
13: Quest heading 185 for weather.
3: Cathay 777, heading 185, approved. How many miles left on track? A beam FCAL do you require?
13: Up to 30 miles left of track at FCAL, Cathay 777.
3: Cathay 777, approved.
13: 30 left at FCAL, Cathay 777.
3: Radar 127,
19: decimal 1.
13: 3791.
3: Right, easier. Cathay 755, up to 15 miles, right, approved.
20: 64, Shanghai.
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21: Continue climb level 250 in maintain 63. Okay, right.
17: And otherwise, glad to avoid weather.
3: Sherman 892, you can continue this heading. I'll be here.
17: Thank you, Charlie. Cathay 755, sorry for the inconvenience. Is it possible to change our request miles right of track?
3: Cathay 755, can you remain a 4 miles left of track? We have just got the approval to be the 4 miles left.
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17: Air Hong Kong 89015.
3: Air Hong Kong 89015, 30 miles left approved.
17: Thank you. And maintaining level 320, any higher level available?
22: Radar, good morning, sir, for 317, level 120, maintaining squawk 4226.
10: Shunfeng 317, Hong Kong radar identified, standby for higher.
22: Back higher,
17: Shenzhen 317. Hong Kong radar, Singapore 827.
1: maintain flight level 380, deviating up to 30 miles out of track.
3: Singapore 827, climb to flight level 400.
1: Flight level 400, Singapore 827.
13: 149, contact radar 133, day tomorrow 82.
0: 133, 827, 149, good day.
13: 13382.
0: 13382, 149, good day.
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24: Good morning, Xiam Yer 8703, maintain level 360, direct to Epcot.
23: Xiamen 8703, Hong Kong radar, roger.
24: Xiam Yer 8703.
23: Racket 138, contact radar 12875.
24: 12875, good day, Racket 138.
25: Hong Kong radar, good morning, QA 007, maintaining flight of 300.
26: 1-0-863, thank you.
25: 7, maintaining flight of 300.
23: 3-0-0-7.
25: 2-0, initial clearance level 250, compliance 173.
23: Indonesia 863, Hong Kong radar,
25: 5-2-3-2-0. Climb level 320, Indonesia 3.
1: Dominator 8703.
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23: Sherman 8703, only up to 60 miles left, approved, or you can do it to the right.
1: Okay, request heading 250 initially, Sherman 8703.
23: Sherman 8703, approved.
1: 8703, take it.
23: Sherman 3081, heading 300, approved.
1: 302, that's the 081, take a minute.
27: This is level 250.
28: Flight level 250, Shenzhen 317.
11: 094, approach runway 07 left. Air approach, proceed to Lime. Descend to flight level 110.
29: Zero negative, call you back.
30: Shenzhen feet, squad code 2174.
27: Yaman Kong 371, Hong Kong radar identified. Information Delta, expect Kuala Lumpur approach, runway 34.
30: Mission Delta, expect ILS Zulu approach runway 34, Hong Kong 351.
27: Yamakau 371, maintain 6,000 feet on connection 1011, after Romeo, flight heading 080, vector for approach.
30: 6,000 feet, connection 1011, after Romeo, heading 280, Mercure 371.
23: Runway 10 at 30 miles left of track, approved.
1: Okay, copy. 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
11: 341, KSA 786, good day. 301, descend via star 6,000 feet, KH 1011, maintain speed.
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5: 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Romeo Sinai, 250, approved the Korean Air 480.
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2: 3317,
11: Hong Kong radar, transfer level, flight level 280,
2: on 260.
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30: 1011,
11: maintain speed
30: 280
11: knots or greater, below 10.
30: Now request
29: our shuttle H2, direct and final climb flight level 330.
30: Flight level 330, Hong Kong
29: Info 832. Air Canada 8 direct to ANFA, reach level by ANFA.
27: China Southern 635, Hong Kong radar identified. Air Macau 371, descend to 3000 feet.
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30: Yeah, 33 Alpha arrival, Cathay 622.
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30: Okay, if able, direct to Duloc, and we haven't released by San Yen for now.
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0: Zero, maintain
30: a 371,
27: report when ready
30: for last
27: return. We're ready now, Romeo 371. Yeah, Macau 371, proceed direct to Papa. The Papa cleared all of the Zulu runway 34.
30: Papa, from Papa, clear the Zulu approach runway 34, Macau 371.
23: So, AFM, report your heading.
0: We are heading 115, not yet released by China.
23: Cathay 700, roger. At your right, more than 7 miles, climbing to your level.
0: Roger, Xiaomi 874.
23: Cathay 921, traffic information. Traffic at your 9 o'clock, range of 300 miles. Traffic will be in front more than 7 miles. You are climbing through.
0: 921.
11: 260, Victor for sequence.
23: Zero, contact radar 132.15. 60, contact radar 132.15.
0: 480.
11: 86, maintain speed 180 knots or greater on tier 7 DME.
13: X31, descend follow for 180.
26: Descend follow for 180, Macau 631.
27: Delta 3575, Hong Kong radar, climb to flight level 250.
24: Declare up flight level 250, Atlanta 3575.
0: 635.
30: Hong Kong radar, stand 507, up at 10, flight level 330, heading 045, and squawk 1601.
23: 527 Hong Kong radar, identify Fair Tempo 3 Alpha arrival.
30: Alpha arrival, Shari 507.
23: Unit 527, disable direct to Myway.
30: Myway, Shari 507.
0: Dominator 703, request heading 280.
26: 446.
27: Bohania 497 Hong Kong radar identified. Clear the Sierra 7 Alpha arrival. Stand by for lower.
26: Clear Sierra 7 Alpha arrival. Standing by for lower, Bohania 497.
11: Sierra Fresh Coach, 1807 left. Sierra Canada 7094, descend to 3000 feet, maintain speed 250 knots or greater.
0: Heading 255, Xiaomi 703.
23: Approved.
0: 703.
11: 29 turn right heading 260, Victor 4 Lima.
6: 635, west heading 140 due to weather.
3: China Southern 635, contact radar now 132.15 for your request.
6: 32.115, good day, China Southern 635.
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3: Singapore 874, contact radar 12875.
8: Cathay 700, request descent.
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6: 30, heading 140, approach 10635.
3: Cathay 921.2, flight level 370, when able, clear direct Newman.
6: Flight level 370, when able, direct Newman, Cathay 921.
8: Cathay level 390.
3: Singapore 874, Roger.
9: Go back to Korea 480. Korea 497, descend van, start to flight level 110.
12: Alright, start to flight level 110, Korea 497.
6: Possible 149.
11: Nana proceed direct to Lime, maintain speed 250 knots or greater.
3: Hong 317, turn right heading 220.
8: Hong 317.
3: Mark at 138, when ready, descend to flight level 260, reach by cyber.
12: 260, reach by cyber, Mark at 138.
9: By TPA, clear left approach from 07 left.
8: descent to 3,000 feet.
6: 265. 50.
3: Singapore 828, Hong Kong radar, Roger.
12: 1-4-9-7, correct.
6: 400 meters, squawk code 3117, direct to Tamut.
3: Vietnam 584, Hong Kong radar, identified.
6: And due to weather, Vietnam 54, we request flighting 095.
3: Vietnam 584, standby. Cathay 700, clear direct to Maple, resume on navigation, reach level 260 of our beam by Maple.
8: Direct Maple, descend flight level 260 on navigation, reach 260 of our beam by Maple, Cathay 700.
6: Goodbye, Hockey Cathay 710.
9: My four speed 1x0, not so greater. China 2001 from Lime by Tupper, clear left approach runway 07 left, speed 220 knots. Flight level 130.
3: Expedite your climb until passing flight level 340.
8: Climb to flight level 360, expedite climb beam passing flight level 340, transform 317.
7: Hong Kong radar, good afternoon, Atlanta 3575 out of flight level 198, climbing flight level 250.
3: 3575 Hong Kong radar, climb flight level 270.
7: Roger, climb on flight level 270, Atlanta 3575.
6: 8159, Skulk 3175, flight level 250.
9: China Southern 8159, Hong Kong radar, identified, stand by for higher.
6: That's
14: Ohio, 1579. Mandy, medium, 7 kilo.
8: Set
4: Our weather.
10: Tower Asia 230 Hong Kong radar, identify heading approved.
4: We have all stage at the DC low.
14: 635.
10: Tennessee 31 Hong Kong radar, identify.
14: 321.
10: Atlanta 3575, climb to flight level 300.
15: Jerry cleared to climb to flight level 300, requesting flight level 320, Atlanta 3575.
10: That's not available.
15: Thank you.
10: Vietnam 584, contact radar 118.92 for your request.
16: 118.9, good day, ma'am, Vietnam 584.
10: Negative, 118.92.
16: Decimal 92, good day, Vietnam 584.
10: Descent 3,000 feet.
17: 954 departure, good day, identify, clarify, SID, flight level 160.
18: Zero, coming on, 54.
16: Missing 090 due to weather.
10: Vietnam 584, say again the level.
16: We've been 10,400 meters, if we're missing 090 due to weather.
10: Vietnam 584, turn left heading 100, initially call you back in 4 minutes.
16: We left and heading 100, it is so Vietnam 584.
10: 397, Roger.
19: Current radar, China Southern 8159, flight level 250, as over Sierra, request final level 340.
10: China Southern 8159, Hong Kong radar, climb to flight level 320, final level.
19: Climb to flight level 320, final, China Southern 8159.
20: 827, morning, flight level 400.
10: Hong Kong radar,
21: Hong Kong radar, 317, request an 8170, due weather ahead.
10: Shenzhong 317, can you deviate to the right instead?
21: Next, Shenzhong 317.
10: Shenzhong 317, after passing level 340, deviation left approved.
21: Flight level 340, deviation approved, Shenzhong 317.
20: Level 330, squad 5610, heading 07 flight.
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10: 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That's 10, bye-bye.
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22: 31. Cathy, 700, proceed direct to Moray, speed 300 knots or greater. Moray,
31: 300 knots or greater, Cathy, 700.
10: Dynasty 7901, maintain present level.
22: 710 Hong Kong radar, descent to flight level 130, cross Sabah, ITOP below flight level 260.
32: Descent flight level 130, Sabah, ITOP below 260,
33: Cathay 710. Under
10: Manila area. China 7635 negative, clear direct Noman, all aircraft can exit via Noman.
33: Southern 635.
10: China 7635, turn left heading 120. Speed control. Stand by. You increase speed 250 knots.
34: Increase speed 2509.
10: Thank
35: you, Killa, QA007, thank you.
22: 7803,
36: contact Cyber 123, Cyber, descend to flight level 130. After Cyber, descend to level 130, recap 138.
10: Approved. Traffic descending to, project climbing to 1,000 feet below.
0: Bye-bye.
1: Hong Kong Shuttle 566, good morning, climbing level 250.
2: Hong Kong Shuttle 566, Hong Kong Radar, climb flight level 280.
1: Level 280, and any chance, direct SORFA?
2: Hong Kong Shuttle 566, approved.
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2: 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Nanya 133, decimal 35.
0: Now 133.35, that's D791.
2: Shamanet 893, contact Sanya 122.6.
1: Shamanet 893. Flight level 370 to 149.
3: China 7635, I can offer you 20 miles Lima side, but not to the Romeo side.
1: 566 on
5: RP1 Tango. Air Macau 112, departure identified, climb to flight level 120.
11: 120,
12: Macau 112. Engine offshore greater. KV 954, we'd like to fly 280 knots to make the restriction at the southeast. KV
11: 954, understood, speed 280 knots approved.
12: KV 954, 280 knots, thanks.
11: 5,000 pounds, C602 departure, good day, identify, time for SID, flight level 160.
12: Flight
11: 892, increase speed 280 knots.
12: Increase speed 280 knots, EFA 892.
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13: 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Air
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2: China 76077, Hong Kong radar identified.
24: 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Thank you.
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26: 119, decimal 1, test 700.
27: India 863, request after NMOC, maintain heading 190 due to weather.
2: Indonesia 863 up to 60 miles left of track approved.
27: To 60 miles left of track, Indonesia 863.
2: On Hong Kong radar, radar contact. A450 heading 080 for 35 miles, I'll call you back after that.
28: Roger.
29: 566.
2: Hong Kong Shuttle 566, negative.
29: Hong Kong 566.
2: China Ibis 507, contact radar 127.55.
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38: Jet Ibis 507 Hong Kong radar, descend to flight level 130, cross Maple at or below flight level 260.
37: Jet Ibis flight level 130, Ross Maple is or below flight level 260, Jet Ibis 507.
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3: Singapore 28, maintain current level, standby level change.
12: Right, Singapore 28, maintaining current level.
3: 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Level 350.
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3: Cabin 785, climb to flight level 320, stand by higher.
12: Mercury 785.
10: Shanghai cushion, Shanghai X64, contact Shanghai 12835.
3: 43 Hong Kong radar 1265. Singapore 828, climb to flight level 11300 meters.
12: Singapore
36: 828. Decimal 82, Macau 1123.
3: Flight level 313.
12: Flight level
3: 350,
12: vocal cabin 954.
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4: 119, Cathay 710, bye-bye.
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3: No more than 60 miles left of track, beam FCAL.
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12: Yes, so speed restriction, not functional, 870.
38: 130, cross cyber, at or below flight level 260.
1: December 130 to cross cyber at a level, flight level 260, Singapore 874.
3: 132.15.
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10: 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Station, descend now level 270.
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3: Two climb for level 390.
12: 95
11: counter radar 133 decimal 82.
12: 133 82 shuttle 708.
11: Good day.

0: 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Expert Alice approach, runway 07 left, descent flight pole 110.
1: Mango Delta Greater, cancel Mango speed restriction.
2: 300 miles of Greater to cancel speed restriction at Mango. Wait, hello. Call radar air China 411.
1: Air China 411, Hong Kong radar confirm Skok 1533, maintaining flight level 210.
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1: Air China 411, Hong Kong radar identified. Clear the Sierra 7 Charlie arrival, stand by for lower.
2: Stand by for lower, Sierra 7 Charlie arrival, Air China 411.
1: Air China 411, Sierra 7 Charlie arrival.
0: 536, cancel speed restriction.
2: Cancel speed restriction, can it 536.
0: Descent to flight level 110.
3: 133.82.
4: That's 133.82, good morning, collect 0905.
2: And they're hitting 155, please.
0: Cabay 785 or 2, heading 155.
2: We're expecting climb, Cabay 785.
0: Korean 480, contact Taipei 129, the eastbound 1.
5: 12901, Korean 480.
0: Radar cancel impact level restriction. Descent to reach flight level 110 by muscle.
6: Request for level 245.
7: Say again.
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7: Macau 112 approve.
2: Number 5, 0, 7.
0: Atlanta 3575 approved.
2: Approved, Atlanta 3575, thank you. And when able, request any high level of flight level 340.
0: Atlanta 3575, maintain present level, request higher from Sanya after Ikila.
2: Roger, copy, Atlanta 3575.
0: VHA 886, contact radar 132.15.
2: Yeah, VHA 886, yeah. Call radar, good morning, Singapore 868.
0: Singapore 868, Hong Kong radar, confirm flight level 350.
2: Confirm level 350, and a heading of 025, Singapore 868.
0: Singapore 868, identified, if able, direct to Dulong. 011.
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2: 2 Singapore 827, right? I went back more on today. Hala 706. 06, water model, maintain 600 meters.
0: Hi, 9706 Hong Kong radar, roger.
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3: now. Northward, after 10108.
0: Cafe 536, contact radar 133.82.
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0: Now contact AB4 Alpha arrival, fly heading 270. 250, not so greater.
1: 11, descend to flight level 170.
2: Descend flight level 170, air channel 411.
8: All three contact approach 119 at 8001. Okay. Chinese and 501, turn right heading 290, factor for sequencing.
1: Yeah.
2: 3 passing level 220, 4250. 3122.
1: Recap 113 Hong Kong radar identified. Maintain flight level 250 on reaching. Standby for higher.
9: 250, RKM 113.
1: Air channel 411, turn left heading 120, vector for spacing, descend to flight level 130.
9: Left heading 120, descend flight level 130, air channel 411.
8: Similar call sign, company traffic on this frequency.
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1: 64874,
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13: Radar, what is your
7: request level? Recap 113, level 0.
13: Recap 113, Roger, climb initially, flight level 320. Initially, level 320, recap 11,
7: American, starting heading. Goodbye. 10 approved.
9: Yeah. 6277, just confirm how many nautical miles left of deviation.
7: China 76077, up to 60 miles left.
9: Copy. Hong Kong Tai 600.
7: Tai 600, Hong Kong radar, confirm level and squawk.
9: Level 10, 1,000 meters, squawk 6105, deviate 15 miles right.
7: Tai 600, identified, deviation approved, cleared, Canto 3 Alpha arrival.
9: Deviation right approved, Canto 3 Alpha arrival, Tai 600.
7: EVA 397, contact Sanya 133.35.
14: 133.35, EVA 397, good day.
9: 652, heavy flight level 370. Direction 20 my right, squawking 6103.
7: Tai 652, Hong Kong radar, identified, deviation approved.
14: And approved, Tai 652.
9: Touch 1,000, request heading 175, still weather.
7: Chance of 6077, heading 175, approved.
9: That's fine, Chance 6077, thank you.
8: Cat 138, contact director, 119.5 with call sign only.
10: Here, China 138, good day.
8: 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Japan at 736, increase speed 280 knots.
10: Increase speed 280, Japan 736.
9: Weather.
7: China 706, heading 290, approved.
9: Heading 290, hello 706.
7: 90.
8: Turn right heading 235.
7: 0 knots.
15: Four 450, if required deviation, deviate up to 15 mile, right of track approved.

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1: 1H1011. 3270 now. Correct 095, climb level 320.
2: To climb flight level 320, call it 095.
0: China 411, turn left heading 020.
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3: 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Basic 2, 295. 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
4: Golf
5: 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Tama
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5: radar
4: 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Information
5: Golf, exact Alan Lockridge, runway 34.
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5: RS 034, Nacelle 385, confirm routing after Romeo. Tama
4: Golf 385,
5: after Romeo,
4: flight heading 080, vector for approach, and maintain 6,000 feet,
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5: After Romeo, heading 080, vector for the approach, maintain 6,000, 1011.
3: Decimal 47, bye bye.
6: Sorry, say again, frequency, Victor Quebec, Victor.
3: Victor Quebec, Victor, counter radar 123, decimal 47.
6: 23, decimal 47, good day, Victor Quebec, Victor.
0: I reach flight level 110 by missile, cross impact at or below flight level 260.
6: Lower level, flight level 160, confirm climb, flight level 210.
4: Victor, Quebec, Bravo, Quebec, Victor, Hong Kong, radar, continue climb to flight level 250, speed 280 knots.
6: Okay, speed 280 knots, confirm cancel restriction, Mike Charlie 313, climb flight level 250.
4: Victor, Quebec, Victor, cancel level restriction.
6: Victor, Quebec, Victor, thanks.
7: 125, weather deviation.
8: Singapore 7980 approved.
7: Singapore 7980.
4: Oh. 7 Alpha arrival, stand by for lower.
7: 7 Alpha, standing by, Cadet 983. Sure, Cadet 785, thank you.
0: On turn left heading 350.
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0: Hong Kong radar, radar contact Jeremiah Tango 4 Alpha arrival, track direct to Tubby.
10: Identify, are you able direct Castle?
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13: Cancel grid restriction, Hongshu 690.
0: 7 for facing reduced minimum speed.
14: Cathay 630. Hong Kong, good morning. Cathay 730, flight for 310.
4: Cathay 730, Hong Kong radar identified. Clear Betty 3 Alpha.
14: T3 Alpha, Cathay 730. Request direct to Castle, Cathay 730.
11: Approve.
7: Speed control for the descent.
4: Cathay 983, speed 250 knots at Murray.
7: 250 knots at Murray, Cathay 983.
4: Decimal 2.
6: Now 130 decimal 2, Shenzhen 31. Back.
0: Right, Donald 3602.
4: 6651, no speed control.
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4: Maple, descend now for level 260, wish by Maple.
15: Select Maple, descend flow to 60 by Maple, 600.
16: Mark, we have to approach on 64, Michelle, 35.
7: Sam, no, at flight level 340.
8: 10 Jin Chago 3821, Hong Kong radar identified.
7: Jin Chago 3821. Request heading 100.
8: Singapore 7982 approved.
7: Singapore 7982.
4: Call 6651 contact radar 127.1.
6: 11.6651, good day.
4: Victor, Quebec, Bravo, Quebec, Victor, contact radar 127.1.
6: 127.1, good day, Victor, Quebec, Victor.
10: Climb for level 10,400 meters, reached by Daegu.
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10: Hong Kong Shuttle 566, contact Sanya 122.06.
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10: Racket 113, you can expect that a beam FCAL. What is your request heading now?
6: Heading 175, Racket 113.
10: Racket 113, heading 175, approved.

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1: I'm flight level 360, Victor Quebec Victor.
2: 21% flight level 400.
0: Dynet to HE100. Singapore A6A contact radar 132.15.
3: 32.15 Singapore A6A.
0: Thai 600 commence descent now.
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5: Hong Kong radar, descent to reach flight level 110 by muscle, cross end pads at or below flight level 260.
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9: 202, within 2 only, can you say again your passing altitude?
4: 7,000, climbing to 9,000 feet, Starwalker 202.
9: Starwalker 202, climb by SID, flight level 120.
4: Climb by SID, flight level 120, Starwalker 202.
6: Are you able, flight level 370?
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5: 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Cross impact at or below flight level 260.
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6: 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Number 1. Climb by level 2900.
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0: After Sengku, direct to BMX, Bafo, India, Mike, India, X-ray, and then Mako.
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8: 4260, which by Eastern.
4: 260 to reach by Eastbound, Singapore 850.
0: Two contact radar 132 decimal 15.
3: 652.
6: Beat the 210 knots. Cafe 356, good morning. Climb flight level 350.
3: Climb flight level 350, Cafe 356.
7: And 721 speed and achieve increased speed to 80 knots.
11: You're on reaching, stand by for lower.
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4: 50.
0: Shy Shamrock 24, heading 350 for how long?
10: 1 minute, Shamrock S24.
0: Roger, that's approved and when clear, direct to Castle.
10: 1 minute, and then clear to Castle, Shamrock S24.
7: 115, descend now, flight level 260.
4: Land about 290, due weather now offset 25 miles right full route, Skok 2211.
0: Chosun 352, Hong Kong radar identify.
4: China Southern 352.
0: Thai 600, contact radar 127, decimal 55.
13: 2755, Thai 600.
1: Mascot 6651, weather request right heading 260.
0: Mascot 6651 approved.
1: Heading 260 approved, Mascot 6651.
11: On radar, descend to flight level 130, cancel Maple level restriction.
7: Decimal 5 today.
4: And 2215.
0: Charles 7-6077 heading approved and you can DV up to 60 miles left for track up beam FKL.
4: 6-5 right track beam beam. We heading between 1902 heading 220 for maneuver.
0: Watch out.
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0: High 6-7 to Hong Kong radar identified.
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11: 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Air channel 101, can approach 119, decimal 1.
2: 119, decimal
4: 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Track to weather beginning at headlock.
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5: 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Descent to reach flight level 110 by muscle.
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7: 376, Russia.
5: 11 Hong Kong radar, descent to reach flight level 230 by needle.
7: Can you take high level 400?
1: 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Is that correct?
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2: 32. Heading 260, Hong Kong.
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5: Hong Kong radar, descend to reach flight level 110 by muscle, cross impact at or below flight level 260. Seven, call the director, 19.5 with call sign only. Muscle speed restriction.
4: Zero down, Lim, so approved. Eva 201, Hong Kong radar identified.
7: Radar 118902.
8: Roger.
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6: 655 level 410.
15: 1601, Roger, maintain present level.
13: Present level, LGL 1601.
5: 0 by muscle, cross impact at or below flight level 260.
11: Alpha level, stand by for lower.
13: Clear the 07 Alpha level.
11: Descend via star to flight level 110.
13: Descend flight level 110, time 600.
14: Thank you, weather.
15: Singapore X-02, Hong Kong radar identified. Report request level.
6: Visible shuttle 668, second heading.
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6: 68, heading 0X0 for 50 mile approved.
4: Hong Kong Control, Singapore 802.
15: Go ahead.
4: Singapore 802, flight level 350, position abeam, dorsal, deviating 35 miles right, track you weather.
15: Singapore X02, Hong Kong radar, how do you read?
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8: Are you able flight level 340?
14: 20, we are able flight level 340.
8: EFA 201, Roger, maintain level, clear direct ETLA.
14: Maintain level and clear direct ETLA, EFA 201.
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5: Cafe Flight 20, departure identified. Alpha SID flight level 160. 122, Decimal 65.
7: Five. Six directed on me.
14: Of course, to Needle.
7: Air Macau 111 departure after Needle, descend to flight level 180.
14: Well, descend to flight level 180, Macau 111.
7: Singapore 850, proceed direct to Tamar, descend to flight level 170.
19: Okay, direct to Tamar, descend flight level 170, Singapore 850.
13: Descend to flight level 360, LGR 1301.
11: 689, proceed direct to Moray, rejoin Star, descend via Star to flight level 110.
13: Decimal 1, DSDS 886, yeah. At 1.
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6: 130, knots by heading 250. Information India, descend at 6,000 feet, kilometer 1011.
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5: Radar after impact, descend to reach flight level 110 by muscle.
17: D904, departure good day, identifying climb by SRD, flight level 160.
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14: 160, decimal 2, good day, channel Sanya 6077.
6: 89 knots, fly heading 030 and speed 230 knots. Hi, 600, descend to 4,000 feet.
3: Speed 180 knots, Hong Kong Delta 227.
15: G52, contact radar 128.75.
14: 28.75, China Southern 352, good day.
6: 1,000 feet. Shuttle 110, heading 090 initially.
3: 090 initially, shuttle
14: 110.
16: 5031,
14: the weather request follow
16: flight group. Transdown 5031, due to traffic, and can you transdown the airport now?
20: Speed control, 111.
14: In 5 miles.
16: Transdown 5031 and stand by. Good weather come until passing flight level 200 first.
15: One take a bring two into Manila airspace. Can you take heading 200 for now?
6: Yeah, 3689 expedite descent. You have around 30 miles from touchdown.
14: Skywalker 330, 4004, climbing 9000.
9: Skywalker 330, departure identify, confirm squawking 5306.
14: 5306, Skywalker 330.
9: Skywalker 330, climb by SID to flight level 120.
14: Copy SID, flight level 120, Skywalker 330.
6: Cebu 110,
9: level 140. Cebu 111, contact radar 133.82.
5: 235, contact approach 119, decimal 1.
16: 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In how many miles you can track our airport?
14: We can now direct to the airport, turn on 5021. Descend to flight level 140, Macau 111.
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9: Affirm 1238 for Kaggle 292, bye bye.
18: Bye bye, 123 decimal 8, coming in broke.
15: Same level traffic in Manila, airspace, turn right, heading 210.
4: TF 113, request heading 195 initially.
15: Record 113 heading 195, approve and expect further right turn in 2 to 3 minutes.
4: Record 113, heading 195.
19: Tell me, 4,500 meters, Singapore 850.
9: Skywalker 330, maintain for level 120 on which train causing traffic above.
13: Okay, maintain 120, Skywalker 330. Oh, he's near 1-6.
18: Hong Kong, Dorothy 904, request speed 300 is available.
17: Dynasty 904, approved.
4: Good morning, Shanghai 7878, radar flight level 350. Clock 2657, clear all weather.
15: Shanghai 878, Hong Kong radar identifying, direct to the castle.
4: Director Castle, 778. Clocking 4166.
8: Hi 659er, with Hong Kong radar identified.
18: Level 250, request
6: initial
18: heading 090,
6: good weather. Bohemia 618 heading 090, climb flight level 370.
11: Then 355, reduce speed to 230 knots.
13: Reduce speed China 355.
11: Block China 355, speed 230 knots.
13: Speed 230, China 355.
18: 672, follow the 3 station. Time 672. 80 knots approved, Kogelux
20: 292. Hong Kong Shuttle 172, requesting 230 knots. Shuttle 172, approved
18: 230 knots. Approved 230 knots, Hong Kong Shuttle 172.
6: 4866 approved.
14: The arrival, Kogelux 4325.
4: Hong Kong radar, turn 85015, we'll maintain you for level 230, squawk 3014.
11: China Eastern 5015, Hong Kong radar identified, clear the Sierra 7 Charlie arrival, stand by for lower.
4: Clear Sierra Charlie 7 Charlie arrival, China Eastern 5015.
13: 10, Skywalker 330.
8: 15240.
4: 5-headed 240, EVA 201. Climb higher to avoid the traffic.
13: Good morning, flight with 390, debating weather.
15: Record 113, request higher in Sanya airspace, maintain present level.
17: 111, main level 250, no speed restriction.
8: Seagull 111, climb at level 290.
17: Level 290,
20: civil 111. Hong Kong Shuttle 172, climb by 6 to fly level 130, maximum 280 knots.
18: Check Hong Kong Shuttle 172.
20: Hong Kong Shuttle 172, climb by 6 to flight level 130, maximum 280 knots.
18: Camera seat, flight level 130, max speed, what 280 knots, Hong Kong Shuttle 172.
20: Cathay 494, departure identifying number SID 2 flight, number SID 29 and Elson Pit.
11: China Eastern 5015, continue front heading vector for spacing, radio speed to 230 knots.
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13: Hong Kong radar, China Sound 355.
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12: 25 miles, Jack Ken, left 10.
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21: China Radar, China Eastern, 5015, confirm, maintain present heading.
11: China Eastern, 5015, A4, maintain present heading, descend to flight level 130.
21: Maintain present heading, descend flight level 130, China Eastern, 5015.
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21: 53, pending 015, good weather.
15: Racket 113, go ahead.
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8: Red Cat 1520, descend flight level 200, reach by East Bend.
22: When ready, descend level 200, reach by East Bend, Red Cat 1520.
12: Cathay 730, confirm, descend now by discretion level 260.
8: Your discretion.
12: Yeah, thank you, sir. Cathay 730.
20: 2 climb by 2, flight level 160.
18: Well, I've seen level 160 off of shuttle 172.
5: Southern 355, proceed direct to Murray. Descend to flight level 110.
12: Copy that, left-hand direct to Murray, mark uniform Romeo Yankee, and descend to 110 for China, Southern 355.
23: Hong Kong Radar, RedCap 237, good morning, level 340, squawk 0437.
8: RedCap 237, Hong Kong Radar identified, clear Betty 3 Alpha arrival.
23: Betty 3 Alpha arrival, RedCap 237.
8: EFA 201, clear W.E. Keller.
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18: 4,500
20: feet. 4,000. Greater Bay 322, maximum 282 and also
22: approved. Maximum speed 280, Greater Bay 322.
12: Roger, good morning, Delta 946, 1,900 feet, coming far from.
20: Cathay 946, departure identified, climb SRD to flight level 6,900 meters.
12: 6,000.
5: Star Walker 330, climb flight level 350.
12: 50, and request heading 080, new weather.
5: Tower 118, stays more civil. And to flight level 110.
22: Level 110, right cap 1520.
23: 10, China 875015.
18: Level speed 210 knots.
25: Clear request direct Nomad.
8: Cebu 111, clear W Nomad.
25: Nomad, Cebu 111, and good firm to maintain level 290.
18: 00.
5: T9904, fly heading 0990.
25: level 111.
0: 下面 824, request heading 010, do weather.
8: 下面 824, approve.
0: 下面 24, thank you.

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1: 你好0062 Hong Kong radar identify
0: 0062
2: 66 QNH 1010 clear airways from 34 report established EVA 801
3: 307 Charlie 4 thank you good 187
4: Shuttle 17285, fire heading 0990.
3: Shuttle 101.
5: Shuttle 101, roger. Cargo 4325, turn left heading 140.
6: Left heading 140, cargo looks 4325, and request runway 7 left.
5: Cargo 4325, confirm your request runway 07 left.
6: Runway request runway 07 left, cargo looks 4325.
5: Cargo 4325, copy.
1: Boeing 169, due to the destination restriction, 8,400 meters will be your final level.
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0: 062, request.
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9: 71510, right heading 300.
10: Heading level 350, scope 2165 on heading 015 weather deviation.
1: Russian 388 Hong Kong radar, report position.
4: Position.
11: Cafe 4904, cancel speed restriction, climb flight level 370.
12: Climb level 370 and cancel speed, Cafe 494.
1: Contact Sanya 130, decimal 2.
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5: Radar 127, decimal 1.
12: Radar 127,
5: decimal 1.
14: Bye bye. One turn right by 10 degrees.
12: 608.
15: SID 160, Boeing 658.
12: Requesting level 360, Scudder 101.
1: Scudder 101, climb to flight level 320.
12: Flight level 320, Scudder 101.
15: Go by Jolie, Eric 1520.
12: Planner.
14: Cebu 111, climb flight level 370.
16: The 370, Cebu 111.
14: China Southern 352, contact radar 123, decimal 47.
17: 447, China Southern 352, good day.
9: UPS 70, speed 210 knots.
1: Shanghai A7A, contact radar 132, decimal 15.
18: Also, Shanghai A7A.
19: Altitude 5,000 feet or less.
0: China, morning, maintaining 12,200 meters.
1: That 139, Hong Kong radar identified.
12: Korea, Scudder 101.
0: 1601, request heading 180, D weather.
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9: To 4,000 feet, turn left heading 300.
0: Clear, approved, LGR 101.
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14: 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Devo 111, clear that no man.
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2: Deviation up to 30, my left hand side.
11: Victor Bay 322, radar vector 404, heading 0900.
2: Heading 090, get away 322.
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2: One by the Smith 2, TGO 61 one per day.
12: 70.
11: 172, climb flight level 310.
14: Contact radar 125 decimal 32.
12: 125 decimal 32 is good, 187. 8,000 feet, KNH 1010. 30 miles level track.
1: A7, watch out.
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2: Korean Air 657, flight 380.
14: Korean Air 657, Hong Kong radar identified.
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4: 1347, Cathay
1: 639. Are you able for level 430?
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5: Cathay 956, B25, you're not approved.
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0: For due traffic, deviation to the right only, deviate up to 15 miles right of track.
2: Number higher, jump out 8694.
6: Tower 659er, are you able for level 430?
2: If we are too heavy, Tower 659er.
6: No problem, maintain level.
0: Five two, climb 5 level 290.
2: Yeah, good morning, China 1309 7. Passing 5 level 220 on climb 5 level 250. Skulking 3125.
7: 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Maintain level 250.
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2: 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Mission Hotel.
7: 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Macau 1Y34,
2: 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Runway 34, QNH 1010, Macau 007.
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2: After Romeo, fly heading 080, Macau 007.
7: Hong Kong Shuttle 541. Hong Kong Shuttle 541, your clear Sierra 7 Alpha arrival, report your squawk code. Shuttle 541 identified, descend to flight level 110.
2: Level 260, reached by fiber, recap 237. China 1000 3097 121.1.
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5: Cathay 239, cancel speed restrictions.
2: Very 250 on Marshall 551. 2117, radar heading 010.
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1: Malaysia 390, Hong Kong radar identified. When clear of radar, direct to Dulong.
2: I'm still radar direct to Dulong, Malaysia 390.
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10: 2211, because you sample a little bit straight, which is the problem.
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7: 7 Alpha arrival, report your squawk code.
11: 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Have information here.
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11: Cathay, very close.
1: Racket 1AA Hong Kong radar identified. Clear Charlie for Alpha RY4.
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8: Maintain
1: present level.
8: Maintain present level,
1: 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J2N2211, descend now for level 280.
2: Descend level 380 now, change your system over, thank you.
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8: After SATAX, descend to flight level 170, when ready, China Southern 352.
7: So, impact level restriction, descend to reach flight level 110 by muscle.
2: Request 60 miles left of track, deal with it.
1: Kuta 101, report request heading.
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1: Racket 1AA, standby. Scooter 101, heading 190, approve.
2: Heading 175, scooter 101.
1: Scooter 101, heading 175, approve.
2: Heading 175, approve, scooter 101, thank you.
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8: Hong Kong radar, we are at 844 level 370, we are heading 080 squawk 5657.
7: What is decimal 0?
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9: 7115, 1520, 1520, 1520, 1520, 1520, 1520, 1520, 1520, 1520, 1520, 1520, 1520, 1520, 1520, 1520, 1520, 1520, 1520, 1520, 1520, 1520, 1520, 1520, 1520, 1520, 1520, 1520, 1520, 1520, 1520, 1520, 1520, 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
2: 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We need to maintain this heading and right turn in about 80 miles and right turn to heading 210.
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2: We are now need to maintain this heading, 175.
1: China 78301, can you accept heading 200 for now?
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1: China 78031, that will bring you into Manila airspace. Initially turn right heading 185.
0: One side mile right up, please.
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12: Hong Kong radar, Hong Kong radar, red cap 188.
1: Red cap 1AA, go ahead.
12: Red cap 188, maintaining level 350, tracking direct to Dulop, squawk 2113.
1: Red cap 1AA, identify, clear Charlie 4 Alpha.
12: Clear Charlie 4 Alpha, red cap 188, thank you.
4: Cafe 739, climbing flight level 250.
1: Cafe 739, climb to flight level 280.
4: Flight level 280, Cafe 739.
0: deviation right of track after Conga.
9: 126, decimal 5.
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6: Philippine 318, Hong Kong radar identified. Clear Betty 3 Alpha arrival.
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3: Shanghai 817, contact radar 123, decimal 95, good day.
8: 395, good day, Shanghai 17.
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13: 121,
7: small 4, channel Southern 352, good day. 8,900 meters, squawking 246 Street. Cathay 238,
13: Hong Kong radar identified, cleared Sierra 7 Alpha arrival. 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
15: Radar. 120, squawk 3140.
7: Racket 127, Hong Kong radar identified, maintain level 120.
15: Level 120, racket 127.
8: Radar, Shanghai 870, standing for level 110.
7: Shanghai 817, Hong Kong radar, Macau 1134, information hotel.
8: Radar 134 and information hotel, Shanghai 817.
6: 18.992.
8: Eva-062, we'd like to put out a request for level 410 after on the hour.
6: Maintain present level.
8: Tip, present level, Eva-062, thank you.
3: Flight level 160.
16: Full ISID, climb to flight level 160, Bravo 652 Quebec.
17: Redcap 237, maintain speed 280 knots or greater, below 10,000 feet, after Mango, turn left to line.
6: Redcap 3,000 feet, 210 miles off the track.
18: Alpha 330.
1: 215, approved for now.
4: 215, Cat 839.
6: Metro 127 and good morning, climb to Metro
8: 140. 4-0,
17: Metro 137,
8: morning.
17: Philippine 318
6: approved.
8: Philippine 318.
17: High 1-way 07F, descend 6,000 feet, KNH 1010.
6: 268, Metro.
8: 6, decimal 3, by the 2.
0: For level 3, 3, Cushion China 3-0907, maintain flight level 330.
17: Good morning, descend to reach flight level 1305, bank of C2 external.
5: B285, turn left to line, descend 4,000 feet. 80 on Sierra, maximum 280 on Sierra. Maximum 280 on speed approved, 392 Mike Sierra.
0: Expect that.
9: Mega, continue descent, flight level 260, speed 270 knots.
17: Long air X-027, expect right shortening, speed 280 knots or greater.
3: To Quebec, track direct to South Loop.
14: Barf, Quebec to Quebec, direct to South Loop.
17: Niner information, Mike, runway 07 left.
0: That's for sequence, speed 260 knots.
17: 811, speed 280 knots below 10,000 feet.
9: 010 miles before Dummy.
0: Cafe 163, climb to level 270.
19: Level 270, and your weather request right heading 145 degrees, Cathay 163.
0: Cathay 163, passing level 260, the heading is approved.
19: Passing level 260, the heading is approved, Cathay 163.
0: Cathay 163, confirm again, the heading is 145.
19: Pass level 160, we will turn right heading 145 degrees, Cathay 163.
0: For sure.
20: Hong Kong radar, Taiji 240, okay, weather request recovery.
0: Taisha 240 approved.
20: Taisha 240.
9: B0.
19: 318, request to maintain heading 270 for now.
0: 318 approved.
19: 10-0 approved, Philippines 318.
0: Shanghai 876 Hong Kong radar 11892.
19: Say again, Shanghai SOA.
0: Shanghai 876 Hong Kong radar 118 Decimo 92.
1: 187, contact Sanya 130 decimal 2.
17: Press and heading vector for sequencing.
0: B0997, climb flight level 340.
9: B09, descend our flight level 260, reach my MPEG.
0: P18 direct to Osumo.
19: So Osumo, Philippines 318.
0: Cafe 163, climb flight level 300.
19: Climb flight level 300, Cathay 163. Josebu 142, 2 miles is open, maintain level 340.
0: Josebu 142, Hong Kong radar, spot ID. 10, cross MPAT flight level 260 or below.
15: Go 30, Rick, 127.
19: We can go to RISB if possible.
0: Cathay 163, maintain current heading.
19: Same heading, Cathay 163.
0: 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Super 142 radar contact by T3 Alpha.
19: 33 Alpha, request up to 15 miles after traffic weather.
0: Super 142 after Norman heading is approved.
19: Say Norman with 5 miles left, group 2142.
0: 523, descend and ready level 290.
19: Ready, descend level 290, I'm going shuttle 523.
10: Core radar, status the 788. Ping flight level 290, offset 6 miles to the Romeo flight. And request flight level 350.
0: Dynasty 788, copy, request standby.
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0: Dynasty 788, higher level, available now, climb flight level 330.
10: Climb flight level 330, Dynasty 788, thank you.
0: Dynasty 788, reach flight level 330 in 4 minutes.
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21: 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Is there any chance to further climb?
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3: 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Information India, runway 34.
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3: Shanghai 805, track direct to 8.

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1: 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Papa Charlie Sierra Hotel, maintaining flight level 400, check to Echo.
0: Victor Papa Charlie, Victor Papa Charlie Sierra Hotel, Roger. Salmon SX94 Hong Kong radar 11892.
1: And I see some AI 694.
3: Turn 388, just heading 045 radar deviation.
0: Malaysia 380 heading up east.
3: Approve Malaysia 380.
2: Sorry, only.
0: 180. Flight level 180, descend flight level 180,
4: check 6201. Red Cap 127. Red Cap 127,
5: climb
0: reach level in 3 minutes due to traffic on weather deviation.
1: I reach level 3 minutes, Cebu 142. Hong Kong radar, Philippines 301, good afternoon, heading of 140, climbing level 250. Just further right, heading of 155.
0: Request heading 155, your call sign?
1: Philippines 301.
0: Philippines 301, turning right is not approved, continue climb level 270.
1: Take a flight level 270, descending Philippines 301.
0: Shuttle 523 Hong Kong radar 1263.
6: On the 63 Hong Kong shuttle 523.
1: Hey, flight level 350.
0: Vector 180 Hong Kong radar, Russia.
1: Hey.
0: Cathay 163 clear direct to Sentinel.
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8: Hong Kong radar for YT Quebec, 10 flight level 250, good 5730.
0: Level 652 Quebec, climb personnel, maintain present level.
8: 10 present level for 652 Quebec.

0: heading 030.
1: China 9976 Hong Kong radar identified. When clear of radar, direct to Dumo.
0: Direct to Dulu at China 9976. Scooter 139 request direct to Dumo.
1: Scooter 139 approve.
0: Right, Dumo, Scooter 139.
2: Detection is required, I'll be carefully, only 10 miles to the left, approved.
0: 10 miles to the left, approved, that is the 788, thank you.
3: Heading 265.
2: That is small one. Heading 085, approved.
4: To Papa approve Shanghai 05.
5: Any eastbound level restrictions for us today?
2: Correct, 1885, but traffic below, standby lower.
5: Yeah, 188, thank you.
3: 10.
6: 36, increase the speed to 280, not so great.
7: 30,
6: no, 36. And to confirm 280 or greater.
7: 30 or greater, Remakia, 936.
3: Dynasty 909, descend 4,500 feet, turn right heading 260, vector track shortening.
1: Alright, Sky 66 Papa, Hong Kong radar identified. Are you able for level 410?
0: Update 906.
8: Good, 6001, go back.
2: 1892.
0: Ryan,
9: flight level 160, rolling to ground 590.
1: Identified, stand by for higher.
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1: On radar, information India, expect Alan Zulu approach runway 34.
5: Information India, Alan Zulu runway 34, Jeju 6001.
2: 2,000 feet or below, I will relate to the controller, that controller.
3: Thank you, turn to 499. T909, continue right turn heading 270.
5: Below, fly level 260, 3360.
0: Request heading of 120 to intercept Airway Victor 4642.
2: Location 301, heading 120, approved.
0: 120, approved, heading 301.
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1: Standby, after Hazel, follow the LS approach Zulu track.
5: Singapore 811, Hong Kong radar identified.
7: Singapore 811.
1: Malaysian 376, contact radar 132.15.
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2: Malaysia 376 Roger, stand by for left turn.
7: 5-6, confirm the altitude meters.
2: Philippine 553, are you able level 11,000 meters, which is per level 361?
7: Able, Philippine 593.
2: Philippine 553, Roger, maintain current level.
7: Current level, Philippine 593.
2: Cathay 163, after Sentinel, Manila 1193.
5: Information India, 1834, QNH 2015.
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13: Sorry, on 80202 weather.
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13: 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Sharman Air A56, center level 350.
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14: Standby, J2L 6001, descend to 5,000 feet.
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14: 1-305, continue from heading vector 4, spacing, relief speed to 25 knots.
12: 180%
13: heading, vectoring, 5-0 knots. 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
3: 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UPS 62, descend 4,500 feet.
6: 612, climb unrestricted, fly level 210.
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16: Hong Kong, good afternoon, Macau 668. Passing 3,900 feet, climbing 900,000 feet, squawk 5300.
6: Macau 668, Hong Kong, departure low identified, climb unrestricted, flight level 120.
16: Climb unrestricted, flight level 120, Air Macau 668.
3: 132.15. Bohemia 617, turn right heading 290.
6: 3.825, bye-bye.
13: 3.825, good day, Macau 612.
15: 26.5.
14: 05, proceed direct to Mori, Region Star, descend to flight level 130.
11: Proceed to Mori and Fire Star, descend flight level 130, Borneo 305.
13: 2, climbing flight level 230, 300 knots.
1: Road Express 5903, climb to 9,800 meters.
13: Climb flight level 9,800 meters, Road Express 593.
1: Sickland 319, contact Sanya 122.6.
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19: Go to P301, afternoon, Manila 1192.
18: Afternoon, Manila 1192, go to P301.
14: 2309.
18: Adjust flight level 190 and reduce speed at 230 knots. Air now 111.
14: Hong Kong Shuttle 553, stop descent at flight level 180.
11: Descent flight level 180, Hong Kong Shuttle 553.
14: 360, descent to flight level 110.
6: Climb and maintain flight level 130. Track direct to VED4.
13: Forward, climb and maintain flight level 130, Air Macau 668. Shut off.
14: Metro 360, Roger, can I approach 119.1?
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6: we can still resume normal speed. Okay, for the time being, maintain the speed. You will check that with the next sectors for sequencing in Bonds Macau.
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14: This is Zulu approach, runway 34.
4: Information Juliet, Inspector Alex Chu, runway 34, coordinate 2015.
14: 波黑鸟 305, can approach 119.1.
21: 119.305,
14: bye bye. Hong Kong Radar 123, base 101.
21: In
14: 503. Contact 553, Hong Kong Roger, continue descent to flight level 110, cross Moray at a below flight level 130.
21: Continue descent to flight 110. Cross Murray at or below flight 130, Hong Kong Shuttle 553.
14: Air channel 111, descend to flight level 150.
22: Descend to flight level 150, air channel 111.
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19: Reduce speed 210 knots.
14: 2 3000 feet, on connect 1010, cleared Alice Zulu approach, runway 34.
4: Air
14: channel 111, turn left heading 110.
22: Left heading 110, air channel 111.
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14: Air channel 111, proceed direct to Moray, Regional Star. Descend via Star to flight level 110.
22: 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Air channel 111.
14: Air channel 111, descend to flight level 110.
22: Flight level 110, air channel 111, thank you.
14: Recap 188, descend to 9,000 feet on connection 1010.
5: 0 10, recap 188.
18: Hong Kong radar, good afternoon, Chindong 2109, climb to flight level 120, direct to zero.
14: Chindong 2109, Hong Kong radar, report your squawk and passing level.
18: Passing flight level 107.
14: Chindong 2109, Hong Kong radar, confirm, squawk 3154.
18: Climb to Chindong 2109.
14: Jindong 2109, Hong Kong radar identified. Maintain flight level 120 on reaching, stand by for higher.
18: Maintain flight level 120, stand by higher, Jindong 2109.
16: We just required about 30 miles right on track.
19: 30 miles right, your call sign?
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19: Malaysia 895, 30 miles to the right, is the 2-3-4 and clear radar.
16: Yeah, 30 mile left of track approved, call center of radar Indonesia at number 5, thank you.
19: 360 left hand heading 305.
16: Fuck, 1241.
15: Stalker 2339 identified.
16: Enable 280 knots and climb flight level 160, Cathay 806.
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5: 188.
14: Good
23: Radar, good afternoon. China is the 97 to flight level 110.
14: China is the 9797 Hong Kong radar. Information Juliet, expect Alice Zulu approach runway 34.
23: Pass runway 34, information Juliet, China Eastern 9797.
14: China Eastern 9797, expect Alice Zulu approach.
23: Alice Zulu approach, roger, China Eastern 9794, China Eastern 9797.
14: Air channel 111, can approach 119.1.
22: 119.1, air channel 111, bye bye.
19: Ocean 500 feet.
15: 39.
7: 925 level 250 squawk 3177 Eastman Sierra 35.
14: China Southern A347 Hong Kong radar identified. Confirm you are passing flight level 240.
7: China Southern A347.
14: China Southern A347 Hong Kong roger. Maintain flight level 250 on reaching. Stand by for higher.
7: Maintain flight level 250 on reaching. China Southern A347.
14: China Eastern 9797 after Hazel, fly heading 220 vector for approach.
23: After Hazel, fly heading 220 vector for approach, China Eastern 9797.
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25: Singapore 892, maintaining flight level 350.
6: Singapore 892, identify Betty 3 Alpha arrival.
25: Betty 3 Alpha arrival, Singapore 892, and we are currently maintaining up to 20 miles left of track due weather, and we are now clear weather.
6: Singapore 892, roger, direct to Castle.
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6: Air China 825, contact Sanya 122.6, bye bye.
7: 22.6, Air China 825, good day. 109.
14: China Southern 8347, contact radar 127.1.
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15: AB4 Alpha
6: 347, climb to flight level 320, direct to Echo.
7: Climb to flight level 320, direct to Echo, 10,000 A347.

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1: A descend to 3,000 feet, cleared Alas Zulu approach, runway 34.
2: For the ILS Zulu approach, runway 34, red cap 188. 1 heading 1,600 meters, squawk 0073.
0: Malaysian 319er, identify. Can you take high level 400?
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3: Level 330 or below in 2 minutes. To Hong Kong radar, climb
0: to
3: level
0: 330. Maintain level, call you back for final level.
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5: 40, approaching 7 squawk 5020.
3: November 777 Zulu Hotel Hong Kong radar radar contact.
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6: Roger that, turn left heading 045.
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2: Demo, Malaysian 376.
3: Red cap 139er, climb flight level 200.
2: Climb level 200, red cap 139er. Cathay 653, request direct south leisure weather.
3: Cathay 653, tread direct to Soslu and good rate of climb until passing flight level 120, do traffic.
2: Direct Soslu and good rate of climb until passing flight level 120, Cathay 653.
0: Higher.
8: Flight level 270, Saudia 3027.
3: NS6781, reduce speed 250 knots, descend 4,500 feet.
2: Track at 188.
3: 160.
2: Climb flight level 160, Cathay 653.
3: Red cap 139R, contact radar 123.47.
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3: Terminal 568, and Hong Kong radar 11893.
4: Hello, 892, Terminal 856.
3: Director 119 RD, small 5, pause out only.
2: Same level 170, Malaysian 376.
4: The weather request left of the Wendell Mouth.
3: Follow the 922 10 miles to the left of the
4: Wendell Mouth left by the 923.
3: 4,500 feet. AFM and reach level within the next 50 miles. Stand by, brick brick Sherman 856, reach level within 50 miles.
1: 1AA, contact Macau Tower 118, that's no sale.
2: Cap 188.
3: Now.6 Hong Kong radar, climb to flight level 270.
4: 270,
3: and
4: your radar, we took heading
3: 280. Cathay X06, traffic on your left, and stand by for more left turn.
4: 1842, thank you.
1: China Eastern 9797, turn left heading 070.
0: In present level for now.
2: That's MAT in present level, Malaysian 319.
4: 39er, climbing flight level 250.
0: Alright, cap 139er, climb to flight level 280.
4: I'm level 280, right cap 139er.
0: Right cap 139er, what is the highest level you can accept?
3: landing runway 07 left, descend via star 6000 feet, QNH 1010.
0: 65.
1: Air China 419, Hong Kong radar identified, clear the Sierra 7 Alpha arrival.
4: Clear Sierra 7 Alpha arrival, Air China 419.
0: Delta 2339, contact 12875.
9: Delta Starwalker 2339, 12875, Starwalker 2339, thank you.
0: Goodbye.
1: From Papa, cleared Alice Zulu approach, runway 34.
4: Delta Star Papa, from Papa, clear for Alice, runway 34, China 797.
1: China Eastern 9797, cleared Alice Zulu approach, runway 34.
4: As approach, clear as Zulu approach, runway 34, China 797.
3: 813-9 departure identified, climate SID, flight 4160. 50.
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3: Similar call sign, Shaman 856. X0 not so greater. Descend to reach flight level 110 by muscle. 39, cancel speed restrictions.
11: Cancel speed restrictions, Charlie 139.
3: Due to traffic on your left.
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11: 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Left flight level 400.
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13: 8906, turn right heading 2905.
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9: 1193 after Sapno, Malaysia 895.
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0: And after... affirm, after 140 miles, you'll be in Manila airspace, so expect switch to Manila very soon. Stand by.
4: Stand by, Xiaosan, A465, thank you.
3: 41.
13: 419, approach landing runway 07 left, information alpha, reduce speed 250 knots.
3: A727, Hong Kong radar, climb flight level 340.
0: 347, confirm?
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14: Speed 280, on Guangzhou 638.
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4: 72, heading 0250 radar.
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0: Channel 78465, due to same level traffic, descend now flight level 280, level 280, reaching 2 minutes.
15: Okay, descend the flight level 280, reaching 2 minutes, channel 78465.
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0: Heading 2052 weather, request direct Baku. Cafe 653, direct Baku, approved climb to 12,200 meters.
1: Cafe 347, Hong Kong radar, descend to flight level 200 after Sierra, flight heading 180, vector for spacing. Cathay 347, Hotel Sierra, flight heading 180.
15: 180, Hotel Sierra. 02, Singapore 811, good evening.
0: Singapore 892.
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1: All two proceed direct to Moray, descend to flight level 150.
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17: Well, radar, good afternoon, Charlie 78138, flight number 340, squawk 7005, approaching Sabno.
16: Charlie 78138, Hong Kong radar, radar contact.
17: 78138.
0: For maintaining 11,900 meters.
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0: Roger, thank you.
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0: Air China 889er identified.
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4: New weather.
0: Cabin 653, approve.
4: CQ, Cathay 653.
19: Good afternoon, we over Ikela, heading to Motu, maintain flight level 350 and squawk code 9655.
0: Feet now 502, identify.
19: Send out, we refer 5 mile left of track, over weather, Vietnam 502.
0: Feet now 502, approve.
19: 5 mile left of track, over weather, Vietnam 502.
0: Philippine 593, contact 133.35, good day.
1: Cathay 347, you can anticipate that and continue descent to flight level 130. Hamlet 9842, reduce speed to 230 knots.
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1: Vietnam 592, Hong Kong radar identified, clear the Sierra 7 Alpha Rebel.
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14: 3382, AP 64, good day.
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16: AXC 206, climb to flight level 270, final level.
4: 138, thank you.
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0: Okay, 718, contact radar 12875.
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16: Cathay 718, Hong Kong radar contact.
13: Vectors for sequence.
0: Zero, Hong Kong
1: 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Hong Kong. Runway return star, descend via star to flight level 110.
0: AFM, Singapore 830.
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16: Shuttle 638 Hong Kong radar, climb to flight level 350.
0: 265.
1: Decimal 1.
6: Cathay 1190.1 Cathay 347, good day.
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1: Vena 592, are you able to reach flight level 130 by Murray?
16: Flight level 310. 084, direct answer.
1: 8 Hong Kong radar, report your squawk.
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4: 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On radar, 青东 2109, request the full heading 100.
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0: Yeah.
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0: Thank you.
16: Roger 49, Hong Kong radar, I didn't call you, but I believe information has called you just now.
5: Copy, thank you very much, Charlie 49.
16: And phone line, do you have any information that you want to tell information?
5: That is a two-way contact with information challenge for that.
8: Macau 163, climbing 9,000 through 5,000, Little Point Tango, school 3363.
1: To flight level 110.
21: Level 110, Vietnam 592.
3: 120.
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9: Request heading 210 to enter Sanya airspace.
22: No. You're too late.
3: Giant 8228, ideal traffic on your left, only turning right available. What heading do you require?
22: We'll stay on here and get hammered. Thank you very much.
3: Giant 8228, watch out, stay on the 5-pound route stand. 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
3: Giant 8228, Roger, stand by for that. 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
2: Martinair 90451 heavy.
1: Stand by. Giant 8228, climb to flight level 150.
0: 170347, approve.
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13: 263, turn right heading 270.
0: 70 knots.
1: Yeah, 9451 Hong Kong radar identified. Clear the Sierra 7 Alpha arrival.
2: Clear Sierra 7 Alpha arrival. Martinair 9451.
1: Vina 592 can approach 119.1.
13: 9 India Mike Echo Sierra line.
1: 23.47.
13: 4,000 feet, QNH 1010.
8: Back to 6 flight level 210, Macau 162.
16: Hong Kong radar, climb flight level 330. Shaman 886, contact Shaman 133.17.
13: 3, turn right heading 270.
9: Level 110, by copy.
1: November 777, Zulu Hotel, Hong Kong, radar, Roger.
13: Descent 072, descent 6,000 feet, QNH 1010.
9: Back to SECPO or VEDPO?
13: Macau 162, the SECPO.
9: Oh, thanks, Macau 162.
16: Zero 06 approved and up to 20 miles right off track, beam and far approved.
2: Good afternoon, Bahini, 706, flight level 380, squawk 4104.
23: Bahini 706, Hong Kong radar identified. Clear Betty 3 Alpha arrival.
2: Betty 3 Alpha arrival, Bahini 706.
23: Shaman 8727, contact radar 125.632.
3: Contact approach 119.8.1.
13: Bay 703, approach 1807 left, descend 5 star 6000 feet, QNH 1010.
19: Flight level 340, direct to Eagle Lake.
3: Chamonix 727, Roger.
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16: 9959, Hong Kong radar identify, direct to FB for FB 4 Alpha arrival.
23: That's known.
10: Please go direct to unknown, November 1, please.
23: Jindong 29, caution, Jindong 21, 9, caution Manila 119, and they can retreat.
16: 8661, good afternoon. After Needle, descend to flight level 180.
11: After Needle, descend flight level 180, Xiamen 8681.
16: Hong Kong Shuttle 705, clear direct Maple.
11: Direct to Maple, Hong Kong Shuttle 705.
12: Identify Clan 5 SID, flight level 160.
15: Clan 5 SID, flight level 160, descend 500.
18: Air level 300, squawk 2710.
23: Xiamen 828 identified.
11: 828. 268. Martin 9451 heavy. Descending level 223, descending level 190 inbound Sierra.
1: Martin 9451 Hong Kong radar. Maintain flight level 190 on reaching. Stand by for lower.
11: Whipco, maintain 190.
24: SM 5055, maintain 6000 feet, squawk 5101, direct to Romeo.
1: China Eastern 5055, Hong Kong radar. Maintain 6000 feet, on connect 1010, after Romeo, fly heading 080, vector for approach.
24: After Romeo, fly heading 080, China Eastern 5055.
1: China Eastern 5055, information kilo, expect Alas Zulu approach runway 34.
24: Information kilo, expect Alas approach runway 34, and Alpha Romeo left hand heading 080, China Eastern 5055.
1: China Eastern 5055, expect Alas Zulu approach runway 34.
24: Expect Alas Zulu approach runway 34, China Eastern 5055.
23: 天津 Tango 3832, Hong Kong radar identified.
19: Request for the left, Vietnam 502.
23: Vietnam 502, clear the way eastbound.
19: Direct to eastbound, Vietnam 502.
16: 559, radar 126, decimal 5.
23: Level 410.
11: Heading 150, climb flat level 410, November 180.
16: Oh, maintain high speed.
11: Confirm there to Alpha, Echo Papa Kilo Alpha Lima, Air China 889.
16: Air China 889, affirm.
11: There to Echo Papa Kilo Alpha Lima, Air China 889.
19: Hong Kong Truman 337, good afternoon, maintaining level 11,300 meters, from 6112.
16: Mentoring 372, Hong Kong radar identifying clear Charlie for Alpha Rifle.
19: Charlie 4 Alpha, arrival,
16: 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For 260 or below.

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1: 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Cancel empire restriction. Descend to reach for level 110 by muscle.
0: 28.
4: November 777 Zulu Hotel, Kanai Zhuhai 123.85. China Eastern 5055, proceed direct to Papa. From Papa, clear the Alas Zulu approach, runway 34.
5: Proceed to Papa, after Papa clear the Alas approach, runway 34, China Eastern 5055.
4: China Eastern 5055, clear the Alas Zulu approach, runway 34.
5: Clear the Alas Zulu approach, runway 34, China Eastern 5055.
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7: Thank you. Bohemia 254, speed 280 knots, climb flight level 160.
8: Speed 280 knots, climb flight level 160, Bohemia 254.
1: Macau 162, fly heading to X-ray.
8: Heading 080, Macau 162.
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0: Notch. 10, contact Taipei 1291.
1: Radar,
11: descend to flight level 220,
1: video speed to 280,
11: zero knots. Today, descend flight level 220, speed 280, Vietnam
12: 502. Radar, good afternoon, China 7309 at 2, maintain flight level 300, Skoker 2741700513.
9: China 7309 at 2, Hong Kong radar identified. Charmin 828, descend now flight level 270.
4: Kanda Macau Tower, 118.0.
0: 055.
1: PSR, altitude 8,000 feet.
7: SID, follow for 160.
8: Climb follow SID to flight level 160. Cancel speed restriction, climb flight level 140, Cathay.
1: 7. Bohemia 775, track direct to Soslu.
8: Track direct Soslu, Bohemia 775.
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1: Goodbye.
8: Cathay 157, confirm, climb to flight level 140.
1: Cathay 157, correct, flight level 140.
8: Flight level 140, Cathay 157.
13: 3152, now passing 107, Jindong 2719.
4: Jindong 2719 on Hong Kong radar identified. Maintenance flight level 2, crash and maintenance flight level 120 on reaching, standby for higher.
13: Maintain level 120 on reaching, standby for higher, Jindong 2719.
14: On radar, channel A681, send flight level 110, score 0163.
4: Standby. Jindong Air 2719, X flight climb until reaching.
13: 719, now closing to 50120.
15: Hong Kong Hotel Qatar 472. Good morning, maintaining 190.
4: Standby. Xiamen Air A681 Hong Kong radar.
14: Xiamen Air A681, go ahead.
4: Xiamen Air A681, descent to 7000 feet on KNH 1010, XY descent.
14: Descent 7000 feet, S5 descent, QH 1010, Xiamen Air A681. Confirm castle altitude restriction.
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4: Qatar A472 Hong Kong radar clear the Sierra 7 Alpha level and report your squawk and passing on the flight level.
15: Airport Sierra 7 Alpha,
4: Qatar A472 Hong Kong radar confirm squawk 2172. Qatar A472 Hong Kong radar identified descent via start to flight level 130.
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14: Descend alpha level 270, Tangent Taco 3832.
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16: Speed 25, sure enough, approved, Hong Kong Shell 646.
0: 502 negative at the moment, maintain good rate of climb, I'll call you back when you're passing around level 280.
15: Can you confirm the runway?
4: Qatar A472 expat runway 07 right.
15: 07 right, Qatar A472, thank you.
4: Qatar A472, proceed direct to Silva, expedite your descent.
15: To Silva, Qatar A472, expedite. Hong Kong radar, good day, Cafe 309, descending to the flight level 210. Squawk 3114, approaching position 0.
4: Cafe 309, Hong Kong radar identified. Clear the Sierra 7, Charlie arrival.
15: 7 Charlie arrival, speak on the handover, Cafe 309.
14: IS Zulu approach runway 34.
4: Shanghai A681, descent to 3000 feet, clear the Alas Zulu approach runway 34.
14: Descent 3000 feet, IS Zulu approach runway 34. Thank you, Shanghai A681.
7: 8482, flight level 340.
9: China Southern 8482 identified.
7: China
9: Southern 8482. FA658, reduce speed 250 knots for sequencing.
7: 8250 knots, FA658.
17: 07 approach runway 07, last information, Bravo.
0: Confirm request heading 075.
4: Qatar A472, descent to flight level 110.
7: Shuttle 646, speed 280 knots.
16: Speed 280 knots, Hong Kong Shuttle 646.
4: Runoff. FA051, descent via star to flight level 110.
14: Star flight level 110, Cathay 051.
4: Qatar A472, can approach 119.1.
15: 119.1, Qatar A472, very good.
4: Cathay, correction, China Southern 3039, Hong Kong radar identified. Confirm you are passing flight level 245.
14: Passing 243 knots, China Southern 3039.
4: China Southern 3039, Hong Kong Rogers. Maintenance flight level 250, standby for higher. Cafe 051, speed 280 knots.
2: Maintaining 30 knots, Cafe 051.
15: Hong Kong radar, Cafe 309 on the handover, flight level 210.
4: Cafe 309, Hong Kong, roger, standby for lower.
15: Cafe 309.
18: Good morning, Poseidon 255, expecting Sierra S1.
4: Poseidon 255, Hong Kong radar, clear the Sierra 7, Charlie arrival.
17: Descend 4,500 feet, turn right heading 270, vectors for shortcut.
0: Negative, I think that's okay. Continue track to ENVA.
4: Hong Kong radar clear to Sierra 7, Charlie arrival.
18: 7, Charlie arrival, 9790, thank you.
4: Cafe 051, can approach 119.1.
2: 9.1, Cafe 051.
4: China Southern 3039, can I read out 127.1?
14: 127.1, China Southern 3039, okay.
4: Hong Kong Shuttle 705, descend to flight level 130, reduce speed to 250 knots.
18: Flight level 130, speed to 50 knots, Hong Kong Shuttle 705.
4: Mentory 372, descend to 9000 feet, on connect 1010, expedite descent until passing flight level 110.
1: 330 for delay. China Southern 3039, climb to flight level 280, stand by for final level.
14: Climb to flight level 280, China Southern 3039.
1: Malindo 605, contact radar 128, Desmo 75.
2: Malindo 605.
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1: Brunei 4, negative, continue flight plan route.
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14: There is speed reduction, sir. On Shuttle 785 is reducing 230 knots, descend to level 130.
4: Hong Kong Shuttle 705, roger, speed 250 knots for now.
14: Okay, 250 knots now, Hong Kong Shuttle 705.
4: Jindo Air 2719, can I read out 123.47?
1: Israel 399, clear direct APCAL.
14: Clear to APCAL, China Southern 3039.
1: Let's go, Papa, 718, approach runway 07 left, descend 5 star, flight level 110, reduce speed 250 knots.
12: 4 King 6437, information, Bravo.
4: 4 King 413, Hong Kong radar identified, clear the Sierra 7, Charlie arrival, stand by for lower.
12: Sierra 7, Charlie arrival, stand by for lower, Bonia 413.
4: Cafe 309, continue front heading, vector for spacing.
15: Heading Cafe 309.
14: So, Hong Kong 705 just informed the speed reduction, we cannot comply more below 130.
4: Hong Kong Shuttle 705, turn right heading 100, vector for descent.
14: Right and heading 130, Hong Kong Shuttle 705.
4: Hong Kong Shuttle 705, no speed control, expedite descent.
9: 294, climb flight level 410, clear direct no man.
2: Climb flight level 410, clear direct to no man, Brunei 4, confirm.
9: Sorry, Brunei 4, clear direct Sapno, climb flight level 410.
2: Climb flight level 410, clear direct to Sapno, Brunei 4, thank you very much.
9: November 186 Whiskey, contact Manila CPDLC or 119 Decimal Street.
15: Cafe
9: 157, report request heading.
14: 204705.
9: Climb flight level 290.
15: Climb level 290, heading 15.
9: Proof Cafe 157.
14: Sierra Oscar Sierra Lima Uniform, Singapore 875.
1: Giant 8052, contact radar 133.82.
2: 1332 for that, it's our flight.
20: And now heading 230.
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20: Heading approved, contact Sanya 130, Desmo 2, Air China 8899. Good day.
1: Cambodia 668, descend now to flight level 260, reach level in 5 minutes.
20: Descend level 260, reach level in 5 minutes, Cambodia 668.
4: 230 on reaching, standby for lower.
5: Descend level 260 on reaching, reposition.
9: 0192, clear direct, stop hack.
18: Stop hack, China 73, 0192.
7: 60.
5: 0, flight level 1. Follow the message,
7: jet 7-8. Jet 7-8, call that again, flight level 160.
5: Flight level 160.
7: Air China 104, contact Guangzhou 125, decimal 35.
4: 125, decimal 35, good air, Cafe
7: 506, speed 2x0 knots.
5: Maintaining 280 knots, Cafe 506.
17: I'm reaching traffic below.
10: Descend, maintain, follow 170, Vietnam 502. Just confirm runway 19 right, Vietnam 502.
17: Vietnam 502, put your request to the Zhuhai control later on, please.
10: Vietnam 502.
4: Shuttle 705, turn left heading 050.
18: 0050, from Shuttle 705.
4: Cafe 309, turn left heading 140.
15: Heading 140, Cafe 309.
4: Poseidon 255, descend to flight level 200. Radio speed to 230 knots.
18: 200, speed 230 knots, Poseidon 255, heading. 181118, direct to
0: EFCO. 067.
4: Cafe 841 Hong Kong radar, confirm squawk 0067.
0: Cafe 841.
4: Cafe 841 Hong Kong radar identified, clear the Sierra 7 Charlie arrival.
0: Sierra 7 Charlie arrival, Cafe 841.
4: Hong Kong shuttle 705, radio speed to 230 knots, proceed direct to Canto, rejoin star.
18: Direct to Canto, radio speed 230 knots, Hong Kong shuttle 705.
4: Cafe 309, descend to flight level 160.
15: 160, Cafe 309.
4: Bohemia 413, turn left heading 180, descend to flight level 180.
18: Heading 180, descend flight level 180, Bohemia 413.
4: Poseidon 255, continue front heading, vector 4 spacing.
18: Continue front heading, Poseidon 255, heavy. Shuttle 705, just confirm, Director Murray.
4: Hong Kong Shuttle 705, negative, proceed direct to Canto, Region Star.
18: Canto, Shuttle 705.
21: Hello Hong Kong, my name is 9790, we are approaching Sierra flight level 170.
4: Emirates 9790 Hong Kong radar, confirm squawk 6211.
21: 6211 is working, my name is 9790.
4: Emirates 9790 Hong Kong radar identified, standby for lower, radio speed to 230 knots.
21: 6230 knots, my name is 9790.
4: Cafe 309, turn left heading 090, descend to flight level 150.
15: 090, descend level 150, Cafe 309.
4: Bohemia 413, turn left heading 160, descend to flight level 170.
18: Heading 160, descend flight level 170, Bohemia 413.
4: Station calling, say again, your call sign. Meteor 372, standby for that. Cafe, correction. Poseidon 255, descend to flight level 190.
18: The level 190.
4: Hong Kong Shuttle 705, descend to flight level 110. Cancel Canto level restriction.
7: Day 4, contact radar 133, decimal 82.
18: 133, I'll take cover, edit 4.
7: Tetchet 78, turn left to Biko.
5: Left direct Biko, Tetchet 78.
7: Hey, Shanna, 722, speed 280 knots or less.
18: Confirm speed 280 knots or less.
7: Hey, fam.
18: Roger, speed 280 knots or left, Shanna, 722.
7: Tetchet 78, climb for level 6,900
5: meters. 6,900
7: meters,
5: Tetchet 78.
0: Say again.
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0: China 052, choice of level 270 or 310.
3: Hong Kong radar. Bye-bye.
17: Three, turn right on heading 285. 140.
6: This speaker, sir. Flight level 40, look up logistics.
4: Start to flight level 110.
15: Descent 505, flight level 110, Cafe 309.
4: Bohemia 413, descent to flight level 130, turn left heading 100.
12: Descent flight level 130 and turn left 100, Bohemia 413.
4: Poseidon 255, turn left heading 140, descent to flight level 180.
22: 180, left heading 140 degrees, Poseidon 255 heavy.
4: Hong Kong Shuttle 705, can approach 119.1.
18: 191, Hong Kong Shuttle 705, thank you, bye bye.
20: Hong Kong Radar, China Southern 6059, approaching Sierra.
1: China Southern 6059, report Squawk and F4.
20: China Southern 6059, Squawk 5161.
1: Confirm Pala for 250, China Southern 6059.
20: Confirm, maintain level 250, China Southern 6059.
1: China Southern 6059, identify, maintain Pala for 250.
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1: Bohemia 413, proceed direct to Murray, resume on navigation.
12: To Murray on navigation, Bohemia 413.
1: Poseidon 255, descend to follow for 130.
20: 30, Poseidon 255, heavy.
1: Cafe 841, reduce speed to 230 knots, continue present heading.
20: 230 and present heading, Cafe 841.
1: China Southern 6059, contact radar 127, decimal 1, good day.
20: 71, good day, China Southern 6059.
1: Mantari 372, descend to 3000 feet, report when ready for Papa.
20: Good afternoon, level 250, score 5161.
17: China Southern 6059, climb to flight level 280.
20: Climbing flight level 280, China Southern 6059.
17: Giant Nibis 538, contact Sanya 122, decimal 6.
15: Sanya 1226, respond 08, thank you, good day.
1: Poseidon 255, turn left heading 090.
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21: Pseudon Hong Kong, Vietnam 585, Vietnam 5340, at my level, check you the weather.
4: Vietnam 585, Hong Kong radar identified. Are you able for the 4360?
21: Affirmative, we are able, Vietnam 585.
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17: 6061 8 0 0 0 0 0 0 0 0 0 0 0 0 0 0 0 0 0 0 0 0 0 0 0 0 0 0 0 0 0 0 0 0 0 0 0 0 0 0 0 0 0 0 0 0 0 0 0 0 0 0 0 0 0 0 0 0 0 0 0 0 0 0 0 0 0 0 0 0 0 0 0 0 0 0 0 0 0 0 0 0 0 0 0 0 0 0 0 0 0 0 0 0 0 0 0 0 0 0 0 0 0 0 0 0 0 0 0 0 0 0 0 0 0 0 0 0 0 0 0 0 0 0 0 0 0 0 0 0 0 0 0 0 0 0 0 0 0 0 0 0 0 0 0 0 0 0 0 0 0 0 0 0 0 0 0 0 0 0 0 0 0 0 0 0 0 0 0 0 0 0 0 0 0 0 0 0 0 0 0 0 0 0 0 0 0 0 0
8: 210.
0: 80 initially, do you traffic on your left?
1: Turn right heading 340, descend 1,500 feet.
11: Bahia 762.
1: Bahia 413, contact approach 119 at 801.
13: Approach 119 at 801.
1: 110.
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1: Poseidon 255, descend via Star to flight level 110.
22: Via Star, level 110, Poseidon 255, heavy.
1: Taisha 762, proceed direct to Papa, descend to 9,000 feet, QNH 1010. QNH 1010,
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8: Runway 07 left, airspace, descend via Star 6,000 feet, KH 1010.
0: Traffic.
1: 360.
16: Cathay 250, release from Guangzhou, just confirm what stage you'd like to assist here.
1: Cathay 250, I'm reaching flight level 190, reduce speed to 230 knots.
16: I'm reaching level 190, speed 230 knots, Cathay 250.
1: Cathay 841, descend to flight level 160.
16: Level 160, Cathay 841.
2: Goodbye.
0: 123.25, can I get the 6.44, cancel speed restriction, maximum speed 280 knots.
9: Okay, maximum speed 280 knots, T-way 6.4.
14: Look at the 841.
19: Poseidon 255, counter approach 119 at 801.
24: 41, Poseidon 255, AB, rejoin.
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19: 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Mentor
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28: Tower 649 Hong Kong radar identified.
8: Second, please.
0: T5, Climber SID flight level 160. Cancel speed restriction, maximum speed 280 knots.
4: Atop below flight level 260.
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24: Hey, President, I can't say 2-5, yeah. Clean Cambodia 668 and 220, is that okay? 220 Cambodia 668.
26: Understood, maintain crest and arrow.
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0: HNR 412, flight level 6,900 meters.
29: 6,900 meters, climb to 6,900 meters, Air China 12.
19: Heading 040.
24: Left heading 040, heading 841.
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28: Tower 649 approved.
24: Tower 649.
28: Tower 623, do you need further left deviation?
0: Hey, Channel 722, climb flight level 330, stand by higher. Can you direct ANFA?
24: Hello, Tower 683.
30: Flight on radar, okay, I'm at 236 morning, climbing 250, gun heading 145, do you ready?
28: Red cap 236, heading approved, climb flight level 330.
30: Heading 145, approved, climb level 330, red cap 236.
26: The highest level you can take?
24: 320, 350, channel southern, 3059.
26: Watch out, maintain press and level, call you back.
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30: Hong Kong radar, China Southern 373, flight level 250.
26: Southern 373, report request level.
30: Request flight level 350, China Southern 373.
19: Contact
30: radar, 1 total, decimal 65. 1 total, decimal 65, China Southern 3096.
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24: Proceed direct to Tamot, channel southern 30992.
19: 841, descend fire star to flight level 110, cancel canto level restriction.
24: Right, follow 110, cancel canto restrictions, have a 841.
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8: 1213, nice one, 5018. 7900, descend to 800 feet, KH 1010, cancel MERS restriction.
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8: 706, descend to 4,000 feet.
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3: China South, question China East and 6049, confirm.
30: AFM, China East and 6049, request heading 190.
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8: Air approach, descend to 800 feet, KH 1010, cancel MERS restriction.
5: Flight level 210, EVA 802.
19: Alpha arrival.
30: China is 6049.
3: Hi.
30: 15 Dennis, D782. Alright, good afternoon, all shuttle 5999. Maintain flight of 370, squad 5517.
3: Shuttle 5999, Hong Kong radar identified. Clear Canto 3 Alpha arrival.
30: 3 Alpha arrival, thank you, on shuttle 5999. China Eastern 6049, request heading 240.
3: China Eastern 6049, heading 240, approve.
30: 240, approve, thank you, China Eastern 6049.
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6: Victor Papa, Charlie, Charlie, Whiskey is maintaining fire level 450, direct to Dulop on the squawk 0164.
3: Vector Charlie Whiskey, Hong Kong radar identify Clear Betty 3 Alpha arrival.
6: Clear Betty 3 Alpha arrival, Victor Charlie Whiskey.
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1: 040P, at a push from 07X.
3: IP.
5: Hong Kong radar, good afternoon, Kiwi 00X, maintaining flight with 290, offset 30 Master Romeo side, squad 5511.
3: Kiwi 00A, Hong Kong radar identified.
5: Kiwi 00A.
30: Good afternoon, Shanghai 806, passing 3,700, climbing 9,000. Note the P1 Tango, departure squawking 3365.
0: Shanghai Air 806, departure, you are identified. Climb via SID, flight level 120.
30: Climb via SID, flight level 120, Shanghai 806.
19: Hong Kong Shuttle 739, Hong Kong radar, descend to flight level 130, cross Maple at or below flight level 260.
30: 130, cross Maple at or below flight level 260, Shuttle 739.
10: Up to 50 miles to the right, or over there?
3: Time 66A, report request heading.
0: To the right, I got inbound traffic on the left.
19: Yeah, 762, Roger.
3: Heading 105 approved.
10: Heading 105 approved, I think it.
3: Hong Kong Shuttle 5999, due to traffic on deviation, descend for level 350.
30: 9990.
10: Hey, this is Montreal, and she has a wind 6-2, good day.
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11: 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Jindong 2719, cancel the heading. D3 up to 15 miles right of shuttle approved.
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8: 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Better, 119.5, call sign only.
1: Funny, turn right heading 040P out of proportion with 279.
0: XR, confirm this heading into Taipei airspace.
8: 385, reduce speed to 210 knots.
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0: 90.
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2: 360, I-3, 6523. And then 4,500 meters, China Sun 392.
1: 210
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26: And 5, climb for level 400, final.
30: Secure to climb level 400, Singapore 875.
29: 1192, decimal 3, cancel off driver, approved, Jingdong 2719.
0: Speed restriction, increase speed to 250 knots.
29: Cancel speed restriction, increase speed 250 knots, I've been 8716.
26: Level 390.
10: Level 390, Victor Charlie Whiskey.
11: Manila CPT LC or 119 at decimal 3.
8: The aerospace.
2: The altitude restriction and cancel speed control can be 11.5.
0: 2, climb flight level 370, cancel speed.
26: Yeah, 120 decimal 2.
30: That's 12, China Southern 3039, good day.
2: Okay.
30: 6.
26: 6A, descend for level 350.
10: Descend for level 350, leaving now Thai 668.
8: The heading 330, descend to 4,000 feet.
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2: Descend to flight level 4,500 meters by tailboat, 10,842.
11: Cafe 775, climb to by SID, flight level 120.
2: Climb by SID, flight level 120, Cafe 775.
11: Shanghai 806, climb to flight level 210.
2: Flight level 210, Shanghai 806.
0: 350, thank you.
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13: Approve 30 miles route, track Singapore 875.
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1: Cafe 937, Hong Kong radar identified, cleared Sierra 7 Alpha arrival, report passing level.
30: Passing flight level 254, and we are clear to Sierra 7 Alpha. Cafe 937, 2-way of Guangzhou.
1: Cafe 937, Roger.
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0: Speed 270 knots or less.
2: 270 or less, Cambodia 666, descend level 170.
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0: Now decimal 1, good day.
7: Comrade identify, clear direct care, please.
13: Thank you.
28: 360 on reaching, crossing traffic 1,000 feet above you.
13: At the climb, 260, okay, 260.
1: 5, contact radar, 126, decimal 5.
7: New descent, final FO 330.
30: Heading 090, approved and descent follow-up 330, Thai 66 again.
2: Shuttle 563, maintaining 502-90-16-1, Kalan Squawk 5514.
7: Shuttle 563, Hong Kong radar identified, clear Canto 3 Alpha arrival.
2: Canto 3 Alpha arrival, Shuttle 563.
30: Hong Kong Dynasty 5522, confirm maintain a Dynasty Mach 0.79 or less.
7: Dynasty 5522, cancel speed.
30: Cancel a Dynasty 5522.
4: Tree cut approach 119.19.
1: 18 contact Shanghai 128 decimal 35 with your headache.
7: Hong Kong radar, watcher, climb to flight level 300.
2: Climb flight level 300, Thai 601.
13: From Singapore 875.
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13: Due weather over at the position FPL, we would not be able to direct FPL.
7: Watcher, yeah, deviation approved.
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30: Hong Kong Thai 66 is heading 070 avoid weather.
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30: Heading 070 approved, Thai 66A.
8: 2800
30: feet,
8: KH 1010.
30: Okay, 189. Climbing 9000, squawk 3510.
0: Racket 189, Hong Kong departure. You are identified, report your passing L2. Passing
30: 5000, Racket 189.
0: Racket 189, climb by the SID, flight level 120.
30: SID level 120,
0: Racket
30: 189.
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18: Control, control, G'day Emirates 382 Super, expecting Sierra time 0556.
1: Emirates 382, Hong Kong radar cleared Sierra 7 Alpha arrival. Confirm squawk 6221 and passing flight level 250 now.
18: Confirm, expect the 7 Alpha arrival and passing flight level 248 now, descending 190, Sierra time 0556, Emirates 382.
1: Emirates 382 identified and you are cleared Sierra 7 Alpha arrival.
18: This is Sierra 7 Alpha, arrival Emirates 38.
0: 085 initially, due traffic on the left.
8: Way 07 left, IRS approach, QH1010.
18: And turn right to sit down to South Loo.
29: Direct to South Loo, recap, 189.
0: Fine. Clava SID flight level 6,900 meters. Cancel all speed restriction.
19: Copy 937, speed 280, no source sequence.
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18: Shanghai is a 6, heading 0805-50.
0: Shanghai A06, cancel speed, climb flight level 350, and fly heading 090, due traffic on the left.
18: Cancel speed, climb and flight level 350, heading 090, Shanghai A06.
0: T-way 644, what is your request heading?
30: A0, Thai 66
0: 070, approved. Stop climb flight level 370.
7: We continue descent flight level 310.
30: Descent flight level 310, Thai 68.
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29: 46, today Thai 645.
6: 4, radar 126, decimal 5.
7: 75, Hong Kong radar, watcher, climb to flight level 280.
30: Flight level 280, Cathay 775.
29: Hong Kong, Vietnam, 585, request deviation up to 35 mile right of track.
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8: Cathay 973, descend to 5,000 feet, reduce speed to 250 knots.
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1: Virginia 253, turn right
19: 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Contact approach 119, decimal 1.
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18: 5-4.
8: Approach runway 07 left, air approach, caution similar call sign with company aircraft, Cathay 973.
18: 700.
4: 300 knots for now.
0: 5, goodbye.
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19: Emirates 382, Hong Kong radar, stand by for lower.
18: Emirates 382.
7: I 668, continue descent for level 220. Hong Kong Shuttle 5999, when able, direct Maple.
29: So, 5999. Able to make the climb requirement, left turn, direct V-call approved, Cathay 928.
1: Make it 1521, climb to flight level 160.
30: Number 160, or is it 151?
8: New present heading for sequence, descend to 600 feet.
4: to flight level 110, cross impact, cutoff below flight level 260.
18: 110, Emirates 382.
30: In present heading, Richard, 189.
4: Number 88 Alpha Yankee, cross impact, cutoff below flight level 260.
7: Spring 6523 approved.
18: Approved, air spring 6523.
8: Flight correction 25 knots or greater.
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7: Hong Kong Shuttle 5999, descend flight level 260.
4: 58, can approach 119.1.
8: Time travel 1990, Richard 151.
7: Yeah, 2 minutes.
8: Approach 107 right, descend via star 600 feet, KH 1010.
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30: Manila 193, we got the 26, thank you sir.
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0: Provide SID, flight level 160.
8: 06.
1: Radar, roger, continue your descent rate to descend to
30: flight level 220. Descent to flight level 220,
1: Tai Ching, again. Maintain your descent rate.
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8: On the feet, speed 230 knots.
18: Cool. And a 3 alpha arrival, copy 750.
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18: 370.
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30: Speed passing 7,000 feet.
0: Shanghai A18, Hong Kong departure, you are identified, climb ID, SID to flight level 120.
30: Climb ID to flight level 120, Shanghai A18.
7: 563, can you direct to Maple?
30: No, Fred, until flight level 220, try again.
19: Oh, 110.
30: Descend by star, flight level 110.
8: Descend to 4,000 feet, reduce speed to 220 knots.
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9: Descend unrestricted to reach flight level 110 by muscle.
7: Hong Kong Shuttle 5999, contact radar 127, decimal 55.
9: 6-4, report your speed at Muscle to Hong Kong approach, 119.1, good day.
30: Hong Kong radar, QA 008, which has for the climb.
11: What level?
30: For altitude restriction.
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30: For the 30, Hong Kong 5999.
19: Cathay 740, contact approach 119 at ASMO1.
30: ASMO1, Cathay 740. Heading 310. Heading request right heading 135.
1: Okay, 1521, heading 135 approved.
30: 135 approved, heading 151.
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30: 360, I think the Charlie Whiskey.
14: 6, maximum speed 280 knots.
16: Maximum speed of 280 knots, Chinese 5016.
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3: over 2431.
19: Shenzhen Air 229 are identified. Maintain flight level 120.
30: Maintain flight level 120, Shenzhen Air 229.
19: Hong Kong Shuttle 5999, I reduce speed to 250 knots.
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9: 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I will let approach definitely confirm, but for your planning and to anticipate, you'll be landing runway 07 right.
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7: 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MH33A Hong Kong radar identified. MH33A, you are identified.
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28: Sky Anchor 216, contact radar 125.32.
3: 12532,
8: Sky 216, good. Emirates 382, turn left heading 320, descend to 4,000 feet.
30: Apple, Hana, Sawan, Ida.
8: To 230 knots.
14: 3990.
1: Yeah, Abby, 4 Alpha arrival.
7: Number 8111A, contact Sanya 130, decimal 2.
14: Break. Hong Kong departure, hello, identify, climb via SID, flight level 6,900 meters.
30: Climb via SID,
14: climb 6,900 meters, China 102. China Eastern 5016, climb flight level 6,900 meters.
16: Block China Eastern 5016.
14: China Eastern 5016, climb flight level 6,900 meters.
16: Climb maintain 8,900 meters. Correction, 6,900 meters, China Eastern 5016.
14: Correct.
29: China Eastern 5016, confirm climbing to 6,900 meters.
14: Correct, sir. 6,900 meters.
29: 6,900 meters, China Eastern 5016.
14: China Eastern 5016, no speed restriction.
16: No speed restriction, China Eastern 5016.
29: China 102, request high
14: speed. China 102, cancel speed restriction, maximum speed 280 knots.
29: Roger, China 102, cancel speed
1: restriction. Please go ahead.
19: Emirates 90792, Hong Kong radar cleared, Sierra 7 Charlie arrival, confirm score 6213.
30: 4th is correct, and Sierra 7 Charlie arrival. And confirm the runway please, Emirates 90792.
19: Emirates 90792, expect runway 07 right at the moment, approach will keep you informed.
30: Okay, expect, Emirates 07 right. 7792.
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0: AA990 Hong Kong radar identify. Maintain personnel for standby lower due to destination restriction.
1: Maintain flight level 290 with 8890.
0: Cafe 750, contact radar 127.55.
2: Shenzhen Air 229R, due traffic continue present heading initially.
1: Then Hong Kong Shuttle 700, climbing level 250.
0: Shuttle 700, climb to final level 340.
1: Climb to flight level 340, Shuttle 700.
3: Shuttle 12347, Cafe 049, bye bye.
2: Cafe 049 radar, climb to flight level 250.
3: Touch on 250, Cafe 049.
2: 170.
4: Thai 668, descend to flight level 1, caution, descend to reach 4,500 meters by 10.
1: Descend to reach 1,000. 4,500
4: meter by Tamworth, Thai 668. Thai 668, affirm, flight level 148 by Tamworth.
1: Confirm, flight level 148 by Tamworth, Thai 668.
4: Affirm, thank you.
2: Numbers 97902, proceed direct. Rocca, descend to flight level 130.
5: Direct, Rocca, 130.
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9: 40, descend to 3,000 feet, turn right heading 310.
8: Descend 3,000
9: feet. 1213, Shanghai.
2: G'day. Shenzhen Air 229, contact radar 123, decimal 47.
10: 7, thanks. Shenzhen Air 229er.
2: G'day.
11: Starwalker 751, flight level 340, squawk 2625.
12: Starwalker 751, Hong Kong radar identified.
4: On reaching causing traffic above.
13: Maintain 1302, 60002.
14: 6, cancel speed restriction, maximum speed 280 knots.
15: Okay, we increase speed maximum to 280.
4: That's approved.
16: Roll, squawk 2431.
2: Internet 229 radar, Roger.
16: They are 229. If available, request the higher.
2: Internet 229, climb to flight level 180.
16: Flight level 10, should they are 229, thank you.
0: Yeah, 133, decimal 35.
2: Reduce speed to 230 knots.
14: To cancel speed restriction, maximum speed to 50 knots initially.
0: Heading 220, approve.
1: 523.
0: Racket 189R, resume on navigation direct Hapkel. If you have to deray around the radar, prefer you deray Romeo sign.
1: Thanks again, goodbye. Right side, Racket 189.
17: Hong Kong radar, good afternoon. MRA 332 heavy.
0: MRA 332, go ahead.
17: MRS 332, squawk 3116, maintaining 11,000 meters non-standard. Inbound Tamot, estimating Tamot 0613.
0: MRS 332, Hong Kong radar identified.
17: Thank you.
0: Hong Kong Shuttle 563, contact radar 127, decimal 55.
9: 563, good day.
5: Operator, good afternoon, Cafe 766, maintaining flight level 390, direct ETO C, squad 5652.
0: Cafe 766, Hong Kong radar identified, clear Canto 3 Alpha.
5: Canto 3 Alpha, Cafe 766.
18: Hong Kong radar, good afternoon, Salam 510, measuring 50330, Abim Ikela, checking direct to Mao 2.
0: Sinus 510, Hong Kong radar identified.
19: I'm bumping flight level 204, climbing flight level 250.
0: Cafe 049, climb to 10,400 meters, reach by Daegu.
19: Climb to 10,400 meters to reach by Daegu, Cafe 049.
2: 102, descend to flight level 110.
20: 60.
8: The air approach, descend via star, 6,000 feet, QH 1009.
20: Vehicle.
5: The left hand direction vehicle channel south 356.
20: Cathay 392, speed 280 knots or less.
5: 30 or less, Cathay 392.
2: Cathay 750, turn right heading 090, factor for sequencing.
8: Stand by for further descent, reduce speed to 220 knots. Niner, maintain 7,000 feet.
21: IFA X6A, fly on heading 080 initially.
0: I'm flight level 320.
17: I'm to flight level 320, Shenzhen Air 229er, thanks.
0: A spring 6523, contact Sanya 130, decimal 2.
5: 30 decimal 2, air spring 6523.
2: Mary, rejoins them.
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2: On shuttle 563, turn right heading 110, factor for sequencing.
5: Heading 110, Hong Kong shuttle 563.
12: Alpha arrival.
18: Unable, we can accept flight level 340. Thank you, sir.
0: Shenzhen 229, in that case, flight level 320 final.
18: Roger, final, flight level 320, thanks. Shenzhen 229.
5: Breaker, 1890, weather request heading 220.
0: Goshan, say again.
5: Cap 189, request heading 220.
0: Breaker 189, approve.
5: Heading 220, approve. Breaker 189, thank you.
0: Cafe 049, clear direct SQL.
18: Siku Cafe 049.
2: Number 1.
18: 7902, goodbye.
2: Bye. Cafe 750, turn left heading 060.
5: Cafe 060, Cafe 750.
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8: 009, cancel merge restriction.
12: Nine,
22: Hong Kong radar, radar contact.
12: This is 9-0, and are you able for level
22: 360? Zero class level 350. TGS 6002, climb level
5: 350.
9: Class level 350, 600. 00. Turn right heading 220.
2: To flight level 110.
5: Roger, there to Murray, rejoin the start. This is flight level 110, Hana 719.
0: 332. Right, 332, Roger. Maintain present level, contact radar 132, decimal 15.
17: Maintain present level 132, 15, Emirates 332.
18: Operator, good afternoon, Everlight 332 Heavy, maintaining 1,000 Celsius, April flight level 370.
12: Emirates 332, climb on flight level 370, clear direct no man.
18: Climbing level 370 and clear direct no man, Emirates 332.
12: Korean Air 457, contact radar 125, decimal 32.
18: 25, city, Korean Air 457, good day. 50 descend 1,500
3: feet. 300, 457, roger. 6499, contact Sanya 122, decimal 6.
6: 129, heading 250.
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2: Flight level 330. Hanan 719er, contact approach 119er, there is a
18: 1-1. 1-1-9-1, Hanan 719er, good day.
2: Good day.
7: 119er, proceed direct mango to join the star, maintain 9000
8: feet. Approach 1-0-7 left, air approach, descend unrestricted to 800 feet, QH 1009er. Turn
18: right heading
5: 210.
8: Nathan. Roger, reduce speed to 210 knots.
10: 16 climb 9,000 feet.
4: Korean Air 2016 Hong Kong departure, report your passing altitude and squawk.
10: Passing 6,600 feet for 9,000, squawking 3511.
4: Korean Air 2016, you identify, climb ID SID, flight level 210.
10: Climb and shift to flight level 210, Korean Air 2016.
22: Taipei on 129.1 with your heading.
18: 210.
5: Sydney, Singapore 851, climbing level 250, squawking 3114.
2: Singapore is 51, Hong Kong radar identified, confirm passing flight level 214.
5: Singapore 851, any chance, direct to Abdos?
2: Singapore 851, stay on published track initially. Confirm you are passing flight level 217.
5: Ma'am, Singapore 851.
2: Singapore 851, stand by for higher and stay on published track initially.
5: Where follow?
2: Hong Kong Shuttle 563, descend by a star to flight level 110.
10: Star level 110, Hong Kong Shuttle 563.
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10: 119.1, Hong Kong, Shuttle 563, good day.
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5: Squawk 162, 3, ETA,
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5: 2.
3: Cafe 608, Hong Kong radar identify, clear Canto 3 Alpha, runway 4.
5: No 3 Alpha, Cafe 608, thank you.
18: Hong Kong radar, tie 671 after eclipse, request 10 mile, right of taxi elevator.
3: Tie 671 approve.
18: 71.
24: Hong Kong radar, level 95, edit. Good afternoon, level 3, question level 290, maintaining heading 040, squawking 5512.
3: Level 95AA Hong Kong radar identify, clear Charlie 4 Alpha, Y4.
24: 4 Alpha, arrival, level 95, edit, thank you.
5: 6608, ready by Sanya, 25, there we go.
3: Cafe 60A, watcher, another station calling, confirm Singapore 851.
5: Information, Singapore 851.
3: Singapore 851, report request level.
5: Singapore 851. I request level 350, sir. Singapore 851.
0: Singapore 851, shuttle level 280 or 360.
4: Zero.
5: Mission lane level 320, Singapore 851.
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24: Approve the Korean 457.
4: Yeah, 2016 counter radar 133 days about 82, bye bye.
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5: 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Junyao 1129, descend Alpha level 340.
0: The radar, prefer you to delay Romeo side.
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0: That's the HE4 Hong Kong radar, identify.
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8: Dawker 751. 1-3 approach, 1-7 right, air approach.
21: 69, climb follow for 320.
7: Climb left, heading 060.
5: 60905,
13: maintaining, descending to 1900 feet, squawk 4006.
2: Chinese Sun 60905, Hong Kong radar identified, cleared Sierra 7 Alpha arrival, report passing level.
13: Chinese Sun 60905, passing flight level 203.
2: Chinese Sun 60905, roger, report released by Guangzhou and you are cleared Sierra 7 Alpha.
13: Cleared Sierra 7 Alpha arrival and we now clear with Guangzhou, now with you, Chinese 2, correction, Chinese 60905.
2: Chinese
13: 2
2: 60905, China 760905, roger. Maintain flight level 190 on returning.
10: Roger, maintain flight level 190, China 760905.
1: Mandarin 1858, level 330, straight to level 2.
14: Mandarin 1858, Hong Kong radar identifying.
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14: Record 1899, contact Sanya 130, decimal 2. Record 1899, Sanya 130, decimal 2.
8: Victor Charlie Whiskey XYZ is in traffic behind.
1: Level 320 Singapore 51.
14: Roger. 588 descend now to flight level 120.
24: 19588.
14: Dynasty 7902 contact radar 118 decimal 92.
10: 118 92 Dynasty 7902.
14: Singapore 851 clear direct at Cal.
2: 10.
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10: 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Now fly heading 0, Dino 0, speed 300.
20: Jetel 212, Hong Kong departure, low identify, Clava SID, flight level 160, cancel speed restriction.
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18: Green Air Korean Air 457, request heading 240, 10 RPM, Michaela.
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21: Yeah, 1129, radar 1271.
23: 23, roger, maintain speed.
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5: 320, back to police.
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14: Heading 035.
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21: 260,
15: descend 1,550.
21: Squawking 2-250. Long A008, cancel speed, climb flight level 330.
15: Squawk 2-330, long A008.
21: Cancel speed.
15: Cancel speed, long A008.
5: Descending flight level 260, reached by Maple.
8: Cathay 766 on Hong Kong radar, descend via star to flight level 130, cross Maple at or below flight level 260.
5: Star flight level 130, cross Maypole at or below flight level 260, Cafe 768.
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2: one, you can further increase speed to 300 knots and cancel the NPAC restriction. Descend to flight level 110.
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7: 3-2-0-8, heading 080. 008, turn left, heading 080.
14: 080. Turn off at 5 miles, turn tower 1 8 Charlie Whitney, region C160.
5: Hong Kong radar, good afternoon, Philippine 319 air, passing 213, climbing level 250, heading 145.
12: Philippine 319, climb at level 33, Goshen Glass level 320.
5: Level 320, Philippine 319.
1: Thank you.
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5: Cowboy 69.
4: Identify, climb by SID, flight level 140.
5: Climb SID level 140, level 143.
24: 3 MS, 3
21: cancel speed restriction.
2: Hong Kong Shuttle 619, contact approach 119, decimal 1, good day.
14: Bamboo 95AA, contact radar 123, decimal 95.
0: Ray 07 left, information Charlie.
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0: 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AW Hotel Tower 512, and reach level 110, I'll be muscle. Chinese Section 95, contact director 119.5, with call sign only, good day.
14: 8 when ready, descend to flight level 260, reach level 30 miles before Rocker.
1: 260, 30 before Rocker, can I? 08.
4: Helpful radar, Dynasty A52, maintain 10,400 meters.
14: -852 Hong Kong radar identify.
4: Canvas 251, speed 260 knots on left.
14: Three contact approach 119.1. Good day.
3: Booking 2177.
14: Qatari 932 Hong Kong radar identifying.
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16: Hong Kong Singapore 851.
14: Go ahead.
16: Well, 851, is this some weather after FCAL? Can we request to track the right 15 miles due to weather?
14: Singapore 851 approved 15 miles right off track.
16: 5 miles right off track, we will be back on track by FCAL for 851.
14: Singapore 851 approved.
17: 133, this is all 82, bye bye.
19: 1,6049 Hong Kong radar identified.
22: 1,6049.
25: Approaching zero, estimate 0642.
19: China Southern 603 Hong Kong radar, clear Sierra 7 Alpha arrival.
25: Clear the Sierra 7 Alpha arrival, China Southern 603, thank you.
19: KC 766 descend to flight level 110.
26: Descend to flight level 110, Cafe 766.
19: China Southern 6049, contact Hong Kong radar 127 decimal 1.
14: 1,6049.
22: Level 320, China Southern 6049.
14: Qatari 932 for planning, are you able flight level 370?
25: Say in Qatari 932.
14: Qatari 932 for planning, are you able flight level 370?
25: We are able flight level 370, Qatari 932.
14: Qatari 932, maintain current level, standby level change.
25: Same level, same by level change, Qatari 9832, thank you.
14: Mandarin 1858, contact radar 132, decimal 15.
25: Good day.
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12: Cafe 134, descent flight level 260, reach by cyber.
25: Descent flight level 260, reach by cyber, Cafe 134.
27: Shuttle 844, climb flight level 330.
25: On the heading 090 due to weather.
14: Dynasty 852 heading 090 up to.
25: 090 Dynasty 8.
7: 030.
14: What's that, eh? Adria 11299, descend to flight level 8,400 meters.
25: Descend, flight level 8,400 meters, Adria 1129.
14: Thank you. Epcal.
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8: 603. Tom Morita, Channel 1307, landing to flight level 250, passing flight level 225.
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8: 1003, Channel 7, climbing to the flight level 250.
14: China 73997, report request level.
8: Cross flight level 240, China 7377.
14: China 73997, report request level.
8: Request flight level 370, China 7377.
14: China 73997, copy, stand by.
10: 6643 heavy, flight level 380. Copy for 46, squawking 3212.
12: Cathay 643 Hong Kong radar identified. Cathay 134 Hong Kong radar 126 Dismo 3.
10: 34.
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8: Nautical miles right of track.
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8: 30 nautical miles right of track, Qatari 9832.
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14: 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China 7397, contact radar 132.15 with your request.
8: 3, 1, 3, 2, 1, 5, it is China 7397.
14: China sub 106049, flight level 320 final level.
24: 290 final, Cebu 140.
12: Singapore 869, contact radar 125, decimal 32.
8: 125, decimal 32, Singapore 869. Radar 2000, China 7397, climbing flight level 270.
12: China sub 1397, climb flight level 330 final.
8: Okay, climb to flight level 330 for final, China 7397, any chance, call card?
12: Stand by, 2 minutes.
8: Stand by, climb to 330, China 7397.
12: Cathay 9930, descend now flight level 260, reach by sunny.
10: Descend now flight level 260, reach by sunny. Cathay 930.
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19: It's speed to 2-5 and out.
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14: EVA 384, stand by. China sub 10388 Hong Kong radar.
11: 1388.
14: China sub 10388 clear direct due low.
11: 3110
2: 0, maintaining flight level 340, squawk 7357, 22 miles to waypoint no man.
12: Traffic 110, identify clear Betty 3 Alpha arrival.
2: DP Alpha arrival, Cathay 110.
5: Cathay 608, any speed for Kanto?
6: Cathay 608, maintain speed to
5: 80
6: knots.
5: 0 knots, Cathay 608.
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13: 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Amroy 366, contact radar 118, decimal
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20: 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Amway 366, radar contact. Dynasty 792, heading 055, approve.
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29: Hong Kong, hello, Turkish 6352, heavy, maintaining 10,400 meters. If available, request direct to NY due to weather.
13: Tucker 6532, Hong Kong radar identified. Continue flight plan route, stand by 2 minutes.
29: Roger, standing by, Turkish 635 Derby.
13: Copy, maintain flight level 3200.
6: Radio speed 250 knots, descend to flight level 160.
30: Descend flight level 160, speed 250 knots, terminates 9840.
31: Outam, then, can Roger to Eastman.
13: China Southern 388 up 2, continue present heading. Descend now to flight level 310, origin 3 minutes.
31: Within 3 minutes, descend flight level 310, China Southern 388.
32: 1129, request heading 285.
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6: 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All shuttle 173, descend to 4,000 feet. Bay descend unrestricted to 8,000 feet, KNX 1009.
9: 860, contact Hong Kong radar 133.82.
13: 133.82,
12: on the 8, 8. 60, which by end? 119.92.
13: Cafe
12: 110, descend
32: Alpha level 320. Descend Alpha level 320, Cafe 110.
6: And Foxtrot.
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35: 1,800
32: feet downwind, near 5-4-8. Delhi near 5-4-8, thank you, climb my SRD flight level 160. SRD flight
13: 160, 2-0-2-0-2-0-2-0-2-0-2-0-2-0-2-0-2-0-2-0-2-0-2-0-2-0-2-0-2-0-2-0-2-0-2-0-2-0-2-0-2-0-2-0-2-0-2-0-2-0-2-0-2-0-2-0-2-0-2-0-2-0-2-0-2-0-2-0-2-0-2-0-2-0-2-0-2-0-2-0-2-0-2-0-2-0-2-0-2-0-2-0-2-0-2-0-2-0-2-0-2-0-2-0-2-0-2-0-2-0-2-0-2-0-2-0-2-0-2-0-2-0-2-0-2-0-2-0-2-0-2-0-2-0-2-0-2-0-2-0-2-0-2-0-2-0-2-0-2-0-2-0-2-0-2-0-2-0-2-0-2-0-2-0-2-0-2-0-2-0-2-0-2-0-2-0-2-0-2-0-2-0-2-0-2-0-2-0-
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0: Hong Kong, Singapore 8699, request up to 30 miles right of track. Unable to be backed by MCL.
14: Singapore 8699, continue present heading, standby.
0: Continue present heading, 869.
14: EVA 384, climb to flight level 410.
34: Flight level 410, EVA 384.
1: Diamantry 391, flight level 340, Fokking 2607.
14: Mentari 391 Hong Kong radar, roger, caution, similar cosign, company traffic 361 will be joining this frequency.
1: Hey, caution, Mentari 391.
14: China Sub-10 388, contact radar 128.75.
1: Sub-10 388, good.
14: Bohemia 170, descend now to flight level 260.
1: Roger. Hong Kong radar, Niawa, China 732, Tiran Motu, flight level 370.
14: Nation 732, Hong Kong radar, identify.
1: 732.
34: Black Cathay 310, maintaining 6,000 meters and heading to 7021.
14: Cathay 310, can you track to Siku?
34: Cathay 310, negative 7021.
14: Cathay 310, copy.
3: good day.
0: 13382, initial 9068, good day.
34: 400, Peter 336, west.
14: Mentari 361, caution, similar call sign, company traffic 391 on same frequency.
34: Okay, same call time 336 West.
14: Adrian 11299, contact Sanya 133, decimal 35.
34: 3335 today, Adrian 1129.
5: Tango Victor 00, increase speed to 250 knots.
0: Increasing to 250.
3: To identify, climb via SID, flight level 160.
34: Climb via SID, level 160, but in 612.
0: Climb level 370,
5: Ziggy. Sarah 7, Charlie arrival.
34: Sarah 7, Charlie, thank you, Sarah 997.
0: No, Xiaomi 817.
12: Xiaomi 817, affirm, descend, flight level 270.
0: Okay, roger. Descend now, flight level 270, Xiaomi 817.
5: Victor 00, can you say again your message?
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5: Approved.
0: Approved, thank you, Victor, Victor
5: 07. Singapore 83, resume normal weight of climb, increase speed to 300 knots or greater.
0: Normal rate of climbing is speed 300 or greater, Singapore.
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34: Direct Source Lu, Bohemia 548. 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
5: Cafe 629 departure, you are identified, climb by SID flight level 140.
34: Flight SID flight level 1. Cafe 629.
1: 55 level 190 for Chief Sierra.
6: John 4355, confirm spoke 7125.
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5: Journal. 123, decimal 47, bye bye. Bohemia 548, increase speed to 300 knots. 300
34: knots, Bohemia 548.
1: Singapore
14: 83 radar, climb to
1: flight level
14: 250, maintain speed 300 knots or greater.
1: Flight level 250, 300 knots or greater, Singapore 83.
34: Nova Papa, level 958.
6: Bamboo 9588, continue approach, containment call tower 118, decimal 0.
34: Zero, continue approach, Bamboo 958.
6: 6
3: decimal 5. China 420, cross speak, land above flight level 4,800 meters, climb to flight level 6,900 meters.
14: Contact 173, direct
2: And speed 290 or less, Victor Tango, Victor Sierra Sierra.
1: 4,800 meters or 6,900 meters, Air China 420.
3: At or above, and climb to flight level 6,900 meters.
1: At or above, climb to flight level 6,900 meters, Air China 420.
14: Virginia 548 radar, climb to flight level 250, maintain speed 300 knots.
35: 2550,
1: maintain speed 300 knots, Virginia 548.
35: Cathay
1: 997,
35: confirm
1: squawk 4727. Cathay 4747. Cathay 997, Hong Kong radar identified, descend to flight level 130.
35: Level 130.
14: Two.
31: From your direct mode to Arjuna 744.
1: Altitude over in 8, Bowie speed 18 turnout.
35: Level 370, do traffic.
31: Sorry, we are too heavy to climb 370, would like.
14: 290, not falling.
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31: 250 or 290
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31: 7388, how many miles on this heading you required and you can direct to Eastman?
4: About 60 miles from 380.
31: Roger, let me know when able to turn right to Eastman.
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31: Thank you. Cut. Qatari 932, climb now flight level 370.
7: Descent 2007, descent to flight level 140.
35: Descent to maintain flight level 140, turn is 2007.
3: Hong Radar 133.82, good day.
35: 1332, Bahina 612.
1: Descent to flight level 200, reduce speed 250 knots.
35: Level 200, speed 250 knots, Bohemia 170.
1: Bohemia 1670, good day.
31: Cafe 110, descent wind ready, flight level 260, reach by sunny.
35: Ready, descent flight level 260, by sunny, Cafe 110.
31: Radio Xiaomi 817, revive heading 150 for 30 miles, land right in. Xiaomi 817, heading 150, approved.
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14: 320, reach level in 4 minutes.
1: Carry 134, descend 8,000 feet, reduce speed to 250 knots.
35: 0, Air China 427.
31: Cathay 997, would you like the cancel attitude restriction?
1: Cathay 997, cancel level restriction.
35: The restrictions
7: can be not mentioned. 2-9 contact radar 133.82.
35: 133.82,
3: FA
35: 609.
3: Climb VSID, flight level 130.
35: Climb VSID, flight level 130, Hong Kong to 114.
1: Approach 119.1.
35: What's FA 997, good day?
34: On the radar, D-band 6119, flight level 210, squawk 3131.
1: D-band 6119, Hong Kong radar identified, clear Sierra 7 Charlie arrival.
34: Clear Sierra 7 Charlie arrival, D-band 6119.
1: Air China 427, turn left, direct to Canto.
35: Air China 427, please check in.
1: Air China 427, turn left, direct to Canto.
35: Direct to Canto, Air China 427. Please.
14: Singapore 883 on passing flight level 260, cancel speed restriction.
35: On passing flight level 260, cancel speed restriction, Singapore 883.
1: Hong Kong radar identified.
35: Copy. Confirm cancel speed restriction.
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8: resume on navigation.
35: Sierra Ali, Alpha Lima, Lima Echo Yankee, cancel the 5047.
8: Okay, 9170, descend to flight level 130.
35: Flight level 130, for you near 170. TBAT 6119, request descent.
8: TBAT 6119, descend via star to flight level 130.
35: Descend via star to flight level 130, TBAT 6119.
33: 26-13.
35: 263, Cathay 110, bye bye.
33: Yeah. Cebu 143, contact Manila 119-43, goodbye.
35: Manila 1193, Cebu 143. Charmaine, good day. You guys, they are to Nelman.
33: Charmaine 17 approved. Qatari 932.
7: Hey, climb to flight level 210.
1: Flight level 210, thank you, 763.
7: Bohemia 2725, cancel speed restriction, climb via SID, flight level 140.
1: Cancel speed restriction on SID, ground flight level 140, Bohemia 2725.
14: Climb to flight level 300, cancel speed restriction.
35: Climb level 300, cancel speed restriction, Bohemia 548.
7: Oh. F.
35: 2395, China Eastern 2007. Shenzhen near 310, maintain 10,100 meters.
14: Shenzhen near 310, Hong Kong radar identifying.
35: Shenzhen near 310.
8: Hazel, descend to 2,700 meters on QH 1009.
35: After Hazel, descend and maintain 2,700 meters on QH 1009, China Eastern 2007. 6833.
9: Five 8 FM, clear of traffic 5 miles right hand side, climb now flight level 370.
35: 250, CBAT 6119, I just read you 3.
10: Hong Kong, good afternoon, Lufthansa 796 heavy, flight level 230 inbound Sierra.
8: Lufthansa 796, clear Sierra 7 Charlie arrival, and the report squawk.
10: Lufthansa 7906, clear Sierra 7 Charlie arrivals.
8: Lufthansa 7906, confirm squawk 1312.
10: Affirm, Lufthansa 7906.
8: Lufthansa 7906, Hong Kong radar identified.
10: Thank you.
8: Virginia 170, descend to flight level 110.
35: Descend flight level 110, Virginia 170. Approaching Capri, flight level 370.
33: ICA-34, Roger, contact Taipei 129-41, goodbye.
35: 2901, ICA-34.
7: China Southern, China Eastern, 907, 908, departure identified, climb to flight level 120.
35: To flight level 120, China Eastern, 907, 908.
11: Departure Vietnam 593, good afternoon, airborne, Pecan 3, X-ray, climbing 5000.
7: Vina 593, departure identified, climb via SID to 900 feet.
11: YSID, climb at 9000 feet, if not 593.
7: Taisha 763, contact radar 123.47.
35: 123.47, that's 763.
7: Vina 593, confirm passing level.
11: Passing 3800 meters, if not 593.
7: Confirm 3,700 feet.
11: Confirm Vietnam 593.
7: Vietnam 593 identified.
35: Confirm 590,
14: which level in
35: 10 miles? 310. Current radar 10,547, maintaining flight level 250.
14: China 10,547, roger.
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35: 119.1, we're in 170, good.
8: 325.
14: 5209, reset my clearance. Singapore 883, cancel speed restriction.
35: Speed restriction, Singapore 883. 12, weather division of 30 mile right side, flight level 290, squawking 55.
14: JJAN 2212, Hong Kong radar identifying.
35: JJAN 2212.
14: China 7504.

0: Left heading 150.
1: Left turn heading 150, thank you. And our speed is 280.
0: Lufthansa 7906, maintain speed 280 knots.
1: Maintain speed 280 knots, Lufthansa 7906.
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5: way
2: by the way. 4-2. Jeju 2212,
1: approve. Number 2, Jeju 2212.
2: Five zero four seven, climb to flight level 320.
6: Level 320, test on the 5047.
7: Left turn, buddy.
2: Victor, Tango, Victor, deal traffic, continue flight plan route.
4: 397, contact Manila, 119-43, goodbye.
1: 119-43, goodbye, Canada, 397.
4: Mandarin, 185A, contact radar, Taipei, 1391, goodbye.
2: 98, you are identified.
3: Roger, identify, you are 398.
2: Shenzhen Air 310, clear direct lander.
3: That's lander, Shenzhen Air 310, thank you.
2: Shenzhen 310 and descend to flight level 110, reach by lander.
3: Descend to flight level 110, reach by lander, Shenzhen Air 310.
8: Hong Kong, Shenzhen 763, flight level 224, coming flight level 250.
2: Taishan 763, climb to flight level 11,600 meters.
8: About 1,600 meters, that's 763.
2: EVA 398, contact radar 118, decimal 92.
9: C30, we get a bit of time for short course of
1: thank you, 7 right, Lufthansa 796.
2: 20. Negative flight level 300, final level.
10: Oh, Sunday, Madrid 373.
0: Lufthansa 7906, contact approach 119 or decimal 1.
1: 7960, full carry cap 860.
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4: 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Pi 643.
0: Then I found out in 300 over there, climb to flight level 250.
1: Retrieval 250, it's on 593.
0: Cancel speed restriction, signed by SID, flight level 140, Cafe 919.
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2: 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China Sub-10 5047, clear direct MCAL.
1: Direct lander.
0: Shenzhen 310 Hong Kong radar, roger, reaching flight level 110 by London.
1: Reach flight level 110 by London, Shenzhen 310.
5: 每天拍上海等三八个外层。
2: Reach level 20 miles before MCAL, are you able?
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14: Maintain 4000 feet, QNH 1009, Sun Mayor 8682.
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15: Success, check direct up.
2: Singapore A3 negative, do traffic continue flight plan route?
15: Plan Singapore A3. 73,
0: climb to 900,000 feet.
10: 900,000 feet, descend 3373.
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2: 361, contact Sanya 133, decimal 35.
13: I think we did speak to 230 knots and around 43 miles from touchdown. Today, climb to flight level 170.
10: Level 170,
0: Mentari
10: 373.
0: Lander.
15: Okay, clear weather, given lander near around 3156.
13: H one moment with this speed to 220 knots.
12: 1291.
13: Hong Kong.
5: Hong Kong radar 126 decimal 5.
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5: 427,
13: maintain 150 knots after 4 miles. The direct muscle, increase speed to 900 knots and descend for level 110.
17: Yeah, channel 732, affirm 10 to the left is approved.
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13: Extend left heading 010.
12: China 9798, climb to flight level 330, left heading 080.
16: Climb to flight level
18: 330. PS 69 departure identified, can VR SID flight level 140.
15: 6540, that's 40 miles.
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15: 165 blue, doing up to 725.
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0: 5 Hong Kong radar identified, clear 07 Alpha arrival.
7: Say again, is that 07 Charlie, is that the
0: 335? Cathay 335, clear 07 Alpha arrival.
7: 07 Alpha arrival, Cathay 335.
21: Sri Lankan 455, confirm flight level 400 unavailable.
17: Let you know, standby. Sri Lankan 455, standby.
21: 455.
0: R8682, contact Hong Kong radar 123.47, good day.
14: 8682. New Guam 10,400 meter, Vietnam 5903.
3: 7862, Hong Kong, radar today, climb to flight level 120.
14: Climb to flight level 120, 7862.
18: 720 negative.
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20: 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Good afternoon, Smart Cafe 503, Smart Cafe 503, Hong Kong radar, good afternoon, radar contact.
5: Transition speed, 300
0: miles
5: over.
0: 256, expect runway 07 left.
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22: Gong radar, Mega Air 07, good afternoon. Maintain 11,300 meters over Sequo Squawk 0766.
20: Bangkok X07 Hong Kong radar, identify increased speed to Mach 0.78 for the Canto 3 Alpha arrival.
22: Mach 0.78 Canto 3 Alpha arrival, Mega Air 07.
14: Hong Kong radar, Vietnam 593, due to weather, request right turn on heading 275.
20: Enable turn left on heading 230.
14: Left turn on heading 230, thank you, Vietnam 593.
23: 73, good afternoon. I'm to follow 250 squawk 3 0.
20: Meteor 373 Hong Kong radar, good afternoon. Climb for level 260.
23: Follow 260 and request weather deviation to left on heading 230.
20: Meteor 373 for climb turn left heading 215.
23: Heading 215, Meteor 373.
20: Meteor 725, descend for level 260, speed 250 knots.
14: That's vital 260, speed 250, Hong Kong 725. Hong Kong radar 10-5-0-4-7, request heading 215.
20: China 7-5-0-4-7, deviation approved heading 215.
14: Heading 215, 10-5-0-4-7.
20: Xiamen 894, contact radar 13215.
14: Well, good day.
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0: 16.
16: 7388, maintain flight level 220, squawk 7110.
18: China 7388, departure after SARPEX, proceed direct to time mode.
16: After SARPEX, direct to time mode for 7388.
24: Hong Kong Shuttle 720, request direct to source loop.
18: Hong Kong Shuttle 720, negative.
0: Start to flight level 130.
20: 332, descend for level 260, which by Maple speed 300 knots or greater.
14: 7 level 260, level 330, speed level 332. Ben Faro, 330, speed 300 knots, Mekong Air, air 07.
15: 007.
0: Roger. KC 256, contact approach 119 or Decimal 1.
15: 1.
0: Chinese 2007, confirm you want to approach on runway 16.
14: 2007, affirm we would like to try lock approach runway 16 and we would like to hold first for the approach preparation.
0: Chinese 2007, Roger.
15: 0.
14: I'm now following 330-22.
17: Thai 633, climb now flight level 400.
15: The 633,
1: 33, come now, flight level 400.
0: Zero Delta V.
4: Thank you, Hotel 1217, Hong Kong radar. Good afternoon, radar contact.
6: Engine 1, King Hotel 1217. 07.
0: Cathay 335, release 510. Cathay 335, Hong Kong radar, roger. Radio speed 280 knots.
9: Speed 280 knots, we're doing Cathay 335.
0: Sunny Sun 200, right direct to Indus.
6: Right to Indus, Sunny Sun 2007.
0: Oh, yeah.
11: Flight level 290, Cathay 919.
18: Climb to flight level 180, maintain on reaching traffic above.
25: Copy traffic information, climb into flight level 180,
18: 720. Channel 7388, maintain flight level 200 on reaching traffic below.
26: Okay, traffic below, Channel 7388, descend flight level 200.
27: Level 110 and maintain the speed, cancel the end pad restriction.
0: 15, descend to flight level 110.
6: Descend to flight level 110, we are maintaining a 115.
5: 29061, Hong Kong radar, identified PSO, my Tango 5 Bravo arrival.
0: Sunny Sun 2007, roger, contact Zhuhai Approach 123.85, good day.
6: 123.85, Sunny Sun 2007, good day. Near 156, confirm, maintain level 120, cross lander.
0: Shenzhen 156, descend to flight level 110.
6: Shenzhen level 110, near 156.
0: Cathay 225, reduce speed 250 knots.
9: 225, Cathay 225.
6: 8.
18: Hong Kong Shuttle 720, climb to flight level 200.
25: Climb to flight level 200, Hong Kong Shuttle 720.
18: Cathay 171, contact radar 133.82.
28: 133.82, Cathay 171.
18: Hong Kong Shuttle 720, contact radar 123.47.
28: 2347, Hong Kong Shuttle 720.
0: 5-1-8-0-7, right, information go.
5: Okay,
4: no. 073 Hong Kong radar, good afternoon, continue climb flight level 360.
6: Take on level 360, we'll allow you to 073.
29: 25 and request final level.
17: Order 2725, climb and maintain level 330 final.
29: 330 final going at 2725.
0: Cathay 349, Africa.
29: Thank you.
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4: 332, contact radar 12755.
6: 12755, that's still 332, goodbye.
4: Goodbye.
9: Hong Kong radar, Mentory 303, we can accept to 11600 meters.
4: Mentary 373, in that case, are you able to turn left on a heading of 265?
9: Mentary 373.
4: Mentary 373, roger, turn left heading 265, climb 11600 meters.
9: Left heading 265, climb 11600
4: meters, Mentary 373. Shuttle 725, resume speed 280 knots.
6: Speed 280, Hong Kong Shuttle 725.
26: From Singapore 83, approaching APCAL.
4: Singapore 83, roger, contact Sanya 1302.
26: 02, Singapore 83. 720, climbing to flight level 250.
20: Shuttle 720 Hong Kong radar, Roger, continue climb flight level 10,400 meters.
26: I need to 10,400 meters, shuttle 720.
20: Express wing 610, contact radar 13215.
0: To descend to flight level 130.
30: Contact radar 133.82.
26: 132 is
20: still Hong Kong shuttle 6-1, that's all today. 6 Hong Kong radar identified. Cancel offset shuttle at module
26: 266.
20: Bangkok 807, contact radar 12755.
2: Hello, 7, good afternoon, this is 7-2-6-0, please, by Mabel.
0: Bangkok 807, Hong Kong radar, roger, descend to flight level 240.
2: Level 240, confirm speed 300, back at 807.
0: Bangkok 807, Alpha, maintain speed 300 knots.
2: 300, back at 807.
26: Maintain 1217.
20: Good day. Bangkok 807, contact radar 12755.
26: Okay,
17: there
26: 1217,
17: 10,400
26: meters,
17: go green
26: 1555.
17: Transjade 1217 Hong Kong radar, roger, clear
26: direct to 70. 0270, transit 1217.
3: 300. Hello.
0: Before we get him up on touchdown.
18: Sarah Golf Alpha 2562, departure identified, clear VRSID, flight level 160.
2: Miles from now.
20: Shuttle 720, approved, Dr. Tosiku.
2: Thank you, Shuttle 720.
0: Good afternoon, identified, clear Sierra 7 Charlie arrival, report your passing level.
28: Now passing 210 China 7733.
0: Okay, same as Sierra 7 Charlie.
28: Roger, Sierra 7 Charlie arrival China 7733.
0: Bangkok 807, track direct to Murray.
20: VNM 593, approved heading 290.
26: 290, approved, 6953.
17: Xiamen 894 approved.
9: Heading 060,
25: Xiamen 894. Xiamen 0402, KILS, Hong Kong 0700, we got that.
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5: 23901, the traffic turn at heading 160.
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7: Hong Kong control, Scooter 180, maintaining flight level 390, and heading 018.
20: Scooter 180 Hong Kong radar identify happening. Confirm you're on a heading or what?
2: Scooter 180, we were 50 miles right of track approved by Sanya. However, they requested us to reduce that to 25 miles right of beam dosage. Scooter 180.
20: Scooter 180 affirm, because we have the general coordination only up to 20 miles right of track, but it's okay now. Turn left on heading 015.
2: Scooter 180, now heading 015.
5: And can you deviate to the right?
26: 5,
25: 13, 5. Heading 315, speed 180 now.
0: Meters, Kunish 1009er.
6: 1800 meters, I'm clear to 1009, Air Macau 010.
0: China Eastern 733, turn right, heading 220.
28: Right, heading 220, China Eastern 733.
18: 6-2, proceed direct to Soslu, cancel speed restriction.
8: A direct point Soslu, cancel speed restriction, Sierra Golf Alpha 2562.
28: Speed heading 2250.
30: China Eastern 508, Hong Kong departure, good afternoon, you're identified. Climb via SID, flight level 160.
28: Climb via SID, level 160, China Eastern 508.
5: Approaching
10: 31,
5: flight level 260 by
10: Mac Golf. Radar, Malaysian 377, heavy, good afternoon. Approaching flight level 250, squawk 3125.
20: Malaysian 377, Hong Kong radar, good afternoon. Continue climb flight level 360.
10: Continue climb flight level 360, Malaysian 377.
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17: 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I'll let you know for a lower level later on due to your destination. I will keep you delayed for a lower profile later on.
6: 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Thank you.
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28: Cancel speed restriction, China Eastern 508.
10: 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Chairman SSA 2 Hong Kong, radar, Roger.
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6: continue on 1-2, right, Madagascar 1-8, form the line. 0-1-2,
10: Hong Kong, it's your servant. Passing fellow for the 193, track direct to Muscle. For Nana, we do speed to 2370.
5: Okay, radar 126, stay to mobile.
10: 10 out is 3000.
8: 256130, good morning.
0: Reduce speed to 280 knots, descend for level 110.
28: 171, climbing 54250.
17: Cafe 171 Hong Kong radar, roger, climb to 54320.
28: Climb 54320 and request 54370 by Cafe 171.
17: Cafe 171, let you know, sir. Climb level 320 and turn right heading 190 for your climb.
28: Climb 54320, right heading 190, Cafe 171.
8: Negative contact on 123 decimal 7.
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30: 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We'll be climbing flight level 370, passing Nome and 360 above. Expediting Cafe 919.
12: Hong Kong Shuttle 652, climb to flight level 370.
13: Level 370, Hong Kong Shuttle 650.
6: Fine, sir. Cleared via the Sierra 7 Alpha arrival, French Cargo 574.
0: Hong Kong Shuttle 725, contact approach on 119 at decimal 1, good day.
6: 119 at decimal 1, Hong Kong Shuttle 725, good day.
17: 10, climb now level 410, reaching 3 minutes.
10: Climb level 410, it's moving 610.
1: Sir, speed restriction.
11: The 2 turn 1 heading 09.
17: It's Jade 1217, descend, flight level 330.
1: Descend to flight level 330, transient at 1217.
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1: Hong Kong, Malaysian 3901, good afternoon, maintaining flight level 320, checking the app count.
17: Malaysian 391, roger.
1: Malaysian 391, we can set up flight level 360 before Sanya.
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17: 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Charmin A94, descend now flight level 270.
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19: Stand by for a little while.
1: Stand by for lower, we're all set up on the 07 left, French Cargo 574.
19: French Cargo 574, we're checking Express 07 right and approach control referred as far as usual.
1: Right, so 07 right and say the rest, French Cargo 574.
19: Yeah, approach control will further confirm you the runway.
1: Okay, so expecting 07 right, but stand by. Squawk 560.
21: Bridge 9X6, Hong Kong radar, good afternoon, radar contact, clear for the Canto 3 Alpha arrival.
22: Yeah, Canto 3 Alpha arrival, Bridge 9X6.
19: Chinese and 2007, you identified again, send a flight heading 170, then radar factor for the approach.
22: Heading 170, Chinese and 2007.
19: And Chinese and 2007, confirm you want to try another approach again.
22: Actually, we need to
19: divert
22: Chinese 2007.
19: Okay, direct to where?
22: Zulu Sierra Alpha Mike Chinese 2007.
19: Zulu Sierra Alpha Mike, copy that. Thank you. Flight heading 170 initially.
22: Flight heading 170 Chinese 2007.
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16: Captain 919. Hong Kong radar, Star Walker 717, request offset 15 mile left for track, duty weather.
17: 15 miles left, say again.
16: Hong Kong radar, Star Walker 717, request offset 15 mile left for track, duty weather.
17: Star Walker 717, 15 miles left, approved.
16: 15 mile left, approved, Star Walker 717.
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22: Roger, climb flight level 360, expedite Malaysia 361.
27: Full radar, EBAR 266 heavy, 30 minutes, 370.
17: EBAR 266, roger.
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7: 180, maintaining flight level 390, direct exhaust.
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4: Cafe 171, we can reach level 370, level by step note now. Cafe 171.
17: Cafe 171, roger. Traffic will be left hand side, continue this heading, sir.
4: Cafe 171.
5: China Southern 226, good day. Approaching Lebanon at flight level 380.
17: China Southern 336, roger, identify.
5: China Southern 226.
17: China is GA39, contact radar 125, decimal 32.
12: Vector to be 15 miles right of track due to activities from Xiamen Control.
8: 320, China Southern A335.
24: Cafe 948, decrease direct vector.
17: Cafe 948, track direct to Sunny.
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12: For left heading 060. Correction, right heading 060.
19: 6054 Hong Kong radar, good afternoon. You identified clear Sierra 7 Alpha arrival. Report your passing level.
3: Sierra 7 Alpha arrival passing 19500, target 6054.
19: Target 6054, thank you. 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
9: Good day, Cafe 3241, direct hook to Slavic Level 160.
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19: Yeah, cancel level restriction at Canto on the...
3: 17.
23: 9 autonomous feet.
30: Bohemia 216, cancel speed restrictions.
3: As a speed restriction, by 921.
25: 115, turn right, check direct to middle, resuming navigation.
19: Descend to 3,000 feet west for the approach 2-4 miles from the track.
3: Hello, thank you.
8: A335, request direct to Sabino due to weather.
17: China Southern A335 approved.
8: Direct to Sabino, thank you, China Southern A335.
19: You can maintain speed 160 knots or greater until 5 p.m.
12: Report your heading to Xiamen 133.175. Bye bye.
25: China 34, maintain flight level 340 on the train, approach level traffic 1,000 feet below your assigned level.
19: UCQ 180 knots, maintain until 7 p.m.
30: Cargo King 264, climb VSID, flight level 6,900 meters.
8: Climb VSID to 6,900 meters, Cargo King 264.
12: Eastern 508, fly heading 080.
25: Shuttle 851, descend now, go level 340.
3: 6054, thank you.
19: 400 in 3 minutes.
3: Confirm you want us to climb level to reach 400 in 3 minutes?
19: Ethan, are you able?
3: We will.
19: Relation 377, climb level 400 and reach in 3 minutes.
3: In 3 minutes to reach flight level 400, Malaysian 377.
23: 206, climb to flight level 160.
3: Flight level 160, Malaysia 606.
19: 720, contact Sanya 133.35.
3: 13335, Hong Kong Shuttle 720, good day.
19: Good day.
17: 717, 1, maintain level 370 traffic, all post that way.
4: Clear flight for 370, Cathay 171.
17: Cathay 171, you're clear to step no now.
4: Acceptor, Cathay 171.
17: China Southern 336, traffic information, all post that way, climbing 1,000 feet below.
0: Copy, China Southern 336.
19: You're not so greater.
2: Confirm, maintain to speed at 2 km off operation Canada 10961.
19: Okay, sir.
2: Happy Canada 10961, maintain to speed at 2 km off operation.
6: Ah, sir, right of track, zero.
20: Malaysian 073, approve 25 mile right.
6: 5 miles right, Malaysian 023.
10: 34, good afternoon, Parliament 370, Hawk 614, Delta Weather.
20: 9634 Hong Kong Radar, good afternoon Radar, contact, check direct to Motu.
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2: 12382, Boeing 216, bye-bye.
19: Radar, good afternoon, you identify the clear to Sierra 7 Alpha arrival.
0: Sierra 7 Alpha arrival, we'll call you on the handover, Cafe 987.
2: Hong Kong Radar, good day, Emirates 9844, heavy descending flight level 190, Boston level 196, the Sierra 7 Charlie arrival.
19: Emirates 9844, Hong Kong Radar, good afternoon, then turn left heading 140, then report your score code.
2: Left heading 140, squawking 6204, Emirates 9844.
19: Emirates 9844, thank you, you identified the descent flight level 130.
2: Descent flight level 130, Emirates 9844.
10: Turbulent 503, climb flight level 250.
19: In advice, Rishon Corrado, good afternoon, report your passing level in squawk.
10: 503 passing now, flight level 230, squawk 3333.
19: In advice, Rishon, thank you, identify the standby for higher.
10: Standby for high, Vietnam 503.
19: China Eastern 29861, cancel the Hazel level restriction, descend to 2,700 meters, reached by Indus, QNH 1009.
2: Cancel Hazel restriction, descend to 2,700 meters
19: by India, and I think that's 109. Emirates 9844, strength direct to Murray, rejoin the star at Murray, descend further 4110, speed 280 knots.
2: This is 447. 9733, I've established on the ILS. 9733, tower 1187, goodbye.
10: Hello. 2215, you're up. 03, do turbulent, do quite higher.
19: I'll be in a 503, stand by.
10: 5503.
19: And be in a 503, track direct to Ellie to restore our navigation initially.
10: Request a present level, present heading due to turbulent and weather, Vietnam 503.
19: Okay, then maintain present heading.
10: Present heading.
23: Flight level 160, cancel speed restriction.
25: Climb by SID flight level 160, cancel speed restriction, Cathay 751, thank you.
23: Air Macau 667, radio speed to 230 knots.
0: Yeah, 230 knots, Macau 667.
20: Climb 10,400 meters.
0: Climb 10,400 meters, Cathay 341.
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20: 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VNM 503, ideal traffic turn left, heading 170.
10: Heading 170.
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7: 0735,
19: Sikku inbound. Cathay 754, Hong Kong radar, good afternoon, radar contact. Clear for the Canto 3 Alpha arrival.
7: Canto 3 Alpha, Cathay 754.
30: 3-82, good day.
1: Radar 1232, have a good day, Cathay 500.
7: 1-2-1
19: Hong Kong radar, good afternoon, report your squawk code.
0: 3-0-0-1, switch 1-3-8.
19: Switch 1-3-8, identify the clear Sierra 7 Alpha arrival, confirm release by Guangzhou.
0: We are released, and say again the arrival.
19: Okay, Sierra 7 Alpha.
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0: Level 170, switch 1-3-8.
19: Cathay 987, descend Alpha level 110, cancel the Canto level restriction.
0: Alpha 110, cancel Canto restriction, Cathay 987.
19: MCAT 667, descend 5 star to 2,700 meters, condition 1009.
1: 5 star, descend 2,700 meters.
19: Hong Kong radar, roger, climb flight level 270.
0: Level 270, formal into 606.
19: 0260 or below, speed 300 knots. Hong Kong radar, good afternoon, you are identified and clear the Sierra 7 Alpha arrival.
1: Clear Sierra 7 Alpha arrival, antenna 763.
19: China 763, report your current speed.
1: Speed
19: 240. China 763, watch to maintain current speed, cancel the Sierra speed restriction, descend Alpha level 170.
11: 66, request for deviation, Romeo side up to 15 miles due to weather.
25: Clear
19: direct to Mecca. Descend for level 160.
0: Descending for level 160, switch 138.
1: For the coach, 25
19: miles from the traffic, exploit pass for level 220, thank you. Small 85, good day.
11: 310 Vietnam 503.
19: Vietnam 503, are you able 320?
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25: Hong Kong radar, hello, Cathay 652 flight level 390, squawk 0125, we were previously cleared 40 miles rate of trajectory weather.
19: Cathay 652, confirm.
25: Ethan, that was Cathay 652.
19: Cathay 652 Hong Kong radar, identify clear for the Betty 3 Alpha arrival, cancel offset check, direct to Duluth.
25: Clear the Betty 3 Alpha arrival, cancel offset track, direct to Duluth, Cathay 652.
11: B2802, Japan Air 6782.
30: Negative, negative, 133.82.
11: Thank you, 133-802, Japan Air 6782. Thank you, good day.
30: Have a glorious day.
0: Climb level 430, please.
19: Stand by.
0: Cathay 3241, due to the wind, we'll now reach 10,400 meters, approximately 10 miles off the position vectors.
19: Cathay 3241, approve.
0: Cathay 3241.
7: Call after
19: Cathay 770,
7: maintaining
19: 10,100 meters. Cathay 770, Hong Kong radar, identify clear Canto 3 Alpha arrival.
7: 3 Alpha, Cathay 770. Hong Kong radar, Singapore 832, good afternoon, maintaining flight level 350.
19: Singapore 832, Hong Kong radar, identify. Confirm your clear of weather.
7: 832, request heading 020 initially.
19: Singapore 832, roger, heading 020, approve.
7: Roger, heading 202, approve, Singapore.
25: Factors for sequence.
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20: Good day. Mike Victor Julia, flight level 430, not available due to traffic on radar deviation, maintain flight level 400.
13: J-8-8-0-7-9,
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16: 783, remain on flight 10.
21: Bend down, 7-2.
12: Traffic on weather deviation.
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27: Cathay 500, Hong Kong radar, roger. Heading 080, approach.
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14: Sorry, 9843,
5: on the radar, 127.8. 127.1, Emirates 9843. 5 miles.
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14: Roger.
20: 43 Hong Kong radar, roger. Climb flight level 9,200 meters.
15: The flight level 9,200 meters, Emirates 9843.
22: Hong Kong radar, Shenzhen 5255, request heading 150.
20: China Southern 5255, roger, heading 150.
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14: Hong Kong radar identified. Maintain 4,000 feet on reaching QNH 1009.
15: Maintain, clear maintain 4,000 feet, QNH 1009, which is 8891.
14: Air China 763, contact approach 119.1, good day.
27: Calculus 9935, release by Guangzhou.
14: 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Now descend further star to follow 4110.
27: Descend fine star to flight level 110, calculation 9935.
5: 7, good day, China, Zoltan, 336, thank you.
28: 763 approach from the 07 left, information is gone. Descend on restrict to 8,000 feet, QNH 1009.
5: Albania 238.
14: Okay, maintain speed 280 knots or greater.
20: Direct to Suka.
5: Direct to Suka, sure. 717, thank you. Hong Kong radar, Starwalker 717, direct to Ali, maintain flight level 340.
20: Starwalker 717, Hong Kong radar, roger.
5: Hong Kong radar, MS 9843, have you request access secure to the weather?
20: Emery 943, enable, maintain flight plan route, or you can deviate to the left.
5: Okay, maintaining flight plan route, MS 9843.
27: Radar Canada 635 on the climb to final 250 or 390 on request.
20: So 635, you may expect that climb initially, flight level 320.
27: Initially climb level 320, the Y Canada 635.
10: 503 request.
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10: 503, thank you.
20: Thai 634 radar, 13215.
27: Come on, 15, Thai 634.
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5: Faster speed restriction, climb 6,000 feet, it's 8891.
27: Descend to 1,500 feet.
14: Cathay 500, climb to flight level 310.
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20: Shuttle 717, radar 12875.
5: 12875, Hong Kong Shuttle 717, good day.
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14: 27841. 271, Cathay 751, good day.
2: Traffic zero.
25: Hong Kong Shuttle 717, view traffic, descend now available 310.
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3: Singapore 893, cancel all speed restrictions, high speed approved.
4: Thank you, Singapore 893, no speed restrictions.
8: China Southern 5255, climb for level 330.
9: Good afternoon, Richard. 9-6, maintain flight level 260, direct Maple.
25: Vietjet 986, Hong Kong radar, cancel the Maple restriction, descend out to flight level 200.
9: Cancel Maple, cancel altitude resistance and descend flight level 200, Richard, 986.
25: VHA 8901 near QNH 1008.
9: So thank you, bye.
8: Cafe 770, descend for level 260, which by Maple.
13: Turn out 260 by Maple, Cafe 770.
8: Shenzhen 455, Shenzhen 122, decimal 6.
13: Time, goodbye.
8: Cafe 754, radar 12755.
13: Firefox 260 by Maple, speed 260 knots.
25: Cathay 754 Hong Kong radar, speed 280 knots, improvement in sequence for you.
13: 280 knots now, Cathay 754.
25: VHF 88901, climb to follow 4250.
13: 8901.
4: 3.
13: Singapore 832 now, request heading 350, flight weather.
8: Singapore 832, approve heading 350.
13: Heading 350, approve Singapore 832.
8: Cafe 7, question Cafe 652, radar 12875.
13: 2875, Cafe 652, bye.
8: Goodbye.
13: 391, good afternoon, maintaining flight level 360.
8: Malaysian 391, Hong Kong radar, good afternoon, radar contact.
13: Malaysian 391.
17: Ali, climb for 250, visit 8891.
25: Qatari 818.
18: Hey, good afternoon, Qatari 818, the level at 1 minus 0.
25: Qatari 818, clear Sierra 7 Alpha arrival.
18: So you continue with Sierra 7 Alpha arrival, Qatari 818.
25: Qatari 818, I report your squawk code.
18: 55 heavy, Sierra 0807, squawk 5653.
25: First of all, Qatari, Qatari 818, report your squawk code.
18: We have a squawk code to 2104, Qatari 81.
25: Qatari 818 identified, now descend to Vela 4110, no speed control.
18: Level 10, Qatari 81.
25: Cargolus 4755, Hong Kong radar, you are identified, clear Sierra 7 Charlie arrival.
18: Sure.
25: To be on this heading. 438 Hong Kong radar, climb to flight level 330.
18: Climb flight level 330, request 370, able by source.
25: Bahina 238, standby.
18: Order, Qatari 818.
4: Thank you.
25: 115.
10: I up to flight level 360.
8: 10503 not available due to last care weather deviation in force, maintain 320.
10: Fair level, Vietnam 503.
13: 318, level 330, squawk 5634.
8: Shenzhen 318, Hong Kong radar identified.
13: Shenzhen 318.
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13: 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19.1, 19.1, 19.1, 19.1, 19.1, 19.1, 19.1, 19.1, 19.1, 19.1, 19.1, 19.1, 19.1, 19.1, 19.1, 19.1, 19.1, 19.1, 19.1, 19.1, 19.1, 19.1, 19.1, 19.1, 19.1, 19.1, 19.1, 19.1, 19.1, 19.1, 19.1, 19.1, 19.1, 19.1, 19.1, 19.1, 19.1, 19.1, 19.1, 19.1, 19.1, 19.1, 19.1, 19.1,
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5: Okay, X-5 request heading 220.
4: Shanghai, X-5 heading approved.
5: Okay, Shanghai, X-5.
0: Bravo 61, A6, flight level 310, squawk 2143, direct to dollop.
4: Bravo 61, A6, Hong Kong radar, roger.
0: Bravo 61, A6.
5: 50 knots. 0 and 250 knots, cafe 754.
6: Exactly ILS mode on the 07M, report establishment.
5: 894, flight level 390, heading 010.
7: Singapore 94 Hong Kong radar, identify heading 010, approved for the Betty 3 Alpha.
5: Heading 010, approved for the Betty 3 Alpha, Singapore 894. 891, flight number 250, approach Ali.
7: VHAA 91 Hong Kong radar, roger, continue climb for level 300.
5: Continue climb for level 300, VHAA 891.
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2: South 10336, proceed direct to Tamot, descend to flight level 170.
8: Proceed direct to Tamot, descend to flight level 170, China Southern 336.
10: 3513 to 2000 0602 250 Singapore 893.
8: 900 meters, Singapore 832.
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1: 132, this is B210 knots.
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0: Flight 130,
12: Roger, Macau 821, descending level 230 by meter.
2: Macau 821, departure. Macau runway 34, descend to flight level 180.
12: Runway 34, descend level 180 at Macau.
0: Peter VHS 7079.
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1: Left heading 020.
0: Shuttle 675, cancel level registering as impact. Descend to flight level 110 now.
4: Turkish 170, Turkish 70, Hong Kong radar, report your squawk.
0: Squawk 240.
4: Turkish 70, identified, clear Sierra 7 Charlie arrival.
0: Sierra 7 Charlie arrival, 70.
2: 1722, cancel speed restrictions.
11: Cancel speed restrictions, that's my 1722.
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5: Flight level 110, Turkey 70 heavy. 9843 heavy boys.
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4: Cathay 770, reduce speed to 230 knots. Dingdong 29902, Hong Kong radar identify.
8: 02.
0: Make our runway 34, below Sierra, make Tango 4, Alpha Rebel.
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9: Heading 235 after surf at due weather.
4: Before Hong Kong radar, cancel steam restrictions, stand by higher.
11: Cancel speed restriction, standing by higher, Hong Kong Shuttle 824.
4: Hong Kong Shuttle 862, cancel speed restriction.
10: Please take a look at your radar.
5: 31.
7: VHF 580, Hong Kong radar, good afternoon, radar contact, heading 020, approved, report ready for further after.
8: Report, wind clear, weather, VHF 580, thank you.
7: Dynasty 082, contact radar, 118902.
13: Hey, Decimal 2, Dynasty 082.
7: Negative 118902.
13: 1892, Dynasty 082.
8: Level 300, Dingdong, Standard 02.
2: Level 4, good day.
8: 121, Decimal 4, good day, China Northern 336, thank you.
0: Dynasty, around 265, on push 9.
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8: Field
2: Federal 170, Chapter 8047. Good day. Flight level 300 in 2 minutes. MCAL
5: 821, descend to flight level 140. Flight level 140, MCAL 821.
2: Cathay 472, cancel speed restrictions, high speed approved.
9: Cancel speed restrictions, high speed approved, Cathay 472.
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7: 51, roger.
0: Good afternoon,
1: until 5 decimal 5, call 3.
4: 717, descend to level 260, which by Saibang.
8: By Saibang, Hong Kong, Shuttle 717.
4: To heading 080, approve no further left turn due to inbound traffic.
1: 754, turn left heading 290.
8: Not at 720.
2: Cathay 472, climb to flight level 160.
9: Climb to flight level 160, Cathay 472.
7: Reduce speed to 210 knots.
8: 0 speed, 230 knots.
2: 9720, increase speed to 250 knots.
8: Speed 250 knots, 970.
14: Papa 8047.
4: Hong Kong Shuttle 717, contact radar 126 at decimal 3.
14: 126B, good day, Hong Kong Shuttle 717.
4: 1500. Nina Decimal 1, good day.
14: Approach 119 decimal 1, bye bye, Turkey 70.
4: 4B. All right, radar identify, clear Charlie 4 Alpha arrival.
14: Final level. 0 4 5 3 I L S over radio 7 every point 7 2 Katarina 2 6 Hong Kong radar identify Dynasty 8 3 2 Hong Kong radar also identify Infa.
15: Rolex 4755 descent to 4,000 feet.
2: 4130, good afternoon.
14: Good afternoon, and flight level 130 by the SID, requesting 2761.
2: Approved.
14: 61, thank you. Bye.
4: Shenzhen 318, descent now to flight level. Descend now to flight level 120 reached by Cotton, Shenzhen 318.
14: Descend now to flight level 120 reached by Cotton, Shenzhen 318.
4: Cabin 722, descend now to flight level 350.
14: Descend now level 350, got that 722.
15: 100 feet.
4: Two stations together. First, MCAL 821, Hong Kong radar, MCAL runway 34, expect ILS Sulu approach. And confirm another station is Giant 8702.
16: That's affirmative, Giant 8702, 11720.
4: Giant 8702, report your squawk call. P80, clear, direct Dulo. 0 on reaching.
14: Maintain 120, 1200 for Giant 8702.
4: Flight level 120.
14: Flight level 120, Giant 8702.
4: Singapore 894, negative. Descent initially for level 360, direct sideband.
17: Direct sideband, descent initial flight level 360, Singapore 8904.
4: Shenzhen 336, contact radar 123 decimal 47.
14: 123.45,
4: Shenzhen 336 negative, 12347.
14: 123.47, Shenzhen 336, good day.
4: Dynasty 783, contact radar 125 decimal 32.
2: Hainan 720, climb to flight level 160.
14: Climb to flight level 160, Hainan 720.
2: Cafe 621, speed 250 knots.
14: 259, Kelly 621. We are flight level 410.
4: Qatari 926, maintain current level, standby level change.
14: Maintain current level and standby level change, Qatari 926.
4: Dynasty 832, clear direct to Mall 2. Cancel the level restriction, descend to 3,000 feet, QNH 1008, clear ILS Sulu approach, runway 34. First Qatari 926, contact radar 132, decimal 15.
14: 13215, Qatari 926, good day.
4: I fly 1722, climb to flight level 320, standby higher.
14: Radar, this is Qatari 926, good afternoon, maintaining 11,600 meters.
4: Qatari 926, Hong Kong radar, roger, standby for higher.
14: Standby for higher, Qatari 926.
4: Singapore 832, contact radar 127, decimal 1.
14: Good
4: day. Jingdong 29902, descend now for level 200, reach by eastbound.
14: That's right, 200 of this flight, then not 902.
9: Radar, good afternoon, Cathay 184, flight level 380, squawking 1325.
4: Cathay 184, Hong Kong radar identified, clear Betty 3 Alpha Rifle.
9: Betty 3 Alpha Rifle, Cathay 184.
4: Singapore 894, continue descent for level 310.
17: Continue descent flight level 310, Singapore 894.
4: Macau sign Singapore 832 on same frequency. Singapore 893, clear direct account.
18: FKL Singapore 893, thank you ma'am. Jet 5380 request offset 5 miles to the right, do weather.
4: Bridger 5380 approve.
18: My right approve with Jet 5380, thank you.
17: And radar Cathay 635, requesting 15 miles right of track, weather.
4: Cathay 635, 15 miles right of track, up to.
17: 15 miles right of track approved, Cathay 635.
2: Cathay 810, departure identified, climb for your seat to 9,000 feet.
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6: Right by 1, turn right heading 235.
18: 30.
4: I fly 1722, climb to flight level 10,400 meters.
18: 100 meters, I fly 1722.
6: Descend to 2,000 feet.
4: Descend and contact radar 126 decimal 3.
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2: Cancel speed restrictions, high speed approved.
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4: I fly 1722 up to heading 260.
18: Heading 260, I fly 1722.
4: Bridger 5380, Hong Kong radar.
18: Go ahead, Bridger 5380.
4: Bridger 5380, confirm you are tracking to Dulong.
18: We are checking to Dulong and already request offset 5 miles to right.
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18: Send by for Y, which is 5380.
4: Cabin 635, Kandasanya 130, decimal 2.
17: 30, decimal 2, Cabin 635.
4: Sunfong 318, contact radar 123, decimal 905.
19: 18, good day.
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4: Major 5380, clear direct NOBAT.
18: Clear direct NOBAT, which is 5380.
4: Power 118.0,
20: good day. 118.0, Macau 814. Hong Kong radar, Shenzhen 318, passing flight level 174, descending flight level 120.
4: Shenzhen 318, Hong Kong radar, proceed direct to Landa, descend to flight level 110.
20: Proceed direct to Landa, descend to flight level 110, Shenzhen 318.
21: Macau radar, good air, Macau 855, descend on the flight level 126, flight level 110.
4: And Macau 855, Hong Kong radar, Macau runway 34, information whiskey, expect ILS Zulu approach.
21: Copy, information whiskey, expect ILS Zulu for runway 34, Macau 855.
4: Macau 742, climb to level 390.
22: Zero heavy, pacing 1,500 feet.
2: EVA 870 departure identified. Climb via C2 flight level 160.
22: Eva, C2 flight level 160, EVA 870.
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15: Car 7, contact director 119.5, call sign only. 675, proceed direct to line.
4: 652, descend to reach follow for 130 by Mango. 797901, contact radar
21: 127801.
4: Flight level 200, reach by Dyson.
3: 7-9-1
4: China 7-8-1-1-8 Hong Kong radar identifying.
3: Hong Kong 7-5-8
4: Cabin 7-5-8 report level and squawk.
3: Flight level 390 and the squawk code is 2256. We are 10 miles to the right of track approaching Dawson and we are clear of weather. Information is hotel.
4: Cabin 7-5-8 Hong Kong radar identifying clear Betty 3 Alpha arrival.
3: Alpha arrival, KD 7-5-8.
4: Cabin 758, hotel is current and clear direct to Dulong.
3: This is Dulong, and hotel is current, Cabin 758.
4: Dynasty 832, contact radar 132.15.
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3: Hong Kong radar, turn out to the A118, maintain level 310, Scorco 0144.
4: China 78118, Hong Kong radar already identifying.
3: Turn out to the
4: A118.
23: Yeah, Roger, descend to level 110. Roger, level 110, you know, turn out to the
4: A118. Cafe 652, the signal direct to Mango. 90. I fly 1722 when able, clear direct SQL.
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4: 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Delta 6186, so signal direct to my Charlie 611.
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4: 02, cockpit radar, 118, decimal, Manitou.
28: 118, decimal, Manitou, 987023, good evening.
2: 33, decimal, 82, goodbye.
28: Radar, 122, 8218, goodbye.
4: Hong Kong radar, climb to telephone 270. Handspring 8549 AFRAM, descend to flight level 320, cruise at Mach, decimal 78 or greater.
0: Maintain flight level 320, descend 8549 direct to APCAL.
4: Handspring 8549 and cruise at Mach, decimal 78 or greater.
0: Number decimal 78 or greater, descend 8549.
4: Express ring 613, contact Sanya 122, decimal 6.
28: 5 Bravo 6186.
0: Next day is on the jet 5530. Descending to flight level 110, direct to Max Charlie 611.
4: Bravo 6186, Hong Kong radar, Macau runway 34, expect ILS Sulu approach.
0: Runway 34, Sulu approach, Bravo 6186.
28: Macau 855 established.
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28: 118.0, good day, Macau 855.
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4: 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I'm right, 99791, approve, clear, direct SQL.
2: 62, Thunder Radar, 133, decimal 82, good day.
1: 133, decimal 82, Cathay 962, bye bye.
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4: 25, you are not indicated. 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
5: 609 passing 1,600 feet.
2: China Eastern 6096 departure identified. Climb via set to Falafel 160. Cancel altitude restriction.
5: Follow SID, climb to flight level 160. Cancel altitude restriction. China 6096.
2: In Macau 611, descend to Falafel 180.
28: Eastern flight level 180, in Macau 611.
4: Heavy 340. Hina 629, now when ready, descend to flight level 260, reach by MPEC.
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28: Left heading 230, China Eastern 565.
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4: Singapore 893, contact Sanya 130 decimal 2.
28: 302, Singapore 893, good evening, ma'am.
4: Richard 842, contact radar 132 decimal 15.
28: 110 informing,
4: in zone 290. One climb to flight level 360. 330, stand by higher.
7: I'm in there, fly level 330, EVA 870.
4: EVA 870 and caution, similar call sign Giant 8702.
7: Roger, copy EVA 870.
4: Giant 8702, did you copy the similar call sign? Mark number. High 660, cruise light mark, decimal 85 or greater.
28: 5 or greater, high 660.
8: Touchdown 2902.
9: Arrival, step 550, descending flight level 100, reach by Dayton, approach Dayton.
4: CHF 5530, Hong Kong radar, Macau runway 34, information Whiskey, expect ILS Sulu approach.
9: Information Whiskey, follow Charlie 45 arrival runway 34, ILS Sulu runway with jet 5530.
28: Upgrade
4: it. Hi 660, Hong Kong radar, roger. Cafe 184, contact radar 126, decimal 3. Zero knots or greater. May 758, contact radar 128, decimal 75. 55 on final for 260 or below. May 472, contact Taipei 129, decimal 1.
10: Hong Kong radar, good afternoon, Shenzhen AL 240, flight level 310, squawk 0161.
4: Shenzhen AL 240, Hong Kong radar, identifying.
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4: VHJ 842, approve.
10: Ram 30 miles, after Morto to the right side, VHJ 842.
2: For 160, good evening. China Eastern 6096, turn left directed BECO, rejoin SID. Comply with level requirement at BECO.
28: Left direct to BECO, follow the altitude restriction, but we are by BECO, China 6096.
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13: We're going to 9,800 meters.
4: Via Jet 9048, Hong Kong radar, roger. EVA 385, flying to flight level 10,400 meters.
28: 10,400 meters, EVA 385.
4: China sub 108118, contact radar 128, decimal 75.
28: Roger, Inter Bravo 6186.
14: China zero or below in the next 15 miles.
11: Below flight level 230 due to traffic.
4: Bye, higher.
14: 6005.
4: Hong Kong radar, roger. Zero clear direct eastbound.
10: Clear direct to eastbound, send there 240.
11: 280 approved.
4: One clear direct at Cal.
28: 3926,
2: bye bye. Cabin 532, departure identified. Climb via set to 90,000 feet. Good afternoon.
28: Climb via set to 90,000 feet, Cabin 532.
2: In Macau 611, descend to reach flight level 110 by Hazel.
28: TSM flight level 110, reach by Hazel in Macau 611.
2: China Eastern 6096, climb to flight level 6,900 meters.
16: To flight level 6,900 meters, China to the 6096.
28: 30.2, China 7, 8047, bye bye.
4: I fly 1722, contact Sanya 133, decimal 3, bye.
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27: 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Heading 205, deal with it.
4: 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DHF 5380, say again your request.
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4: DHF 5380, approve.
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3: Just 842, passing Montu, proceeding now 30 miles right of track.
6: Roger.
12: Qantas 127, stand by, flight level 340, 41407.
6: Qantas 127, Hong Kong radar identify, clear Betty 3 Alpha arrival.
12: 3 Alpha arrival, Qantas 127.
17: 7A5 and QNH is 1008.
27: 530, request heading 085, the weather.
6: VHF 5530, heading approved. Report 1, clear of weather.
27: Heading 5, report 1, clear of weather. VHF 5530.
6: 1, 7, 8, 9, 1.
12: 7, 9, 7, 6, 9, 9. 3000 feet, clear for IRSL, 4034, barrel 6186.
17: 7 left and the information is hotel.
18: Hello, Cathay 65, climb flight level 250.
6: Cathay 655, climb to flight level 380.
18: Flight level 380, Cathay 655.
19: Good day, Singapore 7868, flight level 390.
6: Singapore 7868, Hong Kong radar identifying clear Betty 3 Alpha arrival.
19: Betty 3 Alpha arrival, Singapore 7868.
18: Call radar, afternoon, scooter 9804, flight level 350, squawk 0115.
6: Scooter 9804, Hong Kong radar, identify, clear Charlie 4 Alpha arrival.
18: Roger, Charlie 4 Alpha arrival, request now heading 010 to avoid weather, scooter 904.
6: Scooter 9804, clear direct to Eastbound.
18: Direct to Eastbound for scooter 9804.
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6: Have a 758, expect speed on transition into 280 knots.
18: Okay, into 280 knots, get the 758.
17: Yeah.
18: 5037, the 10948.
6: VHJet 904 is Roger, maintain flight level 350.
27: 530, clear of weather.
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27: Direct runway to joining the start, VHJet 5530.
17: Oh, great. Roger, my test speed 250 knots. Center 8473, request 280.
11: Yeah, approved.
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6: 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Weather division ahead.
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27: 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Cathay 4 heavy.
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6: 611, continue present heading. Expect 38 track miles.
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0: to climb the flight for 300.
15: Captain, call you on clear weather time, 332.
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0: 660, go ahead.
15: 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Third duration, can you read away to the right?
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0: Speed 210 knots.
15: Speed 210 knots, Japan 530.
21: Machine level 280, squawk 6577, 5 minutes to sub-node.
0: Jingdong 2782, Hong Kong radar identified.
21: Jingdong 2782.
0: Papa, clear ILS Sulu approach runway 34.
15: Zhenjia 120.87, Hana 7203.
22: 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Send by level 330 information, hotel approaching Sierra.
0: KLA 3901, Hong Kong radar, clear Sierra 7 Alpha arrival.
22: With Sierra 7 Alpha arrival, KLA 3901.
23: Hong Kong Thai 669, climb by level 250.
0: Thai 669, Hong Kong radar, report squawk code and your passing level.
23: Squawk 310, final. 232, climb by level 250, Thai 669.
0: Thai 669, identified, stand by for hire.
23: 69, stand by.
0: Macau 611, turn left heading 160, descend to 5,000 feet.
15: Descending heading 160, descend 5,000 feet, Macau 611.
0: Thai 669, contact radar 127.1, good day.
23: 127, 19669, good day.
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0: Stand by.
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0: From side to keep the armor spacing with the preceding traffic.
15: Thank you for information, Colonel 472.
0: Direct. 0478, stand by. 04 base, descend to 3,000 feet.
15: Hong Kong, good day, get German cargo 630, flight level 170.
0: German cargo 630, Hong Kong radar, report again your squawk code.
15: Squawk is 2040, cargo 630.
0: German cargo 630 identified. Maintain follow 4170, speed 280 knots.
15: Maintaining flight 170 with speed 280, German cargo 630.
24: Hong Kong control, good afternoon, Mongolia 29971, maintaining 9200 meters inbound Sierra, squawking 3052.
0: Mongolia 29971, Hong Kong radar identified. Clear Sierra 7 Charlie arrival.
24: Sierra 7 Charlie, Mongolia 29971, thank you, we'll be back.
0: And Macau 611, reduce speed to 180 knots.
15: 11. Macau 61, establish.
0: And Macau 331, contact tower 118.0, good day.
15: Sierra Macau 61, good day.
0: VHF 5530, descend to 5,000 feet.
15: 5,000 feet, VHF 5530.
0: Macau 611, turn left heading 025 to intercept. Clear ILS Sulu approach, runway 34.
15: Transit heading 025 to intercept. Clear for ILS approach, runway 34. Report established in Macau 611.
22: Hong Kong, Taipei 391. Level 310, release by Mongo.
0: K Cathay 3901, Roger, say again your squawk code.
1: Oh, this is 43041, Cathay 3901.
0: Cathay 391, thank you, identified. Maintain flight level 210, speed 280 knots.
1: Maintain flight level 210, speed 280, Cathay 391.
0: German cargo 630, cancel the Canto restriction, descend to flight level 110.
1: Thank you.
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2: 710 left, direct to Abbey, join staff.
17: This is Roger. China 727, reduce speed to 230 knots.
0: Cathay 391, descend to flight level 170.
28: Descend flight level 170, Cathay 391.
2: 663. Cathay 542, proceed to Sagpol, cancel speed restriction.
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2: Hong Kong Shuttle 558, proceed to Saosu, expedite through flight level 120.
5: Direct Saosu, expedite through flight level 120, Hong Kong Shuttle
2: 558. Cathay 502, departure identified, climb via SIT to flight level 160.
7: 156, flight level 160.
15: My right of track, heading about 250.
8: Pine 669, say again, you're heading?
15: Heading 250, Thai 669.
8: Heading 250, approve.
15: 250, approve, Thai 669, thank you.
22: Airfront 198, good day, reaching flight level 230.
0: Airfront 198, clear Sierra 7, Charlie arrival.
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0: German cargo 630, contact approach 419.1, good day.
22: Cathay 542, thank you.
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27: We are squawking 0673,
0: Bruce 3509. Airfront 18, thank you, identified. Now descend to follow 419.0.
27: Central level 190, Air France 188.
0: CHF 5530, descend to 3000 feet, clear ILS Sulu approach runway 34.
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8: Qatari 8473, climb to 9200 meters.
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0: A, Y, Y. Cathay 758, contact radar 126, decimal 3.
28: 6 decimal 3, Cathay 758, good day.
0: 4, thank you, identified, and descend to flight level 470.
28: 4.6 of all, we're not released by the previous sector yet. Stand by, please.
0: Roger.
8: 10.19 Hong Kong radar.
27: Flight level 20, descend to flight level 110, Charlotte A118.
8: Deviation in force inside the AC, you're clear, Director Epcam.
0: HFR530, reduce speed to 180 knots.
27: Speed 180 knots, with HFR530.
8: 33-35.
27: Yeah, 1-2-3-2-3-5. 2-5-2-3-5.
8: 260, orbital, defense, cargo 130. Niner, due to inbound traffic, track direct to Dengpo.
21: We request now to change 10 miles from your side.
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0: Turkish Airport direct, Mumo approves my uniform, my Oscar Tango.
4: Mike, uniform, Mike, Oscar Tango, Turkish Airport, thank you.
28: Over, Sierra.
0: Postman 644, thank you. Now descend to follow for 170.
28: 170, Postman 644.
0: Mongol at 29971, continue descent to flight level 170.
28: Continue descent to flight level 170, Mongol at 29971.
0: 8 Hong Kong radar, climb to flight level 330.
10: H1008. Wind cargo 630 and further left heading 360.
2: Climb unrestricted to flight level 210.
28: Climbing unrestricted, level 210, Bamboo 9589.
12: Seven Charlie arrival from 3959.
13: To flight level 260, reach by Eastern, China Southern 326.
0: Shenzhen Air 240, descend and ready for level 200, reach by eastbound, speed on transition 300 knots or greater.
14: Climbing flight level 250.
10: Hong Shuttle 558, Hong Kong radar, climb for level 300.
14: Flight level 300, request flight level 340, if available, go to level 558.
10: Hong Shuttle 558, due to a destination, for level 300, final level.
14: Level 300, go to level 558.
10: S-Rank 8549, contact Senya 130.2.
16: Senya 130.2, S-Rank 8549, good day.
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0: Tab number 1.
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0: Malaysian 6170, contact radar 118 decimal 92.
26: 118 decimal 92, Malaysian 6170.
10: 85, track back to Lander.
29: Track direct to Lander, from Safe to Quebec.
0: 8250 knots.
29: 5-0 knots,
0: Air France 188, cancel the level restriction over Canto.
29: France 188.
0: Sichuan 39959, descend to flight level 170.
30: Descend to flight level 100, France 39959.
31: For Supa, position Siku, flight level 11,900 meters.
10: Emirates 384, Hong Kong radar, identify clear Canto 3 Alpha arrival.
31: Canto 3 Alpha arrival, Emirates 384, standing by for this.
10: Roger, stand by.
14: Radar, Bish Hotel 558, request direct Supa.
10: Hong Kong 558, direct to Supa, approved.
14: So far, thank you. Good shot, 558.
10: Bravo 652, Quebec, descend for level 110, reach by Lander.
32: So far, Hong Kong radar, reduce speed to 30 knots.
10: Reach by Lander.
0: Guta 9904, continue descend for level 290, speed 270 knots.
33: Continue descend to fly level 290 at speed 270 knots, Guta 904.
34: Shanghai HTO 9, Hong Kong radar, speed 250 knots indicated, heading 260, please.
35: Restriction over Canto, postman 604.
0: Air France 188, contact approach 119, decimal 1, good day.
36: 119, decimal 1, Air France 188.
37: Approach 41870, right?
36: 0909.
1: China Southern 382, Hong Kong radar, identify.
36: China Southern 382.
1: Once, reduce speed to 230 knots.
30: Speed 230 knots, maintain heading from 3959.
32: Okay. Hey, approach 1-7-11, information hotel.
34: China, contact radar 126-305.
30: Jindong 2782.
1: Jindong 2782, speed on transition 280 knots.
30: Speed on transition 280 knots, Jindong 2782.
32: France 1-8-8, reduce speed to 230 knots.
1: From 2000 feet.
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1: China Southern 5056, Hong Kong radar identified.
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1: Singapore 831, contact radar 125 decimal 32.
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1: 32, did you copy the similar call sign?
32: Really, Jonathan. 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When able, direct MCAL.
36: When able, direct MCAL, Singapore 831.
32: Emirates 384, descend to Flight Level 350.
36: Flight Level 380, sat nose, squawk 1456.
1: Qantas 29er, Hong Kong radar identified, clear Betty 3 Alpha arrival.
36: Clear Betty 3 Alpha arrival, Qantas 29er.
32: 6024 departure identified, climb the SID to flight level 160, cancel 8,000 feet restriction.
5: I say, climb the flight level 160, cancel altitude restriction in short feet from 64.
36: 50 direct answer.
1: Cathay 502 Hong Kong radar, climb to flight level 370, stand by higher.
36: Flight level 370, standing by Cathay 502.
1: Cathay 502 and caution, similar call sign company traffic 532 and 542.
36: Roger, Cathay 502. Civil 905, Charlie Delta A, bye bye.
32: Very decimal 2.
36: Now, flight level 360, Qantas 29er.
1: VHF 842, counter Taipei 129er, decimal 1.
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1: China Southern 8118, approve, proceed direct to lander.
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1: 818. Bye bye. 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
1: Hong Kong Shuttle 626 Hong Kong radar, climb to flight level 350, stand by higher.
36: 350, stand by higher, Hong Kong Shuttle 626. For cancel altitude restriction, channel 1604.
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36: 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Hong Kong radar, Philippine 594, good afternoon, maintaining 900,800, direct Mutz.
32: Philippine 594, Hong Kong radar, identified.
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1: Flight level 350, descending flight level 260 by Cyber.
2: Singapore 7868, Roger.
3: Climb 6,900 meters, China 6604.
2: This is 2-9-0.
4: Go to hold and reduce speed to 230 knots. Turn left heading to 204 sequence.
5: King Beacon, climb to flight level 250.
6: Bamboo 9589 on Hong Kong radar, climb to flight level 300.
5: Flight level 300, Bamboo 9589.
7: Hong
4: Kong Shadow 687, turn left heading to 604 sequencing, expect for about 2 minutes.
5: Final decimal 3, have a good day, Turkish 8-4 heavy.
4: 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Zulu AR, runway 07Y, information India. Four down, 7 feet.
2: Decimal 47.
8: Danik 118, slightly turn left heading 270, vectors for sequence.
0: Turn left heading 27, request heading 280.
8: Transatlantic 118, heading 280.
0: 280, Transatlantic AYY.
4: Sensing.
0: Downway 16, climb to flight level 210, Sinatus 2962.
3: Sinatus 7993, passing 1700, decom 33.
6: Miss 9793, departure identified, climb to SID to flight level 110.
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3: 125, decimal 35, about channel 604.
0: Flight level 400. Heavy, flight level 260, speed 250.
8: Thai 638 Hong Kong radar, descend to flight level 200, cancel the maple restriction.
0: Flight level 200, cancel maple restriction, Thai 638.
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2: Philippine 306, Hong Kong radar identify, clear Betty 3 Alpha arrival.
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8: 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Expect our clearance at time 24.
0: Over Canto as published. Expect over Canto 24. Thank you, Thai 638.
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3: 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Postman 644, turn right in 040, clear out approach runway 07 left.
8: Postman 904. Confirm
9: 166,
8: the 904. Eastbound, flight level 200 off, no, the 904.
3: 5, 2,
6: 1, 2, 3, 6, 7, 8, 9, 10, 5, 5, 5, 5, 6, 7, 8,
10: 9, 10, 5, 5, 6, 7, 8, 9, 10, 5, 6, 7, 8, 9,
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11: 9, 10, 5, 6, 7, 8, 9, 10, 5, 6, 7, 8, 9, 10, 5, 6, 7, 8, 9, 10, 5, 6, 7, 8, 9, 10, 5, 6, 7, 8, 9, 10, 5, 6, 7, 8, 9,
10: 2221, heading 020, do weather.
6: China Southern 354 Hong Kong radar identify track dark to Dulop.
10: 150 95 station 240. Dulop, China Southern 354 heavy.
8: Descend fire level 260 by eastbound China Southern 5056.
3: China Southern 382, descend ready for level 260, reach by eastbound, speed on transition 280 knots.
10: When ready, descend flight level 260 by eastbound, transition speed 280 knots, China Southern 382.
3: Philippines 5904, climb for level 330.
10: 5904.
3: Find turn right in 040, clear out approach runway 07 left. 241, contact radar 125 Daisy Mo 32.
10: 25132, Daisy 241, goodbye.
6: 5, climb the SID to flight level 160, cancel 8000 feet restriction.
10: Climb
6: to 452 speed 230 knots approved. Contact 702, cancel speed restriction.
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3: Alrighty, 360, one more time for final. Hini SS15, descend to 2,000 feet. Monga 2971, turn right heading 320.
10: Vendor request heading 080.
3: China Eastern 2962, heading 090 initially.
10: Okay, heading 090, can I send 2962?
6: And Eastern 510, departure identify, climb the SID to flight level 160.
11: For SID, climb to flight level 160, China Eastern 510.
6: Quinia 452, cancel speed restriction.
13: No speed restrictions for India 452.
6: Brunei 9314, contact radar 133.82.
11: 3-1-4.
6: Emirates 9793, contact radar 123.47.
11: 123.43, 9793 feet.
9: 284.
14: Roger. 12782, descending to flight level 110. Request a direct to lander, due weather over copy.
9: 12782, Hong Kong radar, direct lander, approved.
14: Dark
15: Lander, approved, Jindong 2782,
14: thanks.
15: EBSI, high
6: hope. Kelly 313, Russia.
9: Approach runway 07 left.
6: 2.0.
7: Direct to Southwell, on shelf, 703.
6: 27, descend to 7,000 feet. Wi-Fi, descend by star to 6,000 feet, QNH 1008. 1 feet, level restriction.
11: Fine, flight level 1, for the 8,000 foot restriction, SA 312.
9: Six climb to flight level 370, clear of traffic. Data for survey.
11: 112.
14: Flight level 250, squawk 3104.
9: China Southern 395, Hong Kong radar, report your passing level. Right heading 330.
14: Right heading 330, I'm at 384.
9: Tie 638, descend to flight level 140.
14: Flight level 140, tie 638. 200 meters, 7790.
6: China Southern 354, direct eastbound approved.
14: Direct to eastbound approved, China Southern 354, heavy.
6: The cyber reduced 5250.
9: Sierra 7 Alpha arrival.
14: Sierra 7 Alpha arrival at 399.
9: China Southern 395, contact radar 127.1, good day.
14: Radar 127.1, China Southern 395.
9: Emirates 384, fly speed 230 knots and descend to flight level 110.
14: 230 knots, descending level 110, I'm at 384.
9: Tie 638, cancel hold, turn right heading 320.
14: Turn heading 320, tie 638. Land
9: 395. 1000 feet, QNH
14: 1008, proceed direct to runway. Roger, descend 9000 feet, QNH 1008, direct runway, scooter 904.
10: China Southern 382, leaving flight level 340 to flight level 260 now.
9: China Southern 382, roger.
6: SA 212, proceed direct to Agomo.
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9: Korean Airliner 314 affirm and for your planning, DVH to the Lima side is not available. If you require DVH to the Romeo side.
11: Roger, thank you, Corona.
9: That is your right of happen.
14: Zero right, thank you, Malaysian 389.
6: fly level 220.
16: Eastman descent 51200, China Southern 5056.
2: A4 contact approach 119.1.
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14: Stand here, China Eastern 2022.
3: China Southern 382, contact radar 123 decimal 47.
10: 123.47, China Southern 382.
6: Control. Yeah, 6120, speed 280 knots or less.
7: Speed 280 or less. Yes, 6120.
6: Impact flight level 260 orbit.
11: Heading 130, Korean 9314.
9: Korean 9314, heading 130, approved.
11: Heading 130, approved, 930.
3: One. Roger, maintain 160 north until 5 and 150 north until 4. Shuttle 113, turn right, heading 340. Cafe 758, descend 1,500 feet.
6: One shuttle 702, Hong Kong radar, climb to flight level 260 initially.
17: Yeah. Cafe 005, turn right heading 34, question turn right heading 335.
14: One passing 1,300,
6: climb 5,000. SA 711, departure identify, climb the SID to flight level 160.
14: Climb by the SID, flight level 160, Cafe 711.
6: Say 743, cancel speed restriction.
14: Cancel speed restriction, get a 743.
3: Turn off, maintain to 5 miles.
7: 60 knots, maintain up to 5 miles, get a 75 base established.
3: Cafe 758, Roger, continue approach.
14: Or, 390, connection 2022.
7: Cancel speed restriction, Tibet 6120.
3: Good evening, 594. How about the vision to the Lima side? Up to 20 miles.
14: Say again, 035.
3: Good evening, 594. How about the vision to the left hand side? Up to 20 miles, Lima side.
14: Okay, we can take the left hand side.
3: Philippine 594, deviation up to 20 miles, Lima side approved.
14: 20 miles, Lima approved, Philippine 594.
3: Philippine 594, 20 miles, 20 miles.
14: 594. Thank you. 2022, just verify the requirements, flight level 390 or 11,900 meters.
3: China Eastern 2022, climb initially, for level 390, standby for metric.
14: Initial camp flight level 390, China Eastern 2022. Thank you.
18: On the radar, good afternoon. China Southern 3072. Maintaining flight level 340. Squawk 1436.
3: 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Hong Kong radar identified.
18: Southern 3072.
3: 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Descend now flight level 350.
18: 130. Approved, China Eastern 510, approved.
19: Roger, China Eastern 510, heading 130, climb flight level 330.
18: Heading 130, climb to flight level 330, China Eastern 510, how about heading 080?
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21: 631, reduce speed to 1.74.
22: Zero climb to flight level 6,900 meters.
7: I'm in pilot 1,900
21: meters, descent 610. Zero, clear FB 4 hours arrival.
23: Descent 23 and 5, arrival is event
24: 68. Clear approach 0,400 meters.
22: Look at it.
21: Hong Kong Shuttle HTT continue descend to flight level 260, reach by Apex.
22: Speed 160 knots, maintain at 250.
7: 510
22: AOS. Roger, continue. Give Cafe 005, clear direct vector 0720, clear IMC 0 AR, runway 07 right.
3: 79, proceed direct to Rock Hill.
24: When able, direct to Dulop.
1: When able, direct to Dulop, scooter 128.
3: Banana, reduce speed 230 knots, descend flight level 180. Reduce speed
7: 230
14: and descend flight level 180. Hong Kong, scooter 904, confirm we have cleared the ILS Zulu approach runway 34.
3: Scooter 904, event from my Charlie 611, clear ILS Zulu approach runway 34.
14: Charlie Zulu, approach runway 34 from Mike Charlie 611, descend on scooter 904.
25: Good afternoon, China 75056, descend to flight level 220.
22: China 75056, roger.
25: 5056.
22: Cathay 903, cancel speed restrictions.
7: Speed restrictions, Cathay 503.
21: Zero.
22: Speed 180 knots, descend to clear down 10 feet.
3: Vietnam 999, descend flight level 130.
1: Flight level 130, Vietnam 999.
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22: 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Thai 628, director, descend 3,000 feet.
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22: 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Kelly 005, and confirm established on the 7 right. Kelly 005, thank you. Contact tower, 118.4, please.
23: Level 260.
25: Good afternoon. Flight level 340, 5 minutes to 7 o'clock, 6567.
21: Crew at 092 Hong Kong radar identified. Clear Charlie 4 Alpha arrival.
25: Clear Charlie 4 Alpha arrival. Crew
3: is 0983. Vietnam 999, fly heading 180, vectors for sequence.
1: Heading 180, Vietnam 999.
7: 45,
22: Shanghai 809, up the line, direct to Bar.
3: Vina 999, confirm, reducing speed to 230 knots.
1: Confirming, Vina 999.
3: Sure. Station calling, say again.
25: Region 389, we should be able to track the F count, man.
21: Malaysian 389, clear direct to FCAL, resume all navigation.
25: Resume all navigation, direct FCAL, Malaysian 389, thank you.
21: Now to flight level 340, which flight level 340 in 30 miles?
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22: 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Shanghai 809, reduce speed 180 knots, descend to 2000 feet.
26: Transition to speed 2X0 knots.
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22: 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Turn right heading 040, clear Alex approach on 07 left.
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5: 19-3, Philippines 504.
21: 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LGL1087, heading 250, please.
1: 50. Can I send 2022?
21: 3072, descend now for level 200, reach level by eastbound.
18: 2200, reach by eastbound, channel 3072.
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24: Taisha 241, over Ikela, Condesania 122.6.
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0: China 7382, maintain flight level 220.
1: Maintain level 220, China 7382.
0: And Macau 161, contact radar 123, Decimo 905.
19: Affirmative Macau 161 today.
21: 199, increase the rate of descent and transition speed to 80 knots indicated.
19: 298 knots.
18: 0081, reduce speed to 210 knots.
19: Here in New Zealand 81, contact director 119.5, call sign only good night.
22: Five. Hey, one direct descent 3,000 feet.
0: Level 130.
1: BDC 2, phase 0 knots, further descent, final 4130, Cafe 313.
0: Niner departure identify, climb via SID to flight level 160. Shadow 75056, proceed direct 10 mod, reach 4,500 meters by 10 mod.
19: Track direct to 10 mod, reach 4,500 meters by 10 mod, Shadow 75056.
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1: 1208, and care for the approach of Macau 1241.
14: Hey, about 80 nautical miles, then right turn, Chateau 848.
21: Sherman 848, Roger. 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
14: 848.
22: Asia Nana, no speed control, contact tower 18.7. Bahina 255, VDC 160 knots, maintain at 25 CME.
0: Proceed direct Murray to join Star, descend flight level 110.
2: Murray, join Star, descend level 110, taxi at 31.
0: Delta 31, cross Murray, flight level 130 or below, contact approach 119.1, bye bye. Delta 31, cross Murray, flight level 130 or below, contact approach 119.1, bye bye.
2: 130 below and approach 1191. Good day, taxi at C1. 22,
21: contact radar 127,
2: base 1-1. 22, good day.
21: Good day.
19: Hong Kong radar, good evening. Cafe 903.
21: Cafe 903, Hong Kong radar, calling for level 330.
19: Fine, for level 330, Cafe.
4: Left, descend now to 8,000 feet, unrestricted to QNH 1008.
22: Contact tower, 18.7, good day.
2: 4-2.
8: Ethiopian 628, contact radar 127.55.
23: 127.55, Ethiopian 628, bye-bye.
8: Goodbye.
22: 868, it is speed to 160 knots, maintain a 25 KME.
26: Base mode 65, good day.
0: 260 or below.
23: Contact 7130, so close Maple 260 or below, Ethiopian 68.
26: Factors for sequencing, turn right heading 310, reduce speed to 250 knots.
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25: 0, Contasania 354.
0: Continue descent flight level 110.
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0: Alright, Murray to join Star.
13: Jet 840, departure identified, climb via SID to flight level 130.
4: Turn left heading 330.
22: New Zealand 81, turn left heading 040, St. Helens approach only 7
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8: 25, Condesania 122.6.
2: Condesania 1226, Vietnam 525, good day.
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21: China Southern 3072, contact radar 123, decimal 47.
2: Decimal 47, China Southern 3072, good day.
4: Okay. 9152, reduce speed to 230 knots.
22: For 833, expect further descent after 10 miles.
2: Okay, copy.
26: The north factors for sequencing, turn right heading 300.
15: After eastbound descent to flight level 110.
2: After eastbound descent to flight level 110, Kennedy 30.
26: Pacific 11, descent to flight level 110.
22: 50,
26: right, minor, decimal 1, good day.
2: 4310.
22: 128. 123,
2: decimal 47. 123,
22: decimal 47,
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13: Rate of A38 departure identify, climb via SID to flight level 130.
25: Climb by SID flight level 130, for the main
1: 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Base 7-2-9.
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13: EVA 833, descend to reach flight level 110 by Hazel.
25: Flight level 110, reach by Hazel, EVA 833.
13: EVA 833, correction to Manas, descend to flight level 140, stop descent flight level 140.
25: Stop descent flight level 140, EVA 833.
13: China Eastern 734, turn right, proceed direct to source route.
4: Yeah, 306, turn right in 275.
25: 121, decimal 4, good day, China 732.
26: 65, minor, thank you, Hal, turn right heading 285, descend to flight level 110, successful sequencing.
21: No.
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4: 07 left, descend via star 6,000 feet, QNH 1008, maintain present speed.
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4: 6, turn right, direct to Limes, descend to 4,000 feet.
13: Initially.
25: Altitude restriction, continue climb flight level 130 and confirm altitude restriction over Hotel 382.
13: Alright, great of 838, I reflect to you for shortcuts and left heading 070.
25: Left heading 070, great of 838.
26: Affection 1-4-6-3-1, radar roger, descend to flight level 110, cross and pad below flight level 260.
21: B160
25: and also maintain a 25 DM. 5-2, identified. Nice, 562,
10: good evening. Give me 1-0-1-0-0.
13: Cathay 840, understand, expedite to climb.
10: Expedite Cathay 840.
25: Roger, Bravo. Clemens 2300 for 5000.
13: Confirm Bravo 650 Juliet.
25: Bravo Juliet.
13: Bravo 650 Juliet, say again, passing altitude.
25: Simpson, 2700 for 5000. Bravo Juliet.
13: Bravo 650 Juliet, roger identified. Climb via SID to flight level 130.
25: Climb via SID, climb to Bravo Juliet.
13: Grade of A838, climb to flight level 6900 meters.
25: Climb to 6900 meters, grade of A838.
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16: 01-3905, good day, Macau 935.
26: Good day. Cathay 711, climb to flight level 400.
16: Climb flight level 400, Cathay 701. We are Macau 935, descending to reach level 120 by Cotton Information Yankee.
9: Yeah, Macau 935, Hong Kong, radar today, expect Alex Sulu, approach runway 34, Information Yankee.
16: Alex Sulu, runway 34, Information Yankee, Macau 935.
9: EVA 833, descent unrestricted, 3,000 feet, QNH 1008, clear Alex Sulu, approach runway 34.
25: Descend 3,000 feet, unrestricted, QNH 1008, and clear as route 134, EVA 833. Great.
0: Learjet 985, departure identified, climb via SID to flight level 160.
10: Climb flight level 160, SID, Learjet 985.
3: Passing flight level 269, descending flight level 246, 45221.
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21: China
5: 8752,
21: climb flight level 390.
5: I'm flight level 390, China 7562.
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5: Negative for the heading, the weather at no bad, Sharma 848.
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5: Heading 080, Chameleon 84.
24: China Eastern 734, Hong Kong radar, climb to flight level 300.
5: Come to flight level 300, China Eastern 734.
4: Juliet.
6: Maintain level 350, Philippine 337.
21: Philippine 337, Eastern, maintain flight level 350 on return traffic crossing 1,000 feet below your assigned level.
6: Confirm, descend now level 350.
21: Philippine 337, Eastern, flight level 350, maintain on return traffic below.
6: Maintain level 350, Philippine 337.
21: Cafe 903, maintain flight level 330 on return crossing traffic 1,000 feet above your clear level.
6: Maintain flight level 330 on reaching Cafe 903.
7: We are able to climb up to 390.
24: 39458, Russia, stand by.
7: Daniel Ohio, climbing up 458.
4: Cafe 313.
10: Heading 070, confirm back and climb 6,900 meters.
0: Driver 650, Juliet A7.
10: Okay, thank you.
9: Cotton, flight level 120. Roger, thanks.
21: General.
9: 1000 feet, 1000 feet. We'll wait a
4: Pin 6 to it, expedite your descent through 9,000 feet.
6: Level 220, spoken 2221.
0: Shannon, I said 354, Roger.
11: Pascal, 7711.
4: Under 5-1, reduce speed to 210 knots.
10: 210,
17: 4632, 2300, climbing 5,000.
0: Shadow 4632, departure identified.
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0: Bravo 650, Juliet, turn left, proceed to Biko, resume on navigation.
17: Back to Biko, resume navigation, Wallace in the Juliet.
0: Bangkok Air 806, cancel speed restrictions.
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11: 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Established.
9: Evac 23, contact time, 18.0, goodbye.
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3: Enter Chai, left about 134.
9: Evac 331, descend 3,000 feet, clear, let's do approach runway 34.
3: Runway 34,
9: now I'll
3: go 321.
0: Four 632, climb to flight level, climb by SID flight level 160, cancel speed restrictions.
17: Climb by SID to flight level 160, cancel load restrictions on 4632.
13: Shandong 4632 negative, cancel speed restriction, follow the level restriction.
8: Follow the level restriction, climb we are speed to flight number 160, cancel speed restriction, Shandong 4632.
10: China 428,
13: passing 1000. China 428, departure, identify CAE or passing altitude.
10: China
13: 428, climb via SID 5F160, cancel 5,000 feet restriction.
10: Follow SID, climb to 5F160,
14: railroad,
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14: that
10: restriction,
13: and China
14: 42. 9903. 35. Goodbye, Dubai, good day, Lhasa Studio.
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24: Sure. Fire Shuttle 744, Hong Kong radar, climb 10,400 meters.
15: 10,400 meters, Shuttle 744.
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24: flight
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24: 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Chamonix 8728, Hong Kong radar, identified.
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9: I'm going to join one, watch out, thanks.
10: Sure.
19: I'm going to call 49 on top 2500. Passing by the wind 221, turning flight on 1950.
9: Ronnie Pond 409, Hong Kong, Renegade, identifying clear Sierra 7, Charlie arrival.
21: Do
9: you want tracer and muscle, which I start muscle?
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9: 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Carry 951, radar right 62 final, turn right heading 345.
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10: 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Probably left, confirm left heading 070 at China 428.
13: At China 428, A sir.
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13: Medical 371, departure identify, climb via SID 2504160. Cathay 683, cancel speed restrictions.
10: Cancel speed restrictions, Cathay 683.
9: 18 journal.
21: Two contact radar 123, decimal 47.
10: Decimal 47 for
9: 0 down 8. Fast tracer and needle is on navigation. Thank
21: you. Cafe 527.
9: We'll maintain the speed 250 knots. 1 minute, decimal 7, today.
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8: Decimal level 1
25: 710 across this way. After the low 200, clear 0-0.
1: Please, small one, good day.
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25: Should I 33, Roger? Carry 527, radar access to final, turn right heading 345.
12: Zero, inbound 805.
13: Mascot 371, cancel speed restrictions.
3: North speed, Mascot 371. 1900
13: peak and 3 X-ray. Cathay 665, departure identified, climb via SID flight level 160.
3: Ready, flight level 160, Cathay 665.
13: 240, direct Congo approved.
21: Four nine, heading 285 approved. 03, over Norman, contact Manila, 119, base in Motri.
14: Over Norman, 119, that's Motri, Cathay 903, good day.
21: Good day.
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8: 121 Desmo 4, good day, contact 354.
21: 126.5.
25: Good radar, good afternoon. Descent flight level 110.
21: Approved.
3: 230 approach, Mercury 997. Thank you.
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1: Speed 230 knots, Bohemia 659.
13: Speed 280 knots or less.
1: 280 or less, another 61.
13: EVA 805, descend by star to flight level 110.
14: Yes, star, flight level 110, EVA 805.
1: Good afternoon.
13: Hong Kong Shadow 622, departure identify, climb for SID to 9,000 feet. Shuttle 805, are you able to do the RMP Zulu 8R07 right?
25: We are descending to 2000 feet.
14: Radar 127, decimal 1, from air, so think goodbye.
4: We speed to 230 knots.
25: 20 Hong Kong.
3: So, 231.
24: Sure. Bangkok Air 806 Hong Kong radar. Good afternoon. Climb 10,400 meters.
3: 10,400 meters. Bangkok Air 806.
24: Hong Shuttle 744, direct to Siku.
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13: Shadow 622, cancel speed restrictions.
2: Cancel speed restrictions on Shadow 622.
25: Another director descent to 3,000 feet.
1: 3,000.
13: 30.
8: Central heading 110. Climbing flood level 330, Central 4.
21: Shamana 848 affirmative.
3: 848, thank you.
20: Maintain flight level 250. Request flight level 360 for final.
24: China 7365, Hong Kong radar, Russia. After Sierra, climb to flight level 310 initially.
20: Flight level 310 initially, China 7365.
24: After Sierra.
2: Papa Sierra, Calabar 2, Calabar 310, 7365.
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21: 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Pressure in 6 minutes.
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21: X02AFM, flight level 270 in 6 minutes.
5: Flight level 270 in
21: 6 minutes. Corina 458, climb flight level 370, which level in 3 minutes?
6: Flight level 370 in 3 minutes, flight 458.
21: China 7322, direct to Eastbound.
2: 322, direct to Eastbound.
21: China 7322, AFM identified, clear direct to Eastbound.
2: Clear to Eastbound. Clear direct to Eastbound, China 7322.
21: Right Express 6824, identified.
10: Heavy climbing 5,000 feet.
13: Emirates 98845, departure identified, climb via SID to flight level 160.
10: SID, climb 160, that's 845.
13: Shadow 622, contact radar 133.82.
2: 3382, thank you, good night. Hong Kong Shadow 622.
13: 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Cathay 9090, what speed are you doing now?
7: Accelerating 300 knots, Cathay 990.
13: Roger. Cathay 364, speed not above 280 knots initially.
7: 280 knots, Cathay 364.
24: 807 land, report as savage.
21: Okay,
7: I'll fly heading 090, vector approach, because 4007 maintaining 6,000 feet.
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9: EVA 805, continue present heading vectors for Papa.
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4: Cathay 3253, turn right heading 270, reduce speed to 210.
13: 0130.
21: Level 280, which level in 5 minutes?
13: 280.
7: I'm level 280, Cathay 683.
21: 75 approved.
24: 2000 feet after the start, clear, Alice, approach runway 07 left.

0: 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Rock 3120, request cruising 330.
1: China Southern A137 Hong Kong radar, Russia climb to flight level 270 initially.
0: Climb flight level 270 initially, China Southern A137.
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1: 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Dominic 693, contact radar 13215.
3: China heading 190, approve.
2: 230 knots.
1: Maintain flight level 300 final level in Hong Kong.
4: Maintain flight level 300 VHF 9085.
5: 07 left, descend via star 6000 feet, QNH 1009 or speed 250 knots.
1: Charlie 254, we do speed 160 knots.
6: Charlie 848, which flight level 5,100 meters in 3 minutes?
2: 5,500 meters, which is 3 minutes, about 848.
6: Charlie 848, a friend contact radar 118 decimal
2: 992. 1892, good day, about 848. 12, maintain heading for 5,200.
5: Okay, 7 airplanes in front of you did not. Is that just a puffy white cloud? Because I show no precipitation around there.
7: Yeah, we're using 8,000, so we're heading miles out of 5,100.
8: Yeah, 605, clear direct to MPET.
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9: 685,
1: 805. 310, Moscow 371. China Southern A137, contact radar 132.15.
0: 132.15, China Southern A137,
1: correct.
11: Sir, good evening, our China 764, climbing, passing 1,700 feet to 5,000 feet.
12: Air China 764, departure identified, climb via SID to flight level 160.
11: Climb via SID to flight level 160, Air China 764.
1: 0,400 meters.
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1: 210 knots.
5: Reduce speed of 210 knots.
0: 210 knots, Cathay 961.
5: Hong Kong Shuttle 805, reduce speed of 210 knots.
0: 205, Shuttle
1: 805. 500 meters, Cathay 990, Hong Kong radar, Russia. 54, Russia.
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6: Good day. Charmin 802, contact radar 118 decimal 902.
13: Confirm 118
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13: Charmin 802,
1: Ava. 118 902, Charmin 802 today. Today. At 865, flight level 110, extended.
10: My first standby one.
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15: Hong Kong radar, the Bogo, Manor 22, good afternoon, maintaining level 320.
1: Go 9022 Hong Kong radar, Russia.
16: 7500 feet, Cooper Island Zulu, runway 34, correct 0982.
1: 1254360.
0: 55, good day.
9: Roger. Cathay 254, passing 3,000, climbing 5,000, missed approach 7 left.
12: Cathay 254, identify, climb to 6,000 feet.
9: 6,000 feet, Cathay 254.
12: Cathay 938, contact Guangzhou 125, decimal 35. MREG 9854, climbs to flight level 160.
17: Alright. Cathay 364, Hong Kong radar, Russia, continue climb flight level 330.
9: 330, now requesting climb, heading
17: 10. Cathay 364, heading 100, approved.
9: 300, climbing flight level 330,
12: Tower 5 Hong Kong radar, good evening, Russia. Then cancel the MPAT level position, descend flight level 110. 180.
18: Confirm, current heading.
12: Chinese Sun 2007, continue present heading, speed 180 knots.
18: 180 knots and continue present heading, Chinese Sun 2007.
6: Hong Kong radar, climb
0: to level 330. Climb to flight level 330, Xiaomi A19. Hong Kong radar, China 7, A137, request direct to Sabino.
6: China 7, A137, clear direct to Sabino.
0: Clear direct to Sabino, China 7, A137.
19: It's only the Korea 458, clear with the clear direct to Cabley.
6: Korea 458, clear direct to Cabley, regional navigation.
19: Got it, clear, please, you want to leave the 458.
1: 29er, Conestina 130, question 122.6.
9: 122.6, sorry, 729er.
1: Harmony A704, contact radar 132.15.
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0: bye. 3512, VHF 5531.
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0: 120, VHF 5531.
12: Cabay 254, turn right heading 070, rector for another approach.
9: Right heading 070, Cafe 254.
12: Shadow 631, copy, but we don't have no traffic yet.
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0: Continue 5-minute loop, 7-8-7-3.
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9: Cab 8545.
12: Cabin 961, descend to 2,000 feet, up to 2,000 feet, Alice approaching ratio 7 left.
0: Descend to altitude 3,000
12: feet, up to 2,000 feet, Alice. Hong Shadow 805, reduce speed to
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1: To Castle.
21: Left heading 010 approved. We're clear of weather, we flat direct to Castle, Xiaomi 852.
0: Hong Kong radar, Xiaomi 866, maintain flight level 350, squawk 2207.
1: Xiaomi 866, Hong Kong radar, identify.
0: Xiaomi 866. Hong
22: Kong radar, EVA 396, flight level 370, direct Igala.
1: EVA 396, Hong Kong radar, identify.
0: 396. 260, speed 280.
6: Record 8545, speed 280 knots.
0: Speed 80 knots now, recap 545.
1: 8458458458458458458458458458458458458458458458458458458458458458458458458458458458458458458458458458458458458458458458458458458458458458458458458458458458458458458458458458458458458458458458458458458458458458458458458458458458458458458458458458458458458458458458458458458458458458458458458458458458458458458458458458458458458458458458458458458458458458458458458458458458458458458458458458458458458458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
12: Shadow 182, departure, you identify, cancel the speed restriction, climb by SID for level 160.
4: Cancel the speed restriction, climb by the SID 160 on Shuttle 182.
12: VHF 5531, climb to flight level 160.
7: 160, VHF 5531.
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5: Mania 641, reduce speed to 210 knots. Shuttle 669, reduce speed to 210 knots.
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18: Heading 07047A728.
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9: Break cabin 545.
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1: S-Wing 7557, Condesania 130, correction 122.6.
3: 122.6.3, 557.
10: Maintain 6000 feet, QNH 1009.
18: Reduce speed 1090 knots, maintain 6000 feet, QNH 1009, MKO 37.
10: Cathay 947, proceed direct to Murray to join Scott.
6: Corina 458, clear direct to Cathay, resume navigation.
18: Clear direct
6: to Cathay,
18: resume navigation, clear 458.
6: Sherman 8693, clear of traffic, climb to level 370.
25: Flat level 370, Cameron 8693, thank you.
10: 3,000 feet.
3: 2055.
5: 5-0.
20: 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Mount Cargo 6616.
10: Select this for Pop Pop.
18: Mount 37.
6: Flight approved. Are you able to enter by segment?
3: 1-0 to the right side is approved. We can back to check before Sepnol.
6: China
3: 7, A137.
6: China 7-8137, Roger, report clear of radar.
3: Report clear of radar, China 7-8137.
1: For 3, after 2 flight, they had experience on the 087 line, report established.
5: Pursuit will coordinate with Sherman.
6: Transition speed to 60 knots.
10: Establish.
18: 2007.
10: Chinese 2007, cutting time on Monday, decimal 0, goodbye.
18: Decimal 0, good day, China 2007.
10: Chinese Air 2055, turn left, proceed at Papa, clear our left Sulu approach on the 34.
2: Good day, Papa, sit at the blue, turn left 34, Chinese Air 2055.
10: 387, descend to 3000 feet.
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17: Hong Kong radar, continue climb, flight level 3900.
5: Bohemia 641, descend to 5,000 feet. The 210 knots, descend to 4,000 feet. QNH is 1009er.
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11: Shadow 534. What about on your left side? You see a lump of cloud on your left side. 11 o'clock.
21: Affirm, we have some clouds over the Nooper, point Nooper.
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10: thank you, 7704. 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
17: Climb to 130, clear near 2006. 1299, small 1, with your request.
6: Six. On descent 1000 feet above fuel crossing in 4 minutes, right to left.
1: CHF5531, climb to 5 level 320.
13: 8728.
6: Shama 8728, see direct to Sanku, resume on navigation.
13: Shama direct to Sanku, resume navigation, Shama 8728.
17: 132, decimal 15.
10: Hotel, hotel 512, and reach level 110 within 35 miles.
1: 4360.
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10: MCAL Macau 3, correction, Macau 2599, speed 180 knots, continue present heading, radar vectors 4, pop, pop.
8: Present heading, speed 180 knots, Macau 259.
10: Macau 2599, maintain 6,000 feet, QNH 1009.
8: Speed 1009, Macau 259.
14: China 7322 departure after suffix descend to flight level 180.
15: After suffix descend to flight level 180, China 7322.
16: Departure, Poseidon 2567, passing 2300, climbing 5000, vehicle 183, departure.
14: Poseidon 256 departure identify, climb the SID to flight level 160, cancel 8000 feet restriction.
16: YSID to flight level 160, cancel the 8000 feet altitude restriction, Poseidon 256, thank you.
4: 370, if possible requesting 350.
17: Hong Kong Shadow 182, roger, then stop climb at level 350.
4: Stop climb at level 350, on the level 182.
17: Kelly 978, sorry, not available at this stage due to inbound traffic descending through your level. Call you back if available later.
4: Kelly
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6: 4, 7, 7, 7. Shaman SS93, contact Manila, 119,
19: decimal 3.
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25: Hong Kong radar, Greenwich Xiamen 868, maintain flight level 350, direct to Zulup, Scorpion 2436.
0: Chamonix 868, Hong Kong radar, roger. Chamonix 866, contact radar 132.15.
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0: Bohemian 549, contact radar 127.55. China South is 6050, clear to East Bend.
25: Clear there to East Bend, China South is 6050, thank you, sir.
10: 549 Hong Kong radar, good day, descend flight level 130, cross Maple 260 or below.
9: 8,000 foot restriction, Giant 4356.
5: Sure not.
10: 39 after MPEX, train direct to Hotel Hotel 512. And reach level 110 within 50 miles.
9: Pass 2600.
14: Giant 4356, roger, identify.
6: Hi, Hong Kong radar identify. Clear AB 4 Alpha arrival. Confirm request heading 265.
14: 33.82.
4: Radar 13382, coordinate 2006, okay?
10: 300 knots, cancel the muscle speed restriction.
14: 500 meters by 10 knots.
25: China reach flight level 4,500 meters by 10 knots, China 1322.
10: The knots below 10,000 feet.
9: Zero.
6: 549 Hong Kong radar identify. Clear AB 4 Alpha arrival. Clear direction to MPET.
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10: Yamaha 225 Hong Kong radar today. Expect ILS Sulu approach runway 34, information Alpha.
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14: Cancel vessel speed restriction.
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6: Chairman 852, descend now, follow for 290. Chairman 852, descend now, follow for 290.
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5: 869, turn right in 340.
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21: 1226, Moscow 371, good night.
10: Is that?
6: 37, runway 07 left.
10: Reach level 110, within 50 miles. We'll approach runway 34. MK 2599, contact time, 18.0, bye-bye.
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6: we go. 300.
5: Loading, yes. 78, turn left heading 060. FedEx 5432, turn right to 360, descend to 1,500 feet, reduce speed to 160 knots.
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14: 325, level 160.
15: 160, Dynasty 9016.
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10: Zero, cancel the Canto level restriction.
2: 110, cancel Canto level restriction, Boeing 549.
0: 238 Hong Kong radar, Roger, clear to Eastbound.
14: 56 contact Guangzhou 125.35.
2: 1565, prepared on 256, good day. And set on 30386.
5: 2006 Hong Kong radar, climb flight level 290 initially.
0: 5-0.
2: Hong radar, Cathay 150, flight level 380, approaching No Man, squawk 7222.
6: Cathay 150, Hong Kong radar, identify, clear Betty 3 Alpha rifle.
2: Say it, Betty 3 Alpha arrival, Cathay 150.
14: Okay, 356, climb to flight level 6,900 meters.
2: 6,900
14: meters. Departure, I'm going to Cathay 402, and start at 95,000. SA 402, departure, identify, climb your SID to 9,000 feet.
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5: Cathay 654, heading 310, descend to 3000 feet.
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5: That's 45, traffic is 65.
10: Dynasty 919, continue descent to 9,000 feet, John Kennedy 1009, speed maintain 280 knots below 10,000 feet.
14: Radar 133.82.
15: Radar 133.825, Dynasty 916.
14: Okay, 6069 departure identify climb the SID to 8,000 feet.
20: Why are SID 8,000 feet for 6069?
15: 340.
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14: 3.47.
15: Bye-bye,
14: Macau 674, climb unrestricted to flight level 210.
15: Climb unrestricted to flight level 210, Macau 674.
20: Shadow 115, continue descend flight level 260.
10: 250 knots.
5: Five, reduce speed to 180 knots.
20: 367, further descend for level 320. 367, make sure it's for level 320.
22: Xiamen 868, approve.
15: Xiamen 868.
3: Let's see, 919 out, runway 07 left, descend 4,500 feet.
5: Continental 5 DME, you're in the middle between two other airplanes.
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14: Vote 130.
20: Unrestricted level 130, cancel speed restriction token 6069.
15: Descend flight level 260, reach 10 miles before Daxo, Cathay 150.
3: Okay, thank you. A37, fly heading 300.
5: Red cap 8545, descend to 2,000 feet.
20: 4-5 miles.
5: 05, making 160 knots, 160 knots, still 5 DME.
20: 160 out of 5, radar 605,
5: roughly the same as yours. You've got plenty of room.
3: Shuttle 849R, descend of 4,000 feet.
14: Call 674, contact radar 133.82.
25: 133.82, good day, Macau 674.
11: Identify clearly Canto 3 Alpha arrival.
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5: Red Cap 8545,
18: flying 330. 10, Chapman 868.
5: 8.7.
22: 300 knots initially.
25: Final
11: approach, please, gather 6-5-4. 5, Hong Kong radar identify. Macau runway 34, clear to Macau on 0-4-Alpha arrival.
3: 210 knots.
11: 6-8-0-5, bye-bye.
22: 9,000 feet on connection 1009er, then speed 280 knots below 10,000 feet.
11: Hong Kong radar, roger, identify, continue on flight angle.
5: 916 Hong Kong radar, roger, heading approved, climb for level 350.
15: Climb for level 350, that is the 916.
5: HGN 1575, contact radar 132, decimal 15.
15: Red Cap 1575, clear to APCAL. Hong Kong radar, Red Cap 1575, good evening, maintaining level 340, 0453.
3: Red Cap 1575, Hong Kong radar, identify, are you able for level 350?
15: Let's affirm, we are able for level 350, Red Cap 1574.
3: Red Cap 1574, copy, stand by level change.
15: Red Cap 1574.
3: 10 knots.
25: 4,000 feet.
3: 10 knots. Cafe 5390, turn right, heading 290.
25: Right, 290,
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11: Please make your request to Shanghai, Hong Kong has no restriction.
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15: Sanya 13335, good day, Mount Charger 6616.
11: 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United 821, descend when ready, flight level 260, reach level by Maple.
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11: 7-1
22: today, emitted 98.41. 2.15.
11: 415, 7-8, 6-8. 10 and cross and pass, level 260 or below. Good evening, climb to 9,200 meters.
25: Climb 9,200 meters, emitted 98.41.
11: Hong
25: Kong radar center, Southern 625, climb to flight level 250.
11: Chi 7625, project climb to flight level 270, report request level.
25: Climb to flight level 270, request flight level 320, China Southern 625.
11: Chi 7625, are you able level 330?
25: Negative, China Southern 625.
11: Okay, roger sir, maintain level 270.
25: Climb to and maintain flight level 270, China Southern 625.
11: China Southern 6050, contact radar 126.3.
15: China Southern 6050.
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22: 3280 knots, and descend via level 110, cross impact via level 260 or below.
17: 2006, continue climb via level 350.
11: Landing, are you requesting higher level?
22: And condition 1009, high speed below 10 is approved.
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8: passing 1,500, climbing 5,000 feet.
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8: SID to level 160, margin there, 9452.
3: Level 330, Cathay 102. Zero, contact radar, 126, Daisy
19: Motree. Radar, 126, Cathay 150, good day.
22: Four Diner, straight direct to Hotel, Hotel 512, reach level 110 within 40 miles.
5: Send 1,500 feet.
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14: 25 level 160.
15: Macau A61, descend 230 by Nilo.
14: Macau A61, departure, descend to flight level 170.
15: Flight 170, Macau A61.
19: 70, Samir A52.
1: Channel Saturn 625, request back to stop note due weather.
3: Channel Saturn 625, stand by due traffic.
1: Stand by due traffic, Channel Saturn 625.
3: China Southern 625, continue climb for level 330.
1: Thank you, Typhoon. Request flight level 310, China Southern 625.
3: China Southern 625, the roger, stop climb for level 290, final level.
1: Climb to level 290, no level, China Southern 625.
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8: 452, request climb up speed of 280.
14: 9452, cancel speed restriction.
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5: Hello, Matt. Fine, FLFO 350. 340.
19: Thank you.
5: Yes. Cathay 539, descend to 2,000 feet.
3: That rate of Aptos track sharpening. Welcome.
17: SC 916 maintain on reaching level 350, crossing traffic left to right two, in 2 minutes time, 1,000 feet above your clear level.
4: Zero knots indicated.
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13: Direct where and Maple 260 below?
22: United 81, proceed direct to Mary. Cross Maple, up correction, cross up beam Maple 260 or below.
13: Beam Maple 260 below, and I need the direct point again for United 81.
22: United 81 direct to Mary, Mike, Uniform, Romeo, Romeo, Yankee.
13: Okay, direct Murray and cross Maple 260 or below for United 81.
17: 1 o'clock, range 17 miles, currently climbing 1,000 feet below you, crossing right to left in 1 minute time.
5: Cathay 539, turn right in 050, cross 071.
14: Cathay 82, cancel speed restriction and proceed direct to Vedvol.
16: Cancel speed restriction and direct to Vedvol, Cathay 882.
5: 919, descend to 2,000 feet. Hong Kong, Charlie 849, contact tower
18: 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Boeing 609,
5: descend to 3,000 feet, heading
18: 280. 2,000 heading 280. 280 radio.
5: Dynasty 919, turn right at 340, descend to 1,500 feet.
3: 0-0-1-0-1-0-1-0-1-0-1. Cafe 885, reduce speed to 30 knots, descend to 4,000 feet.
14: Martinell 9452, proceed direct to Baco, climb to flight level 6,900 meters.
22: 49er, below 10,000 feet, reduce speed to 280 knots.
5: 315.
3: 180. 9452.
23: Direct Baco, Martinell 9452, and climb to 6,900 meters.
14: Martinell 9452, Aethon.
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16: Decimal 6 with TFF 531.
3: X66 contact radar, 118 decimal 902.
16: 118 decimal 902, Xiamir 866 today. Alright, Derek, good evening, Xiamir. You are a flight level 340, 40 mile to Norman, Skunk 6550.
3: Xiamir 818 contact radar, identify.
14: Higher, climb to flight level 160.
25: Flight heading
14: 100. Turn 3960 AFM heading 100 and climb to flight level 160.
25: Heading 100, climb to
14: flight
25: level 160,
14: climb to 960. Macau 861, descend to reach flight level 110 by Hazel.
16: 0 by Hazel, Macau 861.
14: Cathay 882, climb to flight level 160.
16: Climb flight level 160, Cathay 882.
14: Martin Nell, 9452, contact Guangzhou, 125.35.
23: 125.35, Martin Nell, 9452, good day.
25: Call radar, 10,000, 6050, level 220, box 5615.
14: 10,000, 6050, departure after subcracks, proceed direct to Tamot.
3: Now, flight level 290.
16: Descend to flight level 290, Xiamen 868.
3: Xiamen 868, damp caution, similar cosine, company traffic 818.
16: Xiamen 868.
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16: Amir 81, similar cosine copy.
13: Hong Kong, good evening, Singapore 833, flight level 360, direct APCO.
3: Singapore 33, roger. 500 feet, catch 1009.
25: 57, descending 4210.
2: 3 minutes 2 0, squawking 6266.
22: Cathay 9057, on Gong Radar, good day. Confirm passing flight level 240 now.
2: Cathay
22: 9057. Cathay 9057, identify, clear Sierra 7 Alpha arrival.
2: 307 Alpha arrival, Cathay 9057.
6: Hong Kong Cathay 831, maintaining flight of 280, still with Guangzhou, squawk 3051.
22: Cathay 831, Hong Kong Radar, good day, identify, clear Sierra 7 Charlie arrival.
6: Sierra 7 Charlie, Cathay 831.
2: Salmon 868, heading 040, approved.
6: Right, this is
2: right, heading 270.
6: Right, heading 70. Maintaining 11,300 meters, is squawk 612, approaching Piku.
7: Bohinia 776, Hong Kong radar, you identified, Lady Kento 3 Alpha arrival.
6: 3 Alpha arrival, Bohinia 776.
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25: Center 4,500 meters by 10 knots.
9: 10,6050. Following the power 1 exit.
17: Mugaya 2972 departure, identify, climb with SID 25 level 160 and cancel 8,000 feet altitude restriction. Macau 861, contact radar 123.95.
10: 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Macau 861, approaching 1108.
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10: Information Bravo, Alex Zulu approach 134, Macau 861.
22: United 821, contact approach 119.1, bye bye.
2: 0 knots.
22: Play on left Sulu approach runway 34.
10: 0009, clear left Sulu approach runway 34, Macau 861.
22: Cathay 957. Cathay 957, descend flight left 4130.
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6: 70, Cafe 831.
22: And Macau 861, ramp ready, and the left turn approach. Cathay 957, descend 5 star, flight level 110.
2: 125 DC, Mao 32.
10: 2532, Tai 653. Set it back.
7: Tai 653, Roger. Bohemia 776, descend and ready, flight level 260, reach by Maple.
17: 160 knots.
11: 23, descend, for level 260.
25: 275.
6: 375, 10 minutes, 9841. Hong Kong radar, good evening, RJL 1602, maintaining flight level 390, intimidate Zulu 1116.
7: Engineer 1602, Hong Kong radar, roger, you are identified, you are cleared direct to Sanku.
6: Direct to Sanku, Sierra Alpha, number Kilo Uniform, RGL 1602.
7: Even.
2: Hey, call sign again. Cafe 867, maintain 2 far 2 north at the moment.
3: Taipei 150, descend to 90,000 feet, catch 1009, reduce speed 250 knots.
0: Cancel speed restriction.
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11: LC 5823 Hong Kong radar descend to Cushion after impact descend to pilot 4110.
0: Flight level 160.
10: Zero Class A 080, unable altitude at Raman.
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10: 132.15, racket 122, ready.
11: 9.1, bye-bye.
10: Good evening, maintaining flight level 350 direct eastbound.
3: Racket 122, roger.
10: 22.
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11: 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Macau 861,
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3: Cafe 157 will descend to 4,000 feet. Cafe 957, reduce speed 230 knots.
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0: SA 080, speed 280 knots or less.
10: Peter, less Cafe 080.
0: Yeah, 2962, climb to flight level 6,900 meters.
8: Climb to 6,900 meters, Mongolia 2972.
10: Mongolia radar, good evening, Scudder 905, LE 4 Tango, climbing 9,000, passing 7,400. 3514.
0: Scudder 905, departure identify, climb to flight level 120.
10: Okay, climb flight level 120, Scudder 905.
3: China 3338 Hong Kong radar, after eastbound, descend to flight level 220.
10: Eastbound, descend to flight level 220, 303.
1: 500 feet per minute or more.
3: Initially, flight level 290.
10: Leisure, descend flight level 290, Xiaomi 818.
8: 2972.
0: Air China 728, contact radar 133.82.
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3: Xiamen 818, check direct to Dogby, descend to level 290.
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3: Jeffy, catch 1009. One 6901, reduce V2301 knots.
0: Speed due to crossing traffic.
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0: Speed 280 knots or less.
10: Okay, climb flight level 210 unrestricted, 280 knots or less, good, 905.

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5: Heading 125, Cafe.
3: Good evening, descend to 3,000 feet.
5: 1365 Hong Kong.
2: 7, reduce speed to 10 knots, descend to 4,000 feet. I reduce speed to 10 knots, turn right heading 300.
3: Cancel speed restriction X bypassing fire level 170.
5: So speed, as we like to file over 170, it's got a
2: 905. 879, the disregard. Auto 691, continue press on heading, rate back to us for sequencing.
5: 7, preceding traffic at low level, can stay on track, can you do the same thing?
3: 03, climb to flight level, correction, climb to flight level 150.
5: 150,
3: good. 150, descend 1,500 feet, reduce speed 180 knots.
2: Sequencing.
1: Flight level 160, cargo looks 379.
3: Scooter 905, contact radar 123.47.
5: 12347,
3: 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Navigation. Even off for better till 5 miles.
5: 5 miles 250, good 905.
2: Okay.
5: Airborne ready for level 260 to reach 5 and 10.
1: Find flight level 120, or Macau 9992.
3: SA 603, come to flight level 160.
5: 11160,
1: SA 603. Good evening, Drum Cargo 67 Heavy, passing 2300 feet, Picon 3X-ray.
3: Drum Cargo 637, departure identify time with SID to 8000 feet.
1: SID, climb at 8000 feet, Drum Cargo 637.
3: SA 080, contact radar 133.82.
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3: 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SA 603, contact radar 123.47.
5: 2347, SA 603.
2: Information Lima, descend 4500 feet, catch 10090.
1: Climb flight level 160, Macau 992.
5: Five dot
3: 957, descend 1,500 feet.
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2: 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A67, contact director 190.5, call sign only. 879R, continue press on heading.
3: 795, descend to 3,000 feet.
0: 150, speed 160 or not, maintain it to 5 knots. 160
6: so far.
0: Kevin, 957, check for heading 042 to intercept, see the IOS approach 07 left.
7: The Sozzolu, climb flight level at 210, at Macau 992.
8: Roger,
5: gather 135, about 1,000. Descent, flight level 310, mark 178 into 300 knots indicated, please.
3: Go 637, climb the SID to flight level 110, cancel speed restriction.
9: Well, SID climbs 110 and cancel speed restriction from cargo 630.
3: Cargolux 309er, turn left direct to Baco, climb to flight level 6,900 meters.
10: Climb to flight level 6,900 meters, left turn direct to Baco, Cargolux 379.
4: Go further.
5: Confirm below, descend to flight level 340, and mark 176 on descent.
4: Good at 905, Hong Kong radar, climb flight level 320.
11: Flight level 320, good at it's 05.
12: 1121, Singapore 833.
13: Singapore 833, negative. 125, Daisy, 32.
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9: please, jump cargo, 627.
0: Kevin, 589, return back heading 042, intercept, see the IOS approach 07 left.
7: So 701, maintain fire flow. 371.
8: Climbing 900,000 feet, North Bay, 1,000 departure, 3360.
3: Macau 106, reported passing altitude.
8: 1,600 feet to 900,000 feet, Macau 106.
3: Macau 106, departure identified, climb to flight level 120.
8: Flight level 120, Macau 106.
9: Departure, good evening, Hong Kong Circle 106, climbing 3, climbing 5,000.
3: Marshal 116 departure identified, climb the SID to 9,000 feet.
9: Climb by the SID 9,000 feet, Hong Kong Shuttle 116.
3: China Southern 3038, departure.
14: Shuttle 3038, good evening, please. We are maintaining flight level 220, scorecard 7113.
3: China Southern 3038, departure, descend to flight level 180.
14: Descend to flight level 180, Shuttle 3038.
3: Number cargo 637, proceed direct to Sozzolu.
9: Thank you, direct to Sozzolu. Departure, one shuttle 116, request speed 250 knots.
3: One shuttle 116 approved.
9: 250 knots approved, thank you, shuttle 116.
3: Say 135, climb with SID to flight level 160, cancel speed restriction.
8: Climb by SID, flight level 160, cancel speed restriction, Kelly 135.
3: Box 309er, contact Guangzhou 125.35.
10: 12535, cargo look 309er.
5: 0 knots indicated.
13: 23, descend 4,000 feet.
3: 038, proceed direct to Tamot.
14: Direct to Tamot, Tamot 3038.
3: Climb to flight level 130.
8: Flight level 130, Macau 106.
3: And Macau 992, contact radar 123.47.
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5: 728, I mean, turn left, heading 075, no speed control.
8: 0, direct, unload.
13: Macau 992, Hong Kong radar, climb to
8: flight level 250. Climb, flight level 250, Macau 992.
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10: 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Bye-bye.
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6: descend 5-1-0, with information problem. Starwalker 205, good day, expect a left Zulu approach runway 34.
14: Say a Zulu approach runway 34, Starwalker 205.
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15: 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Confirm your able VHF 9049er.
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0: 879er, direct air descending 3000 feet.
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3: 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Speed 6895. Macau 106 meters, speed 280 knots, and proceed direct to
14: Vetevo. Direct to Vetevo, speed 280 knots, Macau 106.
16: 37,
8: Macau
16: radar, climb to
8: Falafel 250. Direct to Falafel 250.
16: Macau 9992, contact radar
8: 127.1. 271, Macau 9992, good day.
6: Stay on that Sulu approach on the tree phone.
14: Captain Hazel, descend 3000, QNH 1009er, clear as Zulu runway 34, Starwalker 3205.
0: Descend 1500 feet.
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4: Air Macau 992, climb to 10,400 meters.
7: Climb 10,400 meters, Air Macau 992.
14: Hong Kong Air, good afternoon, Shanghai, 886, flight level 390.
3: Shanghai 86, Hong Kong radar, roger, you are identified.
14: Shanghai 886.

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1: Philippine 307 departure identify, climb the SID 25 level 160.
2: Climb by SID to level 160, Philippine 307.
1: Macau 106 on the radar, 133.82.
3: 3382, Macau 106, good day.
1: Singapore 895, cancel speed restriction and climb with SID to flight level 130.
3: Cancel speed restriction and climb SID, flight level 130, Singapore 895.
1: 8817, goodbye.
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0: Time radar 127.1, good day.
5: 127.1, good name, German Cargo 637 Heavy, and pass level 202, climb level 250.
6: German Cargo 637, climb level 300.
5: Climb level 300 and request level 320 for final. German Cargo 637.
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0: Easy 947.
2: 12347, racket 122, great.
0: Good day.
2: Good evening, descending flight level 200, reach by eastbound.
0: Racket 122 Hong Kong radar, after eastbound, descend to flight level 110.
2: So eastbound, descend flight level 110, racket 122.
0: 80.
2: Direct
7: for landing, right? 122. And cross enter, flight level 260 below. Maintain 290.
8: Runway clear, direct, stop beyond navigation.
7: Cabin 831, no further speed control, tower 118.17, goodbye.
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2: Alpha Nova Kilo Uniform, Shanghai 886, thank you.
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0: Corrida identified for planning, are you able for the 4340? 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
5: Copy, ma'am.
9: Cathay, Cathay 135 on climb level 250.
0: Cathay 135, climb initially for level 280.
9: Climb for level 280, and due weather between Skate and Nopu, request left heading 110 for 80 miles, Cathay 135.
6: Going shadow 701, contact radar 127.55.
3: 2755, Hot Shot 27, 1, bye bye.
0: Singapore 895, Hong Kong radar, climb to Bellapole 250.
10: Flight level 250, Singapore 895.
0: Only 234, runway 07 left, descend to 4500 feet, KH 1009, maintain current speed. Connie 234, catch 1009.
2: 4175.
6: Aircream 6608 Hong Kong radar, you are identified.
2: Aircream 6608 Q2 radar, request direct to eastbound.
6: Aircream 6608 clear direct to eastbound approved.
2: Clear to direct eastbound. Thank you.
6: Cathay 734, contact radar 132.15.
2: 132.15, Cathay 734, Mark.
6: Air India 2362, are you able, level 370?
11: Sierra Papa, Tibet 541, contact radar 125, decimal 32.
0: 07 left, Lima is current, turn left out to Murray.
1: 5 climb the SID to 9,000 feet.
3: 3 to 9,000 feet,
1: SA 344 cancel speed restrictions. Starwalker 332 climb unrestricted to flight level 210.
2: I'm unrestricted flight level 210, Starwalker 332.
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7: 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Triple 361.
11: India 2362, Hong Kong radar, confirm maintaining 1000 meters. And India 2362, roger. 09R, maintain current speed.
2: 1332, Philippines 307. Level
3: 270, standby.
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3: Radar Premier 621, 24 miles from Kapli, maintaining flight level 340, squawk 7150.
11: And Premier 621, Hong Kong radar identified.
0: 75.
6: Singapore 895, Hong Kong radar, roger. Climb to flight level 310.
3: And flight level 310, Singapore 895. And confirm we still have any screen over Aptos?
6: Singapore 895, no requirement.
3: Thank you, sir. No requirement, Singapore 895.
12: Operator, good. Been in cap 3706, maintaining flight level 105 to 100 meters, clocking 0746.
6: Singapore, question, Cathay 706 Hong Kong radar, you are identified, clearly Kento 3 Alpha arrival.
12: Kento 3 Alpha arrival, Cathay 706.
6: Singapore 807, clear direct to EPCAL and descend, flight level 320, final level, high level not available.
2: Descend, flight level 320 and track down MCAS number 807.
3: Singapore 895, confirm we're clear, flight level 310.
6: Singapore 895, sir.
3: Yes.
13: 776, clear of weather tracking direct to Viber.
11: Cathay 776, roger.
7: Intercept the IMS approach to 7 left.
1: So 332, contact radar 133.82.
2: 33.82, Starwalker 332.
4: At lower level. Maintain flight level 280 for now.
2: Right.
11: Philippine 307, what is your requested heading?
2: Heading of 105 to Philippine 307.
11: Philippine 307, heading 105, approved.
2: So 105, Philippine 307.
12: And 236. 362, request heading 143, do weather.
11: Confirm Air India 2362. Air India 2362, heading 145.
12: 145, do weather, India 2362.
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2: sir,
1: 81, sir. Departure for 2 passing, 1,500, climbing 5,000. Linear 232, departure identify, climb via SID 25 level 160.
2: 5,000.
9: Boarding 232.
8: Alpha arrival.
9: Receive an Alpha arrival, Cathay 945.
8: Shuttle 701, descend final for 110, cancel the Canto level restriction.
9: Descend final for 110, cancel the Canto restriction on Shuttle 701.
8: And Shuttle 701, also no speed control for you.
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2: Singapore 806, maintaining flight level 360, tracking direct to loop.
6: Singapore 806 Hong Kong radar, roger, you are identified, similar call sign 807, same company.
2: Singapore 806, thank you.
6: Singapore 807, do you copy similar call sign 806?
9: Copy Singapore 807.
6: Thank you.
15: Hong Kong radar, good evening, Vietnam 578, maintaining 10,100 meters, south Tamut.
6: Vietnam 578, Hong Kong radar, roger, you are identified.
15: Vietnam 578.
11: Hong Kong Shuttle 701, good evening, runway 07 left, Lee Mines current.
8: Way 473 for sequencing, descend initially, 330, start your descent please.
9: On level 350 now, Cathay 135.
2: Morning, Dynamera 837, descend level 280.
11: Thanks, you all. 30, right about us for track shortening.
1: Cancel speed restrictions.
2: Cancel speed restriction for near 2,000.
9: 2,000 feet climbing 5,000, beacon 3, X-ray departure.
1: 5639, departure identified, climb with SID to fly level 160.
9: The SID for level 160, try 639.
11: Shuttle 701, descend now to 8,000 feet, catch 1009R.
9: 320, Cathay 918.
8: Shuttle 8999, Hong Kong radar, descend to final 4110 and come up cross in by final 4260 or below.
9: Thank you. Hong Kong radar, good evening, Skylight 908. Cruising flight level 310, squawk 2135, direct to Dallas.
6: Skylight 908, Hong Kong radar, roger, you are identified.
15: Hong Kong radar, good evening, Skylight 924. Maintain flight level 350, squawk 5471.
6: Skylight 924, Hong Kong radar, roger, you are identified. Confirm, track it to Dulup.
15: Hipper, direct to Dulles, Skylight, 924.
6: Roger.
0: 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Eva 857, speed 260 knots.
1: 5 times the SID to 9000 feet.
9: Speaker 111.
1: Cathay 812, cancel speed restriction.
13: Cancel speed restriction, Cathay 812.
7: Maintain approach, maintain speed 160 knots or greater, 25 km.
15: 6025, 119.
1: 33.82.
7: Great. Traffic will descend to 1,000 feet above you, crossing time terminus.
9: Cricket level 110, Cathay 945.
0: 1 descend to 6,000 feet, speed 250 knots or greater.
7: 0871 Hong Kong radar, roger, identify clear to Hong Kong AB4 Alpha arrival.
15: Oh, 7, kidding.
4: 5 level 360, reach level 370 within 3 minutes.
6: 5 due to large-scale weather deviation, level 310 V final in Hong Kong, request higher in Sanya airspace.
4: 7-8, roger.
15: Get down 5 minutes.
7: 37 for level 310.
2: 6652, 2 maintaining flight level 210, then approaching the Sierra Squad 4713.
7: Mask 665 John Comrade, good evening. You identified the clear Sierra 7 Alpha arrival.
2: AKT Sierra 7 Alpha arrival for Mask 6652.
7: Mask 665 JFN, descend on flight level 170.
2: Okay, descend on flight level 170 for Mask 6652.
7: Okay, 945, contact approach 119 at 8 small 1, good day.
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0: Hong Kong radar, descend to level 130, cancel the sidebar level instruction.
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0: India 2362, can you accept our Norman?
9: Say again, India 2362.
0: Air India 2362, can you accept our Norman?
9: A negative view weather, enough to maintain the setting.
0: Until in how many months?
9: Approximately, stand by.
0: Cafe 135, clear direct to Norman, reach for level 370 by Norman, please.
9: Direct Norman, and we're going to be unable to fly level 370 by Norman, Cafe 135, sorry. Can we request fly level 330 now?
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2: Get the temperature 110, then reduce speed Murray to 250, Moscow 33, Moscow 6652.
7: Moscow 6652, affirm, and cancel the Canto level restriction.
2: Cancel Canto level restriction for Moscow 6652.
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0: Angle 5B300 off. Heading 150, approved.
16: heading 150 approved. That's a storm in heading 140.
17: Scott 3261, loop 310.
1: Macau 120, departure identified, climb to flight level 120.
17: That's flight level 120, Macau 120.
7: 2327 left.
17: Good evening, China 75029, flight level 360. Two switching 13335, good day.
6: Bye bye.
8: 2680 5 tonight. 300 knots or greater on transition. Cancel the Canto left restriction. Cancel the Canto speed restriction.
12: So Canto speed restriction and the 300 knots or greater. Cap 7-2-6.
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18: All six, Sunlight 511, good day.
0: 4,000 feet.
1: 130. SA 826, climb to flight level 130.
19: Climb flight level 130, Cathay 826.
1: Cebu 113, departure. Cebu 13 departure identified, climb the SID to 8,000 feet. SA 111, contact radar 133.82.
8: Good evening, you identified, report your passing level.
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20: China 7387.
0: Contact radar 12875.
20: Cathay 26.
0: Continue this heading for how long before you can make flight level 370 by Noman?
17: Second, Macau 120.
1: Macau 120, climb unrestricted to flight level 210.
17: Restricted flight level 210, Macau 120.
1: For speed 280 knots or less, climb to flight level 160.
19: 280 knots or less, climb flight level 160, Cathay 464.
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7: 0 knots, maintain 05 knots.
8: Cathay 706, Richard, and how about direct Murray, regional notification at Murray?
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8: China 7387, contact radar 127.1, good day.
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21: good day. Roger, continue climb 10,400 meters.
20: They will climb 10,400 meters, Thai 29ers. 86
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21: China 7387, Hong Kong radar, urgent climb flight level 280.
20: I'm flight level 280, China 7387. Hong Kong VHN 949er, maintain level 320.
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20: 9,800 meters, VHN 949er.
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8: Chicago 637,
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17: IRS 0217 left. 1314 passing flight level 283.
8: Camtel 1720, thank you. Identified, clear the Sierra 7 Alpha arrival.
17: 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Speak to that.
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18: 7834,
11: contact radar 126.3.
18: Three,
11: zero, zero, factor 2, 231 copy, standby. Bay 135, turn right on heading 270.
0: I'll call you down, Roger.
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7: Kevin, 945, turn right heading 042 to intercept. IOS approach runway 07 left.
0: And 4003, reduce speed 180 knots.
1: 13, climb to flight level 160.
5: Climb flight level 160.
1: Contact radar 133.82.
5: 133.82
18: to 116. Let's see, 935 for sequence, turn right heading 310.
7: Contact tower 118.7, goodbye.
11: And 837, contact radar 12875.
0: Of course, I only. Must be 250 knots.
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1: SA 797 departure identified, climb the SID to flight level 160.
18: SID to flight level 160, get a 797.
7: Descent
4: to 3,000 feet. Moment. Summit turn right 320. 10, contact Shanghai 128.35.
22: 0 and transition speed 300 knots.
2: Flight number 263, descending to flight number 250, squat. 3056.
18: Kevin 805, Hong Kong Radar, good evening. You identified the clear the Sierra 7 Charlie arrival.
2: Sierra 7 Charlie arrival, Cafe 805.
18: Same.
0: Three 98, contact Hong Kong Radar, 128.75.
4: Zero, climb to flight level 350.
22: Climb to flight level 350, Macau 120.
10: Hamilton 11,600 meters, Skok 5330, mark number decimal 80.
18: Chinese and 5069 Hong Kong radar, good evening radar contact. No speed control, are you able? Flight level 400 or 390?
10: I'm off level 3400 and no speed, and no more speed, chance 5069.
18: How about flight level 390? I'm
10: off level 5069.
18: Stand by. 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Are you able, maintain flight level 360, maintain 360.
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18: 0 0 0 306. 5 0 6 8, level 33, 14, 3 3 5. 5 0 6 8, Hong Kong radar, identify.
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4: 7-8, you're clear to deviate up to 20 miles left of track, no more than 20.
7: 160, not the greater to 5 miles.
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11: the
4: very more. 360. To 20 miles right, no more than 20.
18: Maintain 95 feet, 2008.
1: 2008, climb to flight level 210.
3: Climb to maintain flight level 210, China Eastern 2008.
11: Hi, 673, clear direction to England.
1: Punison 2008, cancel speed restrictions and expi passing flight level 170.
4: 270.
11: 9 to 4,000 feet.
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1: Viking 116 departure identify, climb via SID to 9,000 feet, cancel 8,000 feet restriction.
13: Climb via SID 9,000, cancel 8,000 restriction, over Viking 116.
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11: 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Cafe 776 descend 4,500 feet, maintain speed 280 knots or greater for another 2 minutes. I will call you back.
1: Flight level 120.
19: Climb via the SID to level 120, ETS 1931.
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18: Air crane 6608, climb on 1,300 meters.
2: Climb on 1,300 meters, air crane 6608.
8: We'll cross enter, flight level 260 or below, and increase speed to 2X units.
22: 20 Hong Kong, radar, good evening.
18: Decrease Sierra 7 Charlie arrival, report your passing level.
24: Cleared Sierra 7 Charlie arrival, passing for level 235 now. Cafe 331.
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25: dash to Hawk Key. Macau 978, Alley for Tango departure, climbing 98,000 feet, passing 5,500 feet, squawk 2362.
1: Macau 978, departure identified, climb to flight level 120.
25: Climbing flight level 120, Macau 978.
1: Postman 674 departure identified, climb the SID to 9,000 feet.
13: SID climbing 9,000, Postman 674.
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13: 133.82, China Eastern 2008.
1: UPS 1931, contact radar 133.82.
13: 133.82, UPS 93.
1: New Zealand 80, cancel speed restrictions.
13: Cancel speed, New Zealand 80, Roger.
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6: I'm sorry, two station to get a last transmission is for Cafe 331, descend flight level 130.
24: Descend flight level 130, Cafe 331.
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9: Descend flight level 110, contact 1191, Cafe 805, good day.
27: Passing 54180 to 54250.
15: Cafe 797 Hong Kong radar, good evening. Continue climb flight level 320.
27: Continue flight level 320, Cafe 797.
15: Singapore 806, climb 11,900 meters.
26: 11,900 meters, Singapore 06.
11: Orion Air 651, direct to Ikila.
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15: Niner 49er, clear direct Siku.
9: The Siku Vision, Niner 49er.
21: Ludicrous speed. Now, Cafe 473, I think 230 knots is what you were assigned, so that should fit out just beautifully.
24: Cafe 473.
25: Departure identified, climb the SID to flight level 160, cancel 8,000 feet restriction.
9: 8,000 feet.
4: 10, Cafe. UPS 1931, just a heads up about the weather build up around Envi area. Previous traffic at a similar level would elect to go up to 20 miles through Romeo side, right hand side of track.
9: That for traffic.
4: UPS 1931, they will start to deviate around Konga area up to 20 miles to the right into Taipei airspace. Yep, weather around Envi area. Yep, just report when you're deviating. You're welcome.
25: Line company traffic 114 on the same frequency.
9: To MPAC.
21: 1,000 feet.
4: Niner, decimal 1, goodbye.
11: For maintain flight level 350, traffic above. Thai 673, contact radar 125.32.
20: 1,200 kilometers, 5,001 actual departure.
25: SA 3032 departure identify, climb the SID to flight level 160.
11: 531 flight level 160, Cafe 3032.
25: Macau 978, contact radar 123.47.
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0: Hong Kong radar, roger, turn left heading 060.
3: Left heading 060, connection 208.
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10: Radar, we in China, Southern 351, climb to level 250.
18: China Southern 351, Hong Kong radar, roger. Continue climb flight level 320. Confirm request 360.
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4: 6-4, 20 miles right, approve.
17: 7-7, maintain level 380.
18: Coordinate 677, Hong Kong radar, roger.
21: Cathay 918, descend to 4,000 feet.
7: Hampton 1720, descend to 2,000 feet.
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0: 261 Hong Kong, identify clear Abbey for Alpha arrival.
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21: 473, reduce speed to 210 knots.
5: Speed 210 knots,
21: 784. Shuttle 871, runway 07 left, descend via star to 6,000 feet, QNH 1010.
5: Manager 8 Hong Kong radar, heading 010 approved. Zero 01, contact radar, 128, station mode 75.
21: Say that again, it's unreadable.
0: Send to 3,000 feet.
5: 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Transition speed 280 knots.
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0: China, contact radar 126, please move by.
5: Type VHI 3732, descend unrestricted to 9,000 feet, QNH 1010.
4: Nate 8, descend to flight level 350.
0: 280 initially, traffic descending through your level.
10: Yes, B-5-1, thank you.
4: Climb to flight level 330, maintain a good rate, passing flight level 290 for shortcut.
23: I was on flight level 330, maintain a good rate up to flight level 290 for the shortcut.
1: Okay, this is 5, 217.
2: Okay, 805, descend to 1,500 feet.
18: Control radar, good evening, stand by higher, due traffic on your right.
6: Yeah, we got 970.
5: Contact radar, 126, stay sumo tree.
21: 250 knots.
8: 250. Flight 160, good evening.
13: 156, this is flight 160, on cut off 68.
2: Left hold from the 07 left.
4: It decimal 35, good day.
2: 340.
18: Decimal 07.
5: High ledger 908, due traffic, speed map 0.75.
16: 5 is at 9049.

0: 605, this is 160 knots. 605, please 160 knots.
1: Next climb Falafel 260.
2: 260 again, 978.
3: 60, reach level 570, transition speed 250 knots.
4: Yes. 65 Hong Kong Renegade, descent flight level 110, cross MPAT 260 or below.
5: 182,
6: Roger, good day, 872, passing 1000, climb 5000.
5: Eva 872, departure identified, climb via SIP 2, telephone 160.
6: Yeah, SIP 5160, Eva 872.

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2: 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Track direct to Limes, descend now 8,000 feet. QNH 1010, maintain present speed.
3: 3,000
4: feet, status 35. 805, contact tower, runway 8-7.
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6: Eastern 2008, contact Shanghai 128, decimal 35.
3: 5-0. Flight level 110.
7: When able, speed 280, Evite 72.
6: Flight continues to minimum speed.
8: Minimum speed, airplane 911.
9: 5647.
10: CNN-580, Hong Kong radar, believe in a way of contact.
9: 580.
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9: Westcom 5504, inbound Nikila.
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9: 75, Singapore 836, good in.
10: Shadow 559, Hong Kong radar, identify Kanto 3 Alpha rifle.
9: Yeah, Kanto 3 Alpha rifle, Hong Kong Shadow 559.
6: Right heading 340.
0: 4.
2: Weather build up around NVI area. Previously, traffic at flight level 350, Airbus 330 can go above the weather. Your company traffic, Airbus 320, is deviating 20 miles right to avoid the weather. It seems like the ceiling is roughly at flight level 350. Dominic 722, descend now to 7,500 meters.
0: To minimum altitude, stand by for lower.
11: 334, heavy, maintain 11,000 meters, approaching Temuk at time 1315, score 6205.
10: Amber 224, Hong Kong radar, good evening, radar contact.
11: Temuk 324.
9: Hong Kong, Thai 635, good evening, flight level 380.
10: Thai 635, Hong Kong radar, good evening, radar contact.
9: Thai 635.
2: 1931, you're barely readable, up to 20 miles right-hand side, Romeo side approved.
0: Sierra Victor India 6601, Hong Kong radar, clear Sierra 7 Alpha arrival.
12: Sierra 7 Alpha, I've been Victor 6601. Could you please say our expected runway?
0: Sierra Victor India 6601, expect runway 07 left.
12: Expect runway 07 left, Sierra India 6601.
0: Mall on side.
2: 1,000 feet, QNH is 1010, maintain present speed.
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1: day. To dot me with thermal navigation.
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1: Please contact radar 118, decimal 92.
11: One handover, approaching Temuk, 11,300. Able, flight level 370.
10: Amber 334, Hong Kong radar, Roger. Standby level 20.
11: Standby level 20, number 334.
10: Dawaka 718, contact radar 118992.
13: Radar 118-192, Dawaka 718,
10: 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Good
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6: Stay 321, turn right heading 330.
0: JIB 936 Hong Kong radar, report your passing level.
9: Passing for level 242, climbing level 250, squawk 3131, JIB 936.
0: JIB 936 identified and stand by for higher.
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2: 601, are you in the turn?
14: Okay,
2: turn left heading 040 now.
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9: 133307, Singapore 806.
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10: 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Japan 1226.
9: Radar is out of his line at 36,
10: maintaining level 250. China is 36, Hong Kong radar, good evening. After Sierra, continue climb for level 340.
2: Sky Vision 6601, turn left heading 020, high speed below 10 is approved, descend to 6,000 feet.
10: Left.
3: Qantas 128 departure identified. Climb via center, flight level 160.
9: Flight level 160, on a front right.
2: 9024, roger. Must descend via start at 6,000 feet. QNH 1010, maintain present speed.
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9: Hong Kong radar, good evening, China 9657, level 210, squawk 2472.
0: China Eastern 9657, Hong Kong radar, identified, clear Sierra 7 Alpha arrival.
9: Clear Sierra 7 Alpha arrival, China Eastern 9657.
0: Taxiway 3732, descend to 3,000 feet, clear ILS Sulu approach, runway 34.
2: 1,000 feet.
15: 1,000 feet above your clear level.
9: Hello, passing 192,
15: 5502502, Duman. EVAC 72, on grade, climb initially, flight level 320.
9: 5502, initial EVA 72. Hong Kong radar, Starwalker 752, maintain 10,100 meters.
15: Starwalker 752, roger.
0: China Eastern 9657, descend fast start to flight level 110, maintain speed 280 knots.
9: Descend speed 280, descend vast start to flight level 110, China Eastern 9657.
15: Taipei. 1291.
2: 114, reduce speed to 230 knots, descend to 6,000 feet.
6: Spark, left approach, runway 07 left.
15: Crossing left to right on the climb, we will maintain 1,000 feet below you.
6: Two to one, reduce speed to minimum and pursuing traffic and just three landmarks before you.
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9: No, direct idle, please.
10: Beijing 8902 Hong Kong radar, good evening, radar contact, Charlie 4 Alpha arrival.
9: Charlie 4 Alpha arrival, Beijing 8902.
0: Alpha arrival.
15: 2056, climb initially, flight level 300.
9: Initial climb level 300.
16: 0 0 Camden 2058. E5850, 16
17: coming back about 250.
15: E5850, Hong Kong today, climb to flight level 310.
17: Climb level 310.
18: I show 226B25, see knots initially.
15: 2530. 1000 feet below you.
19: 601 descend to 2000 feet, reduce speed to 180 knots.
20: 180.
21: That's more one, bye bye.
22: 1-3, maintain flight level, maintain 10,400 meters, spoke 6445.
23: 重庆 2193 Hong Kong radar, good evening radar contact, for plan. Are you able? Flight level 370?
22: Negative, Chongqing
23: 2193. Chongqing 2193, Roger, maintain current level.
22: Maintain current level, Chongqing 2193.
24: 565, increase speed to 300 knots, flying 265.
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15: Starwalker 752, heading 095, approve.
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17: 5-6-1-6-0, 2-3-0.
27: 15, descent to 3,000 feet.
28: Descend now to 8,000 feet.
29: 280 knots or greater, cancel other level restrictions at the SID.
30: Okay, passing level 110, increase to 280 knots, cancel level restrictions upon us 128.
15: 306 wind, clear of weather, direct to dot me.
31: 320.
32: 9 Eastern, 2056 Hong Kong, roger, turn left heading 065.
31: Okay, turn left heading 065,
0: coming to 205. 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
23: Good day.
24: Malaysian 6104, reduce speed to 230 knots.
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32: Climb Falafel 350. Climb to level 350, channel is 2056.
27: Right heading 045, crest flow, stronger 07 left, reduce to 1609.
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24: 7 left, descend via start at 6,000 feet, QNH is 1010, maintain 280 knots or greater.
23: Ping 2193, contact radar 13215.
0: 3-2
23: Hong Kong radar, good evening radar, contact heading 040 approve.
0: Xanadu 352 heading 040 approve,
32: Xanadu. Good evening Vietnam 586.
23: Vietnam 586 Hong Kong radar, good evening radar, contact maintain 9800 meters.
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27: And right heading 340.
31: Thanks. You're rather good evening, Chinese 9657.
27: Chinese 9657, director descend to 3,000 feet.
32: Level 370.
23: Good evening, radar contact.
24: Rising 6104, flying 270, vector for spacing.
30: Heading 270, relation.
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30: Cathay 988, no problem. Climb 3,900 meters.
15: Ceiling of the weather is around flight level 350, so if you increase your rate of climb, you'll be climbing above the weather.
27: Is your
32: climbing
15: on shuttle 226, good day. Climb to flight level 330. Starwalker 718.
33: Star Singapore 836, good evening, maintaining flight level 390, tracking direct eastbound.
23: Singapore 836, Hong Kong radar, good evening, climb 11,900 meters.
33: Climb 11,900 meters, Singapore 836.
27: Flight director, descend to 3,000 feet. SA 369, turn right heading 045, crest hold from the 07 left.
23: Right to eastbound.
0: To eastbound, Xanadu 352. 12875.
24: 459, reduce speed to 210 knots, then descend to 4,000 feet. 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
5: Hong Kong radar, good evening, channel 1000, 8356, climbing for level 250.
23: Channel 7853, Hong Kong radar, good evening, climbing for level 320.
5: Climbing for level 320, channel 1000, 8356.
23: Tai 635, gonna send ya 122.6.
3: 35, goodbye.
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2: FT3 Alpha arrival. 68, contact Taipei 129 at 8101.
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1: 323, descend level 320.
4: Descend level 260.
6: Hong Kong Shuttle 559 radar, roger. You can turn right direct to Roca.
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1: Shanghai 128, Daisler 35.
7: Good evening, EVA 6820, facing 1004, coming 5000 feet.
25: EVA 6820, departure identified. Climb via seat to flight level 160. Good evening.
7: Climb via the seat, flight level 160, EVA 6820.
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4: Staying 190, and say again, flight level.
25: Turn right heading 190, climb to flight level 160.
4: Roger, we're heading 190, climb flight level 160, right, west 6825.
15: 6, contact radar, 121.3, good day.
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8: Hong Kong radar, very good evening, it's Hong Kong Shuttle 721, maintaining 11,300 meters on the scorecard 6102.
23: Shuttle 721, Hong Kong radar, good evening, radar contact, clear Canto 3 Alpha arrival.
8: Radar contact, Canto 3 Alpha arrival, Shuttle 721.
1: Following 78.
4: Zero for Shuttle 559.
25: Zero knots, traffic to lines.
3: All right.
1: 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Radar 13215.
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23: EVA 3X6, Hong Kong radar, identify.
25: 07 left, information Mike, descend 8,000 feet, reach by Hotel 511, the QNH is 1010, maintain speed 280 knots.
32: 100 and further reduce to 250 knots. Descend to 3,050. 226 Hong Kong.
9: 07 right.
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9: 3.905, VHA 8892, thank you, Ray.
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0: 16 Hong Kong radar, descend now for level 350.
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9: Proceed to set 4, Sierra Echo Golf Papa Oscar Eva 834.
13: Negative, that's the waypoint in front. Set 4, Victor Echo Delta Victor Oscar.
9: Okay, direct to set 4, Victor Echo Delta Victor Oscar Eva 834. Thank you.
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2: Hiya.
24: Bohemia 261, reduce speed to 210 knots, then descend to 4,000 feet.
9: 210
2: knots. Thanks, do traffic.
16: Hello, report your squawk.
17: Sierra 7 Alpha Bravo Squawk 0075 China 117.
16: Sierra China 17 Hong Kong radar identified.
9: Right, so 6825, bye, good night.
16: We descend to flight level 110.
9: Very summary, descend to flight level 110, which is 559.
32: Climb to level 25.
9: 250,
2: 6825. 32, reduce to 187. 2193, fly level 290, and turn right, heading 160.
9: 129 approved.
14: Cathay 595, proceed direct hotel, hotel 512, descend 90,000 feet, QNH 1010.
11: 6056, contact radar 128.75.
18: 2875, Eva 6056.
0: Hong Kong radar, good evening, Dynasty 784, fly level 370, 45670.
11: Dynasty 784, Hong Kong radar, good evening, radar contact.
15: D794, just want to verify you are maintaining flight level 350.
32: Bay 323, contact radar 126805.
9: 6825, good night, bye.
15: Trans.
32: Minimum speed.
12: Minimum frequency, I'm coming steadily.
32: 2202, descend to 2,000 feet, up to 2,000 feet, Alexa, please, 7,000.
9: Flight level 280, requesting flight level 320 final for today, please.
32: Stand by.
16: Contact approach 119, decimal 1.
9: First 119, decimal 1, Uncle Shadow 559.
5: evening, Muscat 9376, maintaining 11,900 meters, approaching Shiku, Cox 0601.
23: Muscat 9376, Hong Kong radar, good evening radar contact, clear for the Canto 3 Alpha arrival.
5: Clear for the Canto 3 Alpha arrival, Muscat 9376.
23: Right, Express 6825, continue climbing flight level 320.
6: Flight level 320, right, Express 6825, thank you.
23: Singapore 836, contact Guangzhou 133.07.
6: 133.07, Singapore 836, good day.
23: Good day.
14: So, flight level 110 or below.
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5: 2-9-1-0-1-0.
15: 1-1-6.
32: Clear the initial flight level 290, clear the EVA 6820.
15: EVA 6820 for your route planning, expect up to 20 miles Romeo side of track for weather deviation before EVA.
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14: Seven maintain speed 280 knots.
5: Maintain speed 280 knots, direction 117.
14: 300 knots, cross up beam muscle, flight level 110 or below.
24: Shuttle 559, reduce speed now to 250 knots, then descend to 4,000 feet to QNH 1010.
10: 2,160 knots, maintain a dear 5 PM. Charlie 7, Echo, Charlie 7, descend 3,000 feet, speed 230 knots or greater.
19: Descend 2,000 feet, speed 230 greater, Charlie 7, Echo.
5: Hello, cancel level restriction, air channel 117.
2: To 8, climb to level 330.
24: Tasman 2-3, good evening, runway 07 left, track direct to Lines.
10: LA 521, clear direct to Tupac.
14: 19.1, bye-bye.
6: 040.
15: Runway 34.
10: A Tasman 35.
16: Tasman 367, contact Hong Kong radar 127, decimal 1.
5: 127, 1, turn on 267, good day.
24: Hong Kong shuttle 559, reduce speed now to 230 knots.
10: Divine, reduce speed to 210 knots.
5: Final level, 250.
23: China Southern 367, are you able 360?
5: A from China Southern 367.
16: Main contact approach 119 decimal 1.
5: Approach 119 decimal 1, China 117. Okay, 552, maintain level 320, squawk 5502.
23: Market 552, Hong Kong radar, identify. Air China 826, contact radar 12875.
6: 875, Air China 826, bye bye.
23: Goodbye.
5: Hong Kong radar, Korea Air 459 Heavy, flight 340, inbound detail.
23: Korea Air 459, Hong Kong radar, what's your radar contact?
15: 1010.
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16: Clear to ILS, runway
10: 0 for 7
16: Clear to 7 8 4, clear to 2 star. 2 star, 7 8 4.
1: 36, good day.
23: 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Shuttle 721, contact radar 12755.
8: 12755, shuttle 721, very good evening.
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15: 386.
8: 721, descending flight level 260 by Maple, no speed control.
3: Hong Shuttle 721, radar, descend VASA to flight level 130, cross Maple at Odilo, flight level 260.
8: Descend by the star, flight level 130, Maple 260 below, can we cancel the speed restriction at Kansas?
3: Hong Kong Shuttle 721, maintain speed 300 north for greater.
8: 300 north for greater, Shuttle 721.
25: Clear China 117, I say again, 40 track loss from touchdown, turn left heading 020.
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25: Cathay 451, good evening, runway 07 left, descend via star to 6,000 feet, QNH 1010, maintain present speed or greater.
0: To eastbound.
10: Cathay 7 Eagle, reduce speed to 180
8: right
10: now. Shuttle 559, after line, clear RMB 08R approach, runway 07 right.
8: Line for RMB 08R approach, 307 right, Shuttle 559.
10: Cathay 7 Eagle, descend 2,000 feet after 2,000 clear RMB approach, runway 07 right, report established. Okay, 521, maintain speed 1 second off of greater until 5 minutes.
0: Level in 2 minutes.
8: Number 5, good evening. Descending flag level 210, squawking 2035.
3: Moscow 395 from Korea, identify clear Sierra 7 Alpha arrival.
8: Sierra 7 Alpha arrival, Moscow 395, record again once released.
3: Roger. Hong Kong Shuttle 721, direct to Mary.
8: Sorry, Shuttle 721.
25: Feet, QNH 1010, maintain speed 300 knots.
10: 559, reduce speed to 210 knots.
0: Front to 8, Sasha, maintain my 81 or greater, do traffic behind.
25: Air China 117, contact director 119.5, call sign only.
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0: Oh.
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0: Junior 1356, copy, stand by level change.
3: 370, roger, cutting approach.
8: North star to eastbound.
23: China Southern 3040, direct to eastbound, approve. Moscow 9376, contact radar 12755.
8: 12755, Moscow 9376, good day.
23: Good day.
8: Hong Kong radar, good evening, Air China A90 heavy, maintaining for the level 3900.
23: Air China A90, Hong Kong radar, good evening, radar contact.
25: Rear end.
10: Level 7 is full, continue please.
0: Off weather. 500 meters. Now 127, decimal 1.
25: 1, turn right in 270.
8: Right in 270.
0: Call 89167 ready for level 260, which is by sidebar.
2: Delta Air 205, contact radar 128 decimal 75.
3: That's the error, fly heading 200, radar vector for sequence.
1: After Sierra heading 200, Mach 395.
4: 400 meters,
2: 88899. Say 198 descend level 360 and reach level in 3 minutes.
1: You see 250 knots, Mascot 395.
15: 86, clear direct NVAT.
1: 0 knots, Mascot 9376.
4: Evening, maintain level 350, squawk 2121.
23: Melindo 678, Hong Kong radar, good evening, radar contact.
4: Melindo 678.
7: Market 586, fire level 230, approaching Nikela and squawk 5511.
23: Market 586, Hong Kong radar, identify.
3: Descent to flight level 110.
1: Level
3: 110, shuttle 721. Decimal
2: 992.
3: 395, descend to flight level 190.
1: Descend to flight level 190, master 395.
25: 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Have a good night.
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10: Radar descent to 3000 feet.
1: Yes, 3000
10: feet. Adjustment 23, 220 knots or greater. Roger the 559, contact tower, 18.4, please.
3: Flight level 190, speed 330. Grand Bay 839, Hong Kong radar, confirm squawk 2423.
1: 2423,
3: Grand Bay 839. Grand Bay 839, Hong Kong radar, identified. 07 Alpha arrival. 07
1: Alpha arrival,
3: Grand
1: Bay 839.
3: Moscow 395, turn left heading 150.
1: Heading 150, Moscow 395.
8: Hong Kong Shuttle 721, any chance there to launch?
3: Hong Kong Shuttle 721, contact approach 119 or Decimal 1.
8: 101, Shuttle 721, good day.
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1: 530,
2: Grand Bay 839. Now 755, descend Alpha level 300, reach level in 3 minutes.
15: 8 for traffic, please.
3: China 376, descend to flight level 220.
1: Flight
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3: Flight level 110.
1: To flight level 110, Mascot 395.
3: Grey Bay 839, descend to flight level 150.
1: And flight level 150, Grey Bay 839.
3: Mascot 395, turn left, direct to Mary.
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3: Hampton 953, confirm.
8: Sir, Hampton 953, descending flight level 210.
3: Hampton 953, Hong Kong radar, roger. Descend to flight level 200, reduce speed 250 knots.
8: Descend flight level 200, speed 250 knots, Hampton 953.
3: Hampton 953, confirm, squawk 6225.
8: Hampton 953, Ava.
3: Hampton 953, Hong Kong radar identified.
10: Hampton 953. 3-1, contact radar 126, 305.
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24: 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QNH is 1010.
12: Descend for level 260.
3: Channel 73077, Hong Kong radar identified, standby for her.
8: Goodbye.
3: Story Bay 839er descend to flight level 110. Cancel canton level restriction.
1: Flight level 110, cancel canton level restriction. Story Bay 839er.
3: Hampton 953 descend to flight level 160.
8: Descend flight level 160, Hampton 953.
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3: Turn right, heading 180.
8: Right, heading 180 degrees, Hampton 953.
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2: Arrival. 100 feet.
23: P0077 Hong Kong radar, Roger, report request level.
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23: 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After Sierra, climb flight level 270.
8: After Sierra, climb flight level 270, telephone at P0077.
2: Cathay 100, Hong Kong approach, good evening. Expansion 307, left IRS approach, information mic is current.
3: The one external. Greater Bay 839, now turn left direct to Siva.
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1: 090, Greater Bay 390.
23: 353, Sanya 122, decimal 6.
8: 122, decimal 6, good day, and I'll go to the 353.
23: Good day.
8: Climb
2: 5,000. Taxi 920 departure, identify climb 5, for level 160.
8: Climb 5, for level 160, 90920.
3: 150.
8: Descent of level 150, master 9376.
3: Great Bay 839er, contact approach 119er, decimal 1.
1: 119er, decimal 1, Great Bay 839er, good day.
2: 2, Roger. When you're ready, reduce speed to 210 knots.
8: Good day. 10, Hampton 953.
3: Great Bay 839, contact approach 119, decimal 1.
2: Feet, QNH is 1010.
8: Turn left, left to body, descent to flight level 110, Muscat 9376.
2: Speed 300 knots or greater. China Southern 3077, contact radar 132 decimal 15. Mecca 19 decimal 5, use the call sign only, good day.
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3: 953, contact approach 119 decimal 1.
2: 119.4, Hampton 9.3. 128, decimal 75. 55 over Sentinel, contact Manila 119, decimal 3.
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0: Contact approach, Roman 9 at decimal 1, good day. 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Intercept.
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0: At level restriction.
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0: Air China 890, contact radar 128 decimal 75.
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0: Action descent now for level 290. Descent to reach 9 at 1,000 feet by Hotel 512, QNH is 1010, maintain speed 280 or greater below 10.
10: 好，拜拜。
0: Hong Kong Shuttle 768 departure, identify climb for safe level 160.
20: 768.
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0: 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Copy, good day. Nadu 352, good day. Good evening, maintain high speed. Descend out to flight level 110, expect 1807 left, ILS approach.
22: FedEx 5012, request 265 knots, it's gone.
0: FedEx 5012, speed 280 knots less.
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26: 01H3, Hong Kong radar, good evening, ready to contact. Clear, Abbey 4 Alpha arrival.
0: Contact Xenia 122 decimal 6.
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0: 475.
28: D715,
0: QNH 716. Road to Cathay 2, Mango, report 7. 317. Passing
28: 1,500, climbing
0: 5,000. Cathay
28: 663, departure identified, climb fast, hit 90,000 feet. Ascent to 90,000 feet, Cathay 63.
0: Relax. Bonina, Hong Kong radar, roger. 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
10: 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Hong Kong Shuttle, question. Great Bay 839, descend to 2,000 feet. After the flight plane, Alice approach only 479, so for the service.
4: Tufa.
10: Mo 35. Hampton 953, clear direct to Tufa. Hong Kong, Shadow 721, Connie Harbour, moment 8 decimal 7, good day.
5: Hong Kong, Scooter 181, squad 7746.
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4: Scooter 181, Hong Kong radar identified. 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
5: After TAMO, direct APCO, maintain current level, Scooter 181.
4: Hong Kong radar, descend to flight level 110, cancel and pack level restriction.
6: On the look in the one X-ray.
4: Cabin 964, departure identified, climb fast, sit 9,000 feet.
6: Sit 9,000 for Cathay 964.
4: Stalker 206, climb to flight level 210.
7: Flight level 210, Stalker 206.
10: Line 376, direct origin. Master 395, maintain 160 knots or greater until 5 minutes. Mask 395, continue approach. Clear the bay 839, reduce speed to 160 knots.
6: 20 meters.
4: Air Junior 1356, Hong Kong radar, roger. Taipei 129, decimal 1.
10: Master 395 on the tower, 18 decimal 7, good day.
6: Cafe 01, descending flight level 210, release flight 10.
16: Cafe 801, radar, roger. After Sierra, descend via star to flight level 130.
6: Sierra, descend via star, flight level 130, Cafe 801.
4: 23, departure identified, climb fast, see flight level 160.
13: 60, Captain.
4: Shadow 768, call to radar, 123, decimal 47.
13: 9.
10: That is 3 dials and feet.
13: 768, climbing flight level 100, close to you.
10: 7768,
15: 198, approach runway 07 left, descend to 9,000 feet, QNHS 1010.
10: Say 25, 1M, bye bye.
4: Parata Air 201, contact Xenia 122, decimal 6.
15: Runway 07 left, descend our star to 6,000 feet, QNH 1010.
19: Archer Cathay 067, good evening, climb passing 1,200, climbing to 5,000.
4: Cathay 067, departure, identify climb fast, see 9,000 feet.
19: Runway 9,000, Cathay 067.
4: Cathay 964, climb to flight level 160.
6: 160 for Cathay 964.
24: Hong Kong radar 18806, passing 6,000, climb 9,000, squawk 5303.
4: EVA 806, Hong Kong departure identified, climb to flight level 120.
24: Flight level 120, EVA 806.
4: Say again.
19: Intercept, squawking 2170.
4: Airstream 6524, Hong Kong radar.

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4: Decimal 2, confirm Star Walker 206.
1: Star Walker 206, negative, 133, decimal 82.
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3: 972.
2: Saudi 972, Hong Kong radar identified.
3: 72.
5: 1000 feet and speed 230 knots or greater.
1: Trail 1292, departure identify, report your passing altitude. Trail 1292, climb to level 110.
6: Dynasty A40, flight level 370, squad 6113.
1: Dynasty 840, Hong Kong radar identified.
7: 110, Saudi 972.
8: 382 for Cathay.
9: Hong Kong shuttle 768, climbing flight level 250.
1: Hong Kong shuttle 768, Hong Kong radar, climb for level 360.
9: Flight level 360, Hong Kong shuttle 768.
6: Right,
1: 2-1. Cathay 067, 260 knots or less.
10: 260 or less, Cathay 067.
1: Cathay 623, increase speed to 280 knots.
10: 280 knots, Cathay 623.
1: And then 735, contact approach 119.1, good day.
10: 250,
1: Cathay
10: 663. 940, Cathay
0: 632. 5, decimal 32. 4, Cathay 067. 118, decimal 902.
1: 221, say your new heading.
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1: Turn right, direct to South Loop and cancel speed restriction. Resume on navigation.
10: For navigation, direct to South Loop. Speed restrictions, Cathay 623.
1: 206 Hong Kong radar, climb initially flight level 290, stand by for flight level 330.
10: Climb initially flight level 290, Star Walker 206.
1: Zero, no speed restriction.
10: Flight 1160, no speed,
9: reception error. 129er, maintaining flight level 280.
1: Scooter 129er, Hong Kong radar, climb for level 310, final.
9: Climb for level 310, final, scooter 129er.
1: Scooter 367, contact senior 122, decimal 6.
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1: 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Frequency is 133, decimal 07.
6: 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Good day.
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9: Hong Kong radar, good evening, 10,079, climb to flight level 25.
1: China Southern,
11: 5079 Hong Kong radar, climb for level 320 final.
12: 725 level 320 final 10,5079.
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14: Corridor Singapore 7896, good evening ma'am, flight level 390, squawk 0144.
11: Singapore 7896, Hong Kong radar identified, after Dorsu, track direct to Mo. Under radar 123.47.
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15: 623. Can I 663, contact radar 127,
19: 111. What is the one, say 63?
14: Unable due performance, Singapore 7896.
11: Singapore 7896, roger, maintain current level.
14: In flight level 390, Singapore 7896.
11: Santa SID, flight level 160, and you are identified.
15: SID 160.
1: Initially, flight level 310.
20: Flight level 310.
21: About 900 meters.
11: Report the level.
1: Maintain flight level 330 on return, causing traffic 1,000 feet above your clear level.
22: To Stalker 226, good
11: day.
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15: Yep. 126, please move fast. Good night.
1: Eva 806, climb to flight level 3990.
15: Flight level 3. 7079, report a study.
1: Good
15: air. Good air. Good air. Good
22: 50.
11: Cafe 623, Hong Kong radar. Question, similar call sign, Cafe 663, also on frequency.
22: Understood. Cafe 623.
11: Cafe 623, climb for level 1,600 meters.
22: 50.
11: Singapore 7867, departure identified, climb for level 160.
22: Flight level 160, Singapore 7867.
15: Please
11: move by. 00 knots, improvement in sequence.
15: 07, proceed direct to line. Saudi 972, descend to 4,000 feet. 31, contact cover, 1.7, today.
11: Radar, descend to 4110, cancel and pad level restriction.
15: Southern 8336, reaching flight level 2605 east. Southern 8336, confirm that the day
23: descend flight level 220. Yeah, flight level 220, come Southern 8336.
15: 4,000,
2: Panel 735, descend to 4,000 feet, reduce speed to 50 knots.
11: Five one, proceed out to South Blue.
3: Direct to South Blue, Cathay 651. Correct.
4: Flight level 200, Cathay 651. Go 13307, then John
11: 13302, good day. Singapore 7867, speed 280 knots or less.
3: 280 knots or less.
7: 14 passing 1900 for 5000.
11: Hong Kong Shuttle 614, departure identified, climb for seat level 160.
7: Seat level 160, Hong Kong Shuttle 614.
11: Hey Junior 129 at Hong Kong radar, climb to flight level 330.
4: Climb
11: for
4: level 330.
24: We descend to 2,000 feet after 2,000 and expression with 7-9, report as steady.
25: Descend 4-2 again, on descend 5-1-9-0, release flag, one go.
2: Descend 4-2, confirm squawk 3105.
25: I'm squawking 3105, now they send 4-2.
2: Descend 4-2, come radar, roger. After the error, descend to variable 110.
25: 110 after 0,
2: okay, 42. 4 approach, runway 07 left.
24: Travel back to the 7 direct, descend to 3000 feet.
11: Cafe 067, then after early, cancel speed restriction.
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2: 20, 5-0 or below.
3: United 152.
27: Evening, Stalker 236, passing level 183, climbing 250.
11: Starwalker 236 Hong Kong radar, climb to flight level 370.
27: Climb to level 370,
24: Stalker 2. 1-1, contact radar 126-305. And it's a person 879, report that setting.
11: Flight Eastern 6050, Hong Kong radar identified. On Hong Kong radar, after impact, descend to follow 4110.
2: Speed 280 knots below 10.
7: 2-1-0-1-0. 4-7, Cathay 651, good night.
11: Good day.
7: Cathay 651, climbing flight level 200.
24: Cathay 651, on comment of the day, climbing 651, level
7: 256. 250, Cathay 651.
2: Approach from the 07 left, descend one star to 6,000 feet, QNH 1010.
27: 7867, confirming false.
11: Singapore 7867, speed 280 knots or less.
27: 280 or less, Singapore
11: 7867. Shuttle 614, no speed restriction.
7: No speed restriction, Hong Kong Shuttle 614.
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11: 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United 152, 123.47.
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28: Cathay 611, passing 2,700, climbing 5,000. Cathay 611.
11: Cathay 611, climb by SRD, flight level 160.
28: By the SRD, flight level 160, Cathay 611.
1: 1296, have you been given speed restriction?
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11: China Eastern 6050, how about flight level 370?
0: Flight level 370, it's okay, China Eastern 6050, we are able to climb to flight level 370.
11: China Eastern 6050, copy your request, maintain current level, call you back if higher is available.
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2: 963, after passing 10,000 feet, reduce speed to 80 knots.

0: Skywalker 236, do you still require heading 0480?
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0: Roger, heading 0485, approve Skywalker 236.
2: Climb with 169, 163, climb between 100.
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3: 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Shuttle 614, contact radar 133 decimal 82.
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5: 7 Hong Kong radar identify clear Sierra 7 Charlie arrival.
6: Sierra 7 Charlie arrival here, China 107.
4: 250, 2 map Hong Kong shuttle 6.
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3: 7�，黄金带。来。Flyway 3308, six one three two。Cathay 708, confirm maintaining 1,000 meters. 1,000 meters, Cathay 708. Cathay 708, Hong Kong radar identify clear Cantor 3 Alpha arrival. Cathay 708, Cathay 708. Asiana 755, contact Xenia 122 decimal 6.
5: Block 8265, 2,000 decimal 65. 2,000 decimal 65, Shenzhen 83636 today. Cathay 764, Flight 0504, transfer. 0504, Cathay 764. Flight 0504, United 152. 600 meters,
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3: Singapore 7896, Hong Kong radar,
6: Roger. 10. Central level 170, 10, 8336. 107, maintaining level 190.
5: China 107, Hong Kong radar, Roger, stand by for a lower.
6: Standing by, 107. Hong Kong, Singapore 767, passing flight level 195, climbing flight level 200.
5: Singapore 7867, Hong Kong radar, climb to level 250.
6: Level 250, Singapore 7867.
5: United 152, there we post speed. E-contact approach 190, small one, good day. Shuttle 614, contact radar 118, small 92, good day.
4: Thank you, Hong Kong shuttle 614, bye.
6: Down from shuttle 614, climb 025.
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6: Mount Kitty 716.
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5: Decimal 1.
6: 7.1, Singapore 7867.
4: Hong Kong radar, good evening, Cafe 679, maintain level 160.
5: Cafe 679, Hong Kong radar, climb for level 230 and maintain speed 300 knots or greater.
4: Level 230 and speed 300 knots or greater, Cafe 679.
6: Good day, Cafe 611, climbing level 160.
5: Cafe
9: Cafe 611, Hong Kong radar, good day, climb 5, level 25, sir.
10: 25, sir, Cafe 611.
9: Cafe 393, Hong Kong, identify clear Sierra 7, Charlie, arrival.
11: Sierra 7, Charlie,
12: Cafe 393. Hong Kong radar, good evening, China Southern 381, climbing flight level 250, squawk 3133.
9: China Southern 381, Hong Kong, identify, maintain flight level 250, on reaching.
12: Maintain flight level 250, reaching China Southern 381.
9: Cafe 716, contact approach on 19.1.
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9: China Southern 381, radar 127.1.
3: 7, roger, climb flight level 360.
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13: Cancel speed restriction, thank you, United 152.
12: Radar, China Southern 381, maintain flight level 250.
3: China Southern 381, Hong Kong radar, climb for level 270 and report request level.
12: Climb for level 270, request cruising level 330, China Southern 381.
3: China Southern 381, roger, climb for level 270 initially.
12: Climb for level 270 initially, China Southern 381.
14: Speed 250 knots, descending 4,500 feet.
3: Contact Zhuhai 121, decimal 4.
15: 1214, China Southern 8336, good day.
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5: To Duvet, climb for level 250.
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9: 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Cafe
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3: Mount Cargo 517 departure, identify second passing altitude.
18: 100.
3: Mount Cargo 517, climb via seat flight level 160.
18: Seat climb flight level 160, Mount Cargo 517.
3: 320, stand by higher.
12: Climb level 320, stand by for higher, China Southern 381.
14: 9, decimal 5, call sound.
18: 3506, Hong Kong 4, take a departure.
3: Air Macau 658, Hong Kong departure, identify, climb to flight level 120.
18: Flight level 120, Air Macau 658.
9: Continue press the pendant to descend to 3000 feet.
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3: 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Process at 113. 113, passing 2,000, climb 5,000. Cafe
18: 113, departure identified, climb fast, hit 90,000 feet. Climb to 9,000, via seat,
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8: Delta fire heading 300, descend to 3,000 feet.
11: Thanks.
0: 5-0. Eva 858, Hong Kong radar, good evening. Climb to flight level 3990.
1: Climb for 3990, request for the left heading 3990.
0: Eva 858 on passing flight level 260, deviation approved.
1: Have the patient for 260, heading 290 approved. Bye, bye.
8: 118.7, goodbye.
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5: Kennedy 393, sorry, after border, direct Murphy.
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2: Descending flight level 260 by Maple, when available.
5: Cafe 708 Hong Kong radar, descend flight level 220 and cross Maple flight level 260 or below.
2: Descend flight level 220, cross Maple below flight level 260, Cafe 708.
5: Cafe 393, speed at Murray 230 knots.
11: 230 at Murray, Cafe 393.
5: Radar, Nokia, 715, 150, level 16. KV715, Hong Kong radar, climb level
11: 250.
3: 6,900 meters, cross Pico, level 157 or above.
18: Climb level 6,900 meters and vehicle cross level 157 or above, Gemma Cargo 517.
3: Macau 658, cancel speed restriction.
11: Speed restriction, Macau 658.
3: Cafe 113, climb to flight level 150, speed 280 knots or less.
1: Climb to flight level 150, speed 280 or less, Cafe 113.
8: Check right heading 042 in the set, see the IOS approach 27 left.
3: 82. MCAL 658, counter radar 133.82.
11: 133.82, g'day, MCAL 658.
3: G'day. Recap 8546, increase speed to 230 knots.
1: Speed 230, 8546.
11: Good evening,
5: MCAL 658, I'm Patrol 1, under restriction. MCAL 658, Uncle Raider, good evening, climb to level 250.
11: Patrol 250, MCAL 658.
3: 24, contact radar 127, decimal 1.
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1: Record 8546, the performance, forget speed of 240, ma'am.
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3: Record 8546, increase speed to 280 knots, climb to flight level 160.
1: Increase speed to 280, climb to flight level 160, record 8546.
3: Cafe 113, climb to flight level 160, cancel speed restriction.
1: Flight level 160, cancel speed, Cafe 113.
2: Hong Kong, good evening. MCAL 986, Alley 4 Tango, passing 7,000 feet for 900,000 feet, squawk 3510.
3: MCAL 986, good evening. You're identifying, climb to flight level 120.
2: Climb to flight level 120, MCAL 986.
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1: Forever, good evening, MCAL 615, descending flight level 230, squawking 6274, information, call starting flight level 265.
3: MCAL 615, Hong Kong departure, MCAL runway 34, information, golf.
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3: 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Cafe 113, contact radar 133 decimal 82.
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5: 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Is this crime fellow 25 is real?
0: Crime fellow 25.
1: 8376. The cafe 113, climb to flight level 10 and return to flight level 330 for final.
5: Cafe 113, on call radar, good evening. Understood, and climb flight level 190 initially, track the red to skate.
1: Climb to flight level 190, direct to cafe 113.
5: Cafe 3296, climb radar on 118, decimal 92, good day.
0: 11, cafe 3296.
5: Yeah, 118, 92.
0: 118-92,
3: 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Cafe 715, Hong Kong radar, choice of level, flight level 320 or flight level 360, advice.
7: Advice.
1: Cafe 715,
0: Com radar, climb to flight level 330.
3: 330. Maintain speed 280 north or less.
1: 280 north or less, Mekana 86.
3: Air China 116 departure, identify, climb for safe level 120. Macau 615, descend to flight level 170.
1: 170, Macau 615. Descend about 200, any chance direct?
9: Shenzhen 230, after Eastbourne, direct to Lenda.
1: Yes, direct to Lenda, thanks. Shenzhen Air 230.
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9: 5002, United, turn left lane 070.
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15: 218. 400 feet, climbing 5,000 feet.
18: Brunei 234 departure, good day, identify, climb by C2, flight level 130.
15: SID flight level 130, and request 230 knots, Brunei 234.
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8: Riding 310, speed 180 knots.
1: Heading
18: 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And Macau 9XX, speed 300 knots.
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18: Red Cap 8546, contact radar 123 decimal 47, good day.
1: Okay, 8546, good day,
18: 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Amrit 385, maintain speed 300 knots or less.
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8: Red Cap 8546, on com radar, climb level 250, cancel speed restriction.
1: 250, cancel speed restriction, okay, 8546.
8: Cafe 708, continue present heading for sequence, descend flight level 110.
1: Continue present heading, descend flight level 110, Cafe 708.
8: China Southern 5009, direct to Mary, rejoin Star.
1: China Southern 5009, China Southern 5009.
20: Power radar, China Southern 8071, climbing flight level 250, squawk 3117.
21: China Southern 8071, Hong Kong radar identified.
1: Hong Kong, good evening. Air Macau 986, climbing flight level 210, speed 300 knots.
21: Air Macau 986, Hong Kong radar, climb to flight level 250.
1: To flight level 250, Air Macau 986.
22: Emirates 385, contact radar 123.47, g'day. Bohemia 234, climb unrestricted to flight level 160, cancel the speed restriction.
23: Unrestricted climb, climb flight level 160, cancel speed restriction, Bohemia 234.
24: Speed 160, no. Speed
22: 183, section 2000. 496, departure g'day identified, climb by state to flight level 130, cancel the 8000 speed restriction.
25: We are SID 2130 and cancel the 8000 feet restriction, Bohemia 496.
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26: 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Shanna 741, go ahead.
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21: China 9449 Hong Kong radar identified. Clear Sierra 7 Alpha arrival.
1: Clear Sierra 7 Alpha arrival, China 9449.
21: Cathay 708, turn left heading 350, reduce speed 230 knots.
30: Turn left heading 350, speed 230 knots, Cathay 708.
31: Good evening, 3996 Heavy.
32: Singapore 8998 evening, maintaining flight level 350, squawk 2272.
26: Singapore 8998 Hong Kong radar identify clear Betty 3 Alpha arrival.
32: Betty 3 Alpha arrival, Singapore 8998.
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26: Pass the level 350 or above in 65 miles.
34: Our weather deviation, descend now for level 340 and maintain our reaching.
21: Calling
35: at 2011, descend now for level 370.
22: Descend via star to flight level 110.
1: Again, from Macau 615.
22: Air Macau 615, descend via star to flight level 110.
1: Via star, flight level 110, Macau 615.
26: 150,
1: China 954. Niner. 7
29: This traffic, when able, direct to enter approve.
36: SCC, maintain flight level 210, squawk 0043.
21: 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Cathay 708, direct Murray, rejoin star.
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21: Crater Bay 933 Hong Kong radar, identify on squawk 0043, clear Sierra 7 Alpha arrival.
36: Clear Sierra 7 Alpha arrival, Crater Bay 933.
21: Cathay 708, contact approach 119, decimal 1.
30: Approach 119, decimal 1, good day, Cathay 708.
21: Good day. Emirates 385, level 250.
36: 250, Emirates 385.
32: 6790.
37: 708, hello, Alpha, correct, 07 left.
1: 7900, correct.
22: ST 9036, departure, good day, identified. Climb by seat to flight level 130.
1: Climb by seat, flight level 130, climb ST 9036.
29: Confirm maintaining map on 78.
32: In 3 minutes.
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8: maintain a 25 knots.
22: Identified, climb to flight level 120.
0: Hello 120, Delta 3733.
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0: 125, confirm the full station, Air China 116.
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0: 125, decimal 35, Air China 116.
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22: 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Climb velocity to flight 130, cancel 8000 feet restriction. Bohemia 496, proceed direct to Biko, climb to flight level 6,900 meters.
3: Direct to Biko, clear to climb 6,900 meters, Bohemia 496.
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2: 50 knots, Giant 90449.
8: Greater Bay 933, turn left heading 160, expedite descent, expect speed reduction.
2: Heading 160, expedite descent for the bay 9022.
34: 153, contact Senia 122, decimal 6.
8: Three, reduce to 150 knots.
2: Southern 321.
34: Contact Guangzhou 133, decimal 07.
2: 213.07, scooter 124, good day, bye-bye.
34: Macau 986, climb for level 270.
2: Climb level 270, Macau 986.
8: Good evening, passing to the 13th.
22: Hong Kong Shuttle 7990, departure, good day, identify, climb by seat to flight level 130.
8: Sorry, you stable Hong Kong.
22: Thai VHJet 3733, track direct to Source 2, climb to flight level 210.
2: Well, 210, direct to Source 2, Thai VHJet 3733, thank you.
22: Bohemia 496, climb to flight level 6900 meters.
3: Climb level 6900 meters, Bohemia 496.
22: Hong Kong Shuttle 790, speed 250 not approved.
8: Speed 250 not approved, Hong Kong Shuttle 790.
2: Climbing flight level 250, score 31106.
34: China Southern 321, Hong Kong radar, report request level.
2: Request level 370, China Southern 321.
34: China Southern 321, roger, climb flight level 270 initially.
2: Climb flight level 270 initially, China Southern 321.
4: Yeah, good evening, Gabriel 385, super, climbing flight level 250, inbound to LA.
34: Station calling, say again.
4: We're 385 super. Maybe for level 250, bound to lake.
34: Emery 385, Hong Kong radar, climb for level 280, initially traffic above.
4: For level 280, Emery 385.
8: Emery, that's on that 30
2: or below. Eric Murray,
5: and Clark Murray at or below flight level 130, grade rate 9.
22: Right, climb back to flight level 130.
8: ID, climb flight level 130, that may 4 points.
22: Hong Kong Shuttle 7990, climb unrestricted to flight level 160, no speed control.
8: Climb unrestricted to flight level 160, no speed control, Hong Kong Shuttle 790.
22: Bohemia 304, climb to flight level 6900 meters.
8: 6900 meters, when it's reasonable.
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34: United 385, climb for level 320.
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34: Air China 179, standby, break, Emery 385.
36: 85.
34: Emery 385, climb for level 320.
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11: Level 130 to reach by Mango, get 902.
12: VHF 3733, good evening, climb level 210.
9: Hi, VHF 3733, Hong Kong radar, climb for level 250.
12: Level 250, VHF 3733.
9: Express cargo 835, cross eastbound level 200 or below, and from eastbound direct to Mike Charlie 611.
13: Cargo pit is 1200 below from Israel, Mike Charlie 611. Express cargo 2835.
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17: Hong Kong radar, Hong Kong Shuttle 790, good evening, calm. 160.
10: Shuttle 790, Hong Kong radar, climb on reach radar to follow 250.
17: Respect that follow 250, Hong Kong Shuttle 790.
18: Decimal
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19: Climb to sit, flight level 130, Cathay 033.
9: Bye bye.
34: 179, Hong Kong radar, Roger. Level 12,500 meters. Hong Kong radar, Roger. China Southern 321, contact radar 128.75.
16: For the time being, no speed restriction.
10: Kagalas 244, climb unrestricted to level 160. Maintain speed 280 knots or less.
20: Climbing unrestricted flight level 170, speed 280 or less. Kagalas 244 heavy.
10: Kagalas 244, flight level 160.
20: Sorry, 160.
10: Cathay 448, contact radar 133.82, good day.
23: 133.82, Cathay 448, good day.
9: 410, contact radar 127.1.
24: 27.1, roll about 410, bye bye.
9: Bye bye.
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10: Well, maintain speed 300 knots or less.
24: The 900 climbing 5000.
10: Dynasty 5824, departure today identified. Climb by C2, flight level 130.
24: C2 level 130, Dynasty 5824.
10: Cathay 733, climb unrestricted to flight level 160 and cancel the speed restriction.
19: Climb unrestricted to flight level 160, cancel speed, Cathay 733.
9: 3933, expedite descent, expect further speed reduction.
34: Reach level in 2 minutes.
15: 33, climb flight level 250. Please heading 120, still waiting.
0: Dynasty 9036, Russia, climb to flight level 320. Any chance, any left turn, say heading 100 or 090?
1: To maintain present heading for another 40 miles, then we can left turn heading 100.
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0: 3733, climb on 1600 meters, reach by taxi.
10: 60 road, increase speed to 280 knots.
23: Unrestricted, 160, speed 180, Dynasty 5824.
10: Dynasty 5824, speed 280 knots.
23: Climb unrestricted, 160 and speed 280, Dynasty 5824.
10: Carglass 244, maintain speed 300 knots or less.
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27: Hong Kong, good evening. Cargolux 244, heavy out of flight 125, 122, classic 160, speed max 300.
5: Cargolux 244, Hong Kong, radar, climb to flight level 200.
27: Heading flight level 200, Cargolux 244.
5: Cathay 448, contact radar 118, decimal 992.
26: 18992,
5: Cathay 448. Shuttle 799, contact radar 132, decimal 15.
28: 32,
29: that's
26: 415,
29: Hong Kong 3976.
28: Level
29: 12,500
28: meters,
29: right
28: east side. Scooter 120, Hong Kong radar, radar contact. 123.47, Cathay 733, goodbye.
16: Greater Bay 933, Tango heading 235, intercept AIS for 7 left.
0: To flight level 290.
28: Climb flight level 290, Cathay.
5: Level 110, climb control.
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0: So, Shanghai, turn down your request for level 370. Do you prefer lower?
16: 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Yeah, 825, speed 230
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34: Watch out. 342 due traffic, also on weather deviation, continue present heading.
5: Okay, team speed 300 knots or left.
26: 300 knots or less and climb to level 250, then it's 5824.
34: So fast contact radar 128.75.
23: Final up first, please, very, very nice.
0: Make out 658.
10: Restrict unrestricted to flight level 160, speed 280 knots.
2: Unrestricted to 160, speed 280 knots, United 821. Heavy.
3: 47, speed 300 knots.
4: Cafe 931, descending flight level 210, passing flight level 272, squawking 0343.
9: Cafe 931, Hong Kong radar identify, clear Sierra 7 Alpha arrival.
4: Sierra 7 Alpha arrival, Cafe 931.
16: 4825 reduced to 180 knots.
10: 161, and speed 300 knots or less.
4: 300,
9: say 161. One, clear ILS to loop runway 34.
4: 2000 feet for Mike Charlie, 611 cleared, ILS Zulu, runway 34, express cargo 835.
34: Cebu 120, contact radar 126.3.
5: Transmission approach due to West 7 Sintra. Level 25, Cebu, cancel speed restriction.
4: Cancel speed, climb flight level 250 unrestricted, and we're requesting top of climb 330, Cathay 161.
5: Copy, confirm able, flight level 330 by 20 miles before normal.
4: Yes.
5: Roger.
18: Thai VHF 3733, clear direct SEQ.
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16: North
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5: left, follow
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10: climb 5,000 feet. Clear bay 933, departure, roger, and climb to 6,000 feet unrestricted.
4: Climb, second, altitude greater bay 933.
10: Clear bay 933, climb to 6,000 feet unrestricted.
4: 6,000 unrestricted, clear to bay 933.
10: United 821, maintain speed 300 knots or less.
2: 300 knots or less, United 821,
10: 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United 821, contact radar 133.82, good day.
2: 3382, see United 821.
18: 122.6.
4: 122.6, get this 715, good day.
10: Level 330. 115 identified, climb and maintaining 5,000.
5: Climb
4: to level 250. Clear 250, 300 knots or less, United 821 heavy.
5: Question Dynasty 5824, contact approach 119.1.
4: 100.1, Dynasty 5824.
16: Radar 824, 245, climbing level 250. Dynasty calling, this is Hong Kong approach, go back to previous frequency to check.
4: Okay,
0: go ahead. 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
4: Climb level 210.
9: Mentawai 371 Hong Kong radar, climb level 250.
4: Climb level 250, Mentawai 371.
10: Greater Bay 9033, now turn right on heading 180.
4: Right heading 180, Greater Bay 933.
2: 5824, maintaining level 250, speed 300 left.
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0: Heading 190, greater Bay 9, area 15.
1: Cebu 115, climb unrestricted to flight level 160.
2: Climb unrestricted to level 160, Cebu 115.
1: The approach on 119 at decimal 1.
0: 1191, greater Bay 9 to 3.
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7: Radar Middle East 71, good evening, climb to flight level 250.
6: Mantari 371 on current radar, climb 10,400 meters.
7: 10,400 meters, Middle East 71.
8: Good evening, Chinese 9658, passing 2,200.
1: Chinese 9658, departure today identified, climb by C to 9,000 feet.
8: C to 9,000 feet, Chinese 9658.
9: 23, contact radar, 126.5.
10: We is able, speed 210 knots.
0: Speed 210 knots, great bay 96.
3: Cathay 931, contact approach 119, there is more one.
11: 091 Cafe 931, good day. Good day, 903. Flight level
9: 370.
11: 7 Hong Kong radar, descend to flight level
12: 110, climb at or below
10: flight level 260. Information Bravo 07 left, descent unrestricted 8,000 feet on QNH 1011.
6: 6050, contact Shanghai Control 12835.
10: 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Cathay 902, descent 4,500 feet.
9: 3-0, descent to 4,500 feet.
0: Ready, maintaining 4,500 feet, Cathay 902.
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11: 647, descent to 9,000 feet, QNH 1011, climb the beam show at or below flight level 110.
6: Meter 821 on current radar, climb flight level 280, stand by higher.
14: Alright, flight level 2.
9: 933, descent to 3,000 feet, reduce speed 180 knots.
0: 3,000
11: and 3,120
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15: calls on only
10: 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Cathay 600, turn left heading 320.
12: 6589
1: Delta Carolina, maintain flight level 380. Carolina 659 on current radar. For another 2-5 miles, and then we'll call you back for
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9: Red Bay 933, Tango heading 330, descend to 1,500 feet.
0: Hong Kong, good evening, VHF 8893, passing 160, climbing flight level 210, direct source flu.
3: VHF 8893, Hong Kong, radar climb level 250, direct to Ali.
0: Right, Ali, 250, flight level VHF 8893, thank you.
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0: J861, call Abin Marshall at or below flight level 110.
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2: 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Heading.
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4: Evening, Boeing 017, passing flight, correction, passing 1,500, climbing 5,000.
5: Boeing 017, departure, good day, identified, climb by seat to flight level 130.
4: Ready, flight 130, Boeing 017.
3: Singapore 898 Hong Kong radar, descend to flight level 130 by Mango.
4: Flight level 130 by Mango, Singapore 898.
0: Reach by Cotton.
1: Confirm the descent at flight level 120, reach by Cotton, and commence descent now near 308.
0: Changing at 308, descent when ready, flight level 120, reach by Cotton.
1: Descent ready to flight level 120, reach by Cotton, center near 308.
0: Round upon 410, contact Sanya 133, decimal 35.
1: Sanya 1225, round upon 410, bye bye.
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5: 7, climb unrestricted to flight level 160 and also cancel the speed restriction.
4: I'm unrestricted flight level 160, also cancel speed restriction, radar 6-5. Correction, still 110, thank you.
0: Radar 128.75.
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3: 127.1.
1: Contact radar 127.1. Good day, Chen 879658.
3: Good day.
0: 61, climb to flight level 330. Requirement to pass flight level 310 in 40 miles. 90658, Hong Kong radar. Climb to level 11,000 meters.
1: Climb to level 11,000 meters, China 9658.
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0: Hong Kong Shuttle 790, Roger.
1: 211-30, descend to 3,000 feet.
3: Cafe 602, reduce speed 160 knots.
1: 50409, maintain level 70,000, and approach 10 miles. Clock 5, correction, clock 4552.
0: China 75049, Hong Kong radar, confirm level 11,000 meters.
1: Maintain level
0: 11,000
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0: other than
1: 50409.
0: Chen 75049, Roger, Hong Kong radar identified.
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8: 979, descend, correction for seat, direct to Limes, and descend 4,000 feet.
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8: on. Hong Kong Shuttle 647, turn right heading 270, descend to 4,000 feet.
5: Hong Kong Shuttle 234, departure, good evening. Identify the climb to flat 4160 road, cancel the 8,000 feet restriction.
10: 8,000 is altitude restriction, and continue climbing flight level 160, confirm.
5: Hong Kong Shuttle 234, even.
10: Continue climbing flight level 160, Hong Kong Shuttle 234.
0: One five climb the flight level 330.

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1: 4-234. Kevin 979, director, descend to 3,000 feet, speed 210 knots, greater.
3: Descend 3,000 feet, 210 knots, or greater, Kevin 979.
1: Corina 2011, reduce speed to 180 knots, then descend to 1,500 feet.
4: Cebu 237, passing 1,500 feet.
5: Cebu 237, departure good day identified. Climb RC to flight level 130.
4: 130, Cebu 237.
3: And this is flight level 110, man, I'm not sure, 3.
0: 7723 Hong Kong radar, climb for level 200 final.
6: 24, counter Taipei 1291.
0: AC Mall 07.
3: 3307, Xanadu 342.
7: Charlie 337 Hong Kong radar clear Sierra 7 Charlie arrival, confirm squawk 0045 again.
8: 07 Charlie arrival, squawk 0045, Charlie 337.
7: Charlie 337, thank you, identified.
9: We're ready, track direct to Beacon, Hotel 234.
5: Cebu 237, climb unrestricted to flight level 160 road, cancel speed restriction.
3: 160 and cancel speed restriction 237.
7: Good evening, Eastern 509 or heavy, maintaining 11100, have information problem. Eastern 509 Hong Kong radar, confirm squawk 3114 and clear Sierra 7 Charlie arrival.
3: Squawk 3114 and will be Sierra 7 Charlie arrival, we were on 7 Alpha.
7: Eastern 509, identify, stand by for lower, you need to 250.
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7: star 6,000, continue present heading, climb to level 150.
8: Good
1: Riding is your 4-2 intercept, clear IRS approach from ratio 7 left.
7: To lander, report when turning.
8: Report when turning, turning at 3-0.
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8: Alpha
2: Rhino,
8: location
2: 07. Astronauts below 10,000 feet for sequencing.
8: 330 before and Bar United 821.
7: Shenzhen 227, climb to flight level 250.
8: 250, can be higher, 220.
2: 4,000 feet. Singapore 898, proceed direct to line.
5: Day 939, departure, good day, identified. Climb line, speed to flight level 130.
8: Okay, 939.
7: 25 flight level 330 final.
8: 25 level 330 final, China XM 737.
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8: 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Hong Kong 119. 36.
10: Malaysian 3, is this correct? 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
2: 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We're heading 332, descend to 1,500 feet.
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8: 220 Alpha, Level 250, strong 3124.
11: China 7325, Hong Kong radar identified. Report your passing flight level now.
8: Identify level 234, China 7325.
11: Roger, China 7325, stand by for higher.
8: Stand by higher, China 7325.
12: Hong Kong, good evening, Roger 1534, descend flight level 260, breach by eastbound.
11: WK 1534 Hong Kong radar, descend to platform 220, cross eastbound platform 260 or below.
12: Roger, we clear to descend flight level 220, cross eastbound flight level 260 or below, radio 1534.
11: China 7325, contact radar 127 decimal 1.
8: 127 decimal 1, good night, China 7325.
10: 7-1, contact Sanya 133 decimal 35.
8: Sanya 1-2-3-5, Malaysia 7-1, good day.
10: Right.
8: Hong radar, China 7-3-2-5, Ming flight level 250, squad 3-1-2-4.
10: China 7-3-2-5, Hong Kong radar, what is your request level?
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13: My higher, level 325.
12: Okay, radar, good evening, Shenzhen Air 227, climb airflight level 250.
10: Shenzhen Air 227, roger, climb to flight level 320.
12: Hello, climb level 320, Shenzhen Air 227.
10: Hey, climb Shenzhen Air 227, track direct to EPCAL.
12: Direct to EPCAL, Shenzhen Air 227.
14: 10, cancel level restriction and cancel.
10: 7-1-2, cancel the level restrictions of cancel, it's there for 0-9. Cafe 337, climb heading 130.
12: 337. 2-7-0. Climb flight level 2-7-0, title 325. AFM, Channel 7, 325, contact radar, 1-3-2, decimal, 1-5.
15: Heading 330,
16: descend 1,500 feet.
15: Level 260,
16: reach Bandag, Hong Kong, shuttle 117.
11: 2230 knots.
13: 30 knots, Cathay 337.
12: 1534, any speed for us to maintain?
11: Okay, 1534, maintain speed 300 knots or greater.
12: Maintain 300 knots or greater, ready 1534.
10: China Eastern 881, Hong Kong radar identified after 10 miles, direct to EPCAL.
9: After 10 miles, direct to EPCAL, Echo Papa Kilo Alpha Lima, China Eastern 881.
10: Correct.
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2: Eastern 723, check right heading 040 to intercept, clear IOS approach runway 07F.
10: Contact approach 119,
2: ID 81. 898, Director, good evening. Descend to 3,000 feet.
15: 4898,
2: descend to 3,000 feet.
15: 3,000.
2: Eastern Jet 861, if you feet 1800.
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10: 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Ubuntu 37, confirm. Clear flight level 330. Ubuntu 37, now clear climb level 330. Speed 300 knots or greater, transition to Mach 0.78 or greater.
0: Copy, we are clear to climb 330 and speed 0-0 or greater, Mach 0.78,
11: 9160 identify, expect IOS Zulu approach runway 34, information India.
10: And expecting IOS Zulu approach runway 34.
15: 890, reduce speed 210 knots.
12: So, Roger 1534.
10: 32.15. 215, Mr. 0781.
12: Lift Roger, at heading 0 8 0, contact 8
10: Malaysia 078, radar contact. Malaysia 078. 617, increase speed to 250 knots.
12: Speed 250, 575, vectors for Biko, turn left on heading 080.
9: Left heading 080, touch cargo 575.
10: 5.
13: 1, 3,
17: 215, Malaysian 386, thank you sir, bye-bye.
10: Goodbye. China Eastern 881, climb flight level 360.
18: And flight level 360, China Eastern 881.
7: Station 36, radar contact.
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6: Sherman 801 on current radar identify. Copy request, call you back.
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1: 120, reduce speed 210.
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5: Cathay 617, climb unrestricted to flight level 160, no speed control.
13: No speed control, climb unrestricted, flight level 160, Cathay 617.
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7: 10
0: left side deviation due to
7: weather. 0237, heading 125.
4: Heading
7: 125,
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12: 0237,
5: clear turn
7: left, heading
5: 125.
4: Heading
5: 125,
4: left heading
5: 0237.
12: I've been
5: set 5000. United 878, departure today identified, climb via SID to flight level 130.
13: Climb via the SID, flight level 130 into 870.
5: Mascot 351, increase speed to 250 knots.
12: Cost, Mascot 351.
7: Malaysian 078, track direct cyber.
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1: Happy speed. Cathay 479, reduce speed 182.
10: Assumption Gen 227, climb flat FO 360.
18: Assumption flat level 360, Shenzhen 227.
8: Assumption
18: Jet 3900. Assumption 77 City, now clear weather, the Kepti deck, Ikela.
7: Assumption 773, approve.
18: Approve, Assumption 773.
4: 237, request maintain Mach number 4772, weather?
7: 237, approved.
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1: 350, descend 1,500 feet.
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10: 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China Eastern 9658, contact Sanya 133, decimal 35.
13: Sanya 12335, good day, China Eastern 9658.
10: Good night.
2: 613, turn further right heading 315 and reduce to 210 knots.
1: Pass 509, reduce speed 210 knots.
17: Speed 210 knots, you said about 0 knots.
12: Level 170, ready up 1534.
7: 1178, call can be muscle at or below flight level 1170.
2: 07 center, descend via star 6000 feet, can I 2011?
6: Discretion level 310.
16: Discretion flight level 310, I'll call
1: 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Qatar 8916, contact power 118640.
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10: 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Same place. 852, Hong Kong, identified, maintain level.
13: Level 350, Singapore, 852.
19: 10, squawk 5060.
6: Chinese 725, Hong Kong radar, identify, clear, RB4 Alpha arrival.
19: Clear, RB4 Alpha arrival, China 725.
6: Chinese 725, clear, direct to Mecca, follow plan route.
5: Cathay 617, climb to flight level 200.
13: Climb flight level 200, Cathay 617.
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13: 300 knots or greater, last call 351.
5: United 878, climb to flight level 160.
20: Climb flight level 160, United 878.
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6: Transition speed 310 knots or greater.
13: Transition speed 310 knots or greater, Hong Kong 119. Hong Kong Control, Singapore 835, maintaining flight level 360, squawk 6350.
6: Same way 835, Hong Kong radar identified. Are you looking for higher?
13: Negative, due performance Singapore 835.
6: Roger, maintain.
13: Maintain flight level 360, Singapore 835.
5: Continue descent, flight level 360, H5 eastbound. 83262, vectors will be code, turn left on heading 080. Got it, thank
10: you. Maintain speed 300 knots or greater.
13: Confirms around speed 300 or greater, mass run 351.
5: Company traffic, I've been 8 miles to your right.
13: You're not there too, thank you.
5: Talasan 325, company traffic opposite way descending through, I've been by 8 miles in 1 minute.
2: 70.
13: Right heading 20, good day, 560.
2: Cathay 419, reduce speed to 210 knots.
13: 80 and Lima side offset 10 knots per mile.
5: Xiamen 801, radar contact, report clear.
13: Clear, Xiamen 801.
5: Beijing 017, report set no estimate.
13: Beijing 017, estimating set no 55.
5: Okay, thank you.
13: Alright, Xiamen 801, request side level 330.
5: Xiamen 801, report clear for higher level, stand by level 10.
13: Stand by, Xiamen 801.
2: Yeah, 613,
13: check
2: heading 350, descending 1,500 feet.
6: Two stations together, confirm again, Singapore 835, heading 230.
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21: Hong Kong, China Eastern 5023, flight level 360, squawk 5033.
6: Chinese Eastern 533, Hong Kong radar identified. Are you able level 370?
13: Was that flight level 250, 280 knots to left, you need to me.
10: 8578.
2: Left level 11,600 meters.
6: Radar 126.5.
19: 1265, good day, Hong Kong, 119.
6: China Eastern 725, you can maintain speed 300 knots or less.
13: Descending for level 260.
11: China 78092, Hong Kong radar, descend to level 220, cross eastbound, level 260 or below.
13: Descend for level 220, cross eastbound, level 260 or below, China 78092.
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16: Line flight level 200, Eric Kepka, Red Cap 123.
22: Hong Kong radar,
5: Go ahead.
22: Home descent now, or descent in 2 minutes?
5: Reach level in 2 minutes, it's on your discretion.
22: Descent 310 now, reach level in 2 minutes, 175.
5: Descent reach level 310 in 2 minutes.
22: Flight level 310 in 2 minutes,
5: 175
2: to go. 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Right heading 265.
3: Right on heading 265,
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6: The point cargo 203, say again.
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29: 902, United 878,
30: Radar Singapore 852, maintaining flight level
25: 350. Standby 52, descend now flight level 310, wishing 3 minutes.
30: Descend now level 310, reach 3 minutes, Singapore 85.
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6: Clear direct to
28: impact. Clear direct to impact, it's near 713.
29: That's 323,
32: okay.
29: Right. Coupling, flight number 340, Hong Kong 130.
25: 2029, Hong Kong radar identified. After coupling, check the right ETL.
32: After coupling, direct ETL, TV029.
30: Radar, Xiamen 801, clear weather.
25: Xiamen 801, check direct Sentinel, report SMA Sentinel.
30: Check direct, so Sentinel 1507, Xiamen 801.
25: Who's that, maybe?
33: Hong Kong radar, ASO 51 on approaching company flight number 300, Kong 2166.
25: ASO 51 on Hong Kong radar, I didn't know.
33: ASO 51 on.
25: Chamonix 801, continue climb and maintain flight level 330, final level.
30: Continue climb and maintain flight level 330, final level, Chamonix 801.
25: Chamonix 801, traffic, handle clock, converging left to right, 1,000 feet above the climb level.
30: Roger, Chamonix 801.
25: Arrow, Hangul 531.
30: Tell air, dead, Hangul 531.
25: Traffic, tail clock, closing, converging right to left, climbing 1,000 feet below.
6: Contact radar 13215.
30: 13215, Singapore 835.
0: Hong Kong radar, climb on restricted to flight level 250.
1: 16250,
0: Fox 4516. 0. 7835, report unable to FCAL.
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0: FCAL
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0: FCAL
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5: Cebu 363, climb unrestricted to flight level 210.
7: Restricted level 210, Cebu 363.
5: Air France 185, cancel 8,000 feet restriction, climb velocity to flight level 110.
8: We cancel 8,000 feet, we climb flight level 110 France
5: 1. Cathay 673, climb unrestricted to flight level 130.
9: Climb unrestricted, flight level 130, Cathay 673.
12: Cathay 713.
6: Are you able to increase speed?
12: Flight level 713.
6: Roger.
17: Good day.
2: 330, 119, hello, information Bravo is correct. Expect RMP Zulu AR approach 07 right.
5: Air France 185, maintain speed 280 knots or less.
8: Speed 280 knots or less, Air France 185.
5: Cathay 673, the increase speed to 287 knots.
9: 287 knots, Cathay 673.
18: This is Mach 0.75, RP 67.
19: Direct seeker, Cathay 677.
14: Breaker 123, climb to flight level 320.
9: Climb flight level 320, red cap 123.
2: 5-3-5,
18: maintaining flight level 340, approaching Norman.
0: Hong Kong Zero 535, Hong Kong radar identified. VFAD 3 Alpha arrival. Offer 2A traffic 1,000 feet below.
18: Left 10 degrees, confirm.
6: Left 10 degrees for air pitch 67.
18: 10 degrees left side, air pitch 67.
12: 9-0 final direct, no man, Hong Kong should have one.
0: Hong Kong should have 535, how do you?
18: Head over shuttle 535.
0: You are identified. Clear for 33 Alpha arrival. Traffic 1,000 feet below officer.
18: Identified, 33 Alpha arrival, and you get a traffic from the shuttle 535.
19: Upside to Lima, side to 4-6 miles, due weather.
6: Chinese and faster 23, say again, how many miles to the left?
19: 6 miles for to the left of Chinese and faster 023.
6: Confirm 6 miles.
19: 6 miles, Chinese and faster 023.
6: Roger, approve.
19: To Chinese and faster 023.
14: 03, contact radar 127.55.
2: 170, Chinese on 8092.
5: Malaysian 6105, climb to flight level 200.
9: Climb flight level 200, Malaysian 6105.
5: Cathay 673, climb to flight level 160, maintain speed 300 knots or less.
9: 300 knots or less, and take it in flight level Cathay 673.
5: Cathay 673, flight level 160.
9: Flight level 160, Cathay 673.
5: Cebu 363, contact radar 133.82, good day.
7: Star 133.82, good day, Cebu 363.
9: Can you confirm again?
5: Malaysian 6105, flight level 200.
9: Malaysian 6105.
17: Climb to flight level 250.
7: Flight 250, Cebu 363.
14: Traffic at 11,600 meters at the airspace. Try high with, with them after CQ.
19: Roger, thanks for the info. Cathay 647.
14: Okay.
0: German Cargo 500, maintain B300 North Operator, descend to level 110.
19: Cancel level 110, B300 or greater, German Cargo 500.
0: Hello, this is 3 minutes.
3: Descend flat level 330, Channel Eastern 5023.
0: And which level is 3 minutes?
3: Descend to flat level 330, 3 minutes, Channel Eastern 5023.
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7: Hong Kong radar, Cebu 363, climbing flight level 250, squawk 3513.
0: Cebu 363, climb flight level 290 initially.
7: Climb flight level 290, Cebu 363.
0: Cebu 363 from Dalo, check direct to Nomad.
7: Dalo, direct Nomad, Cebu 363.
6: 27, descend follow 4260.
3: Descend about 2-0 on engine right now, 2.
11: Control United 878 heavy request flight level 290.
13: Convoy India 453, good evening, flight level 210, squawk 1516.
0: Bohemia 453, Hong Kong radar identify, clear 07 Alpha arrival.
13: 07 Alpha arrival, Bohemia 453.
19: 135.
0: Turkish 35, contact radar 137, AC mode 1. B2XU North or greater, stand by for lower.
13: 280 greater, stand by lower, Bohemia 453.
15: 0, turn left heading 045, descend to 8,000 feet.
13: 56.
0: Malaysia 078, contact radar 126, AC mode 3, good day.
14: 3 continue descent, flat for 290, reach level in the next 20 miles.
19: Continue descent, flat for 290 within 20 miles, Nippon Cargo 203.
6: 115.
19: Sorry, I'll get 117, good afternoon, thank you. Follow 250,
11: okay? We get 117, Hong Kong, confirm 4-3-1-2-6.
0: 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Okay, 117, identify, stand by time. 117.
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7: for high frequency today. 5-0-1. 125, this is my 3-5, thank you. Right. Currently, 579 on gun radar, descend to reach first level 110 by missile. Maintain present speed on 2SI.
0: 9 flight level 350.
19: Climb flight level 350, Malaysia 6105.
30: Hong Kong radar, good evening, Shenzhen 330, maintain flight level 350, squawk 2150.
16: Shenzhen at 330, Hong Kong radar identified.
30: 330.
17: And radar Cathay 673, climbing flight level 250.
16: Cathay 673, choice of level, flight level 300 or flight level 380 by server, advice.
17: Stand by.
16: 1 and 2 seconds, flight level 110 on standard pressure setting.
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21: Air flight level 110, cancel altitude restriction, Hong Kong shuttle 703.
17: Copy that, Malaysia 6105.
22: 227, outbound 5059.
23: Transistor 165, Hong Kong Redman. Descend to reach flight level 1105. Stop cross eastbound flight level 200 off the line.
24: 110 by Gobi and cross eastbound flight level 220, present 200 or below. That's 175.
26: Good evening, Singapore 835, level 360, tracking guard, FL.
16: Survey 35, Hong Kong radar, Russian.
15: Malaysia for 86.
27: Hong Kong shuttle 755.
15: Hong Kong shuttle 703, contact approach 119 decimal 1.
27: 119 decimal 1, Hong Kong shuttle 703.
30: Hong Kong radar, good day, Cathay 989, are maintaining flight level 190, estimating Sierra at 09.
15: Cathay 989, Hong Kong radar, confirm squawk 3115.
30: Squawk 3115, Cathay 989.
15: Cathay 989, identify, clear Sierra 7 Alpha arrival.
30: Sierra 7 Alpha arrival, Cathay 989, thanks.
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16: CHN 978, contact radar 132, decimal 15.
28: 215, radar 978, over 5.
16: Malaysia 6105, harbor, flight level 390, are you able?
28: Same one city. Hong Kong radar, good evening, Xiamen Air 803, maintain flight level 280, squawk 7005, stop in Itai 1509.
15: Xiamen 803, roger, identified, maintain level.
28: 10 level, Xiamen Air 803.
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15: Nippon Cargo 203, contact radar, 126.5. 755, contact approach 119, decimal 1.
27: 119, decimal 1, contact 755, good day.
16: 035.
30: 133, decimal 35, day 617, good day.
16: Good day. Cross impact at or below flight level 260.
29: 4 minutes.
31: And B-pass level 360 in 4 minutes to the 33.
30: Okay. So 535, request heading 290 now.
29: Hong Kong to the 535, I agree.
30: 290 heading shuttle 535.
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19: 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China Eastern 5023 at Noman.
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29: Thank you, bye-bye. Roger 3900, right now, direct on.
28: Copy, Roger 3900, thank you.
30: So 535, request heading 310.
29: Shuttle 535, any deviation approved, report when able to, thank you.
30: Yeah, shuttle 535.
29: Singapore 8853, defense level 280.
30: Defense level 280, Singapore 852.
15: 4,500 feet, QNH 1011.
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16: Go ahead.
30: Malaysia 6105, we can only cross flight level 350 in the next 70 miles.
16: Roger, that proved.
30: Copy that, Malaysia 6105.
15: 270. Bohemia 453, descend 3,000 feet, reduce speed 1x0 knots.
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3: A5. We flight level 300 and we are deep sub now.
29: Turkish A5, Hong Kong radar identified. Good evening. Can you accept higher level?
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29: 300 radar 11892.
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5: Hong Kong Shadow 535, contact radar 126 Bay Seymour Street.
6: So it's a ticketing incline via SRD to flight level 6,900 meters.
7: We are not able to reach 140
6: at Turkey 71, roger. Today there is no traffic conflicting with you. Proceed direct source loop.
7: Direct source loop, Turkish 71.
6: Turkish 71, when passing flight level 140, cancel speed restrictions. Climb now to flight level 200.
7: Passing 140, cancel speed restrictions. Climbing now to 200, Turkish 71.
5: Level 290, after reaching, track direct eastbound.
6: Turn left direct vehicle.
0: One able vehicle altitude restriction, direct vehicle, that's right, no problem.
2: Get back.
4: 105, can you climb for level 390 unrestricted?
8: Level 390 unrestricted, version 6105.
2: 745, from Lime, Smartonic, clear IRS runway 07 center.
5: 27, roger. Climb by level 320.
9: 25, level 220, energy on 1327, thank you.
0: 5.
2: Climb, maintain speed 280 knots.
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11: 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We have to maintain heading 240 for about 80 miles, and then we can direct to Atacal.
2: Roger that. Heading 240 for now. We report when clear of weather. Shandong 4645.
12: Report clear at weather. Heading 240. Shandong 4645.
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13: 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Heading 10.
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4: One traffic, 1 o'clock, range 20 miles, right to left, climbing through your level, will pass in front of you by 10 miles.
14: Kong, Red Cap 118, evening, level 350, transponder 2137.
4: Hi, Cap 118, Alpha Radar identified. After those, direct Dumo.
14: After those, direct Dumo, Red Cap 118.
15: 10, over Gobi.
2: Chasusa 175, roger. Maintain for level 110.
15: And then level 110, Trazawa 75.
2: Dominant X-03, contact radar 132 decimal 15.
13: 2.15, Xiamen Air 03, today.
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16: 22210 now.
17: Nippon Kaku 203, runway 07 center, descend 5 star to 4,500 feet, QNH 1011. China Stem 725, follow Puppet Street. Conchito 755, follow Puppet Street.
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18: Decimal 475,
6: Cathay 721. Stuba 32, when able, the beagle altitude restriction, turn left direct beagle.
19: When able, the beagle restriction, direct beagle, Stuba 32.
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17: Very good, thank you. 3,000 feet from Limes by Tonic, clear Iris runway 07 center.
6: 3,000 feet, Iris. 667, good evening. Climb via SRD to flight level 200.
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5: 9132.
0: Control tower 118.2.
2: Radar, climb for level 310, stand by higher.
6: Climb flight level 310, Cathay 721.
7: Squawk 4607, approaching Nomad.
5: Begin at 2736, Hong Kong radar identify. Clear Betty 3 Alpha arrival.
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5: Shamir Air Asia 3,
7: we are clear
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7: that he's back. 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
0: 27, descent to 3,000 feet from Limes, Batoni, clear IRS runway 07 center.
5: Two 726, after Nomad, descent to level 310, reach in 2 minutes.
7: After Norman, descent plane level 310, reach in 2 minutes, Bohemia 2726.
5: And after reaching, report deviation request.
7: Take in Bohemia 2726.
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0: I'm still not range ready, Bohemia 2, Bohemia 080.
5: 32.
8: After 5, December 32, so 51 on.
0: Qatar 8022, descend to flight level 130.
9: Send flight level 130, Qatar 8022.
0: 0535, runway 07 center, information Charlie, descend 5 star to flight level 110.
7: This is something the north or the south of the airway?
10: The Air B4 Alpha arrival.
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13: Cancel speed restriction, get air 667.
10: Good day, identified maintain level.
0: A579, reduce speed to 180 knots.
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9: Cancel and descend to reach flight level 110 by Murray, Qatari 8022.
0: Singapore 852, contact departure 122, decimal 65.
9: 12265, Singapore 852, good day.
0: Qatari 8022, contact approach 119, decimal 1.
9: 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Singapore 852.
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14: Hong Kong Radar Dynasty 061, flight level 340, approaching Cavalry Squawk 2643.
5: Dynasty 061, Hong Kong Radar identifying. Are you looking for higher level?
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0: Hong Kong Shuttle 535, descend to 9,000 feet, QNH 1011.
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15: 28.135, VHS 3900, good day.
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16: You can mention heading 200 40 miles.
10: Roger, heading 200 for maybe 3 to 4 minutes. After that, I will give you further right turn.
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10: 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So, continue flight plan route for now.
16: Okay, turn into 211.
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2: Cameroon 330, Hong Kong radar identified. For planning, are you able for level 370?
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18: Hong Kong Radar, good evening. Channel 4645, maintaining flight level 360 with squawk 3773, heading 240.
2: Shandong 4645, Hong Kong Radar, Roger, report enable direct echo.
18: Request heading
2: 230, channel 4645.
18: Shandong 4645, heading 230 approved. Heading 230, channel 4645.
19: 80, climb flight level 160. Perimeter 80, Hong Kong radar, good evening. Climb to flight level 250.
18: Climb flight level 250, perimeter 80.
0: Descent to 3,000 feet.
18: 3643
10: Hong Kong Shuttle 863, Hong Kong radar identified. Clear the Air B4 Alpha arrival.
12: 67, contact radar 127 days more 1.
13: Radar 127 days more 1, get day 67, good night.
12: Shenzhen 301, climb to flight level 190.
13: 0.
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5: 570, Roger. Right, Express 3092, contact radar 126, Basimo 3, good day.
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5: AGL 1327, contact radar 12532.
24: Qatari A022, turn left, direct to Limes, reduce speed to 210 knots.
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25: Raya Express 3092 Hong Kong radar, descend to flight level 130 by Mango.
23: Descend flight level 130 to reach by Mango, Raya Express 3092.
5: 2347.
23: 2347,
5: 330. Cafe 636, descend now, flight level 350.
23: Now, 350, Cafe 636.
24: 7, connect tower, 1 only base mode 2.
26: Yes, sir, speed restrictions and fly direct to Tokyo, Bohemia 759.
23: Vendor level 340, approaching Dublin.
2: HL 1563, Roger.
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28: Hong Kong radar, good evening, Eva 061, maintaining flight level 380, any chance from Capri, direct Ikela?
5: Eva 061, Hong Kong radar, identified. Capri, direct Ikela, under.
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5: Eva 061, Roger. 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
2: 408, contact Taipei 129 at decimal 1.
23: Level 250, Bohemia 759.
25: Shenzhen 301, climb level 250.
29: Shenzhen 301.
25: Shenzhen 301, contact radar 127.1.
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25: so 250. Shenzhen 301, confirm 127.1.
29: Contact radar 127.1,
23: so
29: 301.
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5: Channel 211, good evening. Climb flight level 330, report able like that.
28: Chinese flight level 330, we'll report to Chinese at 211.
5: Treasure 978, contact Taipei 129 at base number 1 today.
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30: No one departed.
1: departure identified, climb by SOD flight level 160, and when ready, increase speed to 250 knots.
29: Flight level 160, and thank you, speed 250, Cathay 201.
2: Hi, 128, decimal 35.
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24: 203, connect Tower 118, decimal 2.
29: 40.
2: China 111, Oakland Radar, Russia.
28: Hong Kong radar, Shanghai A66, maintain level 350, squawk 2140.
2: Shanghai A66, Hong Kong radar identified.
6: Number 330, please, it's not clear.
29: 41 clear, Emirates, speed 30.
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7: 10 Fuentes, direct to Betting, descend flight level 130. Reach by Mango, Polinia 2726.
29: 205, level 120, cocaine 2426.
25: Internet 205.com radar, I identify.
29: 205. 11 request, left heading 160.
6: Charlie 611, please.
29: Sorry, the Chinese is 211.
6: Charlie 611, maintain level 330, traffic left to right, 1000, speed about.
29: Maintain level 330, traffic information copy to Charlie 711.
6: Balance 061, traffic right to left, timing below. Balance 061.
29: 061.
6: Traffic 0 o'clock, right to left, timing below.
1: Level 310. So it's flight level 160, and when ready, increase speed to 250 knots.
28: I'm continuing climb flight over by the pit, is flight over 160, and when ready.
1: 250 knots.
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3: 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The power info 06 on call radar, clear Sierra 7 Alpha arrival.
0: 07 Alpha Arrival,
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7: Hampton 1710, contact Wendro 125, decimal 35.
11: 125, decimal 35, Hampton 1710, good night.
7: Good night.
12: Good evening, Master Flight 92, passing 1500, landing 5000.
7: Pasco 592 departure, good evening, climb via SOD flight level 130, and when ready, increase speed to 250 knots.
13: When ready, 230 knots, Muscat 592.
7: Muscat 592, speed up to 250 knots approved.
13: Speed 250 knots approved, Muscat 592.
14: Request heading 150.
3: Internet 205, after lock heading 150.
14: After lock heading 150, thank you, Premier 205.
10: 280 knots, turn left direct to lines.
8: Heading 085, view weather.
0: Bohemia 080, heading 085, approve.
8: Heading 085, approve, Bohemia 080.
10: Send now to 8000 feet, QNH 1011. 260,
9: is that eastbound?
8: Let's get 118.
10: Tower 11, decimal 2.
8: Evening, maintaining level 340, squawk 2756.
9: Sequo 242, Hong Kong radar, identify. Clear Bessie 3, Alpha arrival.
8: Clear Bessie 3, Alpha arrival, Sequo 242.
15: AR, runway 07.
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6: Cancel 8,000 feet altitude restriction and when ready, 280 knots, Mascot 592.
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13: Descent 310 to reach at 2 minutes ago to far 2.
17: 07.
16: Hong Kong radar Dynasty 061, maintain flight about 340, weather deviation 10 mile left and right.
0: Dynasty 061, Hong Kong radar, climb 10,400 meters, report Eagle Direct Sikku.
16: Climb 10,400 meters, report when Eagle Direct Sikku, Dynasty 061.
9: Shenzhen 205, I'm now, watch it out.
18: Left, heading 140 right now.
9: Shenzhen 305, heading 140.
18: Heading 140,
7: Shenzhen 205. T-way 649, descent flight level 140.
19: Descent flight level 140, T-way 6499.
7: Cadet 237, climb flight level 6,900 meters, and when able to beacle, level restriction, proceed to beacle.
20: Climb and maintain 6,900 meters when ready to meet the beacle restriction. Direct to beacle, Cathay 237. We can do that now.
7: 237, roger. And when the increase speed to 300 knots?
20: 300 knots, Cathay 237.
0: Con 681, Hong Kong radar, descend to reach flight level 110, Bama Shoal. Cross and pass at or below flight level 260.
9: One minute, Hong Kong radar, roger.
13: Shenzhen 205, request flight level 3305.
9: Shenzhen 205, roger, split. Stand by for higher, maintain level 250.
13: Shenzhen 252, heading 2142 to the air 205.
10: 0092, proceed direct to Tonic.
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0: Dynasty 061, direct Sikku approved.
16: Sikku, Dynasty 061.
19: Hong Kong radar, channel is 281, ending 10,400 meters, score 1044.
0: China Eastern 281, Hong Kong radar identified. Are you able for FO 350 or 360?
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7: Philippine 301, climb via SAD flight level 160, and when ready, increase speed at 250 knots.
0: China Eastern 281, roger, maintain 10,400 meters, call you back.
19: Maintain 10,400 meters, China Eastern 281.
13: Roger, Cathay 255, request 265 knots.
7: Cathay 255, sorry, I was on the landline there, say again.
13: Request 265, not minimum clean sweep, Cathay 255.
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21: T-way 110 by Hazel, T-way 649.
7: Ethiopian 609, proceed direct source loop, down to level 200.
22: Direct source loop and climb flight level 200, Ethiopian 629.
7: Mascot 192, proceed direct beacle, speed 300 knots.
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7: Cathay 255, climb via SAD flight level 6,900 meters.
13: Climb 6,900 meters via the 6, Cathay 255.
7: Cathay 237, contact 10125, decimal 35.
13: Sir, say again, Cathay 237.
7: Contact 125, decimal 35.
13: 12535, Cathay 237, good day.
7: Good day. 229, climb via SAD flight level 6,900 meters.
13: Clear, climb level 6,900 meters.
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13: Cathay 255, request 280
7: 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Approved.
13: 280 knots, Cathay 255.
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1: 123475,
2: 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I would like to do runway 34, information, Kilo.
4: 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Hello, here's 6290.
22: Control Ethiopian 6290, good evening, climbing flight level 200, auto flight level 132.
2: Ethiopian 629 Hong Kong radar, climb level 220.
22: Climb 220, Ethiopian 6290.
17: Perform, good evening, I'm Qatari 406, release, now approaching Sierra.
2: Qatari 8406, confirm squawk 2154.
17: Confirm 2154, Qatari 8406.
2: Qatari 8406, identified, stand by for lower.
17: 8404.
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2: on
24: Richard,
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2: below
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26: Hong Kong radar, Singapore 856, maintaining level 360, spoke 0171.
0: Singapore 856, Hong Kong radar, identified.
27: Hong Kong radar, good evening, double goal 287, maintaining 900,800 meters, squawk 2471.
0: Double goal 287, Hong Kong radar, identified.
27: Identified, double goal 287.
0: China Eastern 281, climb for level 360.
28: 1011, descend 3,000 meters, finish you, Angeles, I have to load on 3048,
2: 649.
28: Descend 3,000 feet. Descend 3,000 feet, 649, thank you.
0: This level. Philippine 311, climb to flight level 250.
28: 250,
0: Hong Kong Shuttle 63, cancel muscle speed restriction, maintain speed 300 knots or greater.
29: 440, can request cruising up to flight level 330.
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31: Hong Kong, good evening, Macau 977, flight level 270, approaching EKLA, squawk is 5505.
0: Hong Kong 977, Hong Kong radar identified, clear Charlie 4 Alpha arrival.
31: Charlie 4 Alpha, Macau 977.
2: Macau 118, level 240.
24: 240, Macau 100.
0: Hong Kong 572, Hong Kong radar identified, clear Canto 3 Alpha arrival.
30: So 3 Alpha, Hong Kong 572, thank you.
0: Shenzhen Air 331, Hong Kong radar, report request level.
25: Runway heading 180, traffic opposite.
31: Runway heading 180, Sunil
0: 05. 280, stand by higher.
31: Down to flight level 280, stop by, layer 331.
0: Double go 287, are you able for level 330 or 370?
27: Able level 330, double go 287.
0: Double go 287, stand by level change, contact radar 132, decimal 15.
27: Yes, stand by level change, 132, decimal 15, double go 287, good day.
0: Hainan 450, contact Zhangjiang 120, decimal 87.
25: 120.87, good day, Hainan 450.
0: Good day.
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7: Try to maintain 300 knots or less.
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33: Yeah, good evening, Rex, 3507, level 320.
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1: Level 310, Fly Express 3507.
7: UPS 61, cancel speed restriction, proceed direct Dallow.
3: Cancel speed restriction, proceed direct Dallow, UPS 61.
2: 0230, maintain our reaching, traffic 1000 feet above you.
5: Roger, climb flight level 230, traffic information copy, UPS 69.
25: 560, descend level 260.
1: 5256
25: 5256 Track line no man
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32: 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It is 6171 Cathay 097 for your descent. Descent now final 4350 and reach in the next 4 minutes.
1: Descend now, flight level 350, reach in the next 4 minutes, Cafe 097.
2: Hong Kong radar, descend to flight level 220.
3: Descend to flight level 220, Tenet Thunder 5256.
25: 15, level 290.
1: Level 290, proceed to the runway.
25: Galaxy 37, contact radar 12532.
1: 12532, Tenet C37, predict.
25: 2242, report unable to taxi.
1: 2534,
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10: Air Hong Kong 681, Hong Kong approach, change of landing runway for you. Landing runway 07 right, expect RMP Sulu approach. Air Hong Kong 681, thank you. Descend my star 6000 feet QNH1011.
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2: Yeah, 597. Okay, 118, contact radar, 122, days, mode 65.
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2: 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Good night. Ethiopian 629, contact radar, 127, days, mode 1. 271,
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32: 56. Track direct to mode, descend flight level 310.
1: Descend flight level 310, Singapore 856.
5: Coming flight level 250.
32: Ethiopian 629 on Hong Kong radar, choice of level, flight level 300 or flight level 400 by server, advice. Point
5: flight level 400.
32: Ethiopian 629, climb initially, flight level 310, turn right heading 230 for your climb.
5: Climb initially, flight level 310 and heading 210, Ethiopian 6299.
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5: Heading 230, Ethiopian 629.
1: 2242,
25: contact radar 126-1803.
1: 126, press the motor, 2242. Very good. Evening, Philippines 595, posting stop no level 340.
25: Philippines 595, Hong Kong radar identified. Can you accept higher level?
1: Philippines 595.
25: Say it.
10: 340, descend to 2000 feet.
1: 550, good day.
25: Entire level. Hi, Vector 570, coming to Taipei 129, decimal 1 today. By Tempot.
1: 4,500 meters reached by Tempot, at cap 118.
25: Cathay 9013, climb unrestricted to flight level 160, no speed control.
1: Climb unrestricted, flight level 160, no speed control, Cathay 913.
7: Shenzhen
25: at 205 Centillo, climb flight level 330 final.
31: 0 for final, Centillo, 205 Centillo.
10: 726, turn right heading 040 to intercept, lead ILS on the 07 center.
32: Yeah, 759, contact Sanya 133, decimal 35.
31: 33, decimal 35, for Helios 759, good day.
30: Heading of 350, or direct to Hotel 511.
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32: Final 77, descend run ready for level 120, reach by Cotton.
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11: 0 on Phoenix, and we are doing.
10: Yeah, we're 61, Roger, maintain 250 knots. Bohemia 2726, and maintain 160 knots or greater, 25 DME.
32: 6171.
31: And then 360 Malaysian 6171. Any trash shopping for us?
32: I will call you back.
31: 171.
32: Hong Kong Shuttle 627, contact radar 126 decimal 5.
9: 126 decimal 5, Hong Kong Shuttle 627.
25: 12532.
31: 12532, as your 1563.
25: 13311, turn left by 5 degrees, third line.
31: And 5 degrees.
25: Philippine 311, 5 degrees left.
32: 10.
31: D7, ready, flight level 260 by MTEC, Cafe 097.
25: Climb flight level 310 initially.
31: Climb flight level 310 initially, Philippine 311.
25: Shenzhen at 205, we can see Mach 0.78 or greater.
31: Shenzhen at 205, we are now doing the maximum climbing rate for weather. Can I just accelerate when I level off?
25: Yeah, I'm saying cruising speed.
31: Cruising is 0.7 meter. I try my best. Should be at 205.
25: Okay, cruising speed, Mach 0.78 or greater.
31: Okay, roger that. We'll call 0.78, should be at 205. Thank you.
25: Cebu 288, that's the right eastbound.
32: Okay.
7: Liner descend 3,000 feet and from Limes, clear the LS 07 center.
32: Good day.
7: 636 approve.
30: Okay.
7: Poseidon 143, contact approach 119 at decimal 1.
30: 1 Poseidon 143.
7: China 75256, contact departure 122 decimal 65.
31: 122 decimal 65, China 75256. Zero, reach transfer center 600.
7: Mission Charlie.
31: Post good evening, China 75256, maintaining flight level 220, squawk 5033.
12: China 75256, Hong Kong departure, roger, track direct to 10 miles.
31: Track direct to 10 miles, China 75256.
30: 5 6 3.
25: Asia 597, flight to level 250.
31: Flight level 250, take care of 597.
25: Cafe 636, contact approach 119.841.
7: Five six,
25: Spectre
7: eastbound. 13311. QNH 1011, free speed.
12: 56, descend to flight level 170.
31: Confirm descend flight level 170.
12: China 75256 AFM, flight level 170.
31: Turn to flight level 170, China 75256.
12: Red cap 118, contact Zhuhai on 121 decimal 4, good day.
31: 14 Zhuhai, red cap 118, good night.
25: 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Contact Manila, 1193 HF8942.
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13: 301. Hong Kong, Wilson, 797, approaching Bay Call.
32: 7-8048, Hong Kong radar identified.
4: 7-8048. Transducer 969, good evening.
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4: 969. 7-330, Philippines, 311.
25: Tobago 287, traffic. Average at 9 o'clock, parallel track. We'll be climbing through.
1: Very good morning, Hong Kong Shuttle 653, maintaining flight level 340, squawk code 6050 to 1 mile Salato.
32: Hong Kong Shuttle 653, identify clear Abbey 4 Alpha arrival, turn right now, direct MPAT.
1: Clear Abbey 4 Alpha arrival, turn right now, direct MPAT, Hong Kong Shuttle 653.
14: Hong Kong Radar, Korea 313, maintain flight level 380.
32: Korea 313, identify clear Abbey 4 Alpha arrival.
14: Clear Abbey 4 Alpha arrival, Korean Air 313.
6: 5256, descend to reach flight level 4,500 meters by 10 knots.
15: Descend 4,500 meters, 10,5256.
1: Korean Air 767, request speed 250 knots.
8: China 78489 Hong Kong radar identified. Report your passing flight level now.
16: Passing flight level 243 China 78489.
8: Roger, China 78489, stand by for higher. Taisha 597, contact radar 127 decimal 1.
32: 330.
17: I'm Homeland 8863.
32: Come on, LX63, stand by level change, contact radar 132, decimal 15.
17: By level change, contact radar 1325, Homeland 8863, good day.
18: Hong Kong radar, Taisha 5, Nurse Ben, good evening, from flight level 250, now passing flight level 185.
32: Taisha 5907, Hong Kong radar, climb for level 10,400 meters, reach by decimal, confirm able.
17: 10,400 meter level by deck pool. And we have to meet this level by deck pool, Taisha 597.
32: Taisha, that's the requirement.
17: Taisha 597.
16: Hong Kong radar, good evening. China 78489. Taking flight level 250.
32: China 78489, Hong Kong radar, report request level.
1: Clear of traffic, flying to the snowman, double code 287.
25: Philippines 311, traffic clear, transfer Nomad, all navigation.
1: Nomad, Philippines 7, Philippines 311.
25: 311. QA013, contact radar 12532.
1: Radar 12532, QA013, good day.
19: Hello radar, request Shanghai Yacht 866, request heading 030.
25: Shanghai 66, effort.
19: Heading 030, Shanghai Yacht 866.
32: 048, cancel offset, direct Dumo.
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1: Cancel offset, 8048. Opening Hong Kong radar, T-Way 013, direct Kiala, maintain flight level 340.
32: T-Way 013, Hong Kong radar, Roger.
1: So, service communication desk box. What is the coordinated offset without notification to Manila due to weather?
7: Bus 07 center.
20: From Hong Kong, I can go left of the roof.
25: Shanghai 66, what is the request?
20: We might request the
32: bus. Then level 260 reached by Maple.
1: Maple Air Hong Kong 572.
32: Taisha 597, flight heading 230.
25: 66 upper. So how am I?
0: We will keep heading 030 for another 40 miles, and then we will request left turn to heading 350, maybe 010 to join the left offset of the
25: road. Roger. We'll report for the debate.
0: Okay, thank you, Shanghai 66.
25: Shanghai 205, contact Manila 1193, HFA 942.
12: 121.4, good day.
15: 121.4, good day, 5256.
32: 53, descend Alpha level 300, speed 300 knots or greater.
1: Descend Alpha level 300, speed 300 knots or greater, Hong Kong Shuttle 653.
12: Check. Cathay 913.
25: Rao 867, descend Alpha level 270. Philippine 595, contact radar 127, decimal 1.
32: Taisha 597, direct Beppu, decimal navigation.
25: I-60, 10 hours, level 270.
12: Wave 56.
7: 1, reduce speed of 180, or not so less. Thank you.
32: Radar Roger. Transis I-60, check direct eastbound.
1: Ben, Transis I-60.
7: For 3, reduce the minimum approach speed.
12: 767, contact radar 123.47,
1: g'day. 123.47, Boeing 767, g'day. 5-3, confirm level to descent.
32: Hong Kong Shuttle 653, for level 300.
1: Thank you. Flight level 300, Hong Kong Shuttle 653.
2: Level 220, Boeing 767.
3: Lima Tower 977 on the descent, flight level 120 by contact information, Lima.
5: Lima Tower 977, Hong Kong Radar. It's red iris 2.0, runway 24, information flight.
3: Okay, Mike, and iris 2.0, Lima Tower 977.
5: China 5251, contact radar 127841.
11: 7701, Santa Bona 5001.
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12: Cebu 121, contact radar 133.82, good day.
15: 133.82, good day, 121.
22: Climb into flood level 250. Book 3121, request the final level 330.
32: Transfer from 5051, climb for level 270, stand by for final level.
22: Stand by for higher, climb to flood level 250, 7,5051.
32: Transfer from 5051, negative, climb for level 270.
22: Climb to flight level 270, 10,5051.
32: Transfer from 5051, contact radar 132.15.
22: 132.15,
15: 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Express 2507. 7
7: center.
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1: Level 170 and direct Murray, air on Kong 572.
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1: Charlie 5251, Arthur.
0: Charlie 5251.
2: 4A, maintain flight level 310.
1: Charlie 4A, descend flight level 270, check over 80 back.
2: Descend to flight level 270, reach by eastbound, channel 804A.
1: Negative, negative. How do you read?
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1: No, sir, I swear again. Descend level 270, after reaching. Track direct eastbound.
2: Descend flight level 270, track direct to eastbound, channel 804A.
1: Negative. Channel 804A, maintain flight level.
2: Channel 804A, confirm. The descent flight 270, after 270 to eastbound.
1: Negative. Maintain level 270 and maintain flight level.
2: Maintain flight level 270, flight level channel 847, 8048.
3: 他让你改那高度到了之后再飞。Level 287.
1: Station transmission on the public frequency in English, please.
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5: 1,400 meters, Bolinia 767.
4: Eva 061, contact Sanya 122, decimal 6.
6: 061, green.
4: 5905, climb for level 1,000 meters.
7: 3.
8: With the proceed, their position is now 30 degree directions by heading 185.
7: Locked.
8: Saudi 973, fly heading 185.
7: Fly heading 185, Saudi 973.
9: Clear New York City, one city.
4: 326, Hong Kong radar identified. Cleared by T3 Alpha arrival.
10: T3 Alpha arrival at Hong Kong 326.
7: Fly heading 185, Saudi 973.
11: Eastbound Singapore 856.
12: Six, maintain level 350, heading 360.
4: Shanghai 66 Roger, report when clear for weather.
12: We can now go back to route, Shanghai 866.
4: Shanghai 66, stand by to dot me.
12: To dot me, Shanghai 866.
13: Weather, expect I was to approach from a 34, information mic. Hey, Mika 105, descend to 8000 feet, QNH 1011. Cancel level restriction at Hazel.
4: 06.
9: 122.6, send the air 331.
14: 340, expecting final 370, KLA 913.
1: Is up, and which 20 miles before the OMAD?
14: Yes, as per the status.
1: Fly Express 3507, contact radar 126 base in the street.
15: Fly Express, correct.
1: Okay, this way, 80, sounds at level 260, reach by eastbound.
16: Sounds at level 260, reach by eastbound to the JAD. Follow
17: radar, good morning, engine
1: 115. 215, climb at level 270, report able for right turn.
13: Flight Express 3507, heading 350, approved, descent to level 130.
18: 250, descend level 130, right, Express 2507.
13: Hey, Mikhail 105, descend now to 3000 feet, clear altitude approach runway 34, QNH 1011.
19: Approach runway 34, QNH 1011,
1: Mikhail 105. Cab 161A, descend now, flight level 310.
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1: X77, descend out flight level 290. Speed on reaching 250 knots. Frequency.
9: 290, transition to 250 knots, FedEx 77.
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3: descend to reach flight 4110 by muscle.
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8: Saudi 973, the contact radar 123, that's move 47.
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13: BECO. Hey, Hong Kong 572, contact approach 119 at decimal 1.
20: 4191, good day, Hong Kong 572.
1: 367, contact radar 127, decimal 1.
23: 127, decimal 1, Emirates 37.
1: Malaysia 6171, contact radar 125, decimal 32.
20: Radar 12532, Malaysia 6171, good day.
24: 913, we are unable 370, 20 miles before no man.
1: Contact radar 13, turn left heading 120, exit set.
24: Check heading 120, got a 913.
1: Russia 1618, descend flight level 260, reach by eastbound.
24: 260, to reach by eastbound, break here 1618.
25: Cockpit, sorry, 8452, level 380, station Delta.
1: Sorry, 8452, Hong Kong radar, identify. Clear Betty 3 Alpha arrival.
25: Clear Betty 3 Alpha arrival, sorry, 8452.
1: Singapore 856, contact radar 12347.
20: 23.47, Singapore 856, good day.
1: Receiver 121, continue climb to level 340.
26: 07.
13: Flight Express 3507, reach for level 130, RB Mango.
26: Level 130, RB Mango, Express 2507.
20: Hong Kong radar, Singapore 856, descending flight level 200, reach by eastbound.
13: Singapore 856 Hong Kong radar, after eastbound, proceed direct Gobi, descend to reach for level 110 by Gobi.
20: Eastbound direct Gobi to reach flight level 110 by Gobi, Singapore 856.
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1: reply
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20: 1892 Lao 867, good day.
28: We proceed direct Argon, descend 5000 feet.
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13: join
20: me
13: now, 867. 20.
20: After eastbound, 20 descent flight level 220, correct, 1620.
13: White Express 3507, contact approach 119 at decimal 1.
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26: I direct to Siku, Emirates 367.
4: Emirates 367, climb for level 11,000 meters.
26: Again, the altitude, please.
4: Emirates 367, climb for level 11,000 meters, for level 361.
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4: Taisha 5907, contact Sanya 133, decimal 35.
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4: Tasha 597, negative Sanya 133.35.
0: Sanya 133.35.597, good day.
4: Good day.
0: Sorry, good evening, Saudi Airliner 73, heavy level 210, climb 250.
4: Saudi Airliner 73, climb flight level 9,200 meters.
0: Climb altitude 9,200 meters, Saudi Airliner 73.
4: T-way 013, contact Sanya 122, decimal 6.
28: They are approached on 07 right.
2: Flight level 220, speed 300 knots.
8: Cebu 288, Hong Kong departure, good morning. Track direct to 10 knots.
2: Come on, Cebu 288.
5: Yeah,
6: 8-6-6, go back. Bye. Second, 9-0-9-0-6. Okay. Cool. We're heading through
5: 202 to intercept the flight number. 8-4, request 0-1-0 to intercept.
6: Approved.
5: 0-1-0 to intercept the flight number, either point.
8: Eastern Jet X-2, Hong Kong departure, good day, identified. Climb by a seat to flight level 130.
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4: Eastern X-2. 28.75.
2: Decimal 75, Air Hong Kong, 326, good night.
6: Homeland A63, traffic clear. Climb by level 330, final.
0: I'm a 330, Homeland 8763.
6: Hong Kong 326, descent flight level 350.
2: Descent flight level 350, Hong Kong 326.
6: China 7-8048, descent flight level 200.
5: Descent flight level 200, China 7-8048.
4: 6-7-9,
0: right, heading
4: 1-9.
0: Ma'am, you
4: 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Marindo
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0: ma'am,
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28: 097 for spacing, turn left heading 315, you're going to land on the departing runway, so we need to make departure gaps.
4: Radar identified, clear Canto 3 Alpha arrival.
9: Clear Canto 3 Alpha arrival, Aircom 842, I request RMB Zulu AR approach for runway 07 right.
4: Air Hong Kong 842, copy your request, approach sector will advise.
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24: 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Apologies, things changed.
7: From Guangzhou, descending flight level 210.
13: Hey, Hong Kong 769, Hong Kong radar. Descending to flight level 170.
7: Descend now flight level 170, here Hong Kong 769.
13: 977, 974. Civic Air 977, contact tower, 118, get 0.
7: Good
6: night. 0 when ready, descend flight level 260 is by eastbound, 300 knots of break time.
0: This way is when speed 300 knots or greater, confirm, 9560.
6: 9560, affirm, level 260 by eastbound, 300 knots of break time.
0: Roger, 260, reach by eastbound, and speed 300 knots or greater for 9560.
6: FedEx 77, descend flight level 270.
9: Descend flight level 270, FedEx 77.
28: Express 3507, this is on 6,000 feet, reduce speed to 250 knots.
4: Level 20 miles before dot me.
0: 4,000, and reach before 20 miles from Dot Me Lao. It's 6
4: Lao Control 867, confirm you copy the level is 4,500 meters.
3: 4,500 meters now, 867.
28: Victor Hotel 720, KLRMP Sulu AR approach runway 07 right.
29: Shout out to
28: Eastbound, shout out to 1 8 0 knots.

0: 5-3-X, back to 7 Center.
1: Japan, flight level 110, cancel the canto level restriction there, Hong Kong 769.
2: Express Wing 611, Hong Kong, 威达, 各位.
3: 2426. Change level 17, Hong Kong, 威达, identify, 5-4-Higher,
4: Senior 117.
3: Hey, Hong Kong 769, I'm calling approach 119 at base 4.
1: 119.1, Hong Kong 769.
3: Second 1618, contact departure 122, decimal 65.
1: Departure 122, decimal 65, ring 1618,
0: city. Sulu AR approach on 07 right, proceed direct Silva.
2: Recap 1618, Hong Kong departure, good morning.
0: Number 1. Introduce speed to 230 knots.
5: Level 4,500 meters by Samut, Cebu, 288.
2: East to jet 862, contact radar 133.82, good day.
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7: good day. So, you may allow 861, turn 10,700 meters.
8: Allow 861, Hong Kong radar identified.
7: Allow 861.
3: Transceiver 860, Hong Kong radar. After eastbound, descend to level 220.
9: Sir, it's been sending level 220, transceiver 860.
0: Korean Air 313, contact approach 119 at East 01.
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0: Coordinate 313, expect 07 center, descend 6,000 feet, QNH-1011.
3: X-2, proceed direct to MAPKEY.
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3: Singapore 856, reach for level 110 by Lander.
1: By level 110 by Lander, Singapore 856.
2: Reach to APCAL.
11: 360, enter over the direct to APCAL, rolling to 679.
2: China Southern 8048, contact radar 123.47.
11: 7, China Southern 8048. 24, flight level 370.
8: Channel 1899, 7, Roger, identify, standby for higher.
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3: 200. China 78048, Hong Kong radar. After eastbound, proceed direct Gobi, descend to reach for level 110 by Gobi.
11: Eastbound, clear direct to Gobi, descend for level 110, reach by Gobi, China 78048.

0: 769 to maintain speed 250 knots or greater.
1: Hong Kong West 736 approach position command by level 380, squawk 0416.
2: Riot Express 736 Hong Kong radar identified. Are you able? Flight level 390.
1: Just direct inbound.
3: Parate 202 after you kill out direct inbound, please.
1: Take kill out direct inbound, pro parate 202.
3: Sign of five, contact Sanya 133, decimal 35.
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1: Cap 1516, Hong Kong radar identified.
0: To AR approach runway 07 right.
1: Contact Manila, 119er, decimal 3.
2: 119, good day, 7121.
1: Thanks.
3: Hong Kong Radar, EBA 087, good morning, 50300, soaking 2621.
1: EBA 087, Hong Kong Radar, good morning, identified.
3: 087.
2: To 6 decimal 5, Cathay Thatcher 1, bye bye.
0: C507, descend 1,500 feet.
4: 1, descend to reach flight level 110 by muscle. Cancel and pad level restriction.
5: XCO knots or less, descend to flight level 220.
6: 20 knots or less, descend to flight level 220 for the system.
0: Express
4: Highway 36, identify, maintain 4,000 feet on reaching QNX 101.
2: Ground maintain 4,000 feet, QNX 1011, Express Highway 36.
0: Thanks, key dial 07 center. Shuttle 653, 250 miles or greater. Korean 313, descend 3,000 feet. Korean 631, descend 4,000 feet. C507, follow public speed restrictions. Published speed restrictions.
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8: 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Cathay 880, no speed control.
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11: Confirm, ma'am, and heading 030 now to avoid weather.
10: Recap 128, Hong Kong radar identified, heading approved.
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0: Hong Kong 769, follow published speed restrictions.
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5: Qatar 8452 Hong Kong radar, descend to level 130, cross side by level 260 or below.
13: Level 130, cross side by 260 below, sorry, 8452.
5: Qatar 8452, confirm side by level 260 or below.
13: Cross side by level 260 or below, sorry, 8452.
5: Shenzhen 117, contact radar 127 decimal 1.
11: 17.
10: 0905.
1: Left approved.
12: 15 left approved in Hong Kong 45.
10: Climb for level 320.
14: Climb to flight level 320, Shenzhen 117.
10: Relation 6171, contact Sanya 122, decimal 6.
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15: 63,
17: 0 4
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17: Lao 861. 490, approaching, we can reflect that again, Pa.
10: 0902, Hong Kong radar identified, after Ikela, direct Enva, approved.
17: After Ikela, direct Enva, 0902, thank you.
10: Saudi 9073, contact Sanya 133, decimal 35.
15: 7
8: FedEx 77, Hong Kong departure, roger.
15: Cathay
8: AX0, make your request to radar 133.82, good day.
15: 133.8,
18: Cathay AX0. Hotel 511 to avoid weather by 7.
5: Cathay 8452, direct hotel 511 approved. Reach flight level 130, upbeam Mango.
18: Okay, direct hotel 511 and reach level 130, upbeam Mango, sorry, 8452, thank you.
4: A0, climb unrestricted flight 4250, proceed direct map key.
3: Climb unrestricted to flight level 250 and direct map key, Cathay 880.
14: 58, flight level 370, direct Kella.
10: Korean 658, Hong Kong radar identified.
1: Contact radar 118, decimal 92.
14: 8, decimal 92, request 76.
8: 30.
14: 32,
10: I'm 31. Rest, 736, roger.
14: Good evening, Premier 622, Drag Ekel, Army, Developer 330.
10: Premier 622, Hong Kong radar identified.
14: 7 request lower.
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8: 77, standby.
3: Good evening, EVA 0905, flight level 340.
10: EVA 0905, Hong Kong radar, climb 10,400 meters.
3: Climb 10,400 meters, EVA 0905.
10: Recap 128, descend flight level 350 due to crossing traffic.
11: Descend level 350, leave level now, recap 128.
8: Transnusa X60 descends to reach flight level 4,500 meters by time what?
11: 4,500 meters by time what for Transnusa 860.
4: Ocean 19 at ASMO 1.
3: Radar Scooter 189, flight level 280.
1: Scooter 189, Hong Kong radar, roger. Confirm EVA 087.
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3: 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EVA 087, thank you.
4: 330 in Hong Kong Airport. Cafe 165, clear and restricted climb to flight 4250 initially.
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10: 188, 7350. Okay, 880, point for level 310, clear direct ENVA. Booking 2245.
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10: Okay, 1394, Hong Kong radar identified. When clear of weather, clear direct do more.
11: Hong Kong
1: 456. Hong Kong 456, fly heading 325, descend level 260.
6: Heading 325,
8: descend level 260,
6: in Hong Kong 456.
8: Hornipon 814, increase speed to 230 knots.
4: Increase speed to 230, Hornipon.
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4: 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Changing in 811, climb to level 250.
11: Level 250, 811.
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8: Cathay 105, departure good day, identified, climb by seat to flight level 130.

0: Hong Kong 326, reduce speed to 250 knots.
1: 326. 14, climb unrestricted to 34160, increase speed to 280 knots.
2: Climb 160, unrestricted, altitude restriction, increase your speed to 280 knots, only upon 814.
1: Emirates 381, climb to flight level 200.
2: Climb flight level 200, Emirates 381.
3: 35.
0: Air Hong Kong 456, contact radar 126.3.
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4: Wake at 1535, contact with 127.1.
5: 271, wake at 1535. Hong Kong, good morning. Air Hong Kong 456, maintaining flight level 260.
4: Air Hong Kong 456, Hong Kong radar, descend to flight level 130.
5: Descend to flight level 130, and we are able to direct to Hotel 511 to avoid the weather at that
4: time. Hong Kong 456, direct Hotel 511, approved.
5: Direct to Hotel 511 and descend to flight level 130, Air Hong Kong 456.
6: Italy, flight level 270.
7: Italy, level 270, and also up Sierra, request heading 15 weather, back up 1535.
6: Back up 1535 after Sierra heading approved.
7: Okay, Sierra heading 65.
8: Hong Kong, good evening, Sri Lankan 884, 11300 meters.
6: Sri Lankan 884, Hong Kong radar identified.
8: Static, front loop.
4: Number 381, runway 35. 381.
0: Muscle
9: cancel
0: and
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0: To
9: flight level 3990. Flight level 3900,
8: 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Second Cathay 165, request direct NOPA.
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6: Recap 13904, descend for level 310.
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6: India Alpha Echo 9906, contact Guangzhou 125, decimal 35.
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12: Radar 300, number agregar.
4: Holly 1814, climb unrestricted flight 4250, proceed direct MAP key.
12: Climb to flight level 250, unrestricted, clear direct for MAP key, Mike Echo Bravo Kilo India, orange for 814.
4: Holly 1814, if I'm correct.
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0: EVA 087, report request level.
6: Tuna 811, Hong Kong radar. Climb for level 280, report request level.
14: Cut off flight level 280, request flight level 350, Shenzhen 811.
6: Shenzhen 811, roger, report clear of weather.
8: Shenzhen 1-3-5, calling 1-6-0.
4: Cafe 105 radar, climb unrestricted flights 4250, proceed direct to Skate.
3: Climb unrestricted, direct to Skate, today 135.
14: Level 280 north, 811.
13: Radar, Dundas 207, maintain flight level 320, clear avoider.
6: Dundas 067, Hong Kong radar, track direct deck boom.
13: Alright, next, Dundas 067, and request up to flight level 360.
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1: Sir, Victor India 6602 identified. Climb via seat to flight level 160.
14: 71960
6: Unit 811, contact radar 128.75.
14: 128.75, this is 811, bye bye.
16: Eva 087, thank you, clear weather. If able, request direct to SQL.
17: Eva 087, through traffic, now direct to Ali.
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3: Sorry, part you for the request heading 113.
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3: Heading 113, first,
18: good evening, Silquest 1571 KV, descend flight level 210, squawk 4261.
4: Silquest 1571 Hong Kong radar identified, please, Sierra 7 Alpha rifle.
18: Sierra 7 Alpha, Silquest 1571.
4: Hey, Hong Kong 456, contact approach 119 decimal 1.
19: Approach 119 decimal 1, hey, Hong Kong 456, good night.
4: Emery 381, contact radar 127 decimal 1.
20: Contact radar 127 decimal 1, Emery 381, good day, thank you.
15: 400, then I do 353.
4: Clear,
17: Red Cap 1516, contact radar 127, decimal 1.
14: Clear radar, Shenzhen 811, clear radar, request to Sabino.
17: Shenzhen 811, Roger, and in that case, stop climb, flight level 280, and call you back.
14: Roger, stop climb to flight level 280, and American left to Sabino, Shenzhen 811.
17: Shenzhen 811, Roger, now direction to Sabino, and climb and maintain level 280, stand by higher.
14: Set to Sabino, climb flight level 280, stand by for higher, Shenzhen 811.
17: Express wing 611, contact radar 125, decimal 32.
1: 80.
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4: 32, decimal
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14: Yeah, intercepting 611, follow 400.
6: Expressway 611, Hong Kong radar, Roger.
17: Climb to flight level 320, stand by for higher.
3: Flight level 320, and we're requesting an amended level, flight level 330 at NOMAD.
17: Cafe 105, Roger. Climb to flight level 320.
3: Climb flight level 320, Cafe 105.
22: Good evening, Hong Kong radar, Air Premier 62, maintain for the 330.
17: Air Premier 62, Hong Kong radar, direct inbound.
22: Again, Air 62, request claim for the 350-43900.
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17: 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Corinne, 62. 58, are you requesting higher level 390?
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20: 12875, red cap 13904, thank you, ma'am, good night. 7-1, Eva 087, morning.
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17: Red cap 13904, Hong Kong radar, Roger.
19: Radar, good evening, Dynasty 075, we're just about to cap leave, flight level 360.
17: Dynasty 075, Hong Kong radar identified.
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20: Heading 150, red cap 1535.
17: Shenzhen Air 811, maintain flight level 280 on reaching. Now traffic 2 o'clock, 20 miles, right to left, 1,000 feet above your cleared level.
20: 0 811, roger.
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24: Good morning, Cathay 261, passing 2000, please for 5000.
1: Cathay 261, departure good day identified, climb via seat to flight level 160, cancel 8000 feet restriction.
24: 500
6: to 8000 to
24: flight level 160,
6: Cathay 261. Level 1, contact approach
20: 119,
6: good
20: day. 119, good day. Request 1531, good day.
17: Climb to flight level 360.
20: Level 360, for recap 1535. Clear the path 302, clear weather, direct Ember.
17: Roger.
6: Six Hong Kong radar identified.
1: Four, 47, good day.
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19: 02, good morning.
6: Transition, thank you, Sir Shanghai, at the moment, report your cleared level.
19: Departure 200, cleared at 6602.
20: Captain
17: 1-0, not so great. I will call you back for the approach clearance around 5 miles before turning.
6: Station call, say again.
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19: Okay, stand by, Asian 756.
25: Corridor, Malindus 612, good evening, flight level 330.
0: Station climb, say again.
7: 612, good evening, maintaining flight 330.
0: Malindo 612, Hong Kong radar identified.
7: 612.
10: 783, maintaining flight level 300, squawking 5061.
0: Air Hong Kong 783, identify, clear air before Alpha arrival.
10: Before Alpha arrival, Air Hong Kong 783.
0: Corina 2012, clear direct Alpha. B25, contact radar 132, decimal 15.
11: 2132, 15, 325.
17: Red Cat 1535, clear direction to Sapno, climb flight level 370.
11: Okay, climb flight level 370, request to 20 miles, Romeo side of Sapno, due weather, Red Cat 1535.
17: Roger, Red Cat 1535, in that case, continue present heading, climb flight level 370.
11: Okay, maintain present heading 150 and climb level 370, Red Cat 1535.
17: Scooter 189, contact radar 125, decimal 32.
11: 125, decimal 32, Scooter 189, good evening.
17: Okay.
11: Hong Kong radar, 顺风 325, climbing to flight level 270, heading 160.
17: 顺风 325, Hong Kong radar, roger, climb to flight level 280, report when able for left turn.
11: Heading 280, report ready left turn, 顺风 325.
0: 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Sri Lankan Air Hong Kong radar, descend to flight level 220. Cross Charlie at below flight level 260.
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0: 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correction, 118 decimal 92 with your request.
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17: Tonic. Air Hong Kong 326, reduce speed to 180 knots.
1: 181, contact radar 133 decimal H2, good day.
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1: 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Climb to flight level 6,900 meters.
8: 280 knots or less and 6,900 meters, Cathay 321.
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15: Good evening, Cathay, 118, one climb level 260. Cathay 118, one, level 260. Cathay 118, one, level 260. Cathay 118, one, level 260. Cathay 118, one, level 260. Cathay 118, one, level 260. Cathay 118, one, level 260. Cathay 118, one, level 260. Cathay 118, one, level 260. Cathay 118, one, level 260. Cathay 118, one, level 260. Cathay 118, one, level 260. Cathay 118, one, level 260. Cathay 118, one, level 260. Cathay 118, one, level 260. Cathay 118, one, level 260. Cathay 118, one, level 260. Cathay 118, one, level 260. Cathay 118, one, level 260. Cathay 118, one, level 260. Cathay 118, one, level 260. Cathay 118, one, level 260. Cathay 118, one, level 260. Cathay 118, one, level 260. Cathay 118, one, level 260. Cathay 118, one, level 260. Cathay 118, one, level 260. Cathay 118, one, level 260. Cathay 118,
4: non-standard and speed 280 knot there, P68.
14: Bring a cross speed of 150. Press 1571, reduce speed to 180 knots.
15: 383 test, 230 knot operational.
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18: Degrees, do weather.
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18: 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Cafe 181.
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16: Giant 8137, departure, good day, identified, climb via C to flight level 130.
18: Two. 60 miles, requesting up to 40 miles left of track.
17: Dynasty 075, 40 miles left approved.
18: 40 left approved for Dynasty 075, thank you.
17: GNAT 092, contact radar 118, decimal 92.
18: 118, this is 092, GNAT 092, good day.
2: 84 out of 230, descending 220.
16: 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APH68, no speed control.
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16: Cathay 383, maintain speed 280 knots or less.
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18: Flight level 110, 321 Muscle Air Hong Kong, 783.
14: Get all the knots.
18: 5, Queenie 460.
25: Negative, Queenie 460, radar 128, decimal 75.
18: 128, decimal 75, Queenie 460.
25: Scooter 125, climb for level 350, track direct echo.
18: Level 350 direct to
14: Echo, Scooter 125. 4, when ready, descend flight level 260, reach by eastbound.
18: Descend level 260 and reach eastbound recap, 1394.
14: Cathay 105, reach flight level 330, 20 miles before Norman.
15: 90 minutes, Cathay 383.
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19: Hong Kong radar, good morning. KMI 525 descending level 190. Sukhok 7012, tracking direct to Sierra.
25: KMI 525, Hong Kong radar identified. Clear Sierra 7 Alpha arrival.
19: Clear Sierra 7 Alpha arrival, KMI 525.
25: Cafe 1.

0: Calcutta 181, climbing flight level 250, heading 110 degrees.
1: Calcutta 181, Hong Kong radar, climb flight level 290, report when ready for right time.
0: Continue climb flight level 290, Wilco, Calcutta 181.
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1: Emphasis wind, clear of weather direction, no man.
4: Heading 14, clear weather, direction number 2465.
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5: 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Backcat 1535.
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9: 7032. Cafe, surefly, Chunker radar identified. Clear Sierra 7 Alpha Rifle.
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12: 325, the weather is around Noma. We need to maintain this hiding until after Noma.
1: Stand by.
0: 181, heading of 150 degrees.
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0: 50 up here, Cafe 181.
13: Okay, let's direct to inbound German side of 5-4, thank you.
14: 120, climbing 1, fly level, on restricted to fly level 120.
9: Channel 137, Hunter radar, good evening, climb to flight level 200.
14: Fly level 200, Giant A1, please.
9: Thank you. Cafe 048, descend of flight level 150.
14: Cafe
1: 048. Hong Kong 325, descend flight level 290, reaching in 3 minutes.
4: Descend to level 290, reaching in 3 minutes, Hong Kong 325.
6: Cancel 8,000 feet restriction. Cafe 383, contact Guangzhou 125 decimal 35, good day.
15: 125-35, Cafe 383, goodbye.
6: Orange Liner 28, climb unrestricted to flight level 160, increase speed to 280 knots.
16: Right wheel 160, and stay again after.
6: Orange Liner 28, increase speed to 280 knots.
16: Increase speed to 280, Orange Liner 28.
2: CNM 430, Hong Kong radar identified. After Ikela, track direct info.
4: 430.
1: 127, decimal 1.
0: Just for 1 second, 75. Thank you, see you next time.
1: Shenfeng 325, up to 80 miles, right of no man approved.
17: Good evening, Chinese Southern 305, climbing flight level 250, passing flight level 230, and squawk 3177.
9: Chinese Southern 305, Hong Kong radar identified. Follow 510 route, stand by for higher.
17: 510 route, stand by for higher, Chinese Southern 305.
1: Noman, approved.
4: After 80 miles, right of Noman, approach from 65, roger.
1: Cafe 181, choice of level 290 or level 330.
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18: 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Good morning, Qatar 8917 Heavy, runway 16, climbing 3900, Eagle 1 Hotel.
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20: 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Bravo 8091, request heading 150 to your weather.
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7: clear weather, now direct to Amber.
1: Roger. Cathay 181, climb platform 320, stand by higher.
9: All counter departure, 122, decimal 65, good day.
7: Passenger 12265, break at 1394, thank you, good day. 02, weather.
2: China Southern 8091, roger. Climb for level 270 initially, stand by for left turn.
7: Climb for level 270 initially, stand by for left turn, China Southern 8091.
9: Radar, good evening, descend to flight level 220.
7: Level 220 -612.
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2: Tiger Sun Level 1, 6 0 5 1 0.
0: Hong Kong Shuttle 616, contact radar 133.8, good day.
3: 133.82,
0: Hong Kong Shuttle 616, good night. Red Cap 13904, descends to 54170.
4: Descend level 170, Red Cap 1394.
3: Flight level 160.
5: Hong Kong Shuttle 616, contact radar, good evening. Proceed direct to MAP, climb to flight level 250.
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5: to
3: MAP, climb flight level 250, Hong Kong Shuttle 616.
5: Confirm German cargo 554.
1: This is Vietnam 430, degree heading 075 to weather.
5: Vietnam 430, heading 075 approach.
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0: 225, sir.
1: B250, Hong Kong Shuttle 854.
5: Heading 070, approve.
1: Heading
6: 070. Zero heading 0, good weather.
1: German cargo 554, Hong Kong radar, when clear of weather, direct to ANVA, report tracking ANVA.
3: Passing 1900, climbing 5000, Beagle 1 X-ray departure.
0: Cathay 259 departure, good day identified, climb via seat to 54160. Cancel the 8,000 feet restriction.
3: Fire the seat, 54160, cancel 8,000 feet below restriction, Cathay 259.
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3: Hello, Sun, have a good day, climb unrestricted flight level 160.
2: Climb unrestricted level 160, Kappa 872.
3: Delta there 510, climb flight level 200.
4: Flight level 200, 510.
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3: 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Hong Kong Shuttle 854,
1: 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Direct Dalol, Hong Kong Shuttle 854.
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6: Radar Hong Kong Shuttle, 854, climbing flight level 160, and request heading 0900, your radar.
0: Hong Kong Shuttle 854, Hong Kong radar, climb to flight level 250, fly heading 110 initially.
6: Climb flight level 250 and heading 110, Hong Kong Shuttle 854.
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3: Cafe 749, departure identified, climb unrestricted flight level 160.
2: And restricted flight level 160, Cafe 749.
1: 2307, climb flight level 400.
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0: Transducer 176, climb to flight level 200.
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0: for level 200, Transda 176. 28 decimal 75.
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1: Bar. VHA 834, Hong Kong radar, climb for level 350.
2: Mean flight level 350, VHA 834, thank you, sir.
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0: VHA 510, contact radar 127, decimal 1, good day.
2: 71, number YHA 510. 510, passing 218, climbing 57250.
0: Egypt Air 510, confirm.
2: Sam, good morning.
0: Egypt Air 510, Hong Kong radar, climb for level 12,200 meters, reached by Depu.
2: 1,200 meters, can reach by which waypoint?
0: Reached by Depu. Egypt Air 510, say again.
2: Let's run 11,600 meters, Egypt Air 510.
0: Egypt Air 510, roger, climb for level 11,600 meters, reached by Depu.
2: 1,600 meters, reached by Depu, Egypt Air 510, heavy, thank you.
1: Hotel 306, direct, Eastern Lao, main city, flight level 330.
0: Parada Air 206, Hong Kong radar, identifying after Ikela, track direct Enfa.
1: So Ikela, direct Enfa, Parada Air 206.
7: Hong Kong radar, good morning, then I'm 937, level 370, squawk 1635.
0: Try Ibis 937, Hong Kong radar, identified.
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5: China 7543, Hong Kong radar, radar contact.
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6: Radar Hong Kong Shuttle 854, coming flight level 250, heading 090.
5: Shuttle 854, roger, climb to level 350, final.
6: Full request, flight level 330, final, due performance.
5: Shuttle 854, stop climb level 330, Shuttle 854.
6: Second flight level 330, Hong Kong Shuttle 854.
8: 07, contact radar 125, decimal 32.
7: Radar 1532, Xanadu 307.
8: Fine.
7: 372, good evening. Level 400.
8: That's got 372, Hong Kong radar. Please send flight level 390.
7: 90, must got 372. Hong Kong Skinner 125, request right heading 225, new weather.
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3: 612, descend flight level 180.
7: Descend level 180, Malinda 612.
8: Track Norman.
10: Norman, China 7305.
3: This is climbing 5000 and Delta 1 X-ray. Heli 006, cancel altitude restriction, climb flight level 160.
2: Flight level 160, cancel the altitude restrictions, Heli 006.
3: Heli 888, proceed direct Dalol.
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11: Hong Kong radar, transfer 176, climbing Martin 215, Hong Kong 160.
8: Transducer 176, Hong Kong radar, climb to flight level 280.
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9: 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Climbing for level 200. Cafe 749, good evening. Climb to flight level 230.
2: 7-2-3-0, Cathay 749.
0: Hong Kong 721, descend to flight level 110, no speed restriction.
2: Zero, no speed restriction, Hong Kong 721.
0: Cathay 872, contact radar 1188, small 902, good day.
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0: Air Hong Kong 721, contact approach 119 at the SMO 1, good day.
2: SMO 1, Air Hong Kong 721, good evening.
5: Cafe 872, continue climb level 290 final.
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5: Cafe 872, when clear of weather, direct to ANFA, report when on course to ANFA.
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5: To Roger, direct Alpha.
0: Seven four nine, climb to flight level 250.
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13: 006, passing 100, climbing flight level 160, and requesting left 10 degrees to avoid weather.
0: Cafe 006, climb to flight level 250, turn left heading 110.
2: Climb flight level 250, turn left 110, Cafe 006.
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2: 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On radar, Cafe 888, charging level 175, climb follow 253.
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2: 27 decimal 1, Cafe 749, good night. Hong Kong radar, Cafe 749, climbing flight level 250.
9: Cafe 749, Hong Kong radar, track direct server, climb flight level 270.
2: Track direct server, climb flight level 270, Cafe 749.
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0: 0.

0: L for 850 requirement, reach the level 8,400 meters in next 3 minutes.
1: Descending 8,400 meters in next 3 minutes, airport 850.

0: Cathay 524, climbing 5000, passing 2100.
1: Cathay 524 departure identified. Cancel altitude restriction, climb flight level 160.
0: Cancel altitude restrictions, climb flight level 160, Cathay 524.
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4: 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China 7543, radar 125.32.
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6: Parata Air 206, are you requesting higher level 35 or 370?
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0: 10-7, cancel speed restrictions, proceed direct to South Loop.
1: South Loop 1, cancel speed restrictions, Audi 997.
0: Cathay 524, proceed direct to Dalo initially.
1: Direct to Dalo initially, Cathay 524. Cancel severe speed restrictions, upwards to voltage.
2: UPS 152, direct eastbound.
3: Flight level 350.
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5: Cathay 006, Roger. Continue climb to level 370 final.
6: Level 370 final, Cathay 006.
4: 4250.
7: 4250, speed 280, not so great at Cathay 524.
8: Passenger plan 330, Drosa 176.
9: Forward is 2246.
10: Attention, same for ship, pitching 2700. Climbing 5000, load 183.
0: Cathay 746, a good day climb. Flight level 160, cancel altitude restriction.
10: 160, cancel altitude restriction, Cathay 746.
0: Saudi 987, climb flight level 200.
11: Level 200, Saudi 987.
4: Heading 110 approved.
12: 0 approved, Cathay 524.
4: Request 246, descend to flight level 110.
13: 1110, Request 246.
5: X-54, call back Taipei 129, that's more one, goodbye.
14: Oh, bye-bye.
4: Silkwest 246, counter approach 119, at day small one, good day.
15: 191, Silkwest 246, good day, thank you.
4: Small 47.
16: Small 47, that indeed. 937, good day.
2: 200, reach by eastbound.
17: Level 200, reach by eastbound, UPS 152.
4: 220, cross eastern at or below flight level 260.
16: This is level 220, cross eastern at or below level 260, that will be 537.
4: Cathay 524, turn left heading 0900.
12: 90, Cathay 524.
2: Jet 878, direct inbound.
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4: Over to Zulu, Saudi 987, climbing 200.
2: Saudi 987, Aka radar, climb to flight level 230.
4: Flight level 230, Saudi 987.
2: Cafe 524, contact radar 118, decimal 92, good day.
5: 892,
4: Cafe 524, good day. Hong Kong radar, Moscow 372, good evening. Flight level 310.
2: Moscow 372, Hong Kong radar, good evening. Report your cleared level.
5: Not so great.
0: Cafe 524, no speed control now. Climb to level 390, final level. When weather permits, direct enter.
5: Cafe level 390, final and no speed control when ready.
2: Moscow 372, report your cleared level.
4: 72, clear flight level 260 by Cyber.
2: Moscow 372, descend and reach flight level 130 by Mango. Cross Cyber at or below flight level 260.
4: Descend flight level 130 to reach by Mango, cross Cyber flight level 260 or below. And we have weather over Mango, can we from Cyber, can we track direct 10 miles to the left?
2: Moscow 372, deal traffic until passing flight level, after passing flight level 210, I can give you left turn to lines.
4: 372.
2: Asian 746, climb to flight level 250, turn left heading 100.
6: 250 and left heading 100, Asian 746, thank you.
7: Again.
6: 94, turn flight level 340, request heading 315.
7: Chongqing 2194, Hong Kong radar, identify heading 315, approved.
6: Heading 315, Chongqing 2194.
2: Proceed to our
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0: ETS 152, flight level 300 for eastbound at flight level 200.
1: UPS 1,500 radar, descend to flight level 110, cross eastern at or below flight level 200.
0: Sit down to flight level 110 and cross eastbound out of bullet seat to flight level 200, UPS 152.
2: What's your request level?
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1: 987, climb to flight level 250.
4: From the 250, Saudi, 987.
0: Yes, 152, vacating flight level 300.
1: UPS 152, Roger. M318 Hong Kong radar identified.
4: M318, we can set up to level 310.
1: 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Maintain current level. Bye bye.

0: 459 opposing 1,300 feet, full 5,000 feet.
1: Cali 659 departure identified. Cancel altitude jurisdiction, climb flight level 200.
0: Climb flight level 200, cancel the altitude jurisdiction,
2: Cali 659. Cali 034, Macau 985.
3: Macau 985, thank you. Come to Macau Tower, 118-0, good day.
2: 0, good day, Macau 985.
3: Saudia 987, contact radar 127-1, good day.
4: So 7.1 Saudi,
3: 987. Hey, Shana, 746, contact radar 118-982, good day. Saudia 987, climb 9,200 meters.
4: Climb 9,200 meters, Saudia 987.
5: Asia 746, when clear of weather, direct ENFA.
2: When clear of weather, direct ENFA, 746.

0: 452, contact radar, 132, decimal 15.
1: 5, Salam 452. Request initially heading 340, new weather.
2: Moscow 372, approve heading 340.
1: 0, Moscow 372. This evening, 50330, heading 0752, avoid weather.
3: Sunlock 452 Hong Kong radar, up to 20 miles right approved when clear of weather, direct to inbound.
1: 020 mile right, check approved after clear of weather, direct to inbound, Sunlock 452.
3: Translusa 176, contact Manila 119.3 or HF 8942 for 5655.
4: Contact Manila 119.3 or HF. NS42,
1: that's 176. Arrival, Vietnam 318, maximum 310 for now.
0: Vietnam 318,
1: what's your maintenance class on Apple? 10, current Apple, Vietnam
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1: Approach Moscow 372, good evening, on descent flight level 130, and information echo.
7: Moscow 372, expect that at 07 center.
1: Expect ILS 07 center, Moscow 372.
5: Kong Lao X68, after that may request heading 215, the two weather.
3: Approve Lao X68. 06, contact radar 118, decimal 92.
8: Decimal 92,
7: Heather 6590 for shortcut, turn left heading 170.
9: Left heading 170, Calais 6590.
7: Hong Kong 656, we're ready, increase speed to 250 knots.
10: Ready, speed to 50, Hong Kong Shuttle 656.
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1: K-205.
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0: 194. 52 Hong Kong radar, confirm level 410. Hong Kong radar identified, I reach you 2.
3: X68, climb to level 250.
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0: 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CD52, you are unreadable. 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
1: 7, 8, 9, 5. 5. 5, 6, 6, 5, 1,000, 500, climbing 5,000.
7: Cathay 566, good morning. Climb flight level 160, cancel altitude restriction.
8: Climb altitude restricted, flight level 160 of Cathay 566.
7: 280 now, ticket. And proceed direct waypoint PCAN.
9: Cancel the speed restriction and direct PCAN, Cathay 659.
15: Negotiating Postman 516, approaching Sierra, even near 5120.
2: Postman 516, can read clear Sierra 7 Alpha Rifle, we pop passing flight level and squawk cook.
15: Passing 7 Alpha Rifle, Sierra 7 Alpha Rifle.
2: Postman 516, you are identified, speed at Sierra 280 knots.
15: CC at Sierra, control 07 center.
16: Hong Kong, Hong Kong, Shenzhen 656. Good morning, Director Dalo, climbing level 160.
2: Hong Kong, Shenzhen 656, Anchor Radio. Good morning, climb to flight level 250.
16: 250, and we request heading 1100, is weather, Hong Kong, Shenzhen 656.
2: Hong Kong, Shenzhen 656, heading 110, approved, and expedite past flight level 180.
16: Speed at flight level 180, heading 110 approved, Tonka Shenzhen 656, thank you.
7: 37, descent to reach flight level 4,500 meters by Tamot.
5: Descent reach level 4,500 meters by Tamot, then a bit 937.
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9: Cathay 475, Cathay 659.
7: Cathay 659, confirm 123475.
17: 153, contact Sanya 122.6.
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18: Fine, and now 434, good day.
15: Call radar, good evening. China Eastern 566, flight level 250, squawk 0172.
17: China Eastern 566, Hong Kong radar identified.
3: Hong Kong radar, roger.

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1: Mascot 372, descend 3000 feet and from Limes, clear out of 07 center.
2: Descend 3000 feet from Limes, clear out of approach 07 center, Mascot 372.
1: Clear 566, cancel speed restriction, direct down low.
2: Cancel speed, direct down low, Cathay 566, thank you.
3: 610,
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4: 9 9 9 9 9 9 9 9 9 9 9 9 9 9 9 9 9 9 9 9 9 9 9 9 9 9 9 9 9 9 9 9 9 9 9 9 9 9 9 9 9 9 9 9 9 9 9 9 9 9 9 9 9 9 9 9 9 9 9 9 9 9 9 9 9 9 9 9 9 9 9 9 9 9 9 9 9 9 9 9 9 9 9 9 9 9 9 9 9 9 9 9 9 9 9 9 9 9 9 9 9 9 9 9 9 9 9 9 9 9 9 9 9 9 9 9 9 9 9 9 9 9 9 9 9 9 9 9 9 9 9 9 9 9 9 9 9 9 9 9 9 9 9 9 9 9 9 9 9 9 9 9 9 9 9 9 9 9 9 9 9 9 9 9 9 9 9 9 9 9 9 9 9 9 9 9 9 9 9 9 9 9 9 9 9 9 9 9 9 9
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2: Zulu, I approach 121 decimal 4, that I beat now 37, correct?
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2: Louis.
3: Call radar, Tango 367, good morning, with you, flight level 330 and squawking 1636, inbound Ikela.
0: Tango 367, Hong Kong radar identified.
3: Tango 367.
4: Level 350.
1: 350, direct to inbound,
2: 452.
0: Contact radar 132.15.
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2: 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Continue Sierra Shoulder.
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2: Channel 566, roger, climb to level 390.
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0: 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Air China 174, on current radar, roger.
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5: Careful, Sierra Restriction Descent, Flood Level 110, direct to Murray.
0: Control Level Restriction, descend to reach Flight Level 110 by Murray.
2: Careful, Control Level Restriction, descend Flight Level 110 by Murray, Black Sea 6564.
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8: Good morning, Dynasty 5825, flight level 340.
2: Dynasty 5825, Hong Kong radar identified, clear AB4 Alpha arrival.
8: AB4 Alpha arrival, Dynasty 5825, thank you.
6: 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Okay. Mr. 815, good morning. Climb flight level 160, cancel altitude restriction.
8: Flight level 160 to cancel altitude restriction. Qatari 815.
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9: Hong Kong radar, super 2899, good morning. Maintaining flight level 250.
0: 2899, Hong Kong radar, good morning. Report, welcome.
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9: 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Follow 510 route, standby higher, 2289.
0: Proceed 6564, proceed direct Murray.
2: Proceed direct Murray, Black Sea 6564.
0: 2289, standby radar 127, decimal 1, good day.
9: 27, decimal 1, 2289, good day.
0: Rusty 6564, contact approach 119 at decimal 1, good day.
2: 19 at decimal 1, Black Sea 6564, good day.
10: Squawk 707, good day.
2: Stand by 120, yes.
0: Hamilton 949, Hong Kong radar identified after Romeo, fly heading 080, maintain speed 230 knots or greater.
10: After Romeo, heading 080 and speed 230 knots or greater, Hamilton 949.
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4: 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Racket 119.
3: 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Cover 40 miles left of track.
4: 40 right. Romeo off track, racket 119.
3: Racket 119, 40 miles right of track approved.
4: 40 right off track approved, racket 119.
3: Scan cat 367, direct eastbound approved.
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8: 32 decimal 15, 7289 negative.
9: 4 climb to level 330, standby high.
10: Climb to level 330, standby high, and 704.
3: 132 decimal 15.
11: 15, tonight 7566 today.
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8: FM 11 10 heading, climb level 320, 0289.
11: Good morning, tonight 756, climb level 350.
0: China Eastern 566 Hong Kong, radar, roger. Sunlux 452, contact radar 118.92.
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3: 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Corona 690, Hong Kong radar identified.
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1: Control, good morning, Qatari 815, direct to Soslo 108, climbing flight level 200.
5: Qatari 15, contact radar, good morning, climb to flight level 250.
1: Flight level 250, Qatari 815.
12: Boy 25, Hong Kong. 13215.
1: 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Hong Kong radar, Singapore 825, level 360.
0: Singapore 825, Hong Kong radar, roger, confirm tracking app count.
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15: 80 miles from Step Note, maintaining flight level 380, squawk 1247.
0: FedEx 5079 Hong Kong radar, roger, you're still too far away from Step Note, report again 2 minutes before Step Note.
15: Again, 2 minutes before Step Note, FedEx 5079, roger.
16: Speed 250 knots approved, Cebu 243.
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0: Macau 949, proceed to Papa, clear IRS Zulu approach on way 34. T-way 650, contact approach 119, left in Samoa 1 today.
1: First 119, left in Samoa 1, T-way 650, please. Good morning, T-way 650, heading 110, climbing 6,000, testing 5,400.
2: T-way 650, departure, roger. Continue climb flight level 210.
1: Continue climbing, maintain flight level 210, T-way 650.
3: T-time, flight level 300.
4: GPS 137.
5: 12,200 meters, Fox 0322.
6: Scooter 121 Hong Kong radar identify, clear 10 more direct code.
7: Scooter Charlie Bravo.
8: China 714, can you fly then 085?
9: Roger, maintain heading 085, that's a bump.
0: FA 6599, maintain flight level 360 on return. Traffic at 1 o'clock, bring 30 miles, crossing right to left, maintaining 1000 feet above your cleared level.
10: 10 flight level 360 on return, FA 6599.
0: Korean Air 428, traffic 11 o'clock, bring 30 miles, climbing to 1000 feet below.
11: Again, permission, copy.
0: Cab 119, contact Sanya 122 days, small 6.
12: Climb level 120, cancel speed restriction, Cebu 243.
2: Taxi 6564, contact Tower 118 decimal 2.
13: Tower 118 decimal 2, Black Sea 6564, bye.
2: Bye.
14: 10 miles, left side, left side, to play this.
0: Air Junior 1366, Hong Kong radar identified. 10 miles left approved.
15: Copy, Air Junior 1366.
16: Hong Kong radar, JGR 2516. 10 now attempt 400 meters. And request weather deviation up to 10 mile Lima side.
0: JGR 2516, Hong Kong radar identified. After 10 mile, 10 miles Lima side approved.
16: After 10 miles, 10,000, Lima side approved, JGR 2516.
17: Hong Kong, good morning, APS 166 is level 1,300 meters, squawk 6146.
0: UPS 166, Hong Kong radar identified.
17: UPS 166.
2: 243, proceed direct Dalo.
18: Direct Dalo, Cebu 243.
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0: Target address 830, Hong Kong radar identified.
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22: Hong Kong radar, good morning, AGR 1576. Fire level 320, squawk 0142. 10 miles, Lima side.
0: Hey, Junior 1576, Hong Kong radar identified. 10 miles, Lima side approved.
22: 10 miles, Lima side, Junior 1576.
19: Wait, and do you need further deviation to the left?
0: Good day. UPS 166, descend and ready for level 120, reach by Cotton.
17: When ready, descend, maintain 120, reach by Cotton, UPS 166.
23: Radar, good morning, Qatari 815. Approaching LA 65, climbing flight level 250.
0: Qatari 815, climb for level 8,400 meters.
23: Climbing flight level 8,400 meters, Qatari 815.
0: Scooter 121, descend for level 400.
1: Yeah, flight level 400, good 121.
3: Good morning, now we'll take you at flight level 340, squawk 3170.
0: Well, 868, Hong Kong radar, Roger.
3: Thank you.
2: 3.82.
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0: 95. Korean Air 428, contact radar, 132.15.
5: 428, good day.
0: Cafe 6599, clear of traffic, climb fellow 3390.
4: Roger.
24: Hong Kong, Cebu 243, approaching flight level 140, deviating 15 left.
0: Cebu 243, on radar, climb to flight level 160, continue present heading.
24: Flight level 160, continue present heading, Cebu 243.
0: 5.
4: 2.15, interjet 982, good day.
0: 4.5 miles.
4: Okay. We are tracking direct to Envar now and reach level before Envar can do 560.
5: Okay. NSC 5825, thank you.
24: 170, right turn due to weather.
0: CNN 647, Hong Kong radar, identified after Tamot heading 170 approved.
24: After Tamot heading 170 approved, Vietnam 647.
0: Sky Anchor 367, descend for level 260, reach by Eastman.
5: 4-3-4,
25: Singapore 825, contact radar 125.325.
24: 5-3-2-5, Singapore 825, today.
4: Confirm again, climb to flight level 310.
5: Hey, so flight level 310.
4: Roger. Out of station.
0: 2 Hong Kong radar identified.
24: Florida, Singapore 825. Good morning, Mr. Nepal, level 360. Check in our
0: aircraft. Singapore 825, Hong Kong radar, Roger.
24: Good morning,
25: okay, contact radar 118902.
4: 714, when you are able, track direct to Envar.
24: Yes, 714.
4: When able, direct to Envar. You can direct to Envar when you're able.
24: Roger, you are now targeting Envar, 714.
4: Roger.
0: Okay. Below flight level 260.
26: Level 220, cross with Lisbon, level 260 or below, scan code 367.
0: Cebu 243, climb to flight level 210.
26: Climb to flight level 210, Cebu 243.
5: In view, I will check number 2133.35, Qatar 815, thank you.
0: JGR 2516, contact radar 118.902.
24: Flight 118902, JGR 2516, good day.
0: Air China 174, contact Guangzhou 125.35.
24: You want me outside of the track?
25: Sorry, say again, please.
24: 97566, due to the weather, request the 10 miles, Romeo side of the track.
4: 5 miles right.
0: Maintain 9200 meters, Vietnam 647. CNM 647, contact radar 132.15.
4: Contact radar 132.15, Vietnam 647.
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4: Hong Kong radar, Vietnam 647, maintain 9200 meters, heading 170.
25: Vietnam 647, climb flight level 360.
0: 90.
26: 7-2450, Qatari 8419. 3, request direct route
0: speed. Cebu 243. 3, approve proceed direct route speed.
6: Approve proceed direct route speed, Cebu 243.
0: Qatar 419, confirm again flight level 250.
7: 250, Qatar 8419.
8: Level 390-1291, Cathay 566, right?
0: Zero.
6: Right,
0: level
6: 240,
0: Cebu 243. Maintain
9: present level, stand by. 707, request direct Bedwell, be ready.
10: Bedwell 607.
9: Cathay 160, Bedwell 707.
11: Could you tell me where the weather is? I can't see anything.
9: He said our radar is a flight on 180 to 185 heading.
11: Okay, yeah, that's approved. But yeah, this, yeah, I'm just going to do it.
9: Heading 160.907.07, thank you. Passing airplane 606, good morning. Passing 2000, climbing 5000.
11: Well, 606, good morning. Climb for level 160, cancel altitude restriction.
9: Climb level 160, cancel altitude restriction, request 240 knots, 1806.
11: 250 knots, that's approved.
9: 250 knots is approved, 1806.
12: Malaysian 318 heavy, flight level 390, squawk 2170.
0: Malaysian 318, Hong Kong radar identified.
12: Malaysian 318.
0: S166, contact radar 123, decimal 905.
13: 12395, UPS 166, good day.
0: Richard 9988, climb for level 330. Thanks.
6: 215, Cebu 243.
13: Good morning, UPS 166 is 206 descending 120 to reach at COP.
0: UPS 166 on your radar, proceed direct Lambda, descend to reach flight level 110 by Lambda.
13: Okay, you are breaking up somewhat. Confirm clear direct Lambda and Lambda 110, UPS 166.
0: UPS 166, sir.
13: 166.
9: Climb up. Celery 370.
28: Eastern Jet 982, stand by.
9: Stand by, Eastern 982.
28: UPS 137, descend on for level 200, reach by Eastern.
13: Eastern UPS 137.

0: 6698, passing 1,600 feet, climb to 5,000 feet.
1: Shuttle 698, departure, climb flight level 160, cancel altitude restriction.
0: Flight level 160, cancel altitude restriction, Hong Kong Shuttle 698.
1: Buena 707, contact 133.82.
2: 5607,
3: Hong Kong radar identified.
2: Identified, 5607.
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4: Qatari 8419, contact radar 127 decimal 1 today.
5: 6411, bye-bye, Qatari 8419.
6: Qatari 8419, heavy, good morning, climbing 250.
7: Qatari 8419, climb 9,200 meters.
6: Climb 9,200 meters, Qatari 8419.
2: UPS 166,
7: good. 16, contact radar 132, decimal 15.
0: 3215, HL 1576, goodbye.
3: Cebu 289, climb flight level 370.
8: Contact level 370, Cebu 289.
0: Hong Kong radar, HL 1576, flight level 330.
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0: Descending level 200 by response.
4: UPS 137, hunter radar, descend to flight level 110, cross eastern at or below flight level 200.
0: Descend level 110, cross eastbound at or below level 200, UPS 137.
10: All true over there, good night.
1: Hong Kong Shuttle 698, when ready, increase speed to 80 knots.
0: Speed to 80 knots, Hong Kong Shuttle 698.
11: 5825, labeling flight level 110.
1: Dynasty 5825 approach, cancel altitude restriction at Muscle, descend 6,000 feet, QNH 1010.
11: Okay, I'll cancel altitude restriction at the Muscle and the descent 6,000 feet, QNH 1010, Dynasty 5825.
1: Hong Kong Shuttle 698, contact 133.82.
0: Hong Kong Shuttle 698, bye bye.
1: Right.
12: Hong Kong departure, Skyco 367, good morning with you. Maintain flight level 220.
1: Skyco 367, morning, proceed direct, time out.
12: Proceed direct downwards, Tango 367.
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1: Boeing 707, heading 110, approved.
0: Boeing 707.
1: Bohemia 606, turn left heading 090.
0: 010.
1: Hong Kong Shuttle 698, fly heading 110.
0: Heading 110, Hong Kong Shuttle 698. 160, Moscow 4568.
1: Bohemia 707, counter radar 132.15, good day.
0: 215, connect Bohemia 707.
1: UPS 77, climb to flight level 1900.
2: Travel 1903, UPS 77.
1: UPS 137, after eastbound, proceed direct Gobi.
0: After eastbound, direct Gobi, UPS 137. 11.
3: Hi, Citation 6, Hong Kong radar identified.
0: Shuttle 36. 1127, Desmond 1, 1790.
3: Malaysian 318, roger.
4: 707, climb for level 290, stand by final.
0: Climb level 290, we are 707.
4: 0289, contact Manila 119, decimal 3.
0: Follow descend 4500 meters by thermal, sky go 367.
5: 1�, good morning, maintaining by level 400, support 372426.
4: Thai 661, Hong Kong radar identified.
0: Pepper heading 140.
4: Vietnam 617, heading 140, approved.
0: 40 approved, and now 647.
6: Houston, passing 2000, begin 1 minute.
7: 8407 departure identified, climb to flight level 160, cancel altitude restrictions.
6: Climb 160 and cancel altitude restrictions to 8407.
0: 844, requesting speed to beat.
7: Cushing Cathay 844, speed to 80 knots.
0: Beyond Cathay 844.
7: UPS 63, contact 133.82.
8: NFAR, climb to flight level 280.
0: Level 2, NRAC, map to flight level 698.
8: Shuttle 698 FM, and what is the highest level you can take?
0: Request flight level 350, Hong Kong Shuttle 698.
8: Confirm you are only able up to 350?
0: Confirm.
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1: 15.
2: And now heading 115, 77.
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4: FedEx 50, 7-9-9, descend for level 200, reach by Eastern, descend up.
5: Now for X 5079.
7: 6 morning, climb for level 160, cancel altitude restriction.
9: Take for level 160, cancel altitude restriction, Virginia 616.
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1: 844, increase speed to 300 knots.
9: Good on, Cathay, 844.
5: Vietnam 647, request. Turn heading 120.
4: Vietnam 647, heading 120, approved.
1: 120
5: Bravo Vietnam 647.
1: Terminal
5: A2.
1: 382,
5: must
3: go 456 tonight. Right. Or below flight level 200. 25 and maintain level
9: 10, level 5 0 7. X61, climb to level 320. 20, 361.
7: Level 250, flight 2809. Departure 2509, contact 456.
5: 407, proceed direct to SOSLU, climb flight level 200. Level 200 and direct to SOSLU, carry 8407.
1: 63, turn left heading 090.
9: 090, UPN
4: 63. 243, climb for level 370.
5: 4532, request for climb off of flyway 370.
3: 7-1-2-5-3-2, on current radar confirm your current level for level 290 and squawking 5502.
5: 7-1-2-5-3-2.
3: 7-1-2-5-3-2, identify, take in request level.
5: Yep. So, 7-1-2-5-3-2.
3: Unreadable, take in.
5: Again, flight level 290-5-3-2.
3: What is your request level?
5: 7-1-2-5-3-2.
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5: From request of to climb flight level 370.
3: Roger, stand by.
5: Bye, 7-1-2-5-3-2.
3: Manager for FCAL. Chances, X61 FCAL approved, climb for level 360.
9: FCAL approved, continue climb 360, transfers high, 61.
5: What?
2: 0, heading 115.
4: UPS 77, climb for level 270.
2: Climb flat level 270, UPS 77, request heading 125.
4: UPS 77, heading 125 approved.
2: Heading 125 approved, UPS 77.
4: EastJet 982, contact radar 118902.
5: Radar 118902, EastJet 982,
4: stay. UPS 77, are you able for level 310?
2: Stand by.
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9: 78, heavy, unable to climb flight 410-60 performance.
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8: 09. KD 844, Roger, are you able? Flight level 310.
9: 551 310, can you say again? Can say
8: yeah? Yeah, understood, you are able. 310, confirm.
9: Thank you, can say
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0: Singapore 857, contact flight level 140.
2: 5 level 140, Singapore 857.
3: Hong Kong Sugar 698, climb to flight level 340.
4: To flight level 340, Hong Kong Sugar 698.
1: Hong Kong Sugar 4568, good morning, climb flight level 250, heading 100.
3: Muscle 4568, roger, what is the highest level you can pick?
5: 7 level 330, Hainan 483.
0: Hainan 483, roger, report clear of weather.
5: Report clear of weather, Hainan 483.
0: Identified, clear Sierra 7 Alpha arrival and confirmed released by Guangzhou.
6: Message, we've been handover and Sierra 7 Alpha, the arrival, Dilman 729.
0: Dilman 729, roger, proceed our Murray, descend flight level 170.
6: Murray, and flight level 170, Dilman 729, confirm our runway.
0: Dilman 729, expect runway 07 center.
6: 07 center, Dilman 729, thanks.
7: Virginia 616, a very good morning, passing level 144, climbing flight level 160.
0: Virginia 616, on the radio, good morning, climb to flight level 250.
7: Level 250, Virginia 616.
8: Hong Kong radio identify in 96, approaching Sierra, squawk 2117.
0: Tennessee 5896, on the radio, identified, report passing flight level.
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0: Tennessee, 5896, contact radar 127.1 today.
9: 4-0 on the squad.
0: Taipei 622, maintain map point 83.
10: Point 83, normal speed, Taipei 622.
0: Double goal 613, confirm 9,200 meters.
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0: Double goal 613, identified.
9: 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Double goal 613.
0: Hainan 483, climb flight level 270.
11: Xunya 1576, turn right heading 040.
12: Right heading 040, Adrian 1576.
11: Korea 9690, contact radar 118.92.
6: Gilman 729, bye bye.
0: Singapore 57, climb to flight level 180.
2: Level 180, Singapore 857.
0: 5896, confirm heading 080.
8: Confirm heading 080.
0: Dynasty 5896, heading 080, approved, climb for level 270.
8: 080, approved, and maintain for level 270, 896.
13: Sorry, 8419, at Chico.
0: Qatari 8419, at Sanya 133, Decimo 35.
13: 33.35, good night, sorry, 8419.
0: Dynasty 5896, report request level.
7: Level 186, climbing flight level 250.
3: Bohemia 616, roger, climb to flight level 330, direct to ANFA.
7: Direct to ANFA, climbing in flight level 330, Bohemia 616, thank you, sir.
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3: UPS 63, track direct to NPAR.
7: UPS 63.
3: UPS 63, scene 270 will be your final level in Hong Kong. If there is any high level, I will let you know.
7: Okay, we'll stay at 270 for UPS 63.
3: Thank you.
0: To Hong Kong radar, clear Sierra 7 Alpha arrival, report for
8: Cook and Michael. 3
0: 0 1 2.
8: Heading 080.
11: 9C5896, climb for level 290.
8: Climb for level 290, then 596. Radar UPS 77, request direct envelope.
11: UPS 77, stand by.
0: Confirm your level and squawk code.
15: Turn level 210, squawk is 6211.
0: German Cargo 712, you are identified. Descend to flight level 170.
15: Level 170, German Cargo 712. Do we have to maintain speed restriction?
0: German Cargo 712, speed 280 knots. That's Sierra.
15: Sierra, 712.
0: Singapore 57, climb to flight level 210.
2: Flight level 210, Singapore is 57.
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8: Passing level 300, Cathay 844.
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14: 7.
11: Korean Air 652, flying for level 370, which in the next 6 minutes.
4: Roger, climb to fly level 370 within 6 minutes, Korean Air 652.
11: Contact radar 132.15.
9: It's over 613, thank you for this. Hong Kong radar is over 613, 9,200 meters and 2440 on this one.
11: Double go 613, climb for double 320.
9: Climb level 320. Sir, where is the deviation required? 20 miles, Lima side.
11: Double go 613, in that case, climb for level 310.
9: 310 now, and standing by for clearance, double go 613. Requesting 20 miles, Lima side, to avoid weather. Thank you.
11: 1576, contact radar 11892.
2: 892, Agent 1576.
11: Virginia 707, climb for level 370.
14: 7370, Virginia 707.
11: Vietnam 647, contact Manila 119 at decimal 3.
14: Manila 1093, Venalti crossover spread.
2: Kong radar, Thai 661, repeat radar deviation 20, my left contact.
11: Your call sign again.
2: Thai 661, repeat radar deviation 20, my left.
11: 120 miles, Lima side approved.
2: 0, my left approved, I 661.
11: 1366, contact radar 118.92.
2: 118.92, AGR 1366.
13: Level 390.
2: 6-6, maintaining flight level 350.
11: XIA, flight level 410.
10: Find my rail check.
11: Confirm how many miles?
16: 5 miles right off track.
11: Manager 236, 5 miles right approved.
16: Sierra 242, 5 miles right approved.
11: Confirm 240, apologies, 2 miles, 5 miles right approved.
16: 242, 5 miles right approved, Sierra 242, thank you.
17: Hong Kong Radar, Hong Kong Shuttle 517, good morning, level 340, approaching Noman, squawking 2753.
11: 517, identify clear Betty 3 Alpha arrival.
17: T3 Alpha arrival, Hong Kong Shuttle 517.
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19: We're going up 40 Korean Air 678, heavy maintain flight 370.
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11: 5896, contact radar 118902.
21: Radar
22: 118902, identify 118902. Hong Kong radar, Guinea 062, direct 2, maintain flyby 330.
11: Guinea 022, roger, radar contact.
22: Guinea 022.
15: Line is left 0750, Sima Cargo 712.
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23: 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Radar, China A72, flight level 350.
24: Air China A72, Hong Kong, radar identified.
23: China A72.
24: Singapore 857, climb flight 4320, pass flight 4310 or above in 60 miles.
25: The climb level 320 and in 60 miles past level 310, Singapore 857.
11: 70, 10 miles before settlement is approved.
26: Okay. 250 in 10 miles and 10 miles before settlement approved. 707, thank you.
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30: To the Lima side, after Sapno.
11: 997, 993 to Hong Kong radar, identify, clear direct to Eastbound.
30: Direct to
11: Eastbound. SO 512, radar 118902.
3: 63, Taipei, 129, that's EMO 1.
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24: Singapore 857, roger, fly heading 195.
25: Heading 195, Singapore 857.
1: Hong Kong radar, morning now, 862, passing the flight level 190, climb to flight level 250.
24: Lao 862, Hong Kong radar, roger, climb to flight level 10,400 meters.
1: Climb 10,400 meters, Lao 862.
24: 810, 810, are you able? 11,300 meters.
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2: Dynasty 5663, contact radar 125325.
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2: 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Please contact radar
13: 118.92. 118.92, Korean Air 476, good night.
14: Sri Lanka 454, confirm high level 390, not available.
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3: 5896, climb and maintain, flight level 310.
32: Dynasty 5896
8: 892
31: 11892,
0: that'll do 504
32: 3344
0: radar, climb to flight level 250
32: 250, reducing a little bit, Dynasty 5896.
3: Roger, can you make a speed 280 knots for on the spacing?
32: Tornado, the speed indicate 280 and speed 590. And just verify when reaching 310, still maintain indicate 280.
3: Actually, yes, for spacing, I need to delay you for maybe around 10 miles. So give me 280 knots for now.
32: Promise, reducing 280 and speed 590.
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33: Radar, Thai 661, good morning, maintaining flight level 400.
8: Thai 661, Hong Kong, radar, good morning.
33: We are clear of better liquid dialect. Isila, Thai 661.
8: Thai 661, Roger, direct to 8, click instead.
33: Leg in leg, 661.
2: Reach level in 6 minutes.
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0: Postman 548, you are identified, clear Sierra 7 Alpha Rifle, descend to flight level 170.
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3: 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UPS 77, contact Taipei 129.1.
0: 129.1 UPS 77.
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3: Understood. 76 or greater for now. 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
2: Hong Kong transition 968 maximum level 350, apologize.
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2: Stand by, transition 968.
6: Translusa 968, climb flight level 260.
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8: Hong Kong Control, good evening, this is Shan 3891, 10,400 meters, Skok 1507.
6: Sichuan 38901, Hong Kong, radar identified.
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3: What heading do you require?
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6: Roger, stand by.
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3: Denver. Understood, you can keep the heading 0X0 and so confirm you can do mark for 76, actually 76 is good.
4: We're doing 77 now, Virginia 616.
3: Roger, 77 also approved. Heading 0X0 to enter Taipei frequency.
4: Heading 0X0 on entering at Taipei base with Virginia 616.
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12: One transducer 861 request heading 20 due to weather.
4: 2122, deviating up to 20 miles left and right of track.
6: Two stations, first one 20 miles left and right, say again.
4: 16, good
6: night, sir. Cap 114 Hong Kong radar identified. 20 miles left and right approved.
4: 20 miles left and right approved. We are clear weather. Hurricane 114, the cast direct eastbound.
6: Roger. Record 114 direct to Dulong.
4: Confirm direct Dulong for Hurricane 114.
6: AFM direct Dulong.
4: Direct Dulong, Hurricane 114. And any speed concern for?
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2: I'm flight level 370, transfer sign out at 68.
15: Hong Kong radar allow 862, request heading 280.
6: Lao 862, stand by. Are you able to deviate to the left of track?
15: Squawk 0475.
6: Sichuan 3891, 15 miles left of here.
2: Heading 320 to 2 radar.
14: 482 heading 320 approve.
2: 320 approve there, China 482, thank you.
14: IHR 236, contact radar 11892.
6: Singapore 857, direct FCAL.
14: Shuttle 517, turn right heading 290.
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6: Decimal 1.
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6: 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Clear the AB4 Alpha arrival.
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2: Hong Kong radar 7Z820, maintain flight level 370.
6: Thai VHR 820, Hong Kong radar identified. Lao 862, contact Sanya 133.35.
2: Hong Kong shuttle 623, please announce your flight level 340.
18: Hong Kong radar, good morning, 4801.
6: Singapore 801, Hong Kong radar, go ahead.
18: Singapore 801, maintaining 1,000 meters, walking 3020, estimating somewhat at 726.
6: Roger, stand by.
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16: Hong Kong 517, further right heading 320 able now. Hong Kong 517.
14: Hong Kong 517, turn right heading 320.
16: 320 Hong Kong 517.
19: Good morning, Hannah 785. Maintaining flight level 280, requesting start to Norman.
14: 5, continue heading 115 due traffic.
19: Continue heading 115, Hannah 785.
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19: The 40 miles right approved at 122.6 Singapore 857. Good day.
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2: 132.15, transducer 9868. Good day.
6: Good
19: day. Radar, good evening, RGR 1354. Maintaining level 350, heading 0102 weather.
6: Junior 1354, Hong Kong radar identified.
19: 1354.
14: Request
19: direct to
2: Control, good morning, Transnusa 968, level 270, radar heading 180.
14: Transnusa 968, roger, radar contact. Radar contact,
2: 776, maintaining flight level 380, squawk 1462.
14: 997761, Hong Kong radar, roger, radar contact. Transnusa
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6: 0330 Hong Kong radar identified.
14: Now 7344 Hong Kong radar identified. Hong Kong Shuttle 517 contact radar 126.3.
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16: 260 on heading up 330.
21: Hong Kong Shuttle 517, Hong Kong radar, good morning, descend to flight level 210.
16: Level 210, Hong Kong Shuttle 517.
14: 127.1.
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16: 1271, flight level, heading 1000 meters.
6: Singapore 801, Hong Kong radar identified, direction to APCAL.
16: Direction to APCAL, Singapore 801.
0: Hong Kong radar, good morning, and 7932, maintaining flight level 300, stop 0245.
6: Stand by.
16: 2 maintain flight level 290.
2: Roger, Aero Hong Kong 532, radar contact.
0: 532, request Ponoka, I'm off to fly by 370.
2: Roger, I'll call you back if I left off, I left off, stand by.
0: Yeah, okay, Hanan 7932.
6: Hanan 7932, turn left heading 270.
0: Turn left heading 270, Hanan 7932.
2: Okay, 130, the heading approved.
21: 130, heading approved, Cebu 679.
2: China 022, roger, radar contact.
0: China 022.
2: Okay, Incheon 969, continue descent, flight level 290.
16: 690. 0 for Roy.
14: 9.3.
22: Submarine contact Manila on data link and monitor 1190.3 and 483.
16: Good morning, approaching flight level 250, squawk 3131.
21: Thank you, 1395, Hong Kong radar, good morning, you are identified. Follow 500, stand by higher.
16: Good, stand by higher, Ricky 1395.
21: Sorry, follow 53, climb to flight level 220. 517, proceed to our lines and reach flight level 130 by a beam angle, speed 300 knots or greater.
16: Direct lines and a beam angle, level 130 and speed 300 knots or greater, Hong Kong, 517.
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15: Maintain present level, 644.
23: Hong Kong radar, good morning, Korean Air 486, maintain flight level 330, squawk 56663.
6: Korean Air 486, Hong Kong radar identified.
23: Korean Air 486.
6: Hainan 7932, descend now flight level 110.
0: Sir.
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0: Ready, 36, direct mode 2, maintain flight level 2900.
6: Shanna 736 Hong Kong radar identified.
0: Shanna 766, you request to climb up to flight level 330.
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0: Stand by, Shanna 766, thank you. 250.
6: Red Cap 13904, correction, Red Cap 13905, Hong Kong radar, climb to flight level 320. Shanna 748, contact radar 132.15.
0: 13215 by
1: Shanna 748,
0: good day.
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1: Roger, number to be Red Cap 114.
5: Hong Kong radar, hello air, channel 165 heavy, maintaining 10,400 meter, squawking 3003.
0: Zero.
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3: Cargo King 263, Hong Kong radar identified, clear the AB4 Alpha arrival.
15: ID 4 Alpha arrival, Karakin 263.
7: Thai 661, over Ikila, by level 400.
6: Thai 661, Sanya 1226.
7: 122, decimal 6, Thai 661, good day.
0: Hong Kong radar, good morning, Sanya 7544, maintaining flight level 390, heading 360.
6: China Eastern 544, Hong Kong radar identified.
14: Alpha 352, descend Alpha level 350, reach in 2 minutes.
7: 350 in 2 minutes, I've got 352.
14: Alpha 901, contact radar 126.3.
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0: 250, Qatari 853.
7: 5 Alada, flight level 400.
3: Thank you, Cathay 875. Commence your descent now to your flight level 320.
7: And now, flight level 320, Cathay 875.
3: Corinne 678, contact Taipei 129, decimal 1.
8: Decimal 1, Corinne 678, heavy, good day.
3: Good night. Giant 8580, climb to your flight level 290.
0: Climb 290, Giant 8580, heavy.
21: 55, descend Alpha level 260, reach by Maple.
8: Descending flight level 260 to reach by Maple, cargo 7355.
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21: Singapore 801, descend flight level 360.
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24: 0146216,
25: Carrier
26: 74, 710 ECI identified, report released by Guangzhou. Carrier 410, good morning, Atlanta 4303 heavy, maintaining 210
25: and 10 information code. Carrier 403, Hong Kong radar, clear Sierra 7 Alpha arrival, report your squawk code.
26: Sierra 7 Alpha arrival, squawk 71-07 Atlanta 4300.
25: Identified on
3: 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Thank you, Atlanta 4303. 653, contact radar
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24: 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For heavy flight level
12: 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Thai 644, Hong Kong radar, roger.
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29: Confirm Shanghai 868.
12: Shanghai 868, heading 330, approved, climb flight level 10,100 meters.
29: 30107700 meters, Shanghai 868.
12: Negative, climb level 10,100 meters, Shanghai 868.
29: Climb 10,100 meters, Shanghai 868, heading 330.
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29: Qatari 8464 heavy, approaching flight number 230 inbound Sierra, estimate 1944.
25: Qatari 8464 Hong Kong radar, clear Sierra 7 Alpha arrival, report your squawk.
29: 7 Alpha, squawk is 2155, Qatari 8464.
25: Qatari 8464, identify.
29: We call you release by Guangzhou.
12: Thank you.
29: Qatari 4703, good morning. Again, flight level 210.
25: At least like Guangzhou. Terra Asia 4703 Hong Kong radar, descend now flight level 170, maintain speed 280 knots.
29: 170, descend 170, maintain speed
21: 280
29: knots,
21: Terra 4703. Kuan Man to cross Echo at time 59 or later.
30: Kel 59 or later, Singapore 801.
21: Thai 6.
29: Level
21: 380,
29: squawk 462.
21: Hainan 776, Hong Kong radar, roger. Thai 648, Hong Kong radar, identified.
30: 648.
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21: Shanghai Air 868, Hong Kong radar, roger. Xanadu 331, Hong Kong radar, roger.
12: Report, have no estimate.
5: Yes, 391.
12: Neutron 391, your have no estimate.
5: Time
12: 1949 Shanghai 3891. Vtran 391 cross signal time 49er or earlier. Descend flight level 330.
5: Signal time 49er or earlier. Descend flight level 330 Shanghai 3891.
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16: 20 maintain flight level 270, request for the climb.
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13: 63 today. I'm Moscow 352.
16: 63, descending to flight level 110, with Golf.
11: Shuttle 623, hello, information, Golf, correct, 107 center, descend via star, 6,000 feet, QNH 1010.
16: 1807 center, descend at 6,000 feet on QNH 1010, Hong Kong 0623.
11: Hong Kong Shuttle 517, reduced to 180 knots, flighting 330.
17: 180 knots, heading 330, Hong Kong Shuttle 517.
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11: Not so greater, flighting 350.
16: 4303.
11: And 4303, what is your final approach speed today?
16: It will be 142 Atlanta, 4303.
11: Thank you.
19: 44, Sinai 4703. Good morning, descendant 110, direct Norris, speed 20.
11: Toronto 4703, information goals from the 07 center, descend unrestricted to 8,000 feet, QNH 1010.
19: 507,
11: descent to 8,000 feet, descent to
17: 2,000 feet.
11: Hong Kong Shuttle 517, descent to 2,000 feet. 2,000 feet,
17: Hong Kong Shuttle 517.
11: UPS 1,
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20: 2535, Guangzhou, UPS 1,
11: good day. Toronto 4703, continue left direct lines, maintain 250, not so great.
19: Continue left to Leipzig.
12: Heading 055 approved.
11: 3,000 feet, speed 250 knots or greater.
19: Speed 250 knots or greater, TRI 4703.
11: Korean 314, high speed approved.
16: Korean 314. Navigation 0791.
25: Qatari 8464, descend to flight level 1990.
16: 0190, Qatari 8464.
13: We are approaching flight level 260.
16: 320.
12: Japan Air 728 Hong Kong radar, climb flight level 410.
19: Climb level 410, Japan Air 728. Confirm 390, unable.
12: Negative.
19: Roger, climb level 410, Japan Air 728.
11: QNH 1010.
25: 110.
13: Heading flight level 110, cargo 7355.
25: for the 7335, maintain V2AC1 or greater, expedite your descent.
2: Hi, Air China 480, good evening.
6: Hong Kong radar, Singapore 801, weather deviation required 100 miles left off track.
2: Level 170, right heading 190, Qatari 8462, and expect to rejoin the star.
7: Hainan 776, descend now for level 6,000 meters. Reach level in 80 miles.
2: Okay, descend to 6,000 meters. Reach level in 80 miles, Hainan 776.
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25: Level 130.
2: Level 130, Qatari 8464.
14: Contact radar 123.47.
2: Sorry, 344.
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11: Airbag 7355, turn left to Limes, descend 3,000 feet and reduce to 250 knots.
6: Left on Limes, descending 3,000 feet, reducing 250, Airbag 7355.
11: Atlanta 4303, contact tower 118.2, bye bye.
2: 1182 Atlanta 4302.
11: Greenland 314, speed 280 knots or greater.
8: Get over greater, Greenland 314.
11: Hong Kong 457, speed initially 280 knots or less.
8: Less, Hong Kong 457.
2: Got Charles 344.
25: Katang 8465, turn left heading 130.
2: Left heading 130, Qatari 8464.
7: 844, contact radar 128.75.
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7: Kenya 122.6 with your heading.
2: 1226, China 905, roger.
25: Katari 8430, Hong Kong radar, clear, Sierra 7 Alpha arrival.
2: Alpha Sierra 7 Alpha arrival, Katari 8430, thank you.
25: Katari 8430, report your squawk hook and passing level.
2: Squawk is 2153 and passing now about 215, Katari 8430.
25: Katari 8430, roger.
2: China 3-4-4, weather deviation request heading 3-4-0.
25: China 3-4-4, how about direct to Tango?
2: And that is China 3-4-4, we request heading 3-4-0 initially.
25: China 3-4-4, fire heading 3-4-0.
2: Heading 3-4-0, China 3-4-4.
30: The risk of 7-3-5-5.
11: Maintain that until 7-0 means.
30: 7 Charlie 7355.
11: Hong Kong Charlie 791, reduced to 220 knots for departure gate.
30: Using speed 220 knots, Hong Kong Charlie 791.
0: 157, climbing level 160, request heading 095 due weather.
25: Hey, Hong Kong 457, Hong Kong radar, heading 095, please stand by for higher.
0: 095, Hong Kong 457.
2: Radar Colonel 314, weather deviation recovered, left hand heading 080.
25: Colonel 314, heading 080, approved.
2: 080 from Colonel 314.
4: Flight level 260, reached by NPET.
16: 10 flight level 260, level by NPET, Air Canada 7, thank you.
7: Enfa.
9: 370.
12: 5648, Hong Kong radar, roger.
11: Hong Kong 623, reduced to 220 knots for departure gap.
9: 220, Hong Kong 623.
11: Incheon 9969, turn right heading 270.
19: Heading 270, Incheon 9969. 703,
11: circle 070, 070. Roger, maintain 160 knots or greater to 5 miles. Contact tower 1182.
19: 1182, and continue 160 knots or greater until 5.
11: Thank you.
7: 95, clear, Betty 3 Alpha arrival. After those, continue present heading approved.
18: Betty 3 Alpha and after Delta would maintain heading 360 Hong Kong Shuttle 769.
10: Hong Kong radar Singapore 826, flight level 392.
7: Singapore 826, Hong Kong radar identified.
10: Singapore 826, after Delta requesting 20 miles left of track due weather.
7: Singapore 826, after Delta fly heading 010.
10: After Delta heading 010, Singapore 826.
7: Descent level
10: 20 and cancel eastbound restriction. Take 114 and request heading 345 due.
7: 345-2,
10: descending level 220,
7: cap
10: 114.
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10: 1991. 1-7-8-7-5.
9: 352, request 10 degrees to the left, heading 330.
7: Only deviate to the right, can you assess 40 miles to the right?
9: Descending flight level 330, engine 165.
18: 1-8-1-0-1-0, Cafe 87.
11: Cairo 7355, reduce 160 knots.
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18: 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Contact Guangzhou 125, decimal 35, China 872 today. Hong Kong 1295, we accept Romeo site 40 miles due weather.
7: Racket 1395, roger, deviate up to 40 miles, Romeo side of track approved.
18: Roger that, deviate route track, 40 miles, Romeo 1395.
7: Vietnam 422 for over spacing, reduce speed mark 0.82 or less.
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19: 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China 7344 level 220, check direct to Tamil.
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23: Five, 844.
4: Turn right, I say again, turn right now, heading 100, you have opposite way traffic.
12: What was the heading? 80, stand by higher.
24: Climb level 280, Air Hong Kong 457.
26: Radar Palantir 208, feeder back point 82, maintaining flow level 370.
12: Palantir 208, Hong Kong radar, roger.
11: So 180 knots from Limes, proceed to Limes and from Limes via Tonic, clear the 07 center.
16: Lines via Tonic, clear as approach 1307 center, Hong Kong 0623.
27: Roger, Hong Kong 768, passing 2200, climbing 5000.
11: Shuttle 7, Hong Kong 768, identify, climb to flight level 6900 meters and cancel 8000 feet restriction.
27: 6900 meters, cancel 8000 feet restrictions at Hong Kong 768.
11: Cathay 875, turn right heading 270.
28: Right heading 270, Cathay 875.
19: Connect
11: 2012. 69, reduce speed to 180 knots.
16: 69,
4: 4370.
16: 2270, Ozam, cargo 582.
4: Canada 7, contact radar 126.05.
16: 26.05, Canada 7, thank you, good night.
8: Canada 314, if possible, we cancel left heading 080, over 30, no recall point.
4: Canada 314, negative, you have inbound traffic opposite way, you're infringing the opposite way track.
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28: Thousand, Canada 75.
11: Shuttle 791, connect tower 1182.
4: 4340.
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29: Can we make offset in order to climb higher altitude? Just model Taurus, flight 290.
12: Shuttle 736, 5 miles right offset approved and higher level all occupied, maintain present level.
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16: Continue
25: for two. I see for TW line, we should navigation.
1: Moscow 352.
2: Hong Kong, hello, this is Postman 673, heavy flight level 190 inbound here.
25: Postman 673, Hong Kong radar, clear Sierra 7 Alpha arrival, report your squawk open level.
2: Clear Sierra 7 Alpha arrival, squawking 4474, flight level 190.
25: Postman 673, identified, stand back below one.
2: Standing by, Postman 673.
6: That is 010, climb to level 320, China Eastern 212, thank you.
7: Morning, China Southern 302.
12: China Southern 302, Hong Kong radar, report flight level and squawk.
7: China Southern 302, maintaining flight level 340, squawking 1414, estimating time for terminal 02.
12: China Southern 302, identified.
7: 7302, still weather request after subnode maintain heading 335.
12: Approved.
7: After subnode heading 335, Johnson 302.
12: Air Hong Kong 457, stop sign level 310, standby higher.
10: Heading 2890.
13: 20.
10: Cafe 875, reduce speed to 210 knots, 10 left, heading 250.
28: Heading 250, the speed 210, CAT 875.
10: Covering 263, reduce speed to 230 knots.
13: 20 knots, covering 263.
10: Hong Kong 766, left hand tower to Vigo.
14: Right Vigo, Hong Kong 766.
10: Moscow 352, descend 7,000 feet, QNH 1010. Moscow 1010,
14: Moscow 352.
10: Moscow 352, reduce speed to 230 knots.
13: Sorry,
25: Mascot 352. Descend to flight level 130.
13: Descend to level 130, Postman 673.
25: Postman 673, and reduce speed now to 230
13: knots. Reduce speed to 230 knots, Postman 673, heavy.
25: Hong Kong 813, further reduce speed to 230 knots.
13: Thank you, Mokai. Okay, 030, sorry, about flight level 310.
4: 3030, Roger, climb to flight level 370.
13: Climb to flight level 370, 3030, thank you.
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13: Eastbound.
4: China 736, Roger.
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0: Avenue 422, good morning, maintain level 370.
1: 4220 radar contact.
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3: 532, good day, on the 1877.
1: China Eastern 740, climb flight level 350.
5: Climb flight level 350, China Eastern 740.
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9: 30 final, Hong Kong 457.
15: Yeah, good morning, Hong Kong Shadow 769, flight number 360 to Jakarta.
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18: Yes, please, okay.
1: Now, flight level 350.
18: Climb now, flight level 250, transfer 440.
17: Hong Kong 831, good night.
25: 7, contact approach 119 at 801.
18: 370.
20: Bracket 1617, roger. After Sierra, climb flight level 270 initially.
18: Say Sierra, climb initially flight level 270, recap 1617.
22: 31 climbing level 130. 31230,
18: Hong Kong
22: 830. Stand by, Quebec. Calgary 263, reduce to
18: 31X0 knots. Stay again, please. Calgary 263.
22: Calgary 263, reduce to 31A0 knots.
18: 180, Calgary 263.
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18: Right,
22: star,
18: taking the altitude, 1010.
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18: 4,500 feet, again, 5
30: star. 507, my flight to 6 morning passing 2,700 feet.
22: KMAS 526 departure identified, ground pass is 54160.
30: So, 60, KMAS 526.
22: Postman 673, flight heading 030 for spacing, reduce speed to 210 knots.
18: Heading 020, reducing speed to 210 knots, postman 673 heading.
1: Red cap 1617, climb
18: flight
1: level 360, stand by
18: behind. Climb flight level 360, red cap 1617.
22: 1009er. 1000
17: feet, 1009er UPS.
22: Cut away A430, maintain 160 knots until 5 miles. Contact tower 118802.
18: It's 5 and 118802, Qatar, Portugal, thank you, bye.
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30: Present heading, only point 813.
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2: And 4,500 feet, postman 673.
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6: 440, Kelvin 1844-330, squawking 0733.
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19: Call radar, good morning, the 096, flight level 1,600 meters, on a squawk 0477, about 10 months.
20: EVA 096, Hong Kong radar identified.
11: Hong Kong radar, at Hong Kong 831, climbing flight for 250.
20: A Hong Kong 831 Hong Kong radar, climb for level 270 initially.
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28: Hong Kong
22: 831. Pass this for level 160.
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22: Level 260, reach level in 4 minutes.
30: 260, reach level at 4 minutes, China Southern 302.
22: 216, after right turn, no speed control.
28: After right turn, no speed control, we're going 216.
22: 7125. Passman 125, descend flight level 260, maintain runway 2,000 feet per minute or greater.
28: Descend flight level 260, 2,000 feet per minute or greater, Passman 125.
22: 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German Kyle 582, runway 27 center, information hotel, descend 5 star to 4,500 feet, QNH 1009.
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28: down 4,500 feet via the star for runway 27 center, German Kyle 582.
22: Postman 673, reduce speed 160 knots.
30: Reducing speed 180 knots. Can we maintain 187, Postman 673?
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22: UPS 22, turn left heading 295.
11: Turn 295, UPS 22.
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5: Philippine 5906, after 10 mod, 20 miles left of track approved.
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1: Brigadier MRS 336. 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
7: Please
2: take
1: 1 A0. Sarah Sarah 306, we are able to start to time off.
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1: Direct to time off, on navigation, Sarah Sarah 306.
9: Now to maintain level 230.
5: Airpitch 902, Hong Kong radar identified.
9: Airpitch 902.
10: 37, Hong Kong radar identified. Are you able higher? 400.
9: I'm going to set 400, Russian 37.
10: Roger, call you back.
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5: Being 5906, report request heading.
11: Heading 110.
5: Philippine 5906, heading 110, approved.
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8: China subject 306, corner departure 122, decimal 65.
1: 1-2-2-6-5, China Southern 306,
8: good day. KMR 526, proceed direct to Airlie, reach
12: on
8: navigation.
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13: Good morning, I'm from 2120, follow 160.
8: 216, Hong Kong radar, climb on restricted to follow 250.
13: Climb on restricted, follow 250, I'm from 216.
1: Hong Kong radar, China Southern 302, due to weather. Request after eastern, maintain heading.
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2: and carrier 801, descent to 4,500 feet, reduce speed to 210 knots.
1: Descending 4,500 feet, reducing to 210 knots. Hungary 01.
6: 70.
1: Delta level 370, reject 1617.
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1: 260, reach by Cyber, Hong Kong Shuttle 769. 0 for 250, 0 3 minutes.
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7: Yeah,
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10: 320, 5 contact radar, 126, decimal 5.
7: Decimal 5, the very good 5.
10: Came out at 526 Hong Kong radar, climb for level 10,400 meters.
7: 3 Vietnam, 422 Grey.
2: 7 Center. You pass 22, maintain 180 knots until 7 DMV, and then 160 knots until 5.
16: And then 160 to 5 for UPS 22.
7: Departure, good morning, Hong Kong 327, 2000, climbing 5000 feet.
2: Stand by, Corey Beck. Hungarian 801, reduce speed to 180 knots.
17: Reducing 180 knots, final approach speed 128, Hungary 801.
2: Oh, roger. Artifact 13, descend to 2,000 feet, turn right heading 340.
17: Descend 2,000 feet, turn heading 340, Artifact 813.
10: Direct to turn right a bit on heading 100 initially. I call you back for north of track. You are actually on the arrival track now.
7: 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All right, good morning, Hong Kong 216, climbing high level 250, tracking direct map here, we go through track direct, Kong Yao, Anza.
10: Hong Kong 216, direct to Anza, approve and climb to flat level 310.
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2: Seven, reduce speed 160 knots.
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10: Initially.
17: Okay, after Sierra, climb level 270, 6856.
7: 340 after cyber.
8: 7769 after cyber heading 340 approved.
7: Cyber heading 340 on Kong Shadow 769. Good morning, Hong Kong 208, passing 1400, climbing 5000.
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7: Ground path with flight level 160, Hong Kong 204.
17: Shiro Kalaiza.
2: Alright, 13, roger. Maintain 180 knots until 7 DME and then 160 knots until 5.
17: 160 until 7 DME and 160 until 5, or in flight 13.
2: Hong Kong 327, proceed our south loop.
7: Strike softly around Hong Kong 327.
2: German Cargo 582, reduce the speed to 210 knots.
7: Yes, same to 10, German Cargo 582.
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15: To Baker, contact tower 3802.
13: Good morning, Cab 811, descending level 170. We're squawking 3071 Information Hotel.
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3: Cathay 811, direct Silva, descending flight level 110, information hotel.
0: Cathay 811, runway 07 center, descend to 4,500 feet, QNH 1009er.
3: 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What speed would you like below 10,000?
0: Cathay 811, 252 knots.
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0: Hong Kong Shuttle 615, reduce to speed 1X0 knots. Hong Kong 720, cancel speed and the 8,000 feet restriction.
5: Cancel speed and 8,000 foot restriction in Hong Kong 720.
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6: Descend 8,000 feet, QNH 1009, runway 07 center, Tasman 125.
0: Hong Kong 327, contact radar 123.0047.
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4: Taipei Control, United 877 with your flight level 360.
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8: Identify,
5: flight 5 higher. Flight 5 higher, JMA, Vietnam 38. Good morning, radar, Hong Kong 327, climber flight level 200. Hong
1: Kong
5: 327,
1: climber
5: flight level 250. Level
1: 250,
5: Hong Kong 327. Hong Kong 769.
1: Contact radar 128 decimal 75.
5: 28 decimal 75, 382, good day.
4: Manila 119 decimal 3.
5: First up, no, Manila 119 decimal 3, would get 1617, good day. Aziva 382, good morning, midday flight level 370.
4: Aziva 382, climb flight level 390.
5: To climb to flight 390, EVA 382.
1: Nana 38, contact Hong Kong radar 127.1.
5: Contact Hong Kong radar 127.1, JNI with Nana 38.
1: Shuttle 769, expedite your descent to flight level 110.
5: Put out and descend flight level 110, Hong Kong Shuttle 769.
1: Join Ibis 938,
5: maintain flight level 250.
1: Join Ibis 938, Hong Kong radar, climb flight level 340.
5: Climb flight level 340, join Ibis 938. 206, maintain flight level 370, squawking 0737.
1: 206, Hong Kong radar, identify.
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5: Maintain speed Mach 0.83, EVA 206.
0: 615, reduce speed 160 knots, maintain to 5 miles.
5: 15.
0: 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Shuttle 769, maintain 280 knots, below 10,000 feet.
5: 280 knots, below 10, Hong Kong, Shuttle 769.

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0: 327.
3: Into
5: 280 knots. 13114. Hong Kong radar identified. Follow 1730, report released by Guangzhou.
0: Level 230, the first angle 368. 0 knots on transition, yes. 2000.
3: Hong Kong Shuttle 629, descend flight level 350.
0: Descend now flight level 350, Hong Kong Shuttle 629.
1: 01, are you looking for higher level 350 or 360?
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1: VHA 39901, roger, stand by.
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6: Hong Kong Control, Indonesia 60, for number 2347.
1: Indonesia 860, report current level.
6: 60, proceed to do lock and then fire level 360.
1: Indonesia 860, Hong Kong radar identify, clear, Betty 3 Alpha arrival.
0: 5,000 feet.
3: Stand by. Passman 125, reduce speed to 210 knots.
0: 210.
3: County 284, departure identified. Ground fire set for level 6,900 meters.
4: Climb by SID 6,900 meters. County 284.
0: 626 mile, track to Tenmont.
5: China 7626, clear direct Tenmont.
0: Tenmont,
5: Charter 6206. Sky Anchor 368, contact Hong Kong radar 127.1.
6: 1 Anchor 368, connect. Anchor 368, maintaining level 250, squawk 3114.
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0: Hong Kong radar, main band is 0-7-4, 1-2,200 meters, walking 0-4-4-6.
1: Dynasty 074, Hong Kong radar identified.
0: Yes.
2: 2, 12 miles to run, no man, flight level 380, squawk 1035.
3: 962, Hong Kong radar identified.
2: Jet 8962.
7: 867, request 225, knots operational.
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1: 110.
4: Descend flight level 110, Cathay 138.
3: Thank you.
8: Air 2, maintain flight level 340, 10 miles to Nomad. Squawk 4116.
3: Xiamen 8902, Hong Kong radar identified. Caution similar call sign, Jetstar Asia 8962.
8: Roger,
3: Xiamen Air 8992. Xiamen Air 8992, contact radar 118992.
9: Xiamen Air 892, Xiamen Air 8998, good day.
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0: Hotel, good morning, Hong Kong. 782-1600, climbing 5000.
1: Hong Kong 782, departure, identify, climb 5000, level 160.
0: 160, Hong Kong, 782.
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2: 0, speed 300 knots or greater, Hong Kong, shuttle 629.
3: C074, contact radar 118.902.
2: 118.902, that is.
3: Sky Angle 368, climb to level 340, stand by for final.
4: Climb level 340, stand by final, Sky Angle 368.
5: Right turn, 8295, 10-3000.
1: 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Connie 284, left turn downward Biko.
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2: 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Arrival and clear direct NPAT, United 820. 41-36.
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2: 100 by eastbound, descend out 206.
7: Sharp 892, descend out for level 270.
2: 290, Hong Kong, shadow 629.
8: Descend the flight level 270, reach in 4 minutes, Tama Air 8902.
7: Tesla Asia 8962, descend now for level 350, reach in 2 minutes.
2: Descend for level 350, reach by 2 minutes, Jetstar 8962.
7: Philippine 5906, contact Manila 119.3.
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9: Euro. By Euro.
7: Six over Norman, in contact Manila, 119.3.
2: Over Norman, 119.3, FedEx 6856, get it.
7: Jetstar Asia 8962, descend for level 330.
2: Descend for level 330, Jetstar 8962.
1: Identify ground flight set for level 160.
2: Okay, this is level 160, Air Hong Kong, she's right. Level 270, squawk 3064.
3: Cafe 43, identify, clear Sierra 7 Alpha arrival.
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4: Time level 380, final, Sky Code 368.
9: 75, 5024, maintain flight level 340 over Norman.
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7: Jetstar Asia 8962, descend flight level 320, reach level in 2 minutes.
10: Descend flight level 320, reach in 2 minutes, Jetstar 8962.
3: Call 782, Roger, climb to flight level 250, no speed control. Cafe 13, report turning two lines to approach 119.1.
11: Sure, now approach 1191 Cafe 138, thanks.
10: Shuttle 629, and descending flight level 260.
3: Okay, 629, maintain speed, descend to flight level 110, which 5 months old.
10: Maintain speed, descend flight level 110, 5 months old, Hong Kong, shuttle 629.
7: Asia 89962, continue descent for level 290.
1: meters.
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3: Shenzhen 206 from Eastern, check direct Gobi.
12: Eastern, after Eastern, direct to Gobi Terminal 206.
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9: And flight level 160, Cafe 053.
10: Yeah. Score number 2347, 54360.
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7: Jetstar Asia 8962, descend flight level 270.
1: Hong Kong radar, Roger.
3: You're heading
11: 095. 5, meeting 160 knots until 5 miles.
12: Heading 090.
11: Crossing 1300, climbing 5000.
6: So, request 1572, departure identified, compass is level 160.
11: Climb flight level 160, so press 1572.
3: Meta 877, turn right heading 280.
10: Descent flight level 260, just sorry, 9062.
12: Car radar, Dynasty 074, request weather deviation 20 miles left of track.
1: Dynasty 074, approved. When clear of weather, direct info.
12: And weather deviation approved when clear weather, direct to info, Dynasty 074.
1: United 820, when ready, descend flight level 260, reach by impact.
10: Flight level 260, reach by impact.
3: 327.
10: Okay, we'll check the 40 miles right at the moment, on 327.
3: Roger.
10: Level 350, China is 5004, thank you.
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3: EVA 066, confirm unable, flight level 410.
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16: Shamia 838, flight level 350, heading 015, squawk 2353.
3: Shaman Air 838, Hong Kong radar identified. 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
14: 838. I'm shifting Cathay 43.
11: Hong Kong approach, Hong Kong 629, descending flight level 110, information India.
14: Sure, 69, runway 07 center, descend 5 down, 6,000 feet, QNH 1010, maintain your speed.
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14: Southwest 1572, climb fast, flight level 6,900 meters.
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13: Cathay 883, descend flight level 290, reach level in 4 minutes.
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3: Xanadu 343, Hong Kong radar identified. After Temo, track direct EFCO.
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13: Our time, flight level 350. Hey, Hong Kong 20, correction, climb initially level 330, stand by higher.
5: Level 330, Hong Kong 20.
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5: 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Get established on the ILS for runway 25, correction, 07 center.
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3: 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Yeah, 122.6.
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10: 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Cafe 053, reduce the speed, 1x0 knots.
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10: 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Hong Kong Shuttle 629, fighting 265.
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1: 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Gateway 096.
2: New weather, scooter 186.
1: Continue the deviation, roger.
2: We'll advise when able, scooter 186.
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3: Xanadu 343, are you able for level 390 or for level 400?
4: Xanadu 343, able for 390, ma'am, Xanadu 243.
3: Xanadu 343, roger, climb for level 390.
4: Climb for level 390, Xanadu 343. Direct line 250 north of Greater Hong Kong, Xanadu 629.
5: Roger, Moscow 317, 2002, continue 5000. The Pecan 1, Yankee.
6: Moscow 317, identified, land to flight level 160.
5: 160, Moscow 317.
6: Gather 096, collect radar 13382, bye bye.
5: 13382,
6: Gather 096. Gather 843, reduce vector 180 knots, maintain to 7 miles.
4: 180 knots, maintain to 7 miles, Gather 843.
7: Switch to level 250.
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9: Ashiana, 742 Hong Kong, radar, roger.
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6: Approved. Low speed restrictions, UPS 3. Five 6 to 9 from Lime, Fire Tonic, Lidia 07 Center.

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1: 71 EVA 6328, good day. Level 260, now at Fisher, Taipei 883. 110,700 meters, transponder 8 1 8. Hong Kong, good morning, EVA 6328, maintain available 250, squad 3132.
2: EVA 6328, Hong Kong radar, report request level.
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2: EVA 6328, Roger. Climb initially for level 270.
1: Initially for level 270, EVA 6328.
0: Cafe 883, contact radar 126.5.
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0: Air Hong Kong 208, reach flight level 350 by ENVA.
1: ENVA, Hong Kong, Cesar.
7: Cesar, too much, so descend to reach flight level 1150 by Marshall.
8: Muscle the reach flight level 110, my muscle is at a green.
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9: On the radar, EVA 088, 10,400 meters, approaching Tamil, squawk 0664.
2: EVA 088, Hong Kong radar, identify, report the highest level you can accept.
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11: 7,000 climbing 7,000 by the FID.
4: Cathay 3238, hello identified, climb to flight level 160.
11: Follow 160, Cathay 3238.
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0: EVA 6328, direct to Conga, approved.
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13: 29, decimal 1, is on 742, super good day. Shanghai Radar, good morning, Shaman 838, flight level 3000 to Castle.
0: Shaman 838, Hong Kong Radar, roger. China Eastern 5024, Shanghai 128, decimal 35.
11: Shanghai 128, decimal 35, China Eastern 5024, good day.5030, flight level 380, 10 miles, 3470.
0: China Eastern 5030, Hong Kong radar identified.
11: 030.
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2: Cafe 798 Hong Kong radar identify clear Betty 3 Alpha arrival.
15: Betty 3 Alpha arrival,
14: Cafe 798. Good evening. Maintain 8900, third squawk for 540.
2: FO 851 Hong Kong radar identified, track direct Coston.
14: Ground Coston about 851, thank you.
7: Indonesia, H61 Hong Kong radar, descend to flight level 200, cross cyber below flight level 260.
14: Below flight level
7: 260
14: to level 200, Indonesia, H61. China, 877. 1-8-7-8-7-8-7-8-7-8-7-8-7-8-7-8-7-8-7-8-7-8-7-8-7-8-7-8-7-8-7-8-7-8-7-8-7-8-7-8-7-8-7-8-7-8-7-8-7-8-7-8-7-8-7-8-7-8-7-8-7-8-7-8-7-8-7-8-7-8-7-8-7-8-7-8-7-8-7-8-7-8-7-8-7-8-7-8-7-8-7-8-7-8-7-8-7-8-7-8-7-8-7-8-7-8-7-8-7-8-7-8-7-8-7-8-7-8-7-8-7-8-7-8-7-8-7-8-7-8-7-8-7-8-7-8-7-8-7-8-7-8-7-8-7-8-7-8-7-8-7-8-7-8-7-8-7-8-7-8-7-8-7-8-7-8-7-8-7-8-7-8-7-8-7-8-7-8-7-8-7-8-7-8-7-8-7-8-7-8-7-8-
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16: Radar 13382, Cathay 3238. 030, do weather request heading 310 for next 100 miles.
17: China Eastern 5030, heading 310, approach.
16: Again, 310, China Eastern 5030, thank you.
17: Eva 6328, climb for level 370, reach level in 5 minutes.
16: 5 minutes, Eva
18: 6328.
19: Eva 6328. Contact radar 118992.
4: 08, good morning, identified. Climb via SIT to level 160.
16: SIT for level 160, right, 3508.
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19: 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Climb. Airflow 851, climb on 0,100 meters.
11: Climb 10,100, set of 4851.
7: Another one,
11: proceed direct to
7: land
11: set, navigation. To left set, and right set, 3091.
7: Taipei 3238, climb to metro level 6,300 meters.
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11: Bye. Eastern 120, reach by Mingo, Nisha 60.
12: 1A Hong Kong 208. And I stand 5030, level 390.
17: China Eastern 5030, Roger, stand by.
11: Good point.
19: Bye bye.
11: Two level 330, 17 miles to KL, squawk 5603.
19: VHA 862, Hong Kong radar identified.
11: Yes, yes, 862. 93, 3,200 meters, climbing flight level 120.
7: UCS 993, Hong Kong radar, report squawk code.
11: Squawk 3145, UCS 93.
7: UCS 993, identified, confirmed, released by Zhuhai.
11: What is UCS 93?
7: UCS 993, maintain flight level 120 on reaching.
11: Maintain flight level 120 upon reaching, UCS 93.
19: Maple, but turn left heading 070.
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17: Shaolin Air, H3XA again, the heading request.
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17: Shaolin H3A heading 025, approved.
13: Yeah, H3A.
17: Cafe 714, contact radar 126.3.
19: 791, climb for level 320.
11: Climb for level 320, right side 3091.
7: 114, come with that, descend to for level 130, climb at or below for level 260.
11: 30, cross side at or below for level 260, that's a 714.
4: Right, proceed direct to Foslu.
11: Foslu, right,
17: that's the advisory. Cafe 096, direct in, bar approved.

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2: 088. EVA 088, at most I can approve you 15 miles north of present track for deviation.
1: 99,000, request left heading 3400 weather.
0: Heading 3400, approved.
1: Heading 340, approved, get the 714.
4: Shanghai AA62, climb flight level 350.
1: Climb flight level 350, Shanghai AA62.
5: Redefinition 4646, request heading 020.
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6: Good morning, Mayday 760. Maintain 10,000, 100 meters, so, and 10 miles left of truck.
4: Bohemia 760, good morning, Hong Kong identified. Clear Canto 3 Alpha arrival.
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7: Sending 6,000,
2: speed 2H1009 and 7855. 7636 Hong Kong identified, clear 510 route.
1: 10,636. Good morning, Bohemia 081, level 400, squawk 3211.
2: Bohemia 081, identify, clear every 4 Alpha arrival.
1: B4 Alpha, Bohemia 081.
8: Confirm the stop time at level 140, right,
0: 3508. 3508, negative, expedite past level 140 by source route.
8: Passing level 140, right, 3508.
1: 0-0, request heading 3-0, over the division.
0: Confirm call sign.
1: 0.
0: Division 860 negative, traffic on the left, expect radio deviation when reaching level 130.
1: 0-0, request heading 3-0.
0: In division 860 negative, continue to hotel 511.
1: 0-0.
9: Hong Kong, very good morning to you. It's Cathay 640, maintaining 190, speed 290 knots.
0: Clear Sierra 7 Alpha arrival, report your squawk code.
9: 7 Alpha 0425 in the squawk, Cathay 640. Thank you, maintain 190, Cathay 640.
1: Cathay 323, I'm clear, we will be quick to stop me.
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0: Blue Runner, United 280 will step down speed in 760.
1: United 820, collect tower 1182.
2: 640, descend to final for 1380.
3: 30, Cathay 640.
4: Alpha radar, Cathay 953, and Billy 5 Guangzhou, flight level 170, Sierra 7 Charlie.
2: Cathay 953, Hong Kong, radar, Roger, Li Fong Xi.
4: Guangzhou, at 9250, from Cathay 95. 250, from Cathay 95.
5: Good morning, Hong Kong Tower 235, flight level 210, with flux 3044, speed 260 knots.
6: It's request up to 10 miles, Lima South, check your weather.
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8: Contact Taipei 12901, good day, Taipei Jet 566.
7: Bohemia 081, descend flight level 360.
8: No, level 360, Bohemia 081.
1: Descend to 4,500 feet.
2: Getting
5: 1
2: Marina City, Hong Kong, 235. Cathay 610, descend 5 down to flight level 110, and after Canto, we do speed 250 knots.
3: 110, and after Canto, it's 250 knots, Cathay 610.
2: Cathay 610, contact approach 119 at AC 01. 1
3: Cathay 610, click.
7: 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Are you able from dot me direct FKL?
8: 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In higher levels,
7: What is the highest level you can accept?
8: Highest level is flight level
7: 360. Unreadable.
8: Highest level flight level 360 Singapore 7895.
7: 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After dot me direct FKL, standby level change.
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9: Radar, good morning, Shanghai A62, maintaining flight level 350, direct bed.
7: Shanghai A62, radar contact.
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12: Cathay 7487, ready for level 260, reached by Maple.
4: We reach flight level 260 by Maple, Cathay 7487.
2: Cathay 714, contact approach 119 at 8101.
10: 191, Cathay 714.
2: Cathay 953, but we do speed 230 knots, descend to flight level 130.
4: 230 North, descend by level 130, Cathay 953.
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2: ETS 93, heading 070, approved, climb to flight level 170.
3: ETS 070, climb 170, ETS 93.
7: ICO 330,
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1: Cathay 640, descend to 6,000 feet.
3: Descend 6,000 feet, Cathay 640.
10: Flight number 35, within minutes, 1 minute, channel 16, 46.
12: Reach within 3 minutes.
10: Yes, order channel 46, 46.
2: 2508, radar 137801.
4: Right side 5 0 8.
10: ISR
12: 3508,
10: good morning, passing flight level
12: 1914250. Right, ISR 3508, climb flight level 280.
10: Flight level 280, right, ISR 3508.
13: Radar, Taiwan Jet 850, good morning, flight level 330, everything is clear.
12: Right, ISR 850, Hong Kong radar, identify.
13: Taiwan Jet 850. Flight level 130, Hong Kong shuttle 235.
12: 08,
13: direct EPCO. Right, 3508. Zano 243, we are cleared 30 miles right off track, you enter.
12: Zano 2343, approve.
13: 30 miles right off track, thank you, Zano 243.
12: Hong Kong passing for Hong Kong, climb to level 250.
14: 250, Hong Kong 561, and we would like to request final level 380, Hong Kong 561.
12: Roger, Hong Kong 561.
7: China 715052 Hong Kong identify from Sentinel direct eastbound.
15: 7-0 direct eastbound, China 715052.
7: Hong Kong 128, climb flight level 310, direct inbound, standby higher.
15: 310, direct inbound, Hong Kong 128.
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1: Hong Kong Shuttle 235, continue descend unrestricted to 3,000 feet.
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9: 118, Cargolux 7855,
1: today. Indonesia 860, maintain 180 knots of radar to 7 miles, and from Tonic, clear dial 07 Center.
9: 0 from Tonic, runway 07 Center to 7 miles.
1: Just confirm you cleared dial 07 Center.
9: Quiet for 07 Center, Indonesia 860, thank you.
7: Before you turn, okay?
9: Okay.
7: China 7636, descend now, flight level 260, reach by eastbound, check now direct eastbound.
9: Right. 260, now position is track to eastbound, China 7636.
7: Now, direct to eastbound.
9: No, my position is direct to eastbound now, China 7636.
7: You previously said you request 10 miles right off track?
9: Yeah, no, I request 10 miles left off track.
7: China 7636, continue present heading, descend flight level 260. We'll call you back for your deviation.
9: Okay, maintain present heading, descend to flight level 260, China 7636.
16: Radar, good morning, China 7570, maintain flight level 390, due weather 10 miles left the track.
7: China Eastern 5070, radar contact direct to dot me when able.
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4: Standby level 110, cancel out your restriction, 7956.
12: 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Mascot 317, contact radar 13335.
7: Go ahead.
9: Your last instruction is to eastbound.
7: China 7636, China 7636, your current instruction is continue press on heading. I will call you back for your deviation.
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4: 8000, feet unrestricted, 100907, center, Cathay 953.
1: Hong Kong Shuttle 235, reduced to 200 knots.
5: 200 knots, Hong Kong Shuttle 235.
1: Carrier 714, turn left heading 265, vectors and sequence.
16: Left heading 265, Cathay 714.
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4: 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Cross Taiba, follow 260,
16: 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Heading 503-70, Alpha Shake, Igera.
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12: Shandong 4646, contact radar 13215.
5: 13215, Shandong 46, 46, good day.
12: China Eastern 282, climb initially, flight level 310.
16: Flight
12: level 310, climb to 282. Taipei 850, climb flight level 370, which in 4 minutes.
16: Climb level 370, lift in 4 minutes, I reset 850.
12: Double go 26, double go 286, descend 7,800 meters.
5: Descend 7,800 meters. Confirm when able, sir.
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16: Level 330 within 4 minutes, 5-0.
7: Shandong 4646, direct to Senku approved.
16: To Sarah Alpha November Kilo Uniform Shandong 4646.
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16: Yeah, 320, China 7636.
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7: China Eastern 5030, contact radar 127.1.
16: 1271, China SS 5030, good day.
3: Control UPS 93, clear of weather.
7: UPS 93, direct enter.
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7: for deviation, what's the intention now?
9: I'll call you back now at 862.
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16: Due to weather request heading T00 for about 0 miles.
7: How many miles? China Southern 5052, how many miles?
16: Maintain heading T00 for 0 miles. 5052.
7: Transmission broken. How many miles? Confirm 60 miles.
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7: 360, do weather. Sherman 838, heading 360 approved. Can you check to dot, back on track by dot me?
16: Yeah, 360, Sherman 838. 228, level 190.
7: John, 228, report able for any left turn.
3: Okay, we'll report any left turn. It'll be about 50 miles. Can we get the client to request it 290 for final?
7: John, 228, climb to file level 240, standby for further.
3: Climb level 240, John, 228.
4: 25, now it's 15 miles left of track.
7: Up to
4: 15 miles, 478.
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16: Heading 340, 2,000 feet, Cathay 714.
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4: Hey, Cathay 83.
17: Welcome approach, good morning, Connie 2873, descending 110.
1: Connie 283, alone formation Juliet, runway 07 center, descend unrestricted 8,000 feet on QNH 1009.
17: Restricted. Descend to 8,000. 1009, Connie 283.
12: Chennai 118, descend Alpha level 120, reach before Cotton.
18: Level 120, reach before Cotton, Chennai 118.
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1: 235, maintain 160 knots to 5 miles.
15: You have an outbreak at Chinchin to Tower, Hong Kong Shuttle 235.
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15: 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China 75052, clear of weather, request a direct to Houston.
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15: Continue heading 300 China Southern 5052.
7: Giant 8228, climb flight level 290. Confirm you're heading 140 or heading 150.
4: Heading 140, we're climbing to 290, Giant 8228.
7: Heading 140, approved. Traffic will be on your right hand side.
4: Looking for traffic, Giant 8228.
6: Thank you, next 1009, Cafe 708.
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1: 7, 8, 8. Information Juliet is correct, 07 center, descend 6,000 feet on QNH 1009.
4: 1,000,
1: 2007
4: center,
1: Medina 08. Cathay 953, reduced to 160 knots for departure.
4: 160 knots, Cathay 953.
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4: Good morning, Cathay 732, flight level 350, heading 015, squawk 2150.
2: Cathay 732, Hong Kong, identify clear, Betty 3 Alpha arrival.
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9: Hong Kong radar, Homeland 8864, requested left heading 310 due to weather.
2: 8864, heading 310 approved.
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002װװװװװװװװ│││││││││││││││││││││││││││││││││││││││││││││││││││││││││││││││││││││││││││││││││││││││││││││││││││││││││││││││││││││││││││││││││││││││││││││││││││││││││││││││││││││││││││││││││││││││││││││││││││││││││││││││││││││││││││││││││││││││││││││││││││││││││││││││││││││││││││││││││││││││││││││││││││││││││││││││││││││││││││││││││││││││││││││││││││││││││││││││││││││││││││││││││││││││││││││││││││││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
8: Pressure 677, final level 370, squawk 0720.
2: ATR 677, Hong Kong, identify.
11: Good morning, it's Cathay 873, flight level 360. We're squawking 3754. We have a Juliet.
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11: 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We might need some weather deviation a little further.
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13: UPS 167, passing flight level 215, left flight level 250.
2: UPS 167, climb flight level 340.
13: Flight level 340, UPS 167.
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4: Fuji 393, hello, information George is correct, 07 center, descend 6,000 feet, QNH 1009.
5: Climb for level 310 and a request heading 060 due to weather.
1: Heading 060 for how many miles?
5: 040 nautical miles.
1: Dynasty 5826, initially approved heading 075, stand by further.
5: Okay, initially heading 075, Dynasty 5826, thank you.
1: Expedite your climb to pass level 270 above for further deviation.
5: Roger, expedite reach flight level 270, Dynasty 5826.
1: Your clear level, flight level 310, Dynasty 5826.
5: Roger, clear level 310, expedite leaving flight level 270, Dynasty 5826, thank you.
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1: Shunfeng 326, descend now, flight level 310, reach level in 3 minutes.
0: Descend flight level 310, vision 3 minutes, Shunfeng 326.
1: Shanghai 862, contact, correction, over.me, contact Shanghai 12835.
9: Over.me, 12835, Shanghai 862.
1: Dynasty 5826, climb flight level 340.
10: Climb level 340, Dynasty 5826, and we are direct to embark.
1: Dynasty 5826, Roger. In that case, pass level, correction, reach level 340 in the next 5 minutes.
10: Okay, I reach level 340 in 5 minutes.
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12: Radar UPS 138-200, climate 250. Request a final altitude of 350 if able, and a heading of 135 to avoid weather.
1: UPS 138, heading 135, approved, climb flight level 290, stand by further.
12: Okay, heading 135 and climbing to 290, UPS 138, next.
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14: Right now, Gregory 612, good morning, flight level 370.
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0: good, 156, climb 12,500 meters.
1: Very good, Michael. Roger, you've been 1,000.
0: 8, contact Taipei 129er, decimal 1.
1: 29er, decimal 1, Giant 8228, have a nice day.
2: Cafe 234, proceed direct, Mary, Sorry,
1: Cafe 234.
2: 3, number 6, is flying now, flight level 370.
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1: Hi, 128, number 35, Shandong 4646. 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
4: AA1 now turn left on heading 290 for departure spacing. East wind 3784 descends to 6,000 feet. 10
5: to 6,000 feet,
1: up to 3784.
6: 20, it is speed 2230. 20, it is speed 2230.
1: Hong Kong, good morning, Cathay 1783, Minister Sabno, flight level 340, squawk 1554.
2: Cafe 178 Hong Kong radar identified. Clear Betty 3 Alpha arrival.
1: Betty 3 Alpha arrival, Cafe 178.
2: Shenzhen 326 D3 flat level 230.
7: D3 flat level 230, Shenzhen 326.
1: D3 flat level 110. 5 star, Marie Bonia 768.
2: On the phone 8508 Hong Kong radar, I don't like. Are you looking for higher level?
8: Negative, maintain 330, the point 8508.
2: 330?
8: Yes, 330.
2: Check, maintain level 330.
8: Maintain level 330, on the point 8508.
2: Cathay 178, when able, check out the cyber.
4: Connie 223 or Hong Kong departure, good day identified. Climb via seat to flight level 130.
1: I'm at the seat 230, Connie 223.
4: Connie 223, flight level 130.
1: Connie 223.
9: Coach, good morning, World Express 524 Heavy, descending 110, direct Murray.
4: Westwest 524, approach, good day, runway 27 center.
1: 27 center, 524.
4: East of entry 784, reduce speed to 180 knots.
3: 180 knots, east of entry 784.
4: Cathay 234, now turn right heading 070 for departure spacing.
5: Right heading 070, Cathay 234.
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9: Turn right in 310, descend to 3,000 feet.
10: Right, getting through. 326 when ready, descend flight level 110, reached by lander.
11: Descend flight level 110, reached by lander, transform 326.
1: 73 passing flight level 143 for 110, we have kilo.
4: Cathay 873 approach, good day, runway 7 center.
1: 07 center, Cathay 873.
4: Bohemia 768, descends to 9,000 feet on QNH 1009.
3: Descend
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12: Hong Kong Contra with the British 124 Heavy 1000
10: Tamos. Turkish 124 Hong Kong radar identified. After Tamos, check direction Enver.
12: After Tamos, clear Enver British 124.
10: Shenzhong 326 contact radar 123905.
11: Radar
10: 123905, so from 326, good day. China 7, 8354, descend
1: level 230. 7, 8354.
13: Radar area express 737, level 360, squawk 5102.
10: Right express 737, Hong Kong radar, identified, check the right aircraft.
13: Right aircraft, express 727, thank you.
10: Test 167, contact Sanya 122, Decimo 6, good day.
1: 46, good morning, give me a 467.
10: Level 330 final.
1: 330 final, you get 132. Correct.
9: Cathay 295, 240,
1: number 2. Cathay 234 back.
9: 96,
13: be changed
10: to level 130. 130, number 1. Joe 127, that's number 1, that's my 727.
1: Thai Asia 234, connect Taipei 1299, number 1. Hello, that's good day, Taipei
4: 4. Taipei 873. Bohemia 768, turn left on heading 310.
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4: 8215, Cat 1517, good. Only Cat 1517, flight level 360.
1: Red Cat 1517. Rack at 115, climb flight level 350.
0: Level 350, rack at 115.
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0: Flight level 350, rack at 15.
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3: Cathay 270 descends to 6,000 feet.
6: 6,000 feet, Cathay 270.
3: Taxi 510, climb to flight level 6,900
0: meters. 6,900 meters, Taxi 510.
7: Cathay 260, reduce 3160 now.
0: AC of weather.
1: Change that, 22A, track direct eastbound.
3: Cathay 873, reduce speed to 210 knots.
5: Route 3.
0: Go high, level 1, property is so far to go to.
1: 169, change frequency 13215.
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1: frequency 127, decimal 1.
7: 110 ascend 82. 4 descend to 2000.
1: 4-6, Connex Dania, 133, decimal 35.
4: 6-6.
1: Shenzhen at 306, contact radar, 123-905.
0: 123-905, send there at 306.
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7: 35, Scooter,
1: 156. Translate 3035, when ready, descend flight level 360, respond impact 82509.
7: Ready, descend flight level 260 to reach by impact and speed 250 knots at the 3035.
6: Descending at the 294, descending to flight level 210, squawking 01006.
7: 10-8-2-9-4, Hong Kong, and then 3-0-7, Charlie Arrival.
6: Charlie Arrival, 10-8-2-9-4.
1: 169er, please send out flight level 310.
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3: Cathay 696, descends to 6,000 feet, reduce speed to 210 knots.
4: Say again, 696.
3: Cathay 696, descends to 6,000 feet, reduce speed to 210 knots. Cathay 873, turn right heading 280.
6: 280, Cathay 873.
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5: Flight level 200, Echo 713.
6: Hong Kong approach, morning, Cathay 095, descending flight level 110, passing flight level 135, receive feeler.
3: Cathay 095 approach, good day, runway 07 center.
6: Runway 07 center, Cathay 095.
2: December ready to flight level 110, confirm that at or below flight level 260. Zero.
8: Descend flight level 130, 3230, Cathay 206.
7: 320. Cafe 260, descend to 2,000 feet.
3: 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Black C 510, contact Guangzhou, 125.35 today.
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3: Cathay 873, now further reduce speed to 180 knots.
6: Cathay
9: 873. Roger, good day, Cathay 732, descending flight 130, information Juliet.
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6: Good morning, Chicago 713,
7: German Cargo 713, continue climbs at level 9,800 meters, final level.
8: Full speed control, unrestricted climb to level 160, German Cargo 707.
9: Maintaining level 380, we are estimating Nomen 2234.
7: Cathay 156, Hong Kong radar, identify. Clear Betty, 3 Alpha, arrival.
9: 3 Alpha, arrival, Cathay 156.
7: German Cargo 713, read back level, please.
6: No, 713, request climb, 9,200 meters.
7: German Cargo 713, re-clear, stop climb at 9,200 meters, final level.
6: 9,200 meters, final. Thank you very much, German Cargo 713.
9: Good day.
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1: 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Cathay 732 descends to 4,500 feet.
11: 1,500, Cathay 732.
12: Absolute German Cargo 500 passing 1,900, climbing 5,000.
1: German Cargo 500, departure, good day, identify, climb 560, flight level 130.
12: Flight level 130, German Cargo 500.
1: Cathay 095, reduce speed to 217 knots, and turn left heading 300 for spacing.
13: Reduced to speed 210, and left head 300, Cathay 095.
1: Cathay 216 descends to 8,000 feet.
10: Descend 8,000, Cathay 216.
1: German Cargo 707, climb to flight level 200.
8: Climb level 200, German Cargo 707, any chance direct to pick up?
1: German Cargo 707, and standby. Cathay 178 descends to 8,000 feet of New QNH 1010.
12: 8,000,
1: 32, 1010, Cathay 17. And Cathay 17, reduce speed to 230 knots. 0
12: knots,
14: fly up to?
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14: Hong Kong radar identified 2 Sierra 7 Charlie arrival.
15: OV 07 Charlie arrival, Cafe 318.
10: Transponder 2130 on weather deviation 40, right, Oxford.
4: Malaysian 6012 Hong Kong radar identified clear Betty 3 Alpha arrival, report and clear for cyber.
10: Clear Betty 3 Alpha, when will report when able cyber, Malaysian 6012.
4: Record 1517, traffic clear, climb level 370 final.
16: 370, record 1517.
14: 6 reduced 16 knots and just heading 330 for the Patrick Air.
17: Blue Recon 115.
4: Recon 158, 60 miles right of first, no more than 60.
17: You can get up 60 miles right, Recon 115.
14: Call contact approach 7901.
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14: 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Copy morning, 10800, passing level 270, descend for level 210, port 1735.
4: 10300 Hong Kong radar, identify clear Sierra 7 Alpha arrival.
14: 7 Alpha, 10800,
1: 315. Macau 632 departure, good day, identify, climb to available 120.
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1: Dilman 736, departure, good day, identify, climb basket to Falafel 130.
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1: Dilman 736, standby. 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Cathay 732, so right heading 320.
15: 32.
1: Cathay 178, continue descent to 4,500 feet.
15: 4,500 feet, Cathay 178.
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1: German Cargo 707, stop climb fellow for 170.
19: Level 170, German Cargo 707.

0: 2904, continue on present heading, vectors for sequencing. Cathay 178, turn left for heading 270 for sequencing.
1: 270, Cathay 178. 4246.
2: Giant 9931, Hong Kong radar identified. Can you accept higher level?
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5: 646, due to weather, any chance we could take heading 305?
2: Cathay 646, so I then report level and squawk hook, then make a request.
5: We are maintaining level 300 and squawk 6550, Vietnam 646.
2: Cathay 646, Hong Kong weather, identify heading 305 approved.
5: Identify and heading 305, thank you, Vietnam 646.
2: Cathay 646 for planning, what is the highest level you can accept?
5: We can accept a maximum flight level 340 in 346.
2: Cathay 646, stand by level 6.
6: And Hong Kong,
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2: 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Static 169, please send out flight level 260, 3250.
7: 3250, and I'd like to request direct to Mango or Chase 511, Charlie Bravo.
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6: 5078, checking in 235, climbing 250.
2: 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FedEx 5078, climb flight level 330.
6: Level 330, FedEx 5078.
9: Radar is a warning from cargo 707, level 206, climbing level 250.
2: 707, climb flight level 300, final, tractor at Ikela.
9: Ikela, climb level 300, trim cargo 707.
2: FedEx 646, climb flight level 340.
5: Level 340, Vietnam 646.
3: 310, descend 3000 feet.
6: 310, descend
3: 3000 feet. Cathay 095, contact tower 118, decimal 2, bye bye.
6: 0, Giant, 931.
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6: Hong Kong departures, Cathay 054, Lekan 1 Yankee departure, passing 1,300, climbing altitude 5,000.
0: Cathay 054 departure, good day, identify climb by seat to flight level 130.
6: Climb by, this is Patriot Butler 130, Cathay 054, g'day.
0: Air Macau 632, contact radar 133.82, g'day.
7: Bye-bye, Macau 632.
0: Cathay 178, radio speed 2217 knots.
4: Radar, proceed out to Mackey, current to fly level 250.
3: Arrival. 4 Alpha arrival, Mr. 4569.
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6: Hong Kong radar Macau 632, climb flight level 250.
2: Air Macau 632, track direct ANFA, climb flight level 350 final.
6: Climb flight level 350 final, expect ANFA, Macau 632.
2: Clear now, track direct to ANFA.
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2: FedEx 169, contact radar 126, base Emo 3.
7: FedEx 169.
3: 1302, maintain flight level 360, squawk 2265, request the heading 360, the weather.
2: Shenzhen 302, Hong Kong radar, identify. Heading 360, approved, report clear.
3: All clear, 360, thank you, Shenzhen 302.
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2: 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Cathay 156, contact radar 126, base Emo 3.
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2: Cathay 156, affirm.
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5: Alright, I, China 9978, request deviation 20 miles left track.
2: Yeah, China 978, upwards.
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2: Phantom 646, change frequency 127, base Emo 1.
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7: HF 8942,
6: Shenzhen 31, requesting up to 5 miles west of track, due weather.
2: China 9931, any deviation approved, you're the only traffic on level 410.
6: Cathay 318.
2: 3 0 0 0 0 0 0 0 0 0 0 0 0 0 0 0 0 0 0 0 0 0 0 0 0 0 0 0 0 0 0 0 0 0 0 0 0 0 0 0 0 0 0 0 0 0 0 0 0 0 0 0 0 0 0 0 0 0 0 0 0 0 0 0 0 0 0 0 0 0 0 0 0 0 0 0 0 0 0 0 0 0 0 0 0 0 0 0 0 0 0 0 0 0 0 0 0 0 0 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for Tiku.
5: We can proceed Tiku now, Venom 646.
2: Venom 646, turn out that is Tiku.
5: Tiku, Venom 646.
2: Malaysia, 6012, change frequency, 12215.
11: 15, Malaysian 6012.
2: Sensing at 228, when ready, descend for level 110, reach by lander.
9: Descend for level 110, reach by lander, sensing at 228.
11: Malaysian 6012, flight level 400.
2: Malaysian 6012, descend now, flight level 350.
11: Descend now, flight level 350, Malaysian 6012.
0: Say 3035.
2: K
0: Cathay 318 descend to 8,000 feet, about 403 miles.
1: Descend 8,000 feet, Cathay 318.
7: 7 Desmond 1, Chevron 302.
2: Control, good morning, Desmond 736, best climb level 200, climbing 250. Desmond
7: 736,
2: continue climb level 9,200 meters final.
7: 9,200 meters final,
2: Desmond
7: 736.
1: FedEx 5078, clear of weather, we can see
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1: Heading and descend
2: over 190.6.1. Taipei, 1219, Desmond 1, modify 508. Mach 4569, descend alpha level 260 by NPAT, C250 knots expectedly.
1: Alpha level 260 by NPAT at C250, Mach 4569.
2: Shenzhen at 228, contact radar 123905.
0: Decimal 82, good day.
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2: German cargo 555, Hong Kong radar, identify.
5: Hong Kong radar, good morning, Shenzhen 332, at flight level 310, squawk 2170.
2: Shenzhen 332, Hong Kong radar, identify, report and clear.
5: Report and clear, Shenzhen 332.
2: Air China 9078, climb flight level 11,900 meters.
1: Climb to level 11,900 meters, Air China 9078.
2: Shenzhen 302, descend now flight level 310.
3: Descend to flight level 310, Shenzhen 302.
1: Control, Qatar 8432, being position dusted, fly in direct to look, 400.
2: Qatar 8432, Hong Kong radar, identify. Red Cat 115, contact Sanya 122, decimal 6.
1: 26, Red Cat 115, goodbye.
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1: Air Express 727, recall it, 0 miles right of track, the weather.
2: Y Express 737, 20 miles right of track.
1: Clear, 20 miles right of track, Air Express 727.
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12: Call radar, good morning, Cathay 170, flight level 380, squawk 1272, 33 miles to Sabno.
2: Cathay 1. Cathay 170, Hong Kong radar, identify. Clear Betty 3 Alpha arrival, maintaining flight bandwidth for sequencing.
12: I maintain plan route for sequencing, then Betty 3 Alpha arrival, Cathay 170.
1: Cathay 318.
7: Direct to Seco to the 736.
0: Cathay 300, turn right heading 060 for traffic sequencing.
12: Right heading 060, Cathay 300.
1: Hong Kong departure, good morning, Kirkland 597, heavy passing 1500, climbing 5000. On the vehicle, 1 Yankee departure.
0: Kirkland 597, departure today identified, climb back to 8000 feet.
1: Kirkland, yes, I need to 8000 feet, Kirkland 597.
0: Cathay 300 descends to 7,000 feet, about 405 miles.
12: 7,000, Cathay 300.
2: Flight number 9, at this moment.
11: I don't want the light, Cathay 300. Good morning, it's Cathay 380, descending flight level 110, speed 230 knots, information Lima.
0: Cathay 382 approach today, runway 07 left, and continue on present heading for traffic sequencing.
11: Continue on heading is 066 and 07 left, Cathay 382.
0: Cathay 3035, turn right on heading 310.
13: Heading 310, Cathay 3035.
0: Bus 5907, cancel 8000 feet restriction, climb to flight level 160.
13: Cancel 8000 feet restriction, climb to flight level 160, Cargo Lux 5907.

0: Mate, I'm like heading 340, descend 2,000 feet.
1: Cafe 300, turn left heading 360, descends to 4,500 feet.
2: 360, descend 4,500 feet, Cafe 300.
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3: Descend to 8,000 feet, QNH 1010, Cafe 382.
0: 35, sliding 325, reduce 180 or not.
4: Approach, good morning, 6170, heavy descending, level 110 information, kilo speed 240.
1: Turkish 170, approach good day, runway 07 left, information Lima, and continue on present heading for traffic sequencing.
4: Sponsor your friends heading runway 07 left, Turkish 170.
1: Turkish 170, and now descends to 9,000 feet on QNH 1010.
4: 9,000 feet, QNH 1010, Turkish 170.
5: Black 597, request high speed climb.
1: Carglass 597, maintain speed 280 knots or less.
5: 280 knots or less, Carglass 597.
1: Cathay 300, turn left on heading 290, reduce speed to 210 knots.
2: Zero, speed 210 knots, Cathay 300.
6: Good morning, Postman 651, passing 1,900, coming 5,000, because 180.
1: Postman 651, departure, good day, identified, climb up to 8,000 feet.
4: 8,000 feet, Postman 601. Maintain 169, level 140, descend 130.
1: FedEx 169, approach good day, runway 07 left, descends to FedEx 120.
4: Okay, descend 120, confirm 07 left.
1: FedEx 169, affirm runway 07 left, information Lima. Cafe 382, turn left on heading 0360 and descend to 4,500 feet.
2: 4,500 feet, Cafe 382.
7: Hong Kong radar, descend to flight level 110, Klong San Pai at or below flight level 260.
2: Cafe 300.
1: Turn left heading 270 shortly for spacing.
2: 300.
8: Hong Kong radar, good morning. Shenzhen Air 322 at flight number 310, squawk 2170.
9: Shenzhen Air 332, roger. Caution for Shenzhen 302, similar call sign.
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8: Middle Vietnam, 646.
9: Qatar 8432, stay there.
8: Climb level 10,400 meter Vietnam, 646.
9: Climb 646, already copy, not for you. Qatar 8432, stay there.
11: 432, good morning, flight level 400.
9: Qatar 8432.
8: Shandong 2154, level 220.
9: Cathay 974.
4: Yeah, 974, flight level 340 at position north.
9: Cathay 974, Hong Kong radar identified. Say Betty C Alpha arrival. Descend Alpha level 310, reaching 2 minutes. Same level traffic.
4: Descent 310 within 2 minutes. Clear the Betty 3 Alpha arrival, Cathay 974.
9: 974, call before Nomad, 30 miles. So 3 minutes. Roger. Lodge Alpha, same level traffic on the road tank from the 2L port. Please call before noon.
4: What is the Cut
9: it 054.
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9: Cut it 054, climb to level 330 final.
4: 330
9: final. Cut it 054, unvisible. Confirm again level 330.
4: Level 330, Cafe 054.
9: German Castle 500, contact Taipei 129, decimal 1.
12: 29, decimal 1, German Castle 500, goodbye.
9: Cafe 170 for sequencing. Descend now flight level 310, which in 4 minutes. 3270, not on the check.
2: Okay, when descend level 310 in 4 minutes, when ready, reduce speed 270 knots after reaching level 310, Cafe 170.
9: Okay. China Eastern AA2, front of Guangzhou 125, stay CMO 35.
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9: Katara 8432, descend level 350.
4: 350,
9: Katara 8432. FedEx 578, contact Taipei 129 at
4: 8.1. 129.1,
9: FedEx 5078, good. Katara 054, track direct Linzu, which level 10 miles before Linzu? My firm and level off 10 miles before Linzhou.
4: Level 10 miles before Linzhou, can I 054?
14: Yeah, Shannon 154, level 220.
9: Shannon 154, radar contact.
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0: Right heading 040, could I 07 left?
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9: 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Tracker Dulup, project.
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4: 156,
17: stand by.
4: Cafe 907, for a deviation, we might require more track miles. Let's say now we're trying to maintain a heading up at 285, Cafe 974.
9: Okay, 974, on your discretion. So, confirm to the left or to the right?
4: We are clear to the left, it's okay, Cafe 974.
9: Roger, maintaining 280.
4: 280, Cafe 974.
9: Cafe 974, descend flight level 260, speed 350 knots.
4: Speed 350 knots, and flight level 260, Cafe 974.
9: Malaysian 6012, descend flight level 260, reach by sidebar, speed on reaching 250 knots.
19: Flight level 260, reach by cyber, speed 260, confirm Malaysian 6012.
9: When reaching level 260, speed 250 knots.
19: When reaching flight level 260, speed 250, Malaysian 6012.
9: Giant 99931 and old man, contact Manila 119 Decimo 3, HF 8942, good day.
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13: 7 left.
17: Yeah, Lima, Turkish 6199, confirm after line, direct trooper, clear Irish runway 07 left.
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17: FedEx 169 from line, smart trooper, clear Irish runway 07 left.
4: So, I left 07 left, 6169.
15: Search good air, so Doman 697 in the descent port in level 116411000. We've copied Lima 1010.
17: Doman 697, runway 07 left, descent and restricted 8000 feet, QNH 1010.
15: 7 left down to 8000 feet, unrestricted on the QNH 1010, Doman 697.
17: Sequest 247, turn left hour to Pico.
4: Level 110 by Barry, County 2 Shepherd. 170, descend to 1500. Hi, Roger, good morning, Carl King. 264, passing 3500 for 5000.
17: Calling 264, departure identified, ground pass set for level 6900 meters.
4: Climb at 6,900 meters, Karaoke 264.
19: Approved and reach flight
17: 230
19: in 3 minutes,
17: Malaysia 6012. 999, reduces
4: 3160 knots. 99. Doma 697, finish speed for us.
17: 7697, speed 230 knots, posted our lines.
15: 30 direct to Limes, Doman 697.
4: Verified both.
2: Day 170, deal weather, request a heading of 340.
9: Today 170, approved, descend now flight level 260.
2: Descend now flight level 260, heading 340, approved, Cathay 170.
9: Malaysian 6012, contact radar 126, base in Australia.
19: 63, confirm Malaysian 6012.
9: Malaysian 6012, affirm 126, base in Australia.
19: 1263, good day, Malaysian 6012.
17: Seven, Crosby Cove for level 157 or above.
9: 247. 8432, continue descent flight level 310, speed 270 knots.
4: Flight level 310, speed 270 knots, Qatari 8432, hit me.

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1: Echo 1 Yankee.
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1: 56,900 meters, Hungary 802.
2: One 69, reduce the speed to 1X0 knots. Sigwest 647, caution, Sigwest 247, contact Guangzhou 12535.
1: 12535, Sigwest 247, thank you, bye.
2: Bye-bye.
1: Approach Connie 273140, descending 110 by Murray 230 knots, current Lima.
2: Connie 273, approach, runway 27 left, information Mike. Descent unrestricted, 8,000 feet, QNH 1010.
1: 07 left, information Mike, descent unrestricted, 8,000 feet, and 1010, Connie 273.
0: 1564, change frequency, 127, decimal 1.
3: 127, decimal 1, I got 1564, good day.
0: Standard 3741, which will be first. Southern 52, climb flight level 320 initially.
4: Now to flight level 320, FedEx 5152.
0: Southern 2154, descend flight level 290.
5: Southern flight level 290, Southern 2154.
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0: 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Traverse 302, when ready, descend flight level 110, reach by Lambda.
6: 110, reach by Lambda, Shenzhen 302.
2: 42 departure, identify ground path set flight level 160.
3: Driver 6, flight level 160, approach at 842.
2: Turkish 6199, follow public speed. Dealman 697, reduce speed to 1X0 knots.
4: 180
2: knots, Dillman 697. 273, runway ready, direct line, descend to 3,000 feet.
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2: 6199, good bye. Bye. Hungarian X02, cancel speed under 8,000 feet restriction.
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2: Level 260 to reach by Saiba, Qatar 8342.
0: FedEx 5152, continue climb flight level 370.
3: Flight level 370, FedEx 152.
4: Day 170, request a heading of 360.
0: Cathay 170, approach.
4: 60, approve, Cathay 170.
5: 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Ready.
0: First 59 and first 59.
6: Ready, Cathay, ready.
0: Cathay, ready, crossing flight level 180, descending flight level 170.
7: Cathay 2A, approach runway 27 left, descend unrestricted 8,000 feet, QNH 1010.
0: Descend is 8,000, runway 07 left, descend unrestricted.
7: And maintain high speed. Cathay 156, reduce speed 180 knots.
0: 56.
7: Moscow 4569, maintain 250 knots, descend to 4,500 feet.
8: JC 250,
7: descend
8: maintain 4,500 feet,
7: Moscow
8: 4569.
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0: Descend to Palabon 1300.
7: 3 departure identified, ground 56, Palabon 6,900 meters.
9: Good, 6,900 meters, UPS 3.
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8: 713.
0: China 7, 8490, Hong Kong radar identified. Report enabled to eastbound.
8: Report able to eastbound. China 7, 8490.
7: 4569, turn widening 265.
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3: Delta 7202.
1: Please feel or greater descend 3000 feet and from line spot 2 clear for the RS runway 07 left Cafe 2LX.
0: Moscow 4569 from line spot 2 per clear RS runway 07 left.
1: Defensive
0: Berkeley for LS runway 07 left, Moscow 4569. Cafe 156, reduce the speed 160 knots, maintain to 5
1: miles. Cafe 160025, Cafe 156.
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5: Hong Kong approach, Cafe 252, descending flight level 110, reach by Murray with information Mike.
0: Cafe 252, runway 07 left, descend unrestricted to 8,000 feet, QNH 1010.
5: Descend 8,000 feet, unrestricted, QNH 1010, runway 07 left, Cafe 252.
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3: 252. Malaysian 6012, flight level 130.
1: Malaysian 6012, approach runway 07 left, proceed to outlet lines.
3: Runway 07 left, direct to line, Malaysian 6012.
1: County 273, maintain 160 knots until 5 miles.
4: Maintain 160 knots until 5 miles, County 273.
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0: Run ready, we'll direct BCO, UPS 3.
1: Malaysian 6012, descend to 4,500 feet, QNH 1010.
3: QNH 1010, Malaysian 6012.
4: QNH 252, can we maintain high speed below 10?
1: QNH 252, 250 knots below 10,000 feet.
4: 250 knots below 10,000, QNH 252.
5: Way down to morning, Cincinnati 332, descending to flight level 110.
1: Cincinnati 332, Hong Kong radar, reach level 110 by lambda.
5: Flight level 110 by lambda, Cincinnati 332.
1: 300 meters.
0: It's in the flight level 6,200, Shandong 2144.
1: MSCO 4569, speed 220 knots. 52, descend 3,000 feet from Lance, right to Berkeley, IRS, runway 07 left.
4: From Lance, by a set by cleared out of approach, runway 07 left, LA 252.
5: Call radar for shelter 842, good morning, Auckland, flight level 250, direct Konga.
1: Hong Kong Shuttle 842, track level MBAR, climb at level 370 final.
5: Climb at level 370, direct MBAR, which is the 842.
1: Reach level 130 within 1,500. 012, maintain 250 knots or greater.
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0: Okay, 1577, call 7429 and there's no one.
2: Cathay 170, speed 280 knots, descending platform 130, direct hotel to 511, information please.
0: Cathay 170, runway 07 left, proceed down that line, descend to 6,000 feet, QNH 1010.
2: Say again, altitude, direct lines, Cathay 170.
0: Cathay 170, runway 07 left, 6,000 feet, QNH 1010.
2: Direct lines, descend 6,000, QNH 1010, Cathay 170, thank you.
0: And Cathay 170, maintain 280 knots until advice.
2: Maintain 280 knots until advice, Cathay 170.
0: UPS 3, contact Guangzhou 12535. UPS 3, contact Guangzhou 12535.
3: 12535, UPS 3, good day.
0: Cathay 288, Tower 1167.
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0: German Kyle 529, confirm recall. See again your passing altitude.
4: German Kyle 509, passing 2,600 feet now.
0: German Kyle 529, departure identified, ground pass set, flight level 6,900 meters.
4: Higher seat climb 6,900 meters, German Kyle 509.
0: Flight 2, speed 180 knots or less. 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
2: Nice.
0: Malaysia 6012, from line, question, descend to 3,000 feet, from Limes, right to Bird, clear IRS, runway 07 left.
5: 3,000 feet, from Limes, clear for the IRS approach, runway 07 left, Malaysia 6012.
0: Mission 6012, after Limes, direct to Bird, clear IRS, runway 07 left.
5: So Limes, direct to Tukba, confirm, Malaysia 6012.
0: Affirm, and then clear IRS, runway 07 left.
5: So after Limes, direct to Tukba, clear for the IRS, approach, runway 07 left, Malaysia 6012.
6: Approach, good morning, Cafe 907, flight level 130, direct to Hotel, Hotel 511 with Mike.
0: Cathay 974, approach runway 07 left, proceed downward lines, descend to 6,000 feet, QNH 1010.
6: Runway 07 left, proceed direct to line, 6,000 feet, QNH 1010, Cathay 974.
0: 974, maintain 280 knots or less. German Cargo 509, cancel speed and the 8,000 feet restriction.
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7: Hong Kong radar, Shandong 2154, request heading 020, CO weather.
8: Shandong 2154, approve, confirm, for how long?
7: Heading 020, approved. 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
0: Mission 6012, maintain public speed or greater.

0: 12, confirm after line, split descent below 3000 from
1: Malaysian. Malaysian 6012, follow procedure.
0: Malaysian, follow procedure, Malaysian 6012.
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1: 3385, Shenzhen Air 322, bye bye.
0: Banana, left hand tower to Pico.
2: Pico, so I gotta go. I'll do that, thank you.
0: Cafe 974, descend to 3,000 feet from Limes, right to the clear IRS runway 27 left.
3: 3,000 feet from Limes, right to the clear IRS 7 left, the first Cafe 974.
0: Cafe 170, follow published speed.
4: Yeah. 118902 for County 255, good day. Radar, good day, County 255 is out of flight level 190 for 250.
5: County 255, track our ANVAR, climbs at level 310.
4: Track ANVAR and 310 for County 255.
0: Descending level 19.

0: 8432 heavy down flight 7130 information Lima.
1: Canary 8432 runway 27 left information Mike descend to 9000 feet QNH 1010.
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2: 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Descending flight number 8.62,
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2: Sierra Cafe 072, good morning, 1,300 climbing, 5,000, double one Yankee.
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3: Okay, arrival, good morning. Boston Chicago 8462, passing level 170, descending level 110, information Mike.
0: Boston Chicago 8462, runway 07 left, turn left heading 06, caution, left turn heading 070, expedite descent.
3: Boston Chicago 8462, left turn heading 070, expect RLS 07 left, expedite.
0: Boston Chicago 8462, expect 50 miles from touchdown, descend to 9,000 feet, QNH 1010.
3: Lufthansa Cargo 8462, descending 9,000 feet, QNH 1010.
0: Malaysian 6012, contact tower 1187.
4: Malaysian 6012.
1: Confirm clear down 6,000 feet, Qatar 8432.
0: 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German Cargo 5090, contact Guangzhou 12535.
5: 12535, German Cargo 5090, bye-bye.

0: South Africa 8462, turn left heading 040.
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0: Seven two, no speed control.
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0: Show 618, partial identify, ground path 65 level 160.
3: Adieu to level 160, Hong Kong Shuttle 618.

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1: Air China 180, identify. Are you looking for higher level?
0: Maximum flight level 390, Air China 180.
1: Roger, stand by.
0: Stand by, Air China 180.
1: Shandong 2154 over dot me, contact 133.17.
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0: Cathay 072, affirm unrestricted climb and expedite your climb, please.
2: Unrestricted and to expedite Cathay 072.
0: Continue descent 3,000 feet from Limes via Tupper, clear the IRS approach runway 07 left. Left hand to go, 8462, confirm runway 07 left.
1: Cleared IRS approach 07 left.
2: Hong Kong Express, good morning. Chinese 726, passing 3006.
0: Chinese 726, Hong Kong departure, you identify climb by the SID to flight level 160.
2: Flight level 160 for SID, Chinese 726.
0: Qatar 8432, descend 3000 feet from line side to clear the IRS port runway 07 left.
2: 3000 feet, yeah, line to dock, clear the IRS 07 left, Qatar 8432.
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3: It's Sydney, flight level 330.
4: Racket 112, Hong Kong. Confirm Racket 112.
3: Chinese 53908, Sydney, flight level
4: 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Chinese 53908, identify, direct to Biko.
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4: Hong Kong Shuttle 842, connect Taipei 129 at Decimal 1 today.
3: Decimal 1 over Shuttle 842, good day.
5: Ground Racket 112, level 360, spot 172, we are clear weather.
4: Racket 112, identify direct to Eastbound.
5: Eastbound Racket 112.
4: Channel 7, 8490, D7 ready, flight level 260.
5: I'm ready to follow 260, shuttle right, 8492.
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4: Stop me, approve.
2: Yes. Also, 8490, we can check direct to Eastbound.
4: China 78490, direct Eastbound, approve.
2: Approve.
4: Air China 180, climb to 11,900 meters.
3: I'm 11,900 meters, Air China 180.
4: China Eastern 5398, climb to 10,100 meters.
0: Way 072, high speed approved.
2: High speed approved, Cathay 072.
0: 2 with the request, please.
2: 82, Hong Kong Shuttle 6-5. Radio, good morning, ground plant 4030, shortly after departure, second one, Charlie, climbing 5000.
0: Atlanta 4030, report your passing altitude, please.
2: Passing 1800 feet now.
0: Atlanta 4030, you identify, climb flight SID to flight level 160.
2: SID climbing flight level 160, Atlanta 4030.
0: And 539 cancel all speed restriction and the 8,000 feet altitude restriction.
2: And 8,000 restriction at post minus 539.
0: Our 8432 reduce the speed to 1x0 knots.
2: 8432.
0: Chinese 10726, contact radar 133, decimal 82.
2: 132, that's my H2 today, Chinese 726.
0: Was your 30 cancel all speed restrictions?
6: Canceling speed restrictions, Atlanta 4030.
7: Good morning, Chinese 726, climb level 160.
8: China ESN 726 Virgin, climb flight 4250.
7: Climb level 250, Chinese 726.
9: SAD, climb 6900 meters, plus minus 539.
10: Good morning, Qatari 8431 peak and 1 Yankee out of 2000, climbing 5000, speed 210.
0: Qatari 8431, Hong Kong departure, you identified, climb for the SID to flight level 160.
10: Clear the SID to flight level 160, Qatari 8431.
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0: ESN 726, proceed direct to Lekken.
13: 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Okay, Chinese 726.
0: 539er, when able to meet the Pico requirement, you can now make left turn to Pico.
14: 462 Tower, 108 decimals, 7 inches.
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1: By SID to Flight Level 160, Hong Kong
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2: 1925
3: today. Decimal 925, Hong Kong Shuttle 618, good day.
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0: Cafe 07 to climb flight level 310, direct to Conga, approved.
3: Cafe level 310, direct Conga, approved. Cafe 07.
4: China 180 to weather, request deviation up to 10 left of side.
0: Air China 180, approved.
4: China 180.
3: The radar from the shuttle 618 passing level 213, climbing to level 250 and heading 09 and 02. Would request final level 350 if available.
0: Hong Kong shuttle 618, climb flight level 330 initially and direct to ENSA.
3: To level 330 and can we maintain this heading for another 20 miles from the shuttle 618?
0: Shuttle 618 approved when able, direct ENSA.
3: Able, direct to Embar, climb to level 330, Hong Kong Shuttle 618.
5: Four radar, good morning, China Eastern 726, climb to level 250.
0: China Eastern 726, climb to level 330.
5: Climb to level 330, China Eastern 726.
0: Connie 255, contact Taipei 129 at decimal 1, good day.
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2: Qatar 8431,
1: Hong Kong radar, call it to flight level 250, speed 300 or less, Qatar 8431. Radar, good morning, number 4030, level of flight level 160, inbound second.
3: Climb unrestricted level 250.
1: Unrestricted level 250. Request heading 10, the weather, Hong Kong Shadow 600.
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1: And 726, turn left by 5 degrees.
0: Turn left 5 degrees, Canada 726.

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2: Hong Kong, morning, Eva 8901, maintain flight level 400.
0: Eva 8901, identify, clear at B4 Alpha.
2: Clear at B4 Alpha, Eva 8901.
1: 112, level 320.
0: Red Cat 112.
3: Shuttle 522, airborne, leave 2000, climbing 5000.
4: Shuttle 522, on your departure, identify, climb flight SID, flight level 160.
3: Climb via seat, flight level 160, Hong Kong Shuttle 522.
1: Sir, good morning, Atlanta 4030, climbing flight level 250 inbound Luxet.
0: Atlanta 4030, climb flight level 300, final level.
1: Flight level 300, final, Atlanta 4030.
5: Air 2970, Roger, climb unrestricted flight level 250.
3: Climb unrestricted, climb 250, Air 2970, confirm 50 or 250.
5: Air 2970, climb unrestricted flight level 250, 25.
3: I'm 250 inch and 970.

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1: Hong Kong radar, 118.925, Shadow 600, good day.
2: Fine,
1: turn 7-8-4,
2: thank you, good day.
1: In Hong Kong, Shadow 600, climb flight level 250, heading 095.
3: Shuttle 600, climb flight level 330, final level, direct to impact.
1: Flight level 330 as a final flight level, clear to fly direct aim via Shuttle 600.
3: Hong Kong Shuttle 618, climb flight level 350. Hong Kong.
1: Go ahead, Hong Kong, Shuttle 600.
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1: Hong Kong, Shuttle 600, flying direct to Konga.
3: A5, direct to Konga, thank you.
1: Heading Konga, Shuttle 600.
4: Hong Kong radar, Atlanta 4030. If possible, request flight level 340 final.
3: Stand by. Atlanta 4030, climb flight level 340.
4: Climbing 340, Atlanta 4030.
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3: Virginia 1564, contact 12835, bye bye.
4: 12835, bye bye, RGO 1564.
5: Descend to flight level 170, Charlie Southern 8490.
6: Kabecki.
3: Incha 970, Roger, climb to flight level 350, direct to Konga.
6: Direct Konga, climb flight level 350, Incha 970.
3: Descend when ready, flight level 260 by MPET.
7: 62 by MPET, yes,

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1: 133.82, Hong Kong Shuttle 5-2. Hong Kong Shuttle 5-2, main flight of 1-0.
2: Shuttle 5-2-2, climb unrestricted, both in speed and altitude, flight level 250.
1: Unrestricted to flight level 250, speed control Hong Kong Shuttle 5-2-2.
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5: Alpha 07 left, turn left direct to Silva.
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1: Confirm, clear direct to Dallo, Delta Alpha Lima Oscar Lima.
2: 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Shuttle 522 Alpha, proceed direct to there.
1: Dallo, for Shuttle 522.
0: Shuttle 704, cancel all speed restrictions.
1: Restriction on course shuttle 704. Departure is Cali 364, passing 1,600, climbing 5,000.
0: Cali 334, hold departure, you identify, climb by the SID to flight level 160.
1: By SID, flight level 160, Cali 334.
0: China 7840, descend to reach flight level 4,500 meters by 10 more.
1: Descend to 4,500 meter, reach by Tamil 7,8490.
0: 34, cancel the 8,000 feet altitude restriction, and you may now increase the speed to 250 knots.
1: 8,000 foot restriction, increase speed to 250 knots, Cali 334.

0: Get 112, descend when ready, flight level 260, reach my eastbound.
1: 260, reach my eastbound, ready to get 112.
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0: Cafe 072, maintain flight level 310 on reaching over Anbar, connect Taipei 1291 today.
2: Maintain flight level 310 on reaching and at position Anbar, contact Taipei 1291, Cafe 072, good morning.
3: CF 4704, Hong Kong departure, you identify climb unrestricted to flight level 160.
4: Climb flight level 160, Tango Victor Romeo 4704.
5: Later, Hong Kong Shuttle 522, climbing flight level 250.
6: Cathay 602, can you make a wind check for me, please?
5: Climb flight level 330, final, Hong Kong Shuttle 522.
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0: continue climb for the SID for the full 6,900 meters, and then ready for the PICO requirement and left to PICO approved.
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0: 3277, expect track shortening just after Fisher, but descend to altitude 9,000 feet. QNH is 1010.
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4: Hong Kong Shuttle 618, contact Taipei 129 at decimal 1, bye bye. Shuttle 522, clear direct to Nomad.
6: That's it, Nomad, Hong Kong Shuttle 522.
3: Correction, 8,400 meters, Qatar 8431.
7: Hong Kong Shuttle 704, climbing to level 250.
1: Hong Kong Shuttle 704, climb to flight level 340.
7: Level 340, Hong Kong Shuttle 704.
1: Level 05, when clear of weather, resume modification direct Maple.
2: When clear of weather, resume all navigation direct to Maple, Hanan 705.
4: RFA 4704, turn right, proceed direct.